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Preservation Hall features the Preservation All-Stars at 5, 6:15, 7:30, and 8:45. The Rabbit Hole welcomes the Rebirth Brass Band at 10 p.m. Salon Salon presents the Silver Lining Serenaders at 7 p.m. Saturn Bar hosts Cumbia Night with Los Guiros and more starting at 9 p.m. Siberia has Dope Throne, Fister and Mars starting at 9 p.m. The Spotted Cat has the Sweetie Pies of New Orleans at 6 and the Smokin' Time Jazz Club at 9:30. Steamboat Natchez features the Dukes of Dixieland at 6 p.m. And Tropical Isle Original host Dave Ferrato at 7 p.m. For the entire listing of today's live music events, including daytime performances, go to wwoz.org/livewire. 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

0: You're in tune to WWOZ 90.7 FM, New Orleans. Want to thank TR for another fine Jazz at Jack's that he brings to you every Tuesday from 4 to 7. Right now it's time for the 50s Rhythm and Blues Show. I'm your host, Neil. It's the Fun Drive Show. I have Amy once again, as usual.
1: Hello.
0: To help me out tonight.
1: It's
0: always great to have you in the studio. And
1: Thank you.
0: Looking forward to having a fun night of good music and getting a lot of support, a lot of calls tonight.
1: Me too. We have a great goal of 36. We agreed on a dozen an hour is completely reasonable for the thousands of listeners out there for the 50s Rhythm and Blues Show. We're happy to show you some blue items tying into Rhythm and Blues. Our new blue line of merch is gorgeous. If you go to WWOZ.org, this royal blue cachet of things will pop up, and you can click through and look at some of these levels. Speaking of 36, we're looking at the $360 bass drum level as maybe a good starting point. If you can't pay that all at once, don't forget, you can go to Crew of Rue, click on that sustaining member, and you would still receive that beautiful WWOZ umbrella featuring our retro open 24 hours design, and you get your choice of the flag or the water bottle. So there's quite a few levels that allow you a choice of things. Please go to WWOZ.org and just check out all of the amazing thank you gifts.
0: Yeah. And we'll be back throughout the night to tell you more about it. And, you know where to go at this point, WWOZ.org. And you can support this this great station. And if you want to support this program in particular, this is the only chance to do it tonight.
1: Correct. This is the only Wednesday of the fall
0: Tuesday,
1: membership
0: yeah.
1: drive. It's Tuesday.
0: That's
1: I don't
0: right.
1: know.
0: I know
1: but, you know, as I'm taking a page from Ashley,
0: other, yeah.
1: and I'm going to pretend like I knew that it's only Wednesday in some parts of the world.
0: That's
1: so
0: right.
1: Australia, hello. Because yeah. I can remember our last fall drive hearing from our spring and fall drive hearing from some Australians having breakfast.
0: Mm-hmm.
1: So, you know, we're both Tuesday, Wednesday,
0: yeah.
1: but nonetheless, it's the only Rhythm and Blues show of Neil's during the Fun Drive, which means only twice a year do we come to you to ask to give during Neil's show. And we know that he has many, many listeners. We hear from people throughout the year. I've gotten emails that I've passed on to Neil and Beth, yes. from fans around the world. And we know you have a lot of local followers, national and international followers. So this is a great time to let Neil know how much you care. He dedicates a lot of love, labor of love hours to this show. And it's a great time to just encourage our volunteer show hosts to know that they're greatly appreciated.
0: Yeah, that it always means a lot to us. And, you know, sometimes it tends to start off a little bit slow at the beginning of the show, but maybe try to, you know.
1: Oh, let's break that habit. Let's go to WWOZ.org while Neil plays some fabulous rhythm and blues. We have a steamboat pulling out, so we hope you can pull out your phone or open up your laptop and go to WWOZ.org. We've made it very easy for you to go there and look at these items and choose and get in where you can fit in.
0: Yeah. It'll make me feel good to get a few calls in the first few minutes of the program.
1: We need that to happen to stick with our 12 an hour.
0: That's
1: so
0: right.
1: Please help us reach our goal. We're looking for 12 new members. 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
0: Yeah, we're going to give you a little bit of music to pledge by. We're going to start it off with a bang tonight with the great Johnny Adams. This is one called Who's Gonna Love You?

0: Yeah, that last one was by Al Reed. That was Top Notch Grade A from around 1957. The great Al Reed from here in New Orleans, who mainly a songwriter, but also a great vocalist, as you heard on that one. We heard from Tommy Ridgely before that with a tune that he wrote and recorded for his wife, Tina. It was titled Tina, 1959. And we started it off with Johnny Adams doing Who's Gonna Love You. You heard it here on WWOZ, 90.7 FM, New Orleans, the 50s Rhythm and Blues Show with Neil and Amy tonight.
1: Hello, everyone. It's just such a pleasure to sit across from you and remember all the songs that you bring to the table and teach us about, because, you know, just going from like TR's show to yours, it's just a great example of the diversity of what WWOZ plays. Like, the two of you have such different shows. It blends so well together back to back, yet they're so different. Yeah. And there's this great, great sense of, you know, new and fresh songs every hour. It's just amazing. And, you know, when you consider that these are all coming just from you and not playlists, you know, that's one of the things that we're really celebrating this year with WWOZ is that we're broadcasting the classic way, as we say, with real people behind the microphones, sharing the real music of New Orleans in real time. You just don't get that everywhere, you know?
0: Yeah. And programming our own shows.
1: Right,
0: nobody's
1: right.
0: Telling us what to play.
1: Exactly.
0: How much of a certain artist we need to play, you know, per day or per hour. Or, you know, it's just, you know, we play from our hearts and what we feel, and hopefully that comes across the airwaves and out to the people.
1: Exactly. If you're someone who feels that WWOZ is one of the last of the real authentic radio stations, and that Neil's show is something that you appreciate each and every week, you know, he gives you 3 hours of essentially free music. We're always there 24/7, like our new retro logo says, 90.7 FM since 1980, open 24 hours. So it's hard to put a price on that, but, you know, this is the time of year when we do that, and you think about all the hours that you listen and how there is no paywall, there's no subscription price, there's no ticket to pay. We're just there for you, as is our website, wwoz.org, with all the great resources. You know, we played LiveWire at the top of the hour. That's something you certainly hear on the airwaves every odd hour. But you can also go to wwoz.org and look at all of those. If something caught your ear, you can send that link to friends and family visiting. You can check it out from anywhere in the world when you know you're heading this way. And that's one of the many, many things on wwoz.org. So if you feel strongly that these are the kinds of things that should not be taken for granted in our increasingly complicated and increasingly AI world, with all these authentic touches and bringing the real New Orleans culture to you, we really ask that you, not your neighbor, or you can grab your neighbor too, but, you know, don't wait for your neighbor or your friend or someone else to do it. Just go yourself to wwoz.org. I promise you, it only takes about a minute to go there, check out these levels, look at something like maybe the NOLA Flag Bearers one that I wanted to highlight. That's the 504, you know, named after our area code in New Orleans. The 504 NOLA Flag Bearer, again, you could pay that all at once or look at doing that as a monthly crew of Rue sustaining member. For that, you would earn the large fleece WWOZ Royal Blue Blanket that features the retro WWOZ Open 24 Hours design, plus the ultralight boonie hat, the stainless steel water bottle, the tote, and a set of four WWOZ coasters. So it's this whole party pack at that NOLA Flag Bearer level. And basically tonight we're trying to pledge, raise 36 pledges, about a dozen per hour, in honor of Neil's only show of the fun drive, Neil Pellegrin's 50s Rhythm and Blues show. If you believe in this show and the work that Neil does as a labor of love for you and for listeners around the world, please go to wwoz.org, look at those levels, see what makes sense to you, think of the value that you put on WWOZ and what it brings to you each and every day, and mm-hmm. see what that means to you when you look at these different levels, and also what kind of gifts you might like for yourself to add to your OZ collection or to give as a gift or, you know, keep for the holidays.
0: Yeah, and a pledge drive is usually one of the main times that you really, as a DJ, you get feedback from your listeners. And I mean, you do get it throughout the year, but this is a really tangible way for people how they appreciate you.
1: Yeah, it means a lot to us. Every single one of these comments matters, not only to the hosts, like Neil said, and to the staff, but also it helps with our funders. It helps with all of our fundraising year round. These are quotes that we use in our community report. We use them in our grant writing. We use them for different email fundraising campaigns. They really matter a lot to have these testimonials. So we think of them as more than just comments, even though that's what it says. Your comment is a testimonial, and you know how important that is in having that human touch. So the more human you can bring to us, the more we continue to bring it to you. Okay, look at this. We have Norman in Portland, Oregon, at the saxophone level, says Neil is the best. Thank you for saying that, Norman,
0: Thank you, Norman,
1: and for putting your money where your ears are. We really appreciate you. You are a returning donor, and we love that. So if you're out there listening and you haven't renewed yet, this is a great time to renew. Equally excited about renewals as those first-time members. But we really appreciate people who come every year to return and renew their membership, like Norman in Portland. We're going to be sending out to Norman that beautiful royal blue t-shirt featuring our retro WWOZ Open 24 Hours Since 1980 logo. He can choose between sizes small through 5X. These shirts are fabulous because they're just so bright and easy to read. And from afar, you'll be able to see that OZ logo that looks kind of like a retro diner sign. And on the back, it says Guardians of the Groove. And that's so fun to see when you're traveling, whether you're at the airport or a train station or just at the grocery store, to notice other Guardians, have something to talk to them about or have a conversation starter. It's really nice to be aligned with other Guardians of the Groove around the world. So these are the kind of gifts you can only get through the membership drive. And it's just a source of pride to wear these around and, wear them when you come to town as well. As someone was joking the other day, you don't look like a visitor as much, a tourist as much, it gives you a little local color if you have your OZ shirt or hat on. So go to WWOZ.org. That saxophone level is a wonderful level to start at, the $100 level. Again, you can pay that all at once, or you could

0: 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And this is, you know, a great way to let us know how much you love the music and love the station and love this particular program. So WWOZ.org is the place to go. 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
1: Yeah, we're building a band for Neil. We've got a saxophone so far, thanks to Norman in Portland stepping up there. We're only one out of 36, so we've got a ways to go here. We're trying to reach at least a dozen an hour, and we need more than Norman in Portland to do that. Okay. So we appreciate that the West Coast is alive and well, but we'd love to hear from folks locally in New Orleans who we know are tuned in right now, maybe making dinner, folks maybe in Australia making breakfast, people on the East Coast maybe getting home from work or starting a second wave for their evening. And go ahead and check out these levels so you can help us build a band for Neil. We would love a trombone. That's at the $120 level. At the trombone level, you would receive the flag. That's a beautiful, about 3 by 2 foot flag that you could hang at your office, inside your kitchen, on your porch, wherever you like. You know, people put these everywhere. I've been in cafes and restaurants around New Orleans and bars where they're waving them proudly inside, partly because it certainly saves them from the Louisiana sunshine, but also just because it's a great way to show your pride for New Orleans, and it's a calling card that you support live local music, live local radio, and you believe and want to support the culture of New Orleans. So that flag is yours at the $120 trombone level. Again, you can go to wwoz.org, look at those levels, decide if you can pay that all at once, or click Crew of Rue and become a sustaining member.
0: That's right. And we'll be back throughout the night to tell you, you know, more about the, to give you some encouragement, but it's already creeping up on 7:30, so it's time really flies. So, let us know how much you appreciate us, and we're going to give you some music to pledge by. It's another great tune by local great Professor Longhair. This is one he did on Ron Records in the late 50s. This one is If I Only Knew.

0: your kicks to Mexico. Come with me, baby. Come with me. Come with me, yeah. Crazy. Yeah.
1: Yeah, we just heard the Coasters doing Down in Mexico in early 1956, and before that, Professor Longhair with If I Only Knew, right here on WWOZ 90.7 FM, New Orleans. And I want to give a big thank you to Elizabeth from here in New Orleans.
2: Thank you, Elizabeth.
1: Yeah, she's one of our guardian angels.
2: Amazing!
1: That's right.
2: Elizabeth, thank you for coming. Wow, you are starting us off so strong. You know, this guardian angel level, I'll tell you what Elizabeth's going to get. Does she have a comment before
1: She says WWOZ is the best radio station in the universe.
2: Oh, thank you. We think so, too. Thank you, Elizabeth. Thank you for kicking us off with huge wings and huge generosity at that amazing guardian angel level. You know, this is a new level that we added this fall membership drive. But we started the Guardian Angel campaign in 2025 after we lost our federal funding. That is going to continue to be something we have to make up every year. The fall drive, we're even more serious about it because at the beginning of our fiscal year, start September 1st, that's when we really come out of the gate knowing that we have that $400 loss starting us off. So the Guardian Angel level means more than ever. And what's amazing about this level is that you receive 8 different membership gifts. So we're going to tell Elizabeth what we are going to be sending to her in New Orleans here. She's going to receive that charming suitcase style deluxe turntable plus art canvas. The art canvas is this amazing... trying to just make sure that you can hear me here. Art Canvas, it features the retro WWOZ Open 24 Hours Since 1980 logo. What's cool about this canvas, it's about 12 by 12 inches, and it comes with a thank you card from Soul Queen Irma Thomas. This is absolutely the only way you can get a hand-signed thank you note from Irma. Declaring her love for WWOZ, she wrote this thank you note herself and then hand signed all these cards. We slipped these in the back, so these become a collector's item. Great to gift to somebody, by the way, yeah, who loves Irma Thomas, mm-hmm, or who loves OZ or loves New Orleans. It's one of a kind, and these are great. You know, it's going to look great in your kitchen because it has sort of this diner look, or in your office. But that is the art canvas that comes only with the treehouse and the guardian angel level. You'll also receive at that guardian angel level the retro design fleece blanket, huge, beautiful, good for an entire family or you and several dogs on your couch, gorgeous with the huge 90.7 WWOZ retro logo plus Guardians of the Groove right there, loud and proud. Also great, again, to bring to the park or to the beach and show your New Orleans and WWOZ pride, plus the cap and t-shirt, the flag, the amazing tote bag. We never get tired of talking about how much we love those tote bags. And a set of 4 WWOZ coasters. So we haven't had coasters in a very long time. So this is like we've been calling this kind of a party pack. Whenever you get some of these higher levels, you really can throw an entire WWOZ party if you would like.
1: And I didn't plan that, but the last song I played was by the Coasters.
2: Oh, yes. I think you did plan it. Right. I think you inspired Elizabeth, who wanted those coasters. Yeah, the coasters come with the 504 NOLA flag bearer and up levels. But the other thing about the Guardian Angel level that Elizabeth is going to receive is she's going to become a drumroll sponsor for Festing in Place. You know, we're doing our Festing in Place broadcast this October 22nd through 25th. And when you pay in full at the $2,500 or $1,000 level, in addition to receiving your awesome thank you gifts, you become a drumroll sponsor. So this is perfect for individuals, families, and businesses who want their message to be featured twice on air in these daily shout outs. So you get 8 shout outs total during our very popular Festing in Place broadcast. The only other thing that is as popular is our Jazz Fest broadcast. So these 2 live broadcasts that we do each year, our higher level members receive the opportunity, if they wish, to have their name shouted out. But it's more than just your name. You get a message. Ashley, Katrina, and I have been collecting these very fun messages. Several people have mentioned like their nicknames that they have for Jazz Fest or some of their favorite musicians. Some folks like to use it for their business and they shout out their company. And what's great about that, especially if you're trying to promote a business Your message also appears on our website at wwoz.org, which has so much traffic all year round, but especially during Festing in Place when people are looking online to see what the schedule is, and in our daily email update. So we send out a daily email every day during Festing in Place, October 22nd through 25th. And if you come in at this drumroll sponsor level, the $2,500 Guardian Angel or $1,000 treehouse level, your message is not only on air during the broadcast and on our website, but in our daily email updates. We have a whole section where we shout out our sponsors, and you have a hyperlink to wherever you'd like that to go, to your business or whatever you're trying to promote. So great opportunity for individuals, families, and businesses, for people all over the world to know that you are a guardian of the groove. So thank you. Thank you, Elizabeth, for starting us off strong. Not everyone may be able to give at that generous guardian angel level like Elizabeth just did in New Orleans, but there's plenty of other levels to choose from. You know what the value of WWOZ is to you in your life. You know how often you listen. Maybe you're that person who turns it on first thing in the morning and it stays on all day, and your animals listen to it while you're at work, and then you listen to it in the car. Maybe you even sleep to it, because we certainly are on 24 hours. Or maybe you're someone who just has your favorite show, like Neil's, that you just listen to every week for 3 hours. That's great too. So What does that mean to you? What does that mean 52 weeks of the year? 52 times 3, you can do the math on how many hours you listen to Neil. And if you also add in all the hours he spends compiling the work and creating the work, and also just, you know, researching and reading up on all these things, he's not doing this off the cuff. He is doing it, you know, he's planning his show very carefully, curating it every week in preparation for a 3-hour show. 3-hour show is not an easy thing. You know, we have show hosts that are 2 and 3 hours, but a 3, 7 to 10 hour, 7 to 10 p.m. early in the week, that's a pretty, you know, pretty rough, you know. Any of you who've ever done college radio, and you're stuck with some of the later night ones, although I know you're a bit of a night owl, but it's still something that is a labor of love. So you have volunteer show hosts are coming in at every odd hour, you know, show hosts coming in at 6 a.m., show hosts coming in at 7 a.m. at the end of their day, like Neil, and dedicating their time, plus all the many hours leading up to those shows. And you only you know how much you listen and how much WWOZ means to you, in addition to everything on WWOZ.org and other services and other musicians that we've introduced you to. Maybe you can even recall things that you've heard on Neil's show that you'd never heard anywhere else and probably will never hear anywhere else. And maybe that's led you down a path of listening to new and other music. So I'm sure you've gotten notes from listeners about things that you've introduced them to.
1: Yeah, that's true. Or even things that I've been introduced to from other show hosts, you know, other genres of music, or, you know, that it works both ways. So it's there's a lot of great music that I've been turned on to thanks to OZ.
2: It's a relationship. You know, there's so many relationships. There's relationships between the show hosts, between listeners and show hosts, all of the other volunteers who come and go, the musicians who come in. And we're always building a relationship. So when we're doing Membership Drive, we're just reminding you of the reciprocal relationship, basically. Uh-huh. So we're just asking you to give a little for all that we give to you. When you go to WWOZ.org, you're going to see all these different levels that give you an opportunity to simply say thank you, and then we send you thank you gifts. So it's very much a reciprocal relationship. Only you can decide what level makes sense to you, whether it's the $150 tuba level, where you would receive the blue royal blue WWOZ ball cap and t-shirt featuring our new retro WWOZ open 24 hours since 1980 design. At the $150 tuba level, you basically get, you know, your fest outfit, your cap and t-shirt. So that is a great level to come in at. And maybe the 90.7 level is another thing of interest, because you just want that tote bag, and that's just a level that you're comfortable with, is at 90.7, also known as 90 point heaven level. The tote bag is a very sturdy, beautiful canvas bag, double-sided print. One side has that retro logo, the other side says Guardian of the Groove, and Again, these are essentially souvenir and collector's items you can only get by becoming a member. So very useful things here at WWOZ.org, that just a way for us to say thank you, a way for us to also share WWOZ with the world, whether you're traveling or your kids are taking the bag to school or you're bringing it to the farmer's market. We love being able to send you these things to let more and other people know about WWOZ. And we know that there are a million of you listening, speaking of more and other people, but only about 14,000 are members. So if we could just get 34 more of you out of the million listeners, that's not too much to ask to step up and go to WWOZ.org. Help us with those numbers. Like I said, the comments are used for additional fundraising. 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
1: 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Got some more music coming your way. 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King. This is Get Out of Here.

0: All right, we just heard from Lloyd Price with one he recorded in October of 52 in Hollywood, Ain't It a Shame. And before that, B.B. King with Get Out of Here. We heard it on WWOZ, 90.7 FM, New Orleans, the 50s Rhythm and Blues Show with Neil and Amy. Got a few more people to thank. Want to thank Ellen from Eugene, Oregon. She says, my family is from New Orleans, and I listen to WWOZ to capture the spirit and culture of the beautiful place I miss out here on the West Coast. Thank you so much, Ella.
1: Hi, Ellen. Thank you.
0: Yeah.
1: What level did is it Ella or Ellen?
0: It's Ellen. We got another saxophone player.
1: Oh, great. Okay, Ellen, we're going to send you out there in Eugene a beautiful royal blue t-shirt. You get to choose your size, small to 5X, and we'll get that out to you. Thank you so much. Thanks for showing up on the West Coast. Our West Coast folks are really listening tonight.
0: All right. And I want to thank Iva from Covington. She says, you were playing my song down in Mexico, so I had to donate.
1: WWOZ. We don't actually have pay to play, but in this case, it worked. But right. No, we thank you for pointing that out, that he's playing something. Again, guarantee you're not going to hear that anywhere else, right?
0: That's right.
1: What level did she come in?
0: 90.7.
1: Oh, the 90.7 level. Okay, we're going to send you that tote bag to Covington, and I'll see you around town carrying that everywhere you go on the North Shore and South Shore and everywhere else. Thank you.
0: All right, looks like two first names, Billy Steve.
1: Okay.
0: And from Austin, Texas.
1: Oh, nice.
0: We love the mystery record, the Mardi Gras show, and the Christmas show. Thanks so much. And we've got a tuba player.
1: A tuba. This is our first tuba. We're building a great band because now we have tuba, several saxophones, 90.7, and a guardian angel as well. So let's see. The tuba level. We're going to send to Austin. Who's a gentleman in Austin?
0: That's Billy and Steve.
1: Hey, Billy and Steve. Okay, you guys are going to have to fight over which gets the cap or the t-shirt, or maybe you'll share. But Billy and Steve are going to receive the Royal Blue WWOZ ball cap and t-shirt featuring our gorgeous retro WWOZ open 24 hours since 1980 design. Thank you both. Thank you, everyone. And we got three others. We're plugging along here, building a band, and also getting some very generous donors here, like Ward in Casper, Wyoming at the treehouse level. This is amazing, Ward. Thank you. And his quote is just adorable. He says, "These cowboys in Wyoming simply don't understand that my soul lives in NOLA until I die." I know. I've been to Wyoming. I actually worked at Yellowstone Park. I know it well, and I understand. Yes, it's beautiful, but I can see where maybe you're not hearing a ton of jazz live music of the sort that you might hear in New Orleans. So please come visit us. We'd love to have you tour the station, and we hope that you'll be listening to Festing in Place, where you, Ward, are going to be able to give a shout out. Maybe you're going to give a shout out similar to this comment that you made, but it's your choice. You're going to be able to give a shout out as a Treehouse sponsor. You automatically become a Drumroll sponsor because you paid in one fell swoop. So we'll be reaching out to you for your sentence message to shout out October 22nd through the 25th. That'll be twice a day. Plus, if you'd like a link on our website and to be included in our daily email updates, your name will be there if you'd like, and your message. So thank you very much. Also, thank you, Ward, in Casper, Wyoming, for stepping up and becoming a new donor. Not only are you a very generous donor, but the fact that you decided tonight during Neil's show to join means a lot to us that you became a new member. So thank you for taking that leap and for being so generous. Benjamin in New Orleans at the 90.7 level, Neil's show rocks, he says. He is also a new donor. Neil's inspiring so many. All these that were handed to me a moment ago are all new donors. So thank you, Neil, for increasing our ranks. We're getting past the 14,000 mark, hopefully, tonight.
0: Yeah, thanks everybody out there for lending you support and showing us how much you appreciate us.
1: We're going to send Neil in New Orleans at that 90.7 level, the tote bag featuring the retro WWOZ open 24 hours. So, Benjamin, we'll see you around town with your tote bag. And April and Gareth in New Orleans also at the tuba level. OZ really makes you feel like a New Orleanian wherever you are, whether you're in the UK or in the Bywater. Also, April and Gareth our new donor. So we appreciate you all stepping up during Neil's show to show us how much you appreciate Neil and you appreciate WWOZ. And we're thrilled that we're going to be able to send April and Gareth in New Orleans at the tuba level the ball cap and the t-shirt. So we have these couples who are either going to share or just, you know, one's getting the t-shirt and one's getting the cap. So thank you. Barry in New Orleans at the trumpet level, also a new donor. This is the most new donors I've seen in a while. So we're very excited that we have all these folks stepping up during Neil's show. So at the trumpet level, the $70 trumpet level, we're going to send Barry in New Orleans that beautiful royal blue cap. We can't wait to get to Jazz Fest this year and see all these blue caps floating around like little clouds all over Jazz Fest. Barry says, from Barry and Bailey, hey, Bailey. I don't know if that's the Bailey friend of mine who posted on Facebook. She was listening to us. But Barry and Bailey, we love Neil's show. We are in the Neil Pellegrin fan club. So if you, like Barry and Bailey, are in the Neil Pellegrin fan club, again, so far it's been free to be in the Neil Pellegrin fan club. Now you got to pay a little bit, okay? And it's not too much to ask because it's going to be free for another 50 weeks. Then we'll ask you one more time this year. Well, next year, really, in the spring. So if you go to wwoz.org, only you know how much Neil means to you. What does it mean to be a member of the Neil Pellegrin fan club? You can choose your price. Where else do you get to choose your price?
2: That's right.
1: For a fan club. I mean, come on. So wwoz.org, you can look at these levels from $70 up all the way up to the $2,500 Guardian Angel level. We don't so far have anyone at that bass drum level or the snare drum level. So for a rhythm and blues show, we certainly do need some drums. If you can go and check out those levels, you will see the beautiful photos of things like the umbrella at the bass drum level and at the snare drum level, the pullover with zipper. We've been joking that it doesn't feel like autumn quite in New Orleans, but in a lot of other places it sure does. So you're going to find this pullover very appealing, very stylish, very svelte, with a nice little zipper and collar and the WWOZ logo over the breast. So check that out at WWOZ.org. We are starting strong, and let's see, we have 27 to go to reach our goal of 36. I don't think that is too hard.
2: No, we try to keep up this momentum because we have them rolling in, so keep that going. Only have a couple of hours left that, I always say this, but time really flies on Tuesday nights between 7 and 10 when I'm up here. It's I'm always doing what I love, and it's, you know, that makes the time fly. So it's only got 2 hours left. So
1: it's true. This first hour has gone by really quickly, so... Don't delay. Go to wwoz.org. Show Neil some love, and we're loving your comments as well. Tell us what you love about him. You could even send him a request, not to step on his toes because he's got everything planned. But, you know, again.
2: Not always.
1: Our show hosts are known for being flexible and, you know, improvising as needed. That's part of the human touch.
2: Uh-huh. Yeah, I know we've talked about this on the air at previous fun drives, but maybe you can remind us how you first got involved with OZ and how... It first came to your attention and how you got involved with the station.
1: Oh, yeah. I first heard it when I was listening in my kitchen to WWOZ. I first actually was listening to it the first Jazz Fest because it was a rainy Jazz Fest. But then the second time I remember listening to it was when I was dating my now husband and his... it could have been... Who was the gentleman who you took over for?
2: Jive and Gene.
1: Yeah, Jive and Gene was playing the Jesters or the Jokers.
2: Yeah.
1: The Jokers. Uh-huh. And that is my husband's uncle's band.
2: Yeah,
1: so,
2: Roland.
1: Yeah. So it's, we all have these great WWOZ stories, whether it's somebody we know who was played or somebody that for the first time, that was certainly the first time I ever heard of the Jokers. And then went on from there to listen to more of their music, and I couldn't see them live anymore because he had passed, his uncle had passed. But that's another thing about OZ is that it preserves this history of our New Orleans musicians. You know, we're a great archive. We keep everybody alive. We're so good in New Orleans of celebrating life and death at once. And so we don't even think about the death because the eternity of music just lives on. So something like the Jokers, we get to celebrate my husband's uncle every time Neil plays them, which is usually once a week. And I'm sure you all have stories about what WWOZ has meant to you in your life. So think about that when you go to WWOZ.org. Again, we don't love to put a price on love, but we have to twice a year. 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
2: That's right. And there's a lot of special programming on OZ. I mean, all the programming is special, but every once in a while a DJ will come up with some kind of retrospective on a particular artist. And I'll be doing that in a couple of weeks for Smiley Lewis. It'll be the 60th anniversary of when he passed, died in 1966 in October. And I did the special 10 years ago when it was the 50th anniversary, so I'm going to re-air it in a couple of weeks for the 60th, and it features interview clips with different artists, so some of whom have passed since 2016, like Dr. John and Aaron Neville. Well, Aaron Neville's, of course, still going very strong, but people like Cullen Landry and Cosmo Matassa and that kind of thing, so... I hope you'll tune in for that, for a retrospective on one of the greatest R&B singers to come out of New Orleans. Also feature some interviews with one of Smiley's daughters, Miss Hazel Lemons Bell. So hope you'll
1: Amazing.
2: Tune in for that. Give you a little bit of a little taste of what you'll be hearing. I play a lot of Smiley as it is on the program, but you'll be hearing 3 solid hours of his music and stories about his life that'll be coming up in 2 weeks right here on the 50s Rhythm and Blues Show.
1: That's great. And so you're going to play something that's kind of a prelude to that?
2: Yeah, I'm going to play something by Smiley. That was a pretty big hit here in New Orleans and got a little bit of national airplay. But
1: this
2: is one
1: great.
2: Of his many great sides produced by Dave Bartholomew. Here's Smiley Lewis with Down Yonder, We Go Ballin'.

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1: Hello.
0: We just heard from the Pastels with Let's Go to the Rock and Roll Ball.
1: That's good.
0: That's what we're that we feel like we're at one tonight.
1: I feel like you may have made people too dancey, my friend, because people may have stepped away from their computers and their phones because they're having too much fun. Because I feel like those songs were very groovy, like we were talking about. They're very danceable songs, right?
0: Yeah,
1: you can picture people cozying up to each other and dancing and having fun. So
0: I'm not saying
1: you shouldn't play fun music. I'm just saying we were on a roll.
0: Well, now that they're taking a little rest from dancing,
1: that's right.
0: Now's the perfect time.
1: I hope they're all sitting down and going to WWOZ.org after getting that out of their system. And they're going to WWOZ.org and helping us fill Neil's band. So we've had a lot of generous donors. We've had 11 donors so far. We're trying to reach a goal of 36. So we were trying to reach, we almost reached that first hour's goal of a dozen, right?
0: Yeah.
1: We were pretty darn close. So our goal is a dozen per hour. So you can do the math on that, 36, which is Neil and I, our age, 36.
0: That's right.
1: Great number, at least on the inside. So what we still need for Neil's band is a snare drum, a bass drum, and a flag bearer. And I'll tell you a little bit about what those are. Do you have one of these sheets? Because you can tell people also what they're going to get. For the NOLA flag bearer level, thank you. We reached our dozen now with this one. Harlan from Temple, Texas at the $70 trumpet level. He says, Neil's show is my favorite. WWOZ is on my earbuds all 8 hours at work. I even sleep with WWOZ on. And he is a renewing member. So, Harlan, thank you. And thank you for being honest about how much you listen. Because, again, we know that people out there are listening almost all 24 hours. And, again, we have no paywall. We're there whenever you need us.
0: That's right.
1: And Neil is here 3 hours a week. So I really appreciate you mentioning how often you listen. And that you came in at the trumpet level is wonderful, because you are going to receive that royal blue cap, which means you're going to be all over Texas, showing off WWOZ, getting other folks to listen to WWOZ, striking up conversations and sharing the love, telling them to go to WWOZ, where we've been live streaming now for about 30 years. We've been around for 46 years, and live streaming not quite as long. Started live streaming in the mid-90s. So, there was a time when Harlan wouldn't have been able to get us, but thanks to the ongoing increase in membership and donations, grants, foundations, and sponsors, we're not only at our beautiful forever home in Jack's Brewery, but we have state-of-the-art equipment to keep up with the live stream, do festival broadcasts because of this kind of equipment and a production team. So all this does cost money, though, just keeping it up, keeping it all maintained. I was here in the studio on another show this weekend, and Damon, our production engineer, was in here fixing the CD player and also fixing one of the microphones that he had heard from one of our show hosts was given a little trouble. So, we use this 24 hours.
0: That's
1: what we were just talking about. So 24/7, we do some wear and tear on our equipment. These buttons get pushed a lot. The turntables get used a lot. Obviously, the CD player that he fix for us was just because we still have a lot of show hosts who bring in their own CDs and are pushing those buttons. And as well as we do, equipment runs and gets old and needs to be replaced. So your membership really just goes into continuing to keep us alive and well for 24 hours and another 46 years going strong. So we really appreciate any and all gifts that you can offer, and we'll in return send you some beautiful gifts. If you go to WWOZ.org, you'll get to take a look at these gifts. You'll go to WWOZ.org. There'll be a pop-up window with the images on a cloud background. And you'll see things like at the snare drum level, this really beautiful royal blue sport pullover with a zipper, comes in size small to 5X, your choice. And you get a choice between the boonie hat, which is kind of like a fisherman's or a bucket hat featuring our OZ retro logo, or you can choose the stainless steel water bottle. And as we've been saying, the water bottle could also be used for, a maraca, or as others have said, doesn't need to fill water. You can put whatever you'd like in that. But it's a beautiful, sturdy stainless steel water bottle, bright blue, hard to lose, definitely unique. You get to a point where you just need to be able to find your water bottle when you go to yoga class, and this one's going to pop out at you with that yellow logo. And again, a great conversation piece. You run into other guardians of the groove at classes, at school, when you're traveling, and whenever you have the OZ logo on, it's a conversation starter, and you're spreading the word about WWOZ.
0: Yeah, and you see more and more of the stuff around town, you know, the caps and the shirts and bumper stickers. They just keep multiplying.
1: Part of the family.
0: That's right.
1: If you consider yourself part of the family, but you haven't yet given, this is a great time because this is only the second time of the year. You know, twice a year we come to you on Neil's show. He's on Tuesdays 7 to 10, as you know, but we only have one Tuesday each membership drive because we do them Thursday through Friday. So this is only one out of 2 days out of 365 days of the year that we come to you to ask you to show some love for Neil and his three-hour show and all the many hours he gives to the show outside of WWOZ. And he's out and about. He was just telling me about a gig that he had at True South. And, you know, he is interacting throughout town also as a guardian of the groove and an ambassador, talking to folks who recommend things to him. Like you said, you learn a lot from our listeners and other musicians about what to play. It's also the kind of music that you play, right?
0: Right. Uh-huh.
1: So it's like, you know, he's living and breathing this all week so that he can bring you this depth and layers of knowledge and just talk off the top of his head about all these different musicians and explain to you. Probably every week, I guarantee you're hearing something that you haven't heard before, and you're learning something from him too. It's really hard to put a price tag on these things. These would go under the category of priceless, but during the membership drive, we do want to put a dollar amount on it just because we want to make sure that volunteers like Neil keep coming and know how much he's appreciated and know that this is something that you value. So if you value Neil's show and you value live, authentic hosts, real hosts, not pre-programmed playlists, not corporate radio, but real, live, authentic community radio brought to you by members of the community like Neil, please go to wwoz.org. Get in where you can fit in. There's a cute little button at the bottom of the page that allows you to surprise us. You can enter any amount you like. We're grateful, and you would receive a bumper sticker and a membership card at any level. So keep that in mind as well.
0: Yeah, and if you could really surprise us and enter an amount that's
1: even above the guardian angel. Now that's a beautiful thing. That's not a bad idea. Maybe like, I don't know, it's the 50s Rhythm and Blues show. How about $50,000 for the 50s Rhythm and Blues show?
0: Yeah,
1: or even $50, you know? We've had people enter. We've had whatever zeros you can afford. We appreciate it. We assume nothing. We know all sorts of people are listening from all over the country and city and world, different levels, different abilities, different times in your life. But if WWZ matters to you and you have other bills that you know don't even mean as much to you as WWOZ. Maybe you have other subscriptions or things that you have to pay for. Just think about something that, you know, what would it be worth for you to put a dollar amount on what you love as much as WWOZ just to help support us and keep us going another 40 years, 46 years strong. You'll know what makes sense to you when you go to wwoz.org. Please leave us a comment. Please let Neil know how much he means to you. It's really important for him and for us. We use these for all other types of fundraising all year round. These testimonials really matter. You see them in the emails. They show up in our community report. They're literally on the walls of our hallowed halls here up at Jack's Brewery. So it matters a lot. Your words matter as much as your dollars do, because it just shows us the two times a year we really get this love and feedback and helps us feel inspired all year long.
0: Yeah, and I started hanging around OZ when I was a teenager, and it's you know, been so many great memories and experiences being a part of OZ, and you know, have Jive and Gene, who we mentioned earlier, that you have to thank for that. Even my mentor took me under his wing. And
1: I mean, we're going on probably the second generation of show hosts, if you think of it that way. You know, there's some show hosts that have been around a long time, like Hazel. And I don't know if she's training, you know, has someone in the wings for when she feels like she wants to retire. But as I think Michael Domenici said, nobody ever retires, right? You know,
0: right.
1: By choice. But yeah, it's neat to see people who... Every show host has a story about how they got brought into OZ, and it usually is from them getting to know another show host or following a certain show host and really being in their shadows and being mentored. So it really is a family. The relationships here now go back four decades and longer, and it's wonderful to see all the new generation coming here too as volunteers, and also the musicians who come through here. You know, we have musicians like one week it'll be Cyril Neville and the next week it's River Eckert. And so, you know, there's just this great range of old and New Orleans music that we showcase. And then we're also archiving it because we have it on our live stream, but then it's on our YouTube forever. So we're documenting the, you know, past, present, and future of New Orleans music. And no one else is doing that. So again, hard to put a price tag on that, but we know you can. We know if you go to wwoz.org and you see what these levels mean to you, either to pay today or to look at that Crew of Rue, where something like the saxophone level, I think, is $6 a month, you know? Yeah. So think about what you can afford, what WWOZ truly means to you, and you'll know what to do when you go to wwoz.org.
0: Yeah, I guess it's maybe about time to give them some more music to pledge by, some more local music. This is Benny Spellman with one of his very early ones, produced by Alan Toussaint. This is Amorette.

0: All right, that was Joe Barry with his version of a tune originally made famous by Bobby Mitchell, Joe Barry and Dry Rock and Roll. We heard from the Kingpins doing It Won't Be This Way Always, and Benny Spellman with his debut recording from released in early 1960 on Minute Records. That was Amorette. And you heard it here on WWOZ 90.7 FM New Orleans or WWOZ.org on the web. I think we might have somebody else to thank.
1: We do. We've got two folks to thank. We have Tammy in New Orleans, who came in at the 90.7 level. Thank you for getting us all through the pandemic and through everything always. She is a returning member. Thank you for renewing your membership, Tammy, in New Orleans. At the trumpet, the 90.7 level, it's above the trumpet level, you're going to receive our beautiful, sturdy canvas tote bag. It's got double-sided WWOZ images on it. One side features our big, bold, beautiful royal blue retro design. WWOZ opened 24 hours since 1980. And on the backside, it says Guardians of the Groove. And these are just really stylish and sturdy, useful tote bags that you can carry around, whether you carry 12 or 20. You know, we measured with Andrew Graff yesterday, and he could carry 50 CDs. We keep talking about albums. What about the CDs?
0: That's right.
1: You bring your CDs in. He had about 40 with him, and we added some more, so we comfortably felt like we could say you could carry 50 CDs in these.
0: And we'll have to figure out 45s.
1: Exactly. That's a whole different measurement. So we're going to keep measuring for you what you can carry in these tote bags, but they are really good looking. And they also do wash well. I've washed mine because I use it so much. And Joey in Wimberley, Texas, another Texan tonight at the saxophone level. We're going to be sending Joey in Wimberley, Texas, that royal blue T-shirt featuring the logo WWOZ, open 24 hours on the front and Guardians of the Groove on the back. These shirts come in sizes small to 5X because, again, we guard the galaxy, so any size in the galaxy needed, you get to choose. And Joey says, I'm a truck driver in Central Texas. I love listening to all the Tuesday night shows, especially the 50s rhythm and blues show. Thanks for the great music. So thank you so much. And Joey is stepping up as a new donor. And y'all, if he can do this, I hope he was pulled over on the side of the road. But I'm just telling you, that's how easy it is to become a member. Let's just say he was driving, which I hope he wasn't. But it really does take under a minute to go to WWOZ.org, pick a level, click, and pay. And you can decide, if you scroll down a little bit further, you can decide to pay Crew of Rue, meaning you pay, like if you had wanted to pay at the saxophone level for the Crew of Rue and just pay a sustaining membership, it's $6 a month. So again, you can do the math on how much WWOZ means to you. Somebody like Joey, who's listening to us as he's driving around, we all know, we've all been on road trips. We've all been commuters to work. I mean, I don't have a long commute, but some days it's a 40-minute commute. Boy, what a difference WWOZ makes, right? And before I worked here too, I didn't have, I hear it now above my office wonderfully, and I can walk into the studio. I'm very spoiled being able to hear it all the time. Not like you don't hear it all the time where you are, but it's something, there's something very cool about being, you know, 3 feet away from the studio. But when I can remember, you know, before, when I first moved here, how much a part of my mornings it was, and also my late evenings. Like if I would leave a show or a club or a concert or a party and was kind of winding down

0: for the night, but wanted to stay awake and, you know, drive home. The just driving in the dark, listening to WWOZ through the streets of New Orleans, there's nothing quite like that. And I'm sure Joey feels that wherever he's driving. But it's really, it's a comfort, but it's also, there's some nostalgia mixed in, especially on a show like yours where you're playing all these old, even if you hadn't heard the songs before, it just brings you to another time and place and makes you feel really great. And it's just introducing you to also to sounds and things that you wouldn't hear otherwise, you know. So having the ability to have it feel both like familiar and nostalgic, but also giving you these new sounds, you know, to have it as the soundtrack of wherever you are and whatever you're doing, I think is something very unique to WWOZ. You know, other kinds of radio stations might play the same songs over and over, so you don't get that feeling of new every time you tune in. Right. And here it's like, wow, you just never know. You never know what's going to be on. It's a new sound. And yet again, greatly comforting, whether it's that familiar voice of the show host, because eventually, you know, I won't always know what day it is, and then I'll hear and I'll be like, oh, it must be Tuesday, or in the morning I'll be like, oh, it's Sally Young, you know. So I think we've all come to know certain show hosts, you know, depending on the time of day we tune in, or you go to the 2 week archive, which is a great luxury. Again, something, again, we're not charging anybody for that, but now's the time to think how often you might use that 2 week archive.
1: Yeah, that's something I use, you know, regularly. You know, if you either you know, you miss something, or maybe you didn't miss it, but you just want to hear it again. And it's a great resource to have.
0: It is. We get emails. Ashley will be sitting at her desk and she'll be like, someone just asked me what so-and-so was playing. And I told him, just wait 10 minutes and you can go to the 2 week archive. So it's, you know, it's constantly being uploaded, and then you have the ability to go back and look at it. And similar to if you heard part of something on a live broadcast, you know, it lives forever on the Facebook stream. You know, our Facebook page, you can always scroll and look for it, but it's easier to go to our YouTube page. So if you go to WWOZ.org and click on our YouTube icon and go to our YouTube page, boy, are you going to go down a rabbit hole with just wonderful videos of our live broadcast, as well as things captured at Jazz Fest, things captured during Second Line Sundays, going back years. So we're really, you know, we're not only just archiving the shows, but lots of other things that are happening in our studios and around town, and just really keeping the culture of New Orleans preserved and also fresh and alive every day.
1: Yeah.
0: It's just something you don't find anywhere else. So again, we're asking you to kind of put a price tag on that. Just twice a year, only twice a year do we come to you during Neil's show and ask that you think about the value of WWOZ, think about how many hours you might tune in, and visit WWOZ.org. It will make sense to you when you go there and see these levels. Are you a snare drum level? Do you feel like, hey, it's $240. Even if it was just 24 hours that you were listening in one day, that's only $10 an hour for amazing music. But we're not asking you to pay $240 every day that you listen. We're just asking for once a year to consider something like the $240 snare drum level. And for that, you would receive the Royal Blue Sport Pullover with zipper in size small to 5X, your choice. And then you get a choice between our Royal Blue Boonie hat or the stainless steel water bottle. Both of those have the WWOZ Open 24 Hours retro logo. It was actually designed by Damon Jacobs, our production engineer. We all wear a lot of hats here. And he designed that beautiful image, and it looks kind of like a diner sign. Very cool and retro. And with something like the snare drum level, you get the sport pullover, but then you get to decide if you would like a hat with that or the water bottle. Both very practical things. In, again, only through becoming a member at WWOZ can you acquire some of these collectible souvenir items that, again, will go away in a year. We open the season on our fall membership drive with these new items. We're always very excited in the summer when we start to see what's going to be up for the new membership drive. And then, you know, by this time next year, we'll have a whole set of new items. So we really, these really are souvenir and collectibles. And, you know, if you know, you know, because you see people wearing things from 10 years ago, 20 years ago. We all around work will get jealous when we see somebody in an old shirt, you know, and ask, what year was that? We don't always know. We have to guess what year we got it. But it's really cool to compare notes on all this and see who the guardians are out there and how long they've been guardians. And just even around Mardi Gras time, when I'm walking around the quarter, working down here, you do see a lot of visitors wearing their OZ shirts, you know, whenever they come to town. It's not like they're just wearing it at Jazz Fest. They're just wearing it when they come to visit New Orleans. And it's a great way to recognize who's, you know, put their money where their heart and their ears are. And I always thank them. And it's a great conversation piece. But that's one thing, again, about being part of WWOZ, is that there are so many guardians around the world that you're never alone when you have some OZ swag on or a bumper sticker or something. You're never more than a few steps away from another guardian.
1: Yeah, you hear stories a lot about people that'll go on vacation and they'll run into somebody with an OZ hat on, or they'll see a OZ bumper sticker.
0: You know. Right. And even the OZ hat, you know, just at the $70 trumpet level, that's how you can earn that WWOZ Royal Blue Cap. That's a great level to come in at, especially if you're one of our 1 million listeners and a fan of Neil's show, and you've been listening all these years. He's been on for decades. And say you've been listening just 2 years, or maybe you've been listening 2 decades. But if you're one of those million listeners of ours who hasn't yet become a member, we have around 14,000 members out of that million. We'd really like to increase that. And just coming in at that trumpet level is a great way to do that. Go to wwoz.org, get in where you can fit in, and go ahead and surprise us if you'd like and add your own amount. We love receiving gifts of any size. Any amount will earn you the WWOZ bumper sticker and the membership card, which you can use at restaurants, record places, hairstylists, and other things around town who support WWOZ. So you can earn that at any level that you join us.
1: Yeah, so you get your money's worth in many cases with just that card, right?
0: Absolutely. Louisiana Music Factory discount, some art museum discounts. People will come up to us at the hospitality tent and say, I left mine, you know, at home. Can you make sure I get another one while I'm here, because I want to use it? So sometimes people just use it when they're in town for Jazz Fest, and that, you know, definitely pays for itself.
1: Yeah. So it's we're a little bit past the halfway mark tonight. It's about 8:36, and you can we've gotten a lot of generous donors, a lot of generous pledges tonight, and you can follow suit and follow in their footsteps by going over to the website at wwoz.org/donate.
0: We still need about 20 to meet our goal, a little less than that. 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We're trying to hit 12 an hour. So please go to wwoz.org. Help us meet our goal. Help show that you are a valued member of WWOZ. We'll thank one more person. Thank you. Allison in New Orleans. Again, made up her own beautiful amount. She says, thank you for everything, Neil. My beloved boy Isaac listens when he's away from home during the summer. Could you please play Lipstick Traces for him?
1: All right.
0: Love,
1: I'll
0: baby.
1: I'll see if I can.
0: Hey, Allison. I think we can
1: pull that out.
0: We can make that happen. Uh-huh. Thank you. Thank you for joining us. And thank you for that sweet note. I'm glad that we helped make your son a little bit less homesick when he's away. And we are more than halfway to our goal now. So if we get at least, about 19 more, we should be able to hit our goal of 36 for Neil's show. So thank you to everyone so far who's given. We'd still love to hear from some folks internationally. We haven't had any international gifts yet. We know you're listening overseas. So please make us proud. Let us be true to our calling of being worldwide, and let us know that you're listening at wwoz.org.
1: Yeah, I've got something coming up next by Eddie Cleary and the Customs. It's from late 1959 on Kiwanis label out of Kilgore, Texas. This one is called Meet Miss Susie.

0: Yeah, we just heard from Bo Diddley doing Diddy Why Diddy. Before that, the Five Royales with My Once for Love, 1956. We heard the Spiders from here in New Orleans with Don't Knock, and started it off with Eddie Cleary and the Customs. As I mentioned, that little label, Kiwana label out of Kilgore, Texas.
1: Love it.
0: Doing Meet Miss Susie. And you said you're a little familiar with Kilgore.
1: It was where we evacuated during Katrina. So, yeah, I know it. Sort of well. 4 days worth of well, but adorable little town, friendly people. It's, again, one of those things that happens when you listen to WWOZ. There's just all these connections to be made, mm-hmm. you know, whether it's a song you haven't heard in years or a song you've never heard, or who knew there was a record label out of Kilgore, Texas. I've learned so much through listening to WWOZ. It's immeasurable, you know. Although, we can measure it. In membership levels at this time of year, this is when we ask you to think about that. Think about that kind of thing and maybe put a little bit of a dollar amount on it. Since we come to you without a paywall and no subscription price and no admission ticket every day of the year, what does WWOZ mean to you? Is it, you know, the things that you've learned? Is it just the comfort and joy it brings to you? Is it something that you've come to rely on? Like, you can't imagine your life without it. We get that quote a lot. So think about what the value means to you and go to WWOZ.org. Maybe something like the trombone level. We don't have anyone yet at that trombone level. At the $120 level matters or means, you know, is just the right amount for you. The $120 level, you can come in at once or pay the crew of Rue. And pay a little bit each month to make up that $120 over the year. Because certainly you're listening to WWOZ all year. Comes out of your bank account. You don't have to think about it. And then we'll send you this blue, beautiful blue, maybe 3 foot by 2 foot is my estimation. About the size of a window. We have Leslie Cooper uses it for window shades, which is a great idea. These beautiful nylon flags that you could... you know, wear as a cape. You could put on your wall at your office. You could hang it at your place of business to show that you support WWOZ. Anywhere you like. It's a great way to show your pride for WWOZ. I love putting these up every spring at my house. I cover a side of my porch with them, and it's always a conversation piece with my neighbors walking their dogs and you know, asking when, you know, what's coming up and what festival is coming up. And it just ends up being a conversation piece, but it's also just a beautiful way to show your pride and show your local flavor as well. There's people who cover their entire fences. We have a couple of listeners who will send us photos of their entire fence all along the side of their house covered in years of WWOZ flag. Uh-huh. So they're, again, collector's items. This is the brand spanking new flag of the year, right? This is our new fall lineup. So this is when we release everything. So if you don't yet have this blue flag, which you wouldn't unless you pledged from September 17th on, now is the time to get this collector's item flag and hang it wherever you would like it. Give it as a gift. These things make great gifts as well. And at the $120 trombone level, you could have one of those flags. We have Patrick at the in New Orleans. Hi, Patrick. Thank you for coming in at the saxophone level. Patrick joined at that crew of Rue. So that means that just $8 a month at the saxophone level. In a couple months, we'll be sending him the royal blue t-shirt in whatever size he chooses, size small to 5X. He certainly should have it in time, well before Jazz Fest, and probably by the holidays if he wants to give it as a gift.
0: Thanks, Patrick.
1: And Patrick's been a longtime donor, so thank you for renewing. This is a time of year to renew as well. So if you're listening day in and day out to WWOZ, just know that we only come to you twice a year for 8 short days. These used to be much longer, but because everyone has stepped up even stronger and we've made it clear that we don't want these to be too long, we've made them only 8 days instead of twice that long. We only do it twice a year, but it does mean that means we're only here 2 Tuesdays of a year on Neil's show to come to Neil's listeners and fans and followers all around the world and say, hey, what does WWOZ mean to you? Do you believe in what we are doing here in community radio? Do you value having live show hosts? Do you value having New Orleans brought to you wherever you are? Do you feel like we're doing a great job bringing you the best of New Orleans culture every day? And if so, what does that mean to you? Go to wwoz.org and see all these different levels. See if there's something that strikes your eye, or press that button, surprise us, and give us what you can. We would surely appreciate that.
0: Yeah, and we've got the Live Wire coming up in a few minutes. It's another great resource that OZ has to for listeners and for local musicians, so people can stay connected, and people can find out, you know, where you're playing as a musician, and also, you know, where to go to hear the best of the best, right?
1: Right, and those are recorded every day by a different volunteer. There's a Live Wire volunteer for every day of the week, and they have subs when they can't do it, and that sometimes a staff member will step in if someone's on vacation or sick. But that is, a labor of love for volunteers to come in and record. That's a great source of pride for them to do the Live Wire. You recognize these voices of Mary and Lee and other folks every day. They come in and read this. You can hear it's its own art form, because the names of some of the clubs and the bands are either too clever to pronounce, or just, you know, you just have to practice a little bit. But it's its own art form, and then listening to it is such a joy, because it really reminds you of the bounty of music here in New Orleans that's live. And it certainly inspires you from around the world to not only maybe go to wwoz.org, go to Groovepedia, or even to our YouTube channel, type in some of those names of the musicians you hear, and you'll find something about them, and you'll want to hear more. So it's a great resource just for that purpose of making you aware of everything and helping you with your plans. But again, it's one of the many resources we provide at for free. And people have even asked me before if clubs or musicians pay for that. I've had friends, now that they know I work here, oh, what does it take to get on the Live Wire? Well, you just send it in. Mm-hmm. You know, we don't have room every day to fit everything, because there are so many, especially on the weekends, but it goes up on the website, mm-hmm, at the Live Wire. So you, it's a free service that we offer for gigs and musicians, and it really, really makes a difference. They feel not only excited to hear themselves 8 times a day on the every odd hour, but they also know that it makes a difference. I mean, because sometimes that's the only way that they can get the word out, to such a wide audience. And again, the fact that you're hitting a worldwide audience with WWOZ is so huge, which is also why I want to mention again these drum rolls before we go to the Live Wire. How much time do I have before the Live Wire?
0: I've got about 4 minutes.
1: Okay, well, this won't take that long. But the Treehouse level and the Guardian Angel level, which we're extremely grateful to have kicked off the show in the first hour, we got one of each, which we're so grateful for. I want to remind listeners, though, in this hour, that with the Guardian Angel level and the Treehouse level, if you pay those in full, you receive a drumroll sponsorship. So what that means is, during our Festing in Place, October 22nd through October 25th, you would have a shout out twice a day during this Festing in Place broadcast, and your message is also on our website and in daily email updates. So this is a great way for you to message your name, your love for a certain show host, a business in New Orleans, your own business anywhere around the country. We have people in Iowa who always mention their veterinary clinic. We have orthodontists here who mention it. And you also get this link, a hyperlink at the end of our daily email updates. You get your message and a link if you'd like to your business. There was a guy who'd started a new online bookstore, wanted to promote that through OZ. So aligning yourself with OZ, letting friends and relatives all over the world know that you're a guardian of the groove, that is priceless. And that comes only twice a year when we do these membership drives, only in the fall and in the spring, through the $1,000 or $2,500 levels are you able to have this. And we reach out to you, we help you craft a message, and you hear it 8 times a day. In the fall, it's during our Festing in Place broadcast. In the spring, it's during Jazz Fest live broadcast. But these are both highly popular. You know, Festing in Place came about during COVID, and we stuck with it because it was so popular, and it's such a unique, obviously Jazz Fest when we do it in is what's happening, really happening at the Jazz and Heritage Festival. When Festing in Place happens in the fall, not only does it get you excited about the festival in the spring, but you're hearing archived Jazz Fest, you're hearing archived Tipitina shows, you're hearing things from Chickiwawa from 10, 20 years ago, things from all over the city, all our live broadcasts from OZ near and far, going all the way back to the Treehouse. You know, you might hear Ernie Cato, and then you'll hear something from 3 years ago at Jazz Fest. So it's just this eclectic, amazing, heavily, highly artistically curated 4 days of music that you're only going to hear here. And if you come in at the $2,500 or $1,000 level, you get to be part of that. Not only are you helping to support that and the many, many, many hours that go into the production of that, but you're helping to get the word out however you'd like, whether it's a personal message, someone you want to thank, someone you want to show your love to, or a business that you want to promote. It's a great way to do that.
0: Yeah, so another way that you definitely get your money's worth if you have a business and you're getting it announced on the air that many times.
1: It was such a huge audience, and people really love, even like one of the local print shops who took part in that last year. They loved it because they have an online, you know, most companies have a website and have an on, you can ship anything, right? Uh-huh. So they were a local print company, so it was great for locals to know about them and support a local business. But they loved that people in New York and people in Denver and people in the UK were hearing about this local New Orleans print shop, you know, that they might want to support, because everyone loves supporting New Orleans. Everyone who's ever visited or listened to OZ, if they haven't been here yet, they want to come here, but they also want to keep New Orleans healthy and alive. And giving to WWOZ is certainly a way to do that, because we're one of the key pieces in keeping New Orleans culture alive. So you're really supporting the city and its arts and culture and its musicians when you donate to WWOZ, because we give it right back out into the community. So please go to WWOZ.org. We're going to play the... Is it time for the live wire? We're going to play the live wire, and that'll give you plenty of time to go to your desk or your phone, wwoz.org. Look at these levels. We're still looking for a snare drum level at $240 for that sport pullover and your choice of a hat or water bottle, or the bass drum level. We don't have any drummers yet tonight, so we'd really like to fill Neil's band on the Rhythm and Blues show with some drummers. Check those out at wwoz.org.
0: Yeah, we're going to give the live wire a play, and then after that, we'll be hearing Allison's request, track down Lipstick Traces, so we'll be putting that on. But right now, here's the live wire to let you know what's going on in and around the city tonight. And you can hear this only right here on WWOZ, 90.7 FM, New Orleans.
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3: 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Here are the shows for today. 21st Amendment has Dave Hammer at 8 p.m. 30 by 90 has Sugar and the Daddies at 6 and Higher Heights Reggae at 9. Apple Barrel features Bubbles Brown at 6 p.m. Audubon Clubhouse by Dickie Brennan hosts Blake Amos at 4:30. Bacchanal presents the Tangiers Combo at 6 p.m. Bambulas welcomes Giselle Anguizzolo at 4:30 and KDB and the Hay-Me-Downs at 9. Bar Redux has Stumps and Co. at 9 p.m. Bayou Bar at the Pontchartrain has The Season featuring Peter Harris, David Torkanowski, Ashlyn Parker, and more at 8 and 10. BJ's Lounge hosts Bruzy's Bottoms Up Open Mic at 9 p.m. Bourbon O Bar at the Bourbon Orleans Hotel features Shawan Rice at 8 p.m. The Broadside presents Greenleaf plus Howling Giant starting at 8 p.m. Bufa's welcomes Alex McMurray at 7 p.m. Cafe Negril has the Supermost Fantastic Blues and Such Jam at 7 p.m. Carousel Bar and Lounge at Hotel Montleon has Naomi April at 8 p.m. City Park Pavilion of the Two Sisters hosts Tuesdays at Twilight featuring The Wise Guys at 6 p.m. Crescent City Brewhouse features the Ricky Knight Jazz Trio at 6 p.m. Dos Jefes presents Javier Gutierrez at 8:30. Fritzl's Jazz Club welcomes the Colin Myers Orchestra at 5 and Fritzl's All-Star Band with Jamil Sharif at 8. Gasa Gasa has Steel Beans plus Mira Lazuli starting at 9 p.m. Mahogany Jazz Hall has Big Joe Kennedy at 6 and Joe Lasty's New Orleans Sound featuring Greg Stafford at 8. The Maison features Jackie Blair and the Hot Biscuits at 5 and the Paradise Jazz Band at 8. Maison Bourbon Jazz Club presents Danny Rubio and the Catahoula Music Company featuring Jeff Kreiss at 8 p.m. The Maple Leaf hosts A Very Good Tuesdays featuring Alex Vasili, Ari Tidal, Alvin Ford Jr., and more starting at 8 p.m. The New Orleans Jazz Museum welcomes Kiva Holiday and Holiday Soul outdoors at 5 p.m. OK Bar has Big Easy Stompers Line Dancing and Lessons at 8 p.m. The Polo Club at Windsor Court has John Royan at 5:30. Preservation Hall features the Preservation All-Stars at 5, 6:15, 7:30, and 8:45. The Rabbit Hole welcomes the Rebirth Brass Band at 10 p.m. Salon Salon presents the Silver Lining Serenaders at 7 p.m. Saturn Bar hosts Cumbia Night with Los Guiros and more starting at 9 p.m. Siberia has Dope Throne, Fister and Mars starting at 9 p.m. The Spotted Cat has the Sweetie Pies of New Orleans at 6 and the Smokin' Time Jazz Club at 9:30. Steamboat Natchez features the Dukes of Dixieland at 6 p.m. And Tropical Isle Original host Dave Ferrato at 7 p.m. For the entire listing of today's live music events, including daytime performances, go to wwoz.org/livewire. 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
4: Isaac. All right, got a request coming up next. It comes from Allison. It goes out to Isaac. When you want to play something by Benny Spellman, and this is the classic Lipstick Traces. Thank you, Allison.

0: In the background right now, we're hearing Sax Carey and his instrumental version of All These Things. But before that, we heard from Ruth Brown doing Wild, Wild Young Man, 1953, and we started it off with Lipstick Traces by Benny Spellman. It's WWOZ 90.7 FM New Orleans, 50s Rhythm and Blues show with your host, Neil, and have Amy hanging out tonight. We're having a lot of fun sharing stories and listening to some good music, and it's always fun to have Amy hang out during the pledge drives.
1: Yeah, it's a time for us staff members to really remind us everything that we know and love about WWOZ, but really get a chance to, you know, get to know the show hosts and also hear from listeners. We love your comments. We love your testimonials. They really make us all feel great. And I know as a fundraiser, I am thrilled to hear these things, too, to just show off to our, you know, future funders and using our grants and inspire other listeners to step up. So it really matters when you do donate to put something in that comment box about what you cherish and love about OZ, what it means to you every day. And, you know, this is the only time of year we come to you to kind of try to put a little price tag on that. It's not something we want to do, and we don't do it often because we know we'd rather be playing music. You know, you'd rather be hearing music. But this is just our little interruption, our little tiny break twice a year, only two times out of 365 days, only 2 days and only 3 hours, 6 hours a year that we spend time on Neil's show coming to you and asking if you cherish Neil's show, the 50s Rhythm and Blues show. If you appreciate all that he does year-round to make the show happen, takes his own personal time and resources to bring his own CDs in and give his love and time and knowledge to y'all, go to wwoz.org and tell us what that means to you. There's so many levels. We don't have a trombone, oddly. We have a lot of other levels. We don't have a trombone yet at the $120 level. And we also do not have any drums yet. So do you want to talk a little bit about the snare drum and bass drum levels, Neil?
0: Yeah.
1: Inspire
0: well.
1: People.
0: Yeah. Yeah, yeah. The well, that bass drum is mm-hmm. Is 360, right?
1: Yes.
0: And you get the umbrella. And is that something that... The Damon design?
1: The logo. Yeah. And, you know, the umbrella we haven't talked a lot in detail about, but if you've seen our umbrellas, I know Ashley has one from a couple years ago, and every time she and I have to go out somewhere together in the quarter, we easily fit under it, and we have been known to put several other people under it. So you can easily fit about four people comfortably under these WWOZ umbrellas. They're great for rain or shine. You know, New Orleans people love their umbrellas just for the sunshine to keep that away. So they're useful anywhere that you live, but they're very sturdy and also festival approved. Mm-hmm. Katrina always mentions that because she helps choose the membership gifts, and she wants to make sure that people can bring these umbrellas to Jazz and Heritage Festival, and they are festival approved. But again, they're collector's items. Maybe you have a few of our umbrellas. I know people love to collect them. I know tour guides here in town love always having a few on hand because you just never know what's going to happen when you're given a tour around New Orleans, and it's a great way to show, again, some local color, have that WWOZ umbrella wherever you go. It's certainly a talking point, but it's also, these are really bright blue with a beautiful yellow logo all over the top of it that says 90.7 FM, WWOZ since 1980, open 24 hours. So the thing that's cool about the $360 level, too, is if you do the math on that and you think that you listen or know that you listen 365 days of the year, that's less than a dollar a day that you're giving to WWOZ for something that we offer free of charge, never ask you except twice a year to put a dollar amount on it and put your money where your ears are. But I like that about the bass drum level. And then with the umbrella, they get to choose between two things. Do you want to talk about?
0: Yeah, either the flag, which we talked about earlier, or the stainless steel bottle, which can hold water or your favorite liquid.
1: You know? Drink of choice.
0: Uh-huh. Yeah, so you get a choice. You get the umbrella either way, but you get a choice between a flag or the water bottle.
1: Yeah, right? We'd really love to see someone come in at that $360 level. Again, you can pay all at once, or think about the Crew of Rue, where you just go in there and become a sustaining member and just pay a little bit each month and still earn those gifts and get to know that you are paying your dues, as they say, and this is a reciprocal relationship. It feels good to commit to something that you care about. It feels good to know that you're investing in a station like WWOZ that's been around for 46 years. We certainly want it to be around another 46 years. And, you know, now more than ever, it's important because as of 2025, there is no Center for Public Broadcasting. So we know that this means every year when we start our fiscal year, which we just did September 1st, we know we're already behind $400,000, which is what we had in our budget every year from the Center for Public Broadcasting. That covered a lot of our music rights and licensing and a few other things. Certainly helped with keeping our instruments, equipment sturdy and other things. We really relied on that. This $400,000 from the CPB was critical funding. So they also paid for internet music licensing fees. And so it's something that, you know, we feel now every year, and that's where the guardian angel level came in at the $2,500 level, because right after we learned about the CPB loss, we started a guardian angel campaign. People really came forward really strong in 2025, also at the beginning of 2026 fiscal year. But we're keeping that at our membership level because we know that this is something we need to sustain all year round. And that's a huge loss. So this is more important than ever that you step up and give what you can. There's a button that says surprise us on WWOZ.org. So whatever you feel comfortable with, you know how many hours you listen, you know how many resources you use, you know how many times the LiveWire has inspired you, you know how many live broadcasts you've lost your mind over hearing, whether it's the original Panette's Brass Band a couple of weeks ago or Andre Boren in here playing piano just solo in the studio. You know, there's always magic happening at WWOZ, and you get to be part of it just by pressing a button. And this is the only time we're asking you to press a different button on your computer or your phone and give whatever you can. So if you go to WWOZ.org, we are confident you're going to find a level that makes sense to you. You're going to get excited about these gifts that you can only get through being a member. And you're going to know what it means to give at whatever level you're comfortable with and whatever value you put on WWOZ and on Neil's show.
0: Yeah. So did you say we didn't have any drums tonight, bass or snare?
1: We don't have a snare.
0: Okay. Yeah.
1: You want to talk about the snare?
0: Yeah, the snare. You get the pullover with a zipper. And also, and with that, you can choose between the blue boonie hat with the OZ embroidered retro logo or the stainless steel water bottle.
1: Yes, those hats are pretty cool. These are sort of these like fisherman hats, like nice hats with a brim that cover you from the sun or the rain. They're just kind of
0: like
1: cool and
0: hat,
1: funky. Yeah, we've called them the Gilligan hat. They're even like, I don't know if that was, he had a white one, I guess. This is nice bright blue. People have called them fisherman hat, bucket hats. They have a little cord on them so you can tighten them so they don't blow away in the wind. And they're just very sharp looking, but also kind of funky. You know, they have that OZ vibe, especially with the cool WWOZ retro logo. So there's something retro about the hats as well. But again, these are great gifts too. If you feel like you look at the gifts, you can also check no thank you gifts. I mean, our feelings won't be hurt. But we love when you wear them or give them away to people so that more people can learn about WWOZ. And that's why at any level that you give out, you're definitely going to receive a bumper sticker and a membership card. So just go to WWOZ.org. Look and see if any of these levels make sense to you. Check out those gifts. Think of someone in your life who listens to OZ and maybe they can't afford to step up and give anything, but you could surprise them with a gift from WWOZ. That would make someone's day.
0: Yeah, it's a great birthday gift, or you know, Christmas is not that far off.
1: Exactly. So there's lots of ways to look at these membership thank you gifts. Like I said, we love coming up with these each year because they are collector's items. We love sharing WWOZ with you 24/7, just like the retro logo says. And if you think about how often you listen, 24 hours a day, 365 days of the year, we just come to you twice a year to ask you to put a little price tag on that. Show us some love. We have 75 volunteer show hosts. If you add up those volunteer hours, it sure is a lot. So we're just asking you to volunteer just a little bit of your hard-earned money as an acknowledgement of their hard work all year round to bring you this joy and comfort that you get from WWOZ, certainly inspiration and also heck of a lot of education on things you just wouldn't hear anywhere else.
0: Yeah. So if you want to pledge on the 50s R&B show, you have a little bit less than 40 minutes now to do it. So it's
1: we still
0: not
1: need
0: a lot of time.
1: 16 donors to make our goal of 36. We haven't quite hit that mark of 12 an hour. We started strong, but now we y'all need to step up a little bit. I know the music has maybe made you dance a little bit. It certainly made you smile. It's certainly given you something to lighten the load. So just lighten our load a little bit. Go to wwoz.org, get in where you can fit in, and we would certainly appreciate it.
0: Yeah, it would be great to get somebody at the bass or snare drum level.
1: Yes, that's our goal.
0: Yeah, I've got a great New Orleans drummer coming up next. This next record I'm going to play.
1: Maybe that'll inspire.
0: Yeah, I hope so. And it's a great great local drummer, Charles Hungry Williams, and I've played with a lot of bands, I guess most notably Paul Gayton's band. And he was also a vocalist. He had a really unique gravelly voice. And I've always liked Charles's voice. He just put out a couple of 45s, not too many as a vocalist, but you can hear his drumming on a lot of different local records from the starting in the mid-50s and stretching into the 60s. This is one he released in early 56 on Checker Records with Paul Gayton's band, Charles Hungry Williams, and a tune called Mary Don't You Weep, Mary Don't You Moan.

0: Yeah, the pretty unmistakable sound of Fats Domino doing Fell in Love on Monday. And before that, the great Frogman Henry, who used to help us out a lot here on the 50s R&B show with me and Jive and Gene. Frogman Henry doing Lonely Street. And we started it off with Charles Hungry Williams doing Mary Don't You Weep, Mary Don't You Moan, 1956.
1: So cool. Like 2 degrees of separation sitting across from me here from Frogman Henry. That's pretty awesome.
0: Yeah, he was always a big supporter of OZ and really generous with his time. And
1: that's amazing. Well, we're looking for you all to be generous. We are in the home stretch. We know you can help us. You longtime listeners out there, we're especially looking for you. You know who you are if you've been listening for years and you haven't become a member yet. We've got very excited at the top of the show to get a string of new donors and new listeners, and that always gives us encouragement that we're reaching our goal in terms of having 1 million listeners worldwide that we know from our numbers and our data that we just don't match with members. We don't expect, well, we'd love to have 100% members. We know not everyone can do that, but we know that we could at least get a little bit higher on

0: that percentage and move that needle a little bit. It certainly helps us with fundraising throughout the year to be able to talk about how many members we have, how much we've increased membership. It shows everyone that there are loyal listeners out there who believe in us and who need us and prove that we mean something to them. So when you go to WWOZ.org, you're going to see all these amazing gifts. These are all rolled out in the fall for our new items come out every fall. So we always get very excited. And these are Royal Blue with the 90.7 since 1980, open 24 hours. So you might even be one of those people out there who's been listening since 1980. We hear from them more often than you would think. And so especially if you're one of those folks who've been listening that long or even half that long and have not stepped up yet to become a member, we're really calling on you. This is the time to give. And everyone else who's been enjoying the show, maybe you are a member, but you haven't renewed yet. Now's the time to do it. It means a lot to Neil when you renew during his show. If you're a longtime listener, maybe you've even been someone who's called him in the studio. Compared to other shows, he gets a lot of calls and I'm sitting in studio with him. So if you're calling and you've been someone who he's been... He's honored your request, honor our request now to go to WWOZ.org. Check out those levels. We really would love a NOLA flag bearer at that 504 level. That is the large fleece WWOZ Royal Blue Blanket is the gift for that. That's the main gift, but you also receive the ultralight boonie hat, which is like a fisherman's hat, the stainless steel water bottle, the awesome canvas tote, and a set of WWOZ coasters. The four WWOZ coasters are really cool because they have this retro logo. They just look great sitting around on your counter, even if you don't use them for, you know, every party that you have. It's something that, again, you're only going to get through being a member of WWOZ. They're bright. They're happy. Someone was saying these colors are like a life force color, you know, the blue and the yellow, very retro and familiar, but also just they really pop. And so very positive vibes, just like WWOZ brings into your home or your car, into your ears. And if we matter to you, please show us that we matter and go to WWOZ.org and check out all these gifts and show some gratitude and some green for WWOZ and especially for Neil's Rhythm and Blues show.
1: Yeah, we've had a lot of generous donors so far tonight, and I don't think we've gotten any international donors.
0: We haven't. Yeah. We are
1: Which
0: calling on the
1: we
0: international.
1: Get, you know, at least a
0: we
1: couple
0: do.
1: Of them.
0: We certainly do. We've been surprised to not hear from our worldwide audience yet. We know you're listening. We know that wherever you are in the world, we can guarantee there's nothing like WWOZ. So when you support WWOZ, you're supporting all the things that are uniquely New Orleans. And, you know, people have wanted New Orleans to really be sure to stay healthy and alive and well for generations to come. And OZ is a key part of keeping New Orleans culture alive. So if you're someone who lives elsewhere, and even if you've never made it to New Orleans, but the idea of New Orleans, the music that's come out of New Orleans, if it's struck you in a positive way, if it's made you just feel hope and joy, one guy said that it keeps him on course, you know, just the groove keeps him on course. If you feel like the music that comes out of New Orleans has made the world a better place, and if you especially like the rhythm and blues from the 1950s USA and New Orleans in particular, this is your time to show that and give. You know, we're an original station. We have authentic, local, knowledgeable hosts, and that is a dying art. So even if on that principle you feel like it's important to support a station that still dedicates time and energy to keeping live local music alive, and if that matters to you in this world, go to WWOZ.org, get in where you can fit in. There's a lovely little button that allows you to surprise us. We've had a few donors tonight come in at different levels that they were comfortable with, and we appreciate any amount you can give. You can also look at all these levels and say you would like to get in at the treehouse level to get that special art canvas featuring the WWOZ open since 24 hours, along with the personally signed thank you card from Soul Queen Irma Thomas, plus the retro design fleece blanket, the tote, and the set of coasters, or your choice of the cap and t-shirt, and the art canvas, the flag, the tote, and the coasters. There's a great great amount of choices that you get at that treehouse level, and you can go to wwoz.org. If you can't come in at that 1,000 and become a drumroll sponsor, you can still come in at the treehouse level and opt for the crew of Rue, where you would pay monthly. So we make it easy for you to go and choose whatever level makes sense to you. But we really are needing you in this last, 25 minutes. We need at least another 10 to make our goal. We've been doing great tonight. We really appreciate everyone who has given. We had so many new donors step up, and we know that there's a million listeners out there and thousands listening to Neil's show. So we'd love to hear from just a snippet of you to let us know you're out there, to let us know you appreciate him. And we'd really love if you could help us make our goal in the next 25 minutes. Not too much to ask, maybe one every 2 minutes to come in before we go off air.
1: Yeah, that would be a very, would warmly welcome that. And it would be great to you know, it makes us feel good to know that it may always makes us feel good to hear from listeners, but especially during fund drives, and to really know who's out there listening and who is really appreciate what we do here at OZ 24/7.
0: Right, and it's true. 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It's not enough just to be listening. It's a time of year that we come to you with asking just a little bit more, and only you know what you can give, you know? Everyone is in a different situation, so we are grateful for anything you can do when you go to wwoz.org, whether you choose one of these levels, something catches your eye, or you decide you want to give whatever amount you can. That's great, too. We just ask that you show your love and support in this one Tuesday of the fall membership drive, and the only time during Neil's show that you can show your support. Let us know you're enjoying his show and you've enjoyed all the things that he's been doing all these years behind the microphone.
1: Yeah, so we have just about a little less than 25 minutes now, and so I guess I'll play a few more tunes for now, and then we'll come back in and talk a little more. But this this next singer is one of many of Dave Bartholomew's discoveries. This is somebody who never really became a big name, but she was a great singer, and put out about 7 singles in the early to mid-60s, all produced by Dave Bartholomew, and most of the tunes written by Dave. Bernadine Washington was her name, and she just recorded under the name Bernadine. And this is a great tune that she did with Dave Bartholomew's band, something that he wrote and produced, 1963. This is Bernadine with a tune called Hello.

My mama told me to leave Caledonia alone. 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That's what she said. She said, son, keep away from that woman. She ain't no good. Don't bother her. But mama didn't know what Caledonia was putting down. So I'm going down to Caledonia's house and ask her just one more time. Caledonia!

0: It's WWOZ 90.7 FM, New Orleans. We just heard from Louis Jordan doing Caledonia, 1945. The Moon Glows from 1954 with Tempting, and Bernadine. The silky smooth voice of Miss Bernadine Washington.
1: Beautiful. So beautiful. That was a revelation. Again, I learn something every time I hear you.
0: Yeah,
1: and every time I listen to WWZ, I'm just amazed. I need to get a little notebook, a little WWZ notebook to jot these people down. Sometimes I write them on Post-its. Sometimes, you know.
0: Yeah. That's too bad she didn't, have a big hit and make a successful music career, but that happens so many times with a lot of these singers, from that era. Well, I guess from any era, but...
1: That we're playing it on OZ, there was a quote comment from a donor, a new member this week from Boston, who said, "You guys dig up music I've never heard of." These are things that you really, truly would only hear on WWOZ, and it's thanks to your research and the time that you put into it as one of our volunteer show hosts, which is, it's just incredible the amount of giving that our show hosts do, and that's why we're coming to you just asking you for some giving tonight before we close out Neil's show, the only Tuesday show of the Fall Fun Drive. We really need you to step up for helping us meet our goal, and we're thinking of being bold and asking for a guardian angel again, because we came out of the show, started the show with a very generous guardian angel at the very, very top of the show, which really made our night, and we're thrilled about that, but we think if there's at least one guardian angel out there, we know there's got to be at least another. That was the wonderful Elizabeth in New Orleans, who simply said WWOZ is the best radio station in the universe. So this guardian angel level means a lot to us. It represents a time and a place where we have lost our Center for Public Broadcasting funding every year. We came up with this level of membership to help stabilize that loss that we face every year at the beginning of the fiscal year, especially when we note it and feel it and want to get that covered. If you come in at the $2,500 Guardian Angel level, not only do you get these fabulous gifts, like this suitcase-style deluxe turntable. It's cool. It looks like a little secret agent black case, and you open it up, and it's got the WWOZ retro logo on the top there in this sort of red background with white. And it says WWOZ open 24 hours since 1980, which is true, with a personally signed thank you card from Soul Queen Irma Thomas. That comes with the art canvas. So you get the awesome record, and then you get this special art canvas designed this year with this WWOZ retro logo. And we place a very special hand-signed letter from Irma Thomas where she writes about her love for WWOZ, her dedication to OZ. She sits on our board. She comes to all of our fundraising events and helps donating her time and talent in so many ways. And this is a way to get it, this collector's item of not only the retro logo that's only good for this year. It's only going to be out on the WWOZ member shelves this year with that special hand signed card from Soul Queen Irma Thomas. The Guardian Angel level also includes the retro design fleece blanket, the cap and t-shirt, our flag, and our tote, and a set of WWOZ coasters. So you get 8 items with that $2,500 Guardian Angel level. If you're able to give that all at once, you do become a drumroll sponsor, and that means that you'll be shouted out 8 times during our Festing in Place, October 22nd through October 25th, and appear on our website and in daily email updates. Now, if you can't give that $2,500 at once, you wouldn't earn the drumroll sponsorship. 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So don't forget that when you go to WWOZ.org. We make it so easy for you to give at any one of these levels or plug in a number of your choice. 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We know that we have 1 million listeners out there. We know that we have hundreds, if not thousands, listening tonight to Neil's show, as you do every Tuesday from 7 to 10 New Orleans time. And this is a way to thank him and thank WWOZ for all the joy and comfort and nostalgia and also new information that we bring you through his show, through WWOZ.org, through all of our resources online. This is the one time during the fall membership drive during his show that you can give a shout out and a thanks to him for all that he does for you. If you go to wwoz.org, you're going to see these levels. We talked about the Guardian Angel level. We still don't have a NOLA flag bearer at that 504 magic number level. That, of course, is the 504 area code of New Orleans. So if you love New Orleans, if you love keeping New Orleans culture alive, and especially our live music, and you want to represent WWOZ and New Orleans wherever you go and show that pride and show that you've invested in keeping the unique culture of New Orleans alive, go to WWOZ.org. Look at that 504 NOLA flag bearer. You would be able to receive the royal blue blanket that features our retro WWOZ open 24 hours design, the ultralight boonie hat, the stainless steel water bottle, which is also that royal blue with the yellow logo. The tote bag that we keep bragging about holds more than 12 albums and about 50 CDs, and we still have to count how many 45s.
0: Yeah, we still have to figure that out.
1: And I don't know how many books, but it's a generous tote, sturdy. It will become your favorite quickly, trust us. And a set of WWOZ coasters. Again, you can only get these things through our membership drive. So these are souvenir items. These are one-of-a-kind items that we've made just for you to show that you are a guardian of the groove. We need at least another 10 guardians of the groove to meet our goal on Neil's show, and we're looking for you to do that at wwoz.org. Please don't wait for someone else to do it. If you're listening now, this means you appreciate this kind of music. You appreciate live humans behind the microphone, and we just need you to show us what that means to you and put a number on it at wwoz.org. I promise it won't take more than a minute or two to choose your level. And you're going to feel great about it when you do it. You're going to be so relieved that you've come through, done it, made that commitment, and made that investment.
0: Yeah, and like you were just saying a few minutes ago, Amy, that it would be great to open and close the show with a guardian angel, right?
1: It would be dreamy. It would be heavenly. 90.7-ly heavenly. Uh-huh. So yes, please surprise us. Make our night. Make Neil's year with a $2,500 guardian angel level. We know that you're out there. We know not everyone can give at that level, but you know who you are if you can. And you know, even if you did the math on that for how many hours you listen and how much joy we've brought you, it's not too much to ask for certain folks out there who can afford something like that. So we appreciate you at all levels. We appreciate everyone who's given tonight. We would just like a few more of you to step up and show us what you've got. We have a few to thank. Just got one more here from John in Huntington Beach, California. Finally, a trombone. How exciting.
0: All right. We
1: have been asking for a trombone. So thank you, John, in Huntington Beach. He said, thanks to Neil and to all the great DJs for their work. And he's a renewing member. So we really appreciate those of you who also come through every year to sustain and keep the renewal. You know, we didn't get to where we are these 46 years without people like you every year being dedicated, consistent, loyal at any amount that you can give. It really adds up when you think of how many listeners are out there. And if just a portion of you give at these levels every year, it really sustains us. So we thank you, John, in Huntington Beach. We've heard a lot from the West Coast, a lot from our locals. Not too many other places, some Texans, no East Coasters yet that I can think of, and no international folks. So it'd be great to close out the show. Let's reach for the stars. We want a guardian angel from somewhere outside of our 50 states.
0: Yeah, or we'll take one from right here in New Orleans.
1: We would welcome you from anywhere. But to kill two birds with one stone, a guardian angel from overseas, wouldn't that be amazing out the show with?
0: So you have about 6.5 minutes.
1: WWOZ.org. We'll put on some listening music and pledging music, I should say. You can pledge and listen at the same time. We know you can do it. You've done it before. There's probably plenty other things you're doing on your computer sometimes when listening to OZ. So we just ask that you go to WWOZ.org. Press that button where you see those beautiful blue items and get in where you can fit in.
0: Yeah. And this next tune is by Snooks Eaglin, somebody else who was a big supporter of OZ and helped us a lot on our fun drives over the years, the late, great Snooks Eaglin. This is one he recorded for Eddie Bowes' Fun label and was released in '64 under the name Little Snook. This one is Cheetah.

0: All right, well, that's going to just about wrap things up for tonight. They had a great time. Thanks for hanging out, Amy.
1: Thank you. Thanks for giving
0: a lot of fun.
1: Giving me a chance to talk to our listeners and ask them to thank you for everything that you do for WWOZ. I know there'll be a few more folks coming in. That always happens at the top of the hour. So we'll wait for those to come in to see if we've gotten any closer to our goal. But we appreciate those who gave, especially those who gave so generously at the Guardian Angel and Treehouse level. It's a real delight to know that during your show we did have those big donors, so thank you. But every amount counts. That's why we have that special button that says surprise us. So please go to wwoz.org, give whatever you can. We truly appreciate it. The numbers of members matter, so just the number of donors that we get also matters, to be able to shout out loud and proud how many people have taken the time to say that WWOZ matters to them. So just show us that you care and go to wwoz.org, and you'll find some wonderful thank you gifts that you can only get through the member drive. And you'll be inspired, I know, after listening to Neil's show, to give something to show what this show means to you and what WWOZ means to you every day.
0: Yeah, and I just want to give another quick thank you to all the people who pledged tonight. Norman, Elizabeth, Ellen, Iva, Billy and Steve, Ward, Benjamin, April and Gareth, Barry and Bailey, Harlan, Tammy, Joey, Allison, Patrick, and John, who all pledged tonight. Thank you so much for your support and for showing us how much you love and appreciate what we do here at WWOZ.
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0: Yeah, and you can still pledge. The Ape Cunion's coming up next. He's got a great music planned, as he does every Tuesday between 10 and midnight. So you can show your appreciation and love for him by pledging on his program. Coming up next, Dave Cunion, between now and midnight. I'll be back with you again next Tuesday, same time, same place, right here on the one and only WWOZ 90.7 FM, New Orleans.

0: It is WWOZ-FM New Orleans, your community radio for the Crescent City. My name is David Cunyon. And this is the Freak Knowledge's Lunatic Show here at 1010 Digital. We are wearing the WWOZ Ernie Cato analog watch that says 1010 also. And it's still after the end of the world. Don't you know that yet? This OZ watch that I've been talking about and I wear and all that, that was a premium sometime back in like 95, back in the day. So, you know, which will remind you, in case you need reminding, that it is our fun drive, it is our pledge drive. You know what to do. People have been telling you this all the time. You know, there are numbers. I think it's 1-877-907-6999, maybe. There's also, you know, if you're, you know, too stoned to pick up the phone, you can do the website, wwoz.org, all that. You know what to do. You've been hearing it a long time. So, and you should pledge. There are many reasons you should pledge, you know, because the DJs are the best and they're good people, you know, 99% of them. And the couple who are not bad people, you know. So do it for the DJs. Do it for the music, because every time you turn on the radio or listen to it on your computer, it's interesting, it's good, it's something you might not have heard before, it's something you've heard a million times, and it sounds just as good as the first time you heard it. So, you know, do all that. And good morning, Ben Elman, wherever you are. Given the fact that it was just, you know, the high holy days and the days of awe, I could also say that it's a mitzvah for all of you people who do those kinds of things. It is a good deed. Shows your strong moral character. And we're all trying to have strong moral character, aren't we? All right. We want to thank the notorious, speaking of strong moral character, we want to thank the notorious One Neil for, as usual, the smoking 50s New Orleans Rhythm Blues show. Every Tuesday, 7 to 10. Required listening. You learn something all the time while you're boogieing around your kitchen. Or, you know, hot riding in your car. All right. It is a most important day. Tomorrow is a most important day. Besides being the birthday of Ani DiFranco, Bruce Springsteen, Ray Charles, and Earl Turbinton, it is a day many of us have been waiting for a long time. It is a day that celebrates the 100th anniversary of the birth of John Coltrane, Hamlet, North Carolina. John Coltrane, one of the great musicians and spiritual forces of America. Someone I've been listening to since, I think the first jazz record I ever bought was a Coltrane record. I think it was Blue Train. Might as well, one of the first couple, at least. When I was maybe 14, 15, when they started putting those Blue Notes back out. And I've been listening to them ever since, and it's been great. And it's made me a better person, given me a greater understanding of humanity and spirituality and jazz music and what it takes to do it, and all the people around him. So we have been waiting for this day for a long time. So tomorrow's a big day, and you should go out and listen to John Coltrane and celebrate that. And we're going to do it right here for the second week in a row. Tonight, we will be doing Ascension. You want to get into some heavy stuff. Stick around. We'll be doing that near the end of the show. We'll be doing Meditations, which is, the quartet with the great Pharoah Sanders. You know, Jimmy Garrison on bass, McCoy Tyner on piano, Elvin Jones on drums, Train on tenor, probably some soprano too, and Pharoah Sanders on tenor. We'll be playing that. But right now, we're going to play you something that was only known as a bootleg for a long time, until it got put out by Impulse Records, maybe 97, 98. It is live at the Half Note, New York City, 1965. Some people say it's one of his best solos, best performances. Who knows? But it's definitely good. So we will give you a little bit of an introduction, and then you will hear a half hour of One Up, One Down. Happy birthday, John Coltrane. Happy 100th birthday, John Coltrane. Thank you for everything you have given me, all of my friends, and the world. It's WWOZ-FM New Orleans.
1: John Coltrane Quartet. Elvin Jones on drums, with McCoy Tyner at the piano, and John Coltrane. This is Alan Grant welcoming you to the Half Note
2: 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And of course, this is with the compliments of the people here at the Half Note Club and the American Federation of Musicians, Local 802. Back to Jimmy Garrison.

0: John Coltrane.
1: The John Coltrane Quartet on the eve of John Coltrane's 100th birthday tomorrow. One down, one up. I got it wrong earlier. I thought it was one up, one down. It's one down, one up. Recorded live March 1965, the Half Note Club on Hudson Street in New York City. Elvin Jones on drums, Jimmy Garrison on bass, McCoy Tyner on piano. Wild stuff. So, oh, man, that was great. I hadn't heard that in a while. That's the kind of stuff that OZ gives you. Nothing but pure, unadulterated ecstasy via music. And that's why you should pledge. Pledge to OZ. 1-877-907-6999 or on the website. You don't want to talk to anybody. That's okay. You don't have to talk to anybody. Talking's overrated anyway. My name is David Kunin. We call this the Freakologist Lunatic Show on 90.7 FM. 15 minutes before 11 o'clock in the realm of the digital on the Ernie Cato WWOZ analog watch. It's the same 15 minutes before 11 o'clock. And it's still after the end of the world. Don't you know that yet? Sun Ra was fond of saying that. Sun Ra's tenor player was a guy named John Gilmore, who spent some time with Coltrane, and it is thought that Coltrane would have figured this stuff out and done this way, I think, anyway, but picked up some of what he got from listening to Gilmore with Sun Ra. All right, we will continue on with more Coltrane, because it is centennial, and that's what we're doing. We will go from March of 1965 to November 1965. We will go from Lower Manhattan to Inglewood Cliffs, New Jersey, where Van Gelder Studios still is. John Coltrane recorded a lot, most of his 1960s stuff, maybe all of it that wasn't live in Van Gelder. Nah, I'm wrong. Some of it was in Seattle. We'll play some of that next week. But the point is, we're now taking Inglewood Cliffs, New Jersey. Coltrane, it's Elvin, it's McCoy, it's Jimmy. He's added a couple people. Pharoah Sanders is going to be playing tenor sax on this one. And also, in the left channel, Rashid Ali will be playing drums. Okay, it's Meditations. It's the first thing he recorded or put out after. The first thing I think he put out after A Love Supreme, maybe? I'll have to think about that, but some folks think it is kind of the successor to Love Supreme. You can decide that for yourself. We'll hear five cuts. The Father, the Son, and the Holy Ghost. Compassion, Love, Consequences, and Serenity. As you are listening to this, appreciate the fact that you are listening to a radio station that will give you a minute to really dig into the music. Let it change your body chemistry. 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So if you like that, 1-877-907-6999 or www.wwoz.org. 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Right, Meditation, WWOZ FM New Orleans.

We are celebrating John Coltrane's centennial with the John Coltrane Sextet doing Meditations. That was just Consequence. Now we're on to side two, Love, Compassion, Serenity. 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Happy birthday, John Coltrane.

Happy birthday, John Coltrane. In about a half hour or so. Happy 100th birthday, John Coltrane. And we are celebrating the John Coltrane Centennial here on the Freakonologist Lunatic Show on 90.7 FM WWOZ. My name is David Cunyan. 31 minutes before midnight. If you're wearing your analog specs. If you're wearing your digital specs, it's 28 minutes before midnight. And it's still after the end of the world. Don't you know that yet? For all of you space jazz aliens out there. Which I hope there are a lot. Yes, we're celebrating John Coltrane's birthday and centennial. But playing Train, that was just Meditations. With not only the quartet, but also Rashid Ali on drums and Farrah Sanders on tenor saxophone. From 1965, November. Yes, indeed. And it is our fun drive, so if you feel so inclined, and I think you should feel so inclined, please call up 1-877-907-6999 or go to www.wwoz.org and pledge. If you're liking this music, if you're thinking it's important, if it's moving you, or if any of the music on WWOZ moves you, or any of the people who make it and put it out there move you, and definitely, definitely pledge, please.

sorts of prizes and gifts you can get. But the more important thing is you pledge because you love us and the music and you appreciate it. That's what the deal is. And now we're going to get heavy. I mean, we've been pretty heavy so far, but now we're going to get real heavy. Later in 1965. Wait, I don't know if it's later. Maybe let's find out. Let's get this right. Get the timing of this right. Okay, a little bit before. Yeah. A little bit before what we just heard in June of 1965, John Coltrane went in to Van Gelder Studios again in Englewood Cliffs, New Jersey, with an extended band that included, you know, besides the usual McCoy Tyner on piano, Jimmy Garrison bass, Elvin Jones on drums, Archie Shepp and Pharoah Sanders on tenor, John Chakai and Marion Brown on alto, Freddie Hubbard and Dewey Johnson on trumpets, and Art Davis on bass. And we got Ascension. He did it twice, for edition one and edition two. Apparently, according to Joshua Jackson, my Coltrane expert, Train preferred edition two, so that's what we're going to play. And this is going to round out the show. So pledge now, y'all, because by the time you're deep into Ascension, you'll be so overwhelmed by the ecstasy of it, you won't be able to do it. Maybe you will. Who knows? Maybe it'll inspire you to do it. Anyway, this is some heavy-duty music, y'all. Get yourself ready. Strap on in. And get ready to go to places your mind and soul have not gone before, courtesy of John Coltrane on his 100th birthday. It's WWOZ FM New Orleans. Pledge.

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No better way to go into it. My name is David Kunyon. It is our fun drive, our pledge drive. If you are digging this, or you are appreciating it, yeah, y'all. Call 1-877-907-6999 or get on the internet to www.wwoz.org. Pledge a little bit, whatever you can. There are prizes, there are gifts if you want, but that's not what I want to talk about. I want to talk about and make sure you know you are pledging and what your money goes to is to make sure this music keeps going on. Make sure the website keeps going on. All the great things we do. So thank you in advance. Archie Shepp's playing right now. Let's go to that. Kone's up next. Listen to him. Have a happy Coltrane Centennial. We'll be back next week with more Coltrane. A Love Supreme live on the West Coast, among others. It's WWOZ-FM New Orleans. Happy birthday, Train. Peace out. Resist.

0: Leanne Lahabas. Live at Glastonbury. 2022. Midnight. From my man X. Requested by my man X. He's in St. Rose. He's holding it down in St. Rose, Louisiana, baby. You heard me. Yes. Shout out to the Freaknologist Lunatic, a.k.a. David Goonian, bringing it on, baby. Happy birthday, Train. Happy birthday, John Coltrane. 100 today, this morning. You heard me. Yes, and you guys got some Train requests. Keep them near you.
1: Later, Cody. Have a good show.
0: Thank you. Have a good drive. Yes, you got some more Train requests. I got 6 hours, so I can fit you in, baby. In the meantime, in between time, midnight theme song till 1 a.m. Midnight, y'all. Get them in where you can fit them in. You heard me.

you want to help me sing this bit? We're going to teach it to you. It's really easy. It goes one, two, three.

All right, coming to you by request from Sister Sabanga Lay. She holding it down in Oakland, California. Yay, you heard me. Sabanga Lay, it's an African name, South African name. She requested a South African band. And she usually does, most of the time. Midnight Groovers from South Africa. Get ready. Sister Sabanga Lay, this one's on you, baby. Enjoy.

All right. Coming to you by request from Miss Lisa, who resides the City Park community of New Orleans. This is Maxi Priest, grooving in the midnight. For real. Miss Lisa, it's a clear night tonight, and I know you got that telescope out, checking out the universe while dancing to Maxi Priest. Enjoy.

From St. Croix. From St. Croix, Virgin Islands. This is the reggae band that called themselves Midnight. You heard me. And this is a selection entitled Listen. Going out to a Rastaman Silk. Rastaman Silk holding it down in the Seventh Ward community of New Orleans. You heard me. This is his favorite band of all time.

rock. See, Jake be getting early when the sun get dark. He be midnight is a cut. A Tribe Called Quest is the group requested by my man Jerome, holding it down in New Orleans East, baby. You heard me. Yes. Enjoy, Jerome. It seems so amazing.

Did you know that the rate of AIDS in the Black and Hispanic community is rising at an alarming rate? Education is a proper means for slowing it down.

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And I'm sending this one out to Miss Rima. She holding it down in Third Ward community of New Orleans, baby. Miss Rima. Maria Maldor. Midnight at the Oasis.

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And I'm sending this one out all the way to Fort Worth, Texas, to my cousin, my cousine, Rodianne. She holding it down, big time, big time. Enjoy.

Yes, she's back. Miss Alberta. Miss Alberta's back with the only selection she's ever requested. The Spiritual QC's baby. Miss Alberta says she's digging the show. Well, doing a little two-step, a little sit-down, patting up the foot. But she says something is missing. Just a little something is missing. What is it, Miss Alberta? She says we need some church. We need some church up in here. Up in here. But Miss Alberta, you got it, baby. Spiritual QC's somebody in the midnight hour. The gospel version. Enjoy.

Can I ask you one more time? Can I tell my story? Okay. I was reading the other day about a man named Moses. I was reading where one day God called Moses. Told him, said, Moses, I want you to go down in Egypt land. I want you to tell old Pharaoh to let my people go. And you know how that story goes. Moses began to kind of question God. Said, now, Lord, are you sure I'm the one? Said, you know, my tongue is a little tired and I don't speak real well. Lord told him, said, Moses, all I want you to do is just go, and I'll go with you. Just open your mouth, and I'll speak for you.

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I want them to put the blood on either side of the doorpost. So when the death angel come and see the blood, he'll pass that door by. Moses went on and told Pharaoh what he said, but he wouldn't let those people go. And the Bible tells me it was midnight when there came a great cry in the land of Egypt. All of the firstborn in that land was killed. That lets me know that God moved at midnight. I got another story. Can I tell that one? Talking about the five wise and the five foolish virgins. When they went out to wait on the bridegroom. And you know how that story goes, don't you? The foolish ran out of oil. And the Bible said it was about midnight when somebody cried out, the bridegroom has come. I got one more. I got one more. And then I'm gonna leave you alone. Talking about old man Paul and old man Silas. When they were bound down in that Roman jail, didn't have nobody that could go their bail. Now, can I imagine

But he knew that the God he was gonna call on never sleep. So I imagine a little bit again. When Paul looked back at Silas, he told him, said,

Oh, Callaway. Callaway classic, Midnight Sun. In this case, done by Chuck. Chuck, who calls himself King of the Go-Go Beat. Late, great Chuck. And I'm sending this one out to Miss Viola. She out there holding it down in Virginia, right next door to D.C. Because Go-Go, Go-Go is D.C.'s official music genre. Enjoy Miss Viola. Midnight Sun coming at y'all.

Reggie Costa coming at ya. Doing a Thelonious Monk classic round midnight and a reggae style. I'm sending this one out to Monty and Miss Kim, and they holding that down in Columbia, Missouri, baby. You heard me. Enjoy, y'all.

Hello, this is Alan Toussaint, and you're listening to the Sounds of New Orleans on WWOZ 90.7 FM. And as Dr. John would say, you're at the right place at the right time.

from the release, the album release entitled Midnight Blues. This is Magic Slim and the Teardrops. And the cut that's coming at you is called Caller. And my man Mike called me all the way from Paris. C'est bon. All the way from Paris. But he lives in Houston, Texas. So shout out to Mike. Here's your Midnight Blues, brother. Album by Magic Slim. Caller, baby. Caller. Enjoy.

Bebecito Navarro, Bebecito's Blues, and he will be performing October the 3rd, Saturday, October the 3rd, two shows. The first is at 7:30 p.m. and the second show 9:30 p.m. Location is Snug Harbor. Snug Harbor, New Orleans, Snug Harbor Jazz Bistro, 626 Frenchman Street in New Orleans. Again, in addition to those two sets, there will be an after party, same location, and the after party will be at 11:30 p.m. with DJ Santaro, DJ Santaro, spinning Cuban dance mix. All of this happening, happening at Snug Harbor. And let's see, I thought there was contact information. Yeah, that is. How about Ariana at CubanNola.org. Ariana at CubanNola.org. And as a phone number for further information, area code 504-858-1730. Again, 504-858-1730.

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1: 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You wanna lie.
0: And the cut you're listening to currently is called Crossroads. Crossroads. New Orleans is on J9 from the Jackson family of New Orleans.

That's what it's called. Hayiko BIA. From Ghana, West Africa. Bossa Bisa. Requested by my man, Pat Bryant. He called me from a boat in the Atlantic Ocean, folks. You heard me. Yes, when he's in New Orleans, he resides in the Gentile community of New Orleans. But right now, he's kicking it. Kicking it, you heard me, in the Atlantic Ocean, cruising alone. Enjoy. Bossa Bisa.

yes. Couple of selection going out to the birthday girl. I'm talking about Miss Terry. You heard me. Miss Terry Fleetwood. She's holding it down in the Lakeview community of New Orleans. And it's a birthday. She's the birthday girl. Yes. And here's some Bob Marley for you. Jamming. Make sure you jam hard on your birthday. Miss Terry set. Currently. In effect. Shout out to Mikey. Good to hear from you, Mikey. Mikey out of Denver, Colorado. He says he now resides in Nashville, Tennessee. Mikey, it's good to hear from you. And thank you for investing in WWOZ. Every little bit helps, Mikey. Don't knock the amount. It's all from the heart. That's what's important. Yes, y'all, we in the midst of the fun drive. 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And I'm going to have a phone number for you as well. Hold tight.

the birthday girl. That's what it's called, Crying to Be Heard. This is the band Traffic. This one also goes out to Miss Terry. She holding it down in Lakeview community of New Orleans. Birthday. She's the birthday girl. Happy birthday, Miss Terry. Many, many happy returns.

0: grand finale for Miss Terry's set on her birthday. Lou Reed, Walk on the Wild Side.
1: Miami, FLA, hitchhiked away across USA. Plucked her eyebrows on the way, shaved her legs, and then he was a she. She says, hey babe, take a walk on the wild side.

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1: Oh!

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As this the cut going out to Streetcar Sue, my favorite. You heard me. My favorite public transportation driver in the whole city of New Orleans. You heard me. Yes.

That's what it's called. 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George Benson. Coming at ya. I have a set of music I want to send out across the Atlantic Ocean. Specifically, 2D, self-proclaimed queen, Safina Elizabetha Onihao, who resides in Benin City, Nigeria, West Africa. And Her Majesty love music and music that pays respect to women. And I have a set. And I have a set. You heard me. Fit for a queen. Starting out with your homeboy, who's also from Nigeria. This is Naija talking about All About You. Yes, it's entitled African Queen. 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

0: That's what it's called. 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

0: coming at you. From the release, Thanks and Praises, Poems, Portraits, and Songs, Book One. It's Don Paul and the band Rivers Answers Moon. And the cut you're listening to is called Little Things, Little Things. It is 3 a.m. Central Standard Time. And if you've been listening to Yosh Truly for at least a couple of shows, y'all know what's up. Y'all know what's coming. Yes, it's going to be my 3 a.m. My 3 a.m. theme song. And it's done by none other than New Orleans' own Big Chief Afro Doucet from his release, Rolling with the Legend. And it is appropriately entitled, Three in the Morning. Three in the Morning.
1: Gil Scott cast such light with his voice.

J9 coming at you from her release, Part-Time Diva. 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

The blues, his voices ribbed through rows of stinging pain, and voices ripping free of pain, to have their joy of surpassing many colored sorrows. The blues is Bessie as their fount to the America of Iowa, Paris, Texas, Buenos Aires, says Lewis was fount of Lion's Rock, also from Africa. The music's name jazz, meeting under de facto crimes, Almighty God and gods, hymns and dances, chords and choirs, European. Charlie Patton, the moon is gold. Hound Dog Taylor, Coco Taylor, Skip James, Son House, geniuses from patches of county, sides of town, universal as Faulkner's and Balzac's. Bessie begetting Billy into society, both depths outstrode and fructified, like real royals, Duke, Count, Prez, Bix, Charlie Parker. The scene is now Django Reinhardt, Louis Jordan, Muddy Waters, Fats Domino, Memphis Minnie, Dave Bartholomew, Hank Williams, and Ray Charles, Freddie King, Little Walter, Lazy Lester, Little Freddie King. The lights they bring, the sheer light, the pure light, searing as any fire carried by Jimmy Say into dropping audiences' jaws from world stages. We may be glad, very thankful, we may be, for gifts arisen from God and God's earth, suffering and joy, such as Mance playing off lightning, Van and Belfast drawing from John Lee, Bob and Bob grabbing honeyed electricity down the highways and across gulfs and seas. All the glories, Mark Stone and his show, and many more shows on OZ, to add a 9th, 10th, endless bar, celebrate, we may be graced, we may be made wondrous, illuminated, touched, any minute, ecstatic, even. Thank you. 4:30 to 5:55 this morning, September 22nd, 2026, Maurice's birthday.

That's what it's called. Obvious. From her release, Hot Pan Diva. This is J9 featuring one of her bros, one of her brothers, David Jackson, also known as Red Dog, doing that.

0: while they tore him down. Lined him up against the wall and they shot his body down.
1: Couple of requests submitted by Uni. Uni Fitzpatrick out of Dublin, Ireland. This is Tin Lizzy. Don't let him slip away. Uni Fitzpatrick's set currently in effect.
0: There was nothing left, just an empty shell. I would not believe.

When it's set, still in effect. This is Cosmic King. It's called Hero and Gully. Again, submission of request from my man.

Gil Scott Heron. Gil Scott cast such light with his voice that he's still fondly known by that single spondee, Gil Scott. Gil Scott Heron's songs, poems, and baritone, deep as wood smoke and clarion as a bass drum, are so distinctive, pointed, cutting, true, and kind that we may remember them by titles or single lines. The revolution will not be televised. We almost lost Detroit. Winter in America. His and fellow musicians' tracks slice through illusion to reach living bone. Gil Scott, QR called him, was like that bird, span even greater than its height, flying the Americas from Alaska to Bolivar's Grand Columbia, prey to the bald eagle, its eggs and young also snatched sometimes by large snakes and other reptiles. The great blue heron's majesty is inherent as its wings. Gil Scott did not stint tribal roles. In Message to the Messengers, he told rappers, learn music, work inside music. He'd been part of bands before his poetry became songs. He knew with Brian, Richard, Ron, and more how such collaboration can grow and soar. Nor did Gil Scott shirk truths that rise from ruin. His voice, fit for Shakespeare, gave us angel dust beside Johannesburg. He knew that the devil's stocking men give not a gram, but they take times more in blood. Gil Scott was so tender, so highly wired and high-principled that he made a target perfect for dealers to surround and stick. The devil's circuits, you know, run all night, signs after hours like show business, mirroring over and over horrors that Gil's great voice and eye and span decried, so that Whitey may appear any color or shade on the moon, hell, everywhere, offering us poisons as relief, ushering in despair. But, Gil Scott Heron, one of Walcott's borderless nation of heroes against evils such as the earth is now, of course never lost the heart that had raised him to us. He kept touring. He kept stepping. He went back into the studio for last tracks that bring something brighter than pity. For the wingless ones, whose strengths of will and compassion, devil's dealers, a lot, all lies, all the time, and EBV, evil beyond belief, would run into sewers of video and mass graves of AI. What can a bird so great and gifted do but fly and call above shadows?

from the release, the Eddie Gale Collaborative, live in New Orleans. The cut you're listening to is Love Is All. And the Eddie Gale Collaborative, mostly New Orleans artists, musicians, interpreting the music of the late great Eddie Gale with a New Orleans flavor to it. So all of the artists are New Orleans folks, except for the guitarist, who's Dennis Kine. And Dennis Kine is also the co-producer of the CD. Dennis Kine was a 20-year sideman guitarist with the late great Eddie Gale. Black Americana Fest coming up this September 25th and 26th, 2026. The location is the Broadside. 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Yes.

Ottawa Pete. Ottawa Pete calls me from Quebec, Canada, and he wanted me to play. He wanted me. He's the press, folks. Yeah, he's the press. You probably know what he's depressed about, because we all depressed too. But we got to keep pushing on. Keep moving, keep pushing. You know, our silence will not protect us. So he wanted a happy song. So I'll repeat, I got the late great one, Otis Redding. The happy song. That's what it's called. Dum, dum, dum, dum, dum, dum, dum. You remember that one, don't you? All right, from Otto Pete to the world, the happy song.

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Yes, from the release Sound Emporium. Preemptive double tag selection coming at you right now. It's Time Running. And once again, that whole CD was produced by Dr. Dave, also known as Gringo Loco. You heard me. Yes. Got some shout outs. John Romal, Louisiana man who finds himself in another land. That would be Wiesbaden, Germany, baby. You heard me. Yes. He calls me practically every week from the Spirit of New Orleans. Spirit of New Orleans. Catering service out there in Wiesbaden, Germany. Speaking of Germany, shout out going out to Thomas. Thomas, who resides in Hanover. Hanover, Germany. Moving on over to England. Shout out to Bayou Boy UK. Bayou Boy UK, who resides in Crediton, England. And while we're in England, how about a shout out for UK Deb, who resides in London. Dave and BJ, they holding it down in Charlottesville, Virginia, baby. You heard me. Also, Scott, my man Scott, out there in Central NJ, Central New Jersey. Yes. And also the wonderful Lee family. The wonderful Lee family of Niedenhausen, Germany. That would be Don Lee, Marcia Lee, and Magdalena Lee. And I got a request, a couple of requests from you guys. Here's one. The late, great one. The late, great one. One of the original Wailers, along with Bob Marley and Bunny Wailers. This is Peter Tosh on his own. The late, great one. Glass House, going out to the Lee family of Niedenhausen, Germany. Enjoy, y'all.

also requested by the Lee family of Niedenhausen, Germany. And let me add, the Lee family are there by way of New York City, y'all. Yes, originally from New York. This is the Easy Star All-Stars from their release, The Dove Side of the Moon, a take up from Pink Floyd's Dark Side of the Moon. And this is also a composition by Pink Floyd called Time. But in this case, done by the Easy Star All-Stars. Also, shout out going out to Scott and Natalie of Montreal, Canada, baby. I owe y'all a couple of emails. I'm behind. I'm really behind on answering my correspondence, so be a little bit patient with the Rootsmaster. He'll eventually get back to you. 100%. You can quote me on there. I'm swearing on a stack of Bible, the Bhagavad Gita, the Quran. I got them all right here. Scott and Natalie. So you know I'm for real. All right. Lee family. Easy Star All Stars. On y'all.

0: from the CD Bill Coe's Untempered Ensemble. The title of the CD is Margaret and Katie. And the selection coming at you. Currently, it's entitled Family. That's about wraps it up for me, ladies and gentlemen, brothers and sisters. It's been fun, but yours truly gotta run. Gotta make way for some heavyweights coming into the studio. Preceded by none other than the dapper, debonair, Reverend Ron. Let's hear it. Yes, indeed. And he's going to be accompanied. Is it Katrina?
1: Yeah.
0: Yes. He's going to be accompanied by the vivacious, the dynamic Miss Katrina. So get ready to get pitched at so that we can keep the lights on in this here place, y'all. You heard me. Yes. And we're looking forward to your support, to you becoming a guardian of the groove. And if you're already a guardian of the groove, you might want to consider extending that membership. We're all family here, folks. So let's look out for each other. Keep this station going for another 46 more to go. And then some. And then some. Until next time, take care of yourselves. Take care of each other. And take care of the planet. I'm out.

0: All right. Good morning, everybody. How y'all doing out there? It is 6:01 in New Orleans, and you're listening to WWOZ Radio 90.7 FM on your dial, WWOZ.org. This Father Ron sitting in for Bo Bridges this morning, and I'm broadcasting live from the Jack's Brewery overlooking the Mississippi River from the Hellas Foundation studio, and the sun's not up here yet. Maybe it is where you are. I'm glad to have you with us. I have the fabulous Katrina Griffin with us today, and let me see. I get the right.
1: There we go.
0: And we're all towards the end, but really right in the middle of the fall
1: seven.
0: Membership.
1: Day 7. It's going to be day 7, and this is the very first day to get us started.
0: Yeah, there you go. So, folks, just say a quick thing what we're going to do today, Katrina, and let them know.
1: What we're doing is from 6 to 9. This is the morning set for Mr. Bridges. So we want to make sure that we do a good job for him while he's gone. 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
0: All right, folks, guess what? We got jazz coming up and the preacher's in the house.
2: There you go. Hallelujah.

0: That's what I'm talking about.
1: Yeah, there you go.
2: All right. Harry Connick, the preacher from the album Smoky Mary, which was the album commemorating the 20th anniversary of the Orpheus Parade.
0: And that's how you get the drive started,
2: yeah,
0: right?
2: That's how you get the drive started.
0: And the day.
2: There you go.
0: Day seven. This is live right here. We are back in the studios, and we're looking for everyone. And I do mean everyone. If you're up now, we're looking for you to come on and become a listener supporter. 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I want to tell you all of the levels so that way you can go ahead and figure out which level works best for you. It is Guardian of the Groove, or should I say Guardian Angel level, which I love. It's the $2,500 level. At that level, the thank you gift that you'll receive. Oh, let me start all over, Mr. Father Ryan. Let me tell you what we gotta
1: got
0: to do. Okay. So, very first thing is that we're building a big old brass band for Father Ryan, right? It's got to be big. I'm talking about huge. We want it to be loud. We want it to be proud. We want to be able to hear it for miles. So we need a whole bunch of people to come on in during this show. So I want to first start off with the Guardian Angel level. It's the $2,500. You receive the Charming Suitcase Style Deluxe Turntable, Art Canvas. And guess what it has on there? The WWZ Open 24 Hours Since 1980 logo, which is pretty awesome. Let me tell you why. Our chief engineer, Damon Jacobs, did the logo, which is pretty awesome. And then you'll also get a personally signed thank you card from the Soul Queen, Irma Thomas. You'll also receive the fleece blanket, a cap, a t-shirt, the flag, the tote, and the set of four coasters. Now, we also need a treehouse. It's $1,000. It's going to be art. You'll get that art canvas. It's 8x8. You'll receive that beautiful thank you card from Miss Irma Thomas, that's also signed by her as well. You'll receive the fleece blanket, the tote, and the set of coasters, or you can receive the cap, the t-shirt, the art canvas with the thank you card, the flag, the toaster. I'm sorry, the flag, the tote, and the coaster. I don't know why I want to call it a toaster. There'll be no toaster. It'll be a tote, and it'll also be a coaster. You also need the NOLA flag bearer level. It's going to be that blanket, which is absolutely gorgeous. You can fit two people or three people under there while you're watching a movie or listening to some music out by the by a fireplace on WWZ. I'm just saying. I'm just trying to set the mood for you. It says WWZ Open 24 Hours on there. You'll receive the ultralight boonie cap, or as everyone else has called it, the Gilligan Island cap. So if you've ever seen Gilligan Islands, that's the cap it is. The stainless steel water bottle, the tote, as well as the set of four WWZ coasters. At the bass drum level, it's $360. You'll receive the beautiful umbrella. Oh, my God, it's absolutely gorgeous. And you'll receive that with the flag, or you'll receive the umbrella with the stainless steel water bottle. At the snare drum level, it's $240. You'll receive that beautiful pullover. It is royal blue in color. It comes in size small all the way to 5X. And then you'll receive the ultralight boonie cap or the Gilligan's Island cap, whichever one helps you to remember what it is and what it looks like. Both have open 24 hours since 1980 on there. So you receive either the pullover and the boonie cap, or you receive the pullover and the water bottle. At the tuba level, you'll receive the baseball cap as well as the t-shirt combo. It's $150. It comes in size small all the way to 5X. And then at the trombone level, you receive that beautiful flag. It's 2 feet by 3 feet. It has the grommets on there, and it also has WWZ Open 24 Hours Since 1980, and also Guardians of the Groove, because that's what happens when you become a listener supporter. You guard the groove. At the saxophone level, that's $100. You receive that t-shirt that I talked about. It has the Guardians of the Groove on the back of it, silk printed, and on the front it has Open 24 Hours. WWZ is Open 24 Hours Since 1980. Size small to size 5X. At the 90.7 level, which is $90.70, you'll receive that beautiful tote bag. The tote bag is pretty awesome. We have been having conversations about this tote bag. I know for a fact that it will put 2 gallons of milk inside of there. I know that. Now, we have some debate in reference to how many albums will go in there. We've came up with 15. I know somebody's going to try more than 15 to see if it can hold it. Mr. Father,
2: I did
0: certainly.
2: It. I did it.
0: And then you're going to receive the trumpet. At the 90.7 level, you get that tote bag. So we want to know, are we correct? Try to see if you can put the third gallon of milk in there. We're just trying to see how sturdy it is. I'm just saying, it's going to be awesome. If you can put more than 15 albums, I'd love to see it. And we want to make sure that it still holds what we say that it will. At the trumpet level, it's $70. You'll receive that royal blue cap that says WWZ Open 24 Hours Since 1980. On the front is embroidered with that logo. And then on the back, it says Guardian of the Groove. Now, I've given you the rundown of all of the ways in which that you can support the station. As I always say, no matter what level you come in at, you're going to receive two things, a bumper sticker, and you're going to receive that member card. The member card I love because you get to find all of the businesses that support WWZ by giving our members a little lanyard. And that lanyard comes in by way of a discount. So if you enjoy getting a little lanyard, first and foremost, you got to first give us a little love. And so, like I tell people, we've been doing since we're building a big old brass band. You know, with the brass bands, as they come through, what happens? They pass along the tip jar. So the tip jar is coming your way. We need you to build us a big old brass band by becoming a listener supporter at wwoz.org, or you can go to the phones at 1-877-907-6999. What you don't want to do is let that tip jar pass you by. You want to go ahead and put your money inside of it and then pass it on to the next person. WWOZ.org on the web. Let's make it happen.
2: Yeah, and I want to just say to you, there's a number of local musicians, Irma Thomas, John Boutte, Kermit Ruffins, a lot of folks who have really benefited by OZ's presence.
0: Absolutely.
2: And they are huge supporters.
0: Absolutely.
2: And so that means there's all those young musicians who are coming up, not even necessarily young musicians, but new musicians.
0: Absolutely.
2: Let's do it that way.
0: We'll do it that way.
2: And they rely on WWOZ, and for you to hear them. So if you want to keep hearing those folks, mm-hmm. if you want to keep knowing about the great music, the culture of this city, it, no matter where you are, whether you're in New Orleans or Amsterdam or Sydney, Australia or Thailand, we need your help.
0: Absolutely.
2: And so get on the website, and you can go right and hit that donate button, and
0: it's already ready for you.
2: It's waiting for you, Cher. Get on that, and let's do that. All right. Well, let's have just one more song, or at least at this point. I'm going to turn to one of the New Orleans stellar people. One of the people we always have playing a piano night is Tom McDermott.
0: I love.
2: And
0: let's go.
2: And a while ago, he put out an album called New Orleans Duets. And what he does is he's playing music from the real greats in the history of New Orleans. And so this first number is called something he wrote himself to introduce the whole album, called Irresistible. All right, so you're listening to WWOZ, and we love having you here.

0: All right, that's a tune called 5 o'clock Shadow. Oops. Doesn't want to give up on me here. 5 o'clock Shadow by the Brian Kindler Band from his album Made from Scratch. Brian, of course, grew up on the West Bank, went to LSU, now living in Florida and playing music over there. And this is an album he put out a few years ago. Very nice. It's 6:23 in New Orleans. 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We are right in the middle of our fall membership drive, and we'd like you to go on to WWOZ.org and hit that donate button. As Miss Katrina told you, we have more than 1 million listeners worldwide, but fewer than 14,000 actually are members. Join up the membership here at WWOZ. So we'd like you to get on there, hit that donate button. We have some. Is this from Coney's show? All right, here we go. Little few thank yous for you.
1: We're going to get it right. And so we have Francisco. He's calling in from Berlin,
0: ooh,
1: Germany.
0: Yeah.
1: We absolutely love it. And also a new donor. He says, WWOZ is my portal to New Orleans. It's this magical universe that connects me with beauty, joy, and a movement. Whew. I love WWOZ, and I'm looking forward to going to NOLA again. Okay, Francisco, we're looking forward to you. When you come on in, we want you guys to come. Make sure that you send us a little note so that way you can come on up and visit the station, okay? Well, thank you so much for becoming our very first donor for this drive, or should I say for day 7. We really, really appreciate it. So now we've already gotten it started, right? So we've already opened up the floods. Everybody, now it's your turn. Francisco has called in from Berlin and made at least got us one saxophone. So we got our international pledge. We want to continue to keep on getting more international pledges. And then we want you guys to also come in New Orleans, Metairie, Kenner, Connecticut, Utah, all of the places of which that listens to WWOZ. So as I told you earlier, we have over 1 million people that actually tune in and listen to WWOZ on a regular basis. We have about 6,000, because we've now increased that number now, right? So it's 6,639 people that actually support the station. So as you heard, we have our first new donor. That's now it's at 13,640 people. So I'm just telling you, the number is steady growing, and we so appreciate you. Now I want to talk to you about a few more levels. We're going to go ahead to the Guardian Angel level. That's $2,500. As I told you guys, with that level, it's the Charming Suitcase Style Deluxe Turntable Art Canvas that'll come along with it as well. It has the WWOZ logo, open 24 hours since 1980 on both of them. And then you'll get a personally signed thank you card from the Soul Queen Irma Thomas. With that level as well, you'll receive the blanket, the cap, the t-shirt, the flag, the tote, and a set of WWOZ coasters. I think that you'll love them. There's 4 of them total. And then at the Treehouse level, that's $1,000. You'll receive that art canvas. It says WWOZ open 24 hours since 1980. It's at 8x8, and it comes with a personally signed thank you card from the Soul Queen Irma Thomas, which I think is pretty cool. That alone becomes like a collector's item, right?
0: Yeah, you get that, man, you are set for life.
1: And listen, you can show it off. You know, everybody will know how cool you are. You know, Miss Irma wrote this really, really touching thank you note and then signed it. I'm just telling you. And it's her actual signature. It's no stamp. It's none of those things. She sat at the table with Miss Betta Roy on the back, and they had a good old conversation. And so we have the blanket, the tote, and the set of 4 coasters. Or you can receive the cap, the t-shirt, the canvas, as well as the thank you card, the flag, the tote, and the coaster. Now, if you can come in at that level of either $1,000, which is the Treehouse level, or if you can come in at the $2,500 Guardian Angel level, you have the, if you wish to, you can become an opportunity. The opportunity becomes open to you to become a drum roll sponsor for our upcoming Festin' in Place. Now, if you're brand spanking new, which if you have not heard about our Festin' in Place, we started it back when COVID happened. This is a way in which to still bring you live music, and I think that it was pretty cool. And it just kind of caught on. It becomes one of those things which that I like to say that WWOZ, we are the master of pivoting. When things come or when things don't look the way that they're supposed to, we are going to figure out a way to make sure that you get live music. We're going to figure out a way that you get the culture, the traditions, and all of those things. Festin' in Place is another way in which that we figured that out. So what happens is Dave finds this great collections. He goes into the archives. He goes into all of the spaces where we have either done live music or there's some live musical which that has something to do with us, and he pulls it out for this thing called Fasting in Place. And what that means is you're at home, or you're, you know, at your family's home, or you guys get together and you just fast in place. You have a good old time. You guys send us all kind of pictures. So with that, if you can do that, what happens is that you'll be shouted out twice per day on air. So that means that Fasting in Place will take place October 22nd through October 25th. You'll be shouted out twice per day on air during that time. So that means that you'll get 8 shout outs. So there'll be twice per day, and then you'll also be a part of our email blast. In addition to being a part of our email blast, you'll also be a part of our website. So you can put your business on the website, and it'll be a direct link for someone to be able to click in and go directly over there to support what you love and what you're listening to. I said that it's good for a family. It's good for an individual. You can shout out your dog. You can shout out your children. You can shout out a not-for-profit, whatever works for you. The most important thing is if you can come in at that level, we understand that everybody cannot, but those that can, we're asking you to become either a guardian angel for $2,500, or you can go to the treehouse level and become that level at $1,000. That is what we're looking for. And then also with the opportunity, as I say, you are already a cool kid because you're tuned in to WWZ. Our 1 million plus listeners, we say thank you for being listeners. Now we're asking you to now become a listener supporter. That guardian angel level was created because, as you guys know, the CPB closed their doors last year, right? So after 58 years of being in existence, they closed their doors. For years, we've been getting a $400,000 grant for them. So the guardian angel level is to help make up some of that money, to which that we're going to have to continue to keep on keeping on, right? Like I told you, we're the master of pivoting. We're going to figure out a way to make sure that

0: 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The most important thing is find what level works for you and then become that listener supporter.
1: That's right. And folks, when we're talking about that $400,000 loss, mm-hmm. 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So we've got to make that up, and your help is absolutely necessary.
2: Crucial.
1: Because we can't even play the music without doing that.
0: Well, that's what I always talk about. If you think about this, what is WWZ? 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
1: We are there.
0: So we play music 24/7, and I do it 365 days a year. So you could just imagine just what that cut and all of those things do to, you know, a budget. 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We've been here 46 years because of you guys. We need you guys to get us there for another 46 years and then 446 years and beyond. We want to keep it going. That's all I'm telling you. So it's WWOZ.org on the web, or you can go to the phones at 1-877-907-6999.
1: And I want to tell you that none of the show host DJs in this studio ever are told what to play. We play our own stuff, and we are true to our experiences and our knowledge and our wonderful connections that we have in the city of New Orleans, South Louisiana. So the music you're hearing this morning, I chose before I got here. And what you'll hear next from Tom will be the same thing, and Missy at 11. You gotta understand that we're bringing you what we believe you want to hear. So your support helps us do that, and helping us pay for the music that we do play. I brought a ton of CDs from my own home this morning. That's my stuff you're hearing right now. But the opportunity to air it is what we have to pay for, and so please join us. So let's get back to some music, and I'm going to go back a little bit farther right now to Mary Stallings, who was born, almost 90 years ago, and this is one of her sweet, sweet tunes called Don't Misunderstand.

0: All right, Sophie Lee with the Whoops. Things aren't shutting off this morning. Maybe they're not awake yet either. Anyway, that's Miss Sophie Lee doing Delta Bound, an old Alex Hill tune. And so it's a great little album. It was done some time ago, and it's called Tallulah Moon. Get a chance to pick that up somewhere. You got that was Bruce Brockman playing clarinet on that tune. Washboard Chaz is on this album, as is St. Louis Slim on guitar. Matt Rohde did the fiddle parts on that song. So, see, you're not going to get that kind of information any other radio station.
1: Absolutely not.
0: Because, you know, that we got to tell you about the musicians and the music and who wrote it and who did it and all the folks that,
1: this.
0: Yeah, and the gumbo pot that just makes any of this music absolutely wonderful. So,
1: that's also what makes WWZ so uniquely you, right? What happens is that the, like you said, you come in and you bring in the musical witch that you love. And so you've actually taken the time to learn more about the artists and learn more about what's being played. And you've been to the shows and you've developed those relationships. So that's kind of sort of what WWZ does. It starts this connection, right? So you began to, I call it a love relationship. So you get an opportunity, you fall in love with the music, and then you start to fall in love with the actual artist, because then you start going to the shows, and then you start into, you know, you start going and getting to know what they do and learning more and more and more about them. And then you come back and you find more music about WWE. You find more music that's played by the show host. And then you find another artist to love on, and you just continue.
0: Well, and the other thing is, you go to these shows, mm-hmm. and you never know who's going to show up on stage.
1: Absolutely.
0: And then you hear somebody like a Matt Rohde who shows up with his fiddle and starts playing.
1: Absolutely.
0: With somebody, and you go, wow, I want to see him.
1: Absolutely.
0: It is, there is an effect that just keeps moving on and on and on.
1: Absolutely.
0: And then you come back and I tell you that he's on Miss Sophie Lee's album, and then you go, I want to hear more of him, or I want to hear more of Sophie. This is why we're here, folks.
1: Absolutely. You continue to keep on learning more and more about the artists, and you keep on learning more about the music, right? And so that's what continues to keep on drawing you to WWZ. So if you're enjoying what's happening here during this particular morning set, we would love for you guys to become listener supporters, and you can do that at WWOZ.org on the web, or go to the phone lines at 1-877-907-6999. Diana from Livingston, Texas has came in, and I really, really appreciate her level. She's coming in at that saxophone phone level, and she says loves the Guardians of the Groove.
0: Yeah.
1: And she is a new donor, so we have two saxophone players, and
0: right.
1: We have two new donors. We're getting started.
0: Yeah.
1: And I think that is pretty cool. Texas is now checked in. Germany is checked in, our international pledge, so I'm just telling you. So if Germany's up and they're doing what they need to do and checking in, then that means that you right here in New Orleans that is listening to WWOZ needs to check in. That means Connecticut needs to check in. DC needs to check in. So we want a whole bunch of people to check in, and when I say check in, that means become a listener supporter. Since we have two saxophone players, I'm going to tell you what that saxophone level gets you. First and foremost, saxophone players, they pay $100. It's going to be that T-shirt. That's going to be the T-shirt. The T-shirt is royal blue. And I've been saying this, and I think it's pretty true. Around here, we are blue. And not because we're sad, but if you go out to the website, to WWOZ.org, you will see our signature color this year is going to be royal blue. What I love about it is royal blue. And then the logo is featured in a beautiful yellow. When I tell you that yellow pops, it's absolutely gorgeous. As I said, Damon Jacobs, our chief engineer, created this logo some time ago. So we're calling it retro. I like it to be vintage.
0: I've got it on a shirt that's at least 15 years old. Bringing it back is
1: absolutely
0: wonderful.
1: Awesome. And so now you have your retro logo. We call it it's like a throwback. We're bringing in the throwback. So it has WWZ since 1980. Open for 24 hours since 1980. And if you've been around that long, and you've been around since the beginning, you understand how important WWZ has been to your life and to your family's life, and to, you know, you've been spreading this word of WWZ for years, and you have not yet became a listener supporter. We're asking you to do so. And if you are a listener supporter and can give a little lanyap, we'd love for you to do that at this time too. And if you've let your membership lapse, let's say you're a Crew of Rue member and you've let that membership lapse, this is the perfect time to become a listener supporter as well, to be able to renew your membership. You want to get back in the good graces, right? Say, hey, listen, I'm still being a supporter. I've actually tuned back in, and now I became not just a listener, but also put my money where my listening ear is. So I told you about the saxophone level. You received that T-shirt, and it's the very forgiving fabric, which I love. It goes from size small all the way to 5X. As I tell you, if you want to show off your pecs, we have you covered. If you don't want to show off your pecs, we have you covered. No matter how you want to do it, we got you covered. On the back of that shirt, they have Guardians of the Groove. As I told you, it is silk printed, so it's silk screen printed on the front, and it is silk screen printed on the back, and it's pretty awesome. At the trumpet level, we also need a trumpeter as well. It's going to be $70. At that level, you're going to receive the beautiful baseball cap. It's already got that pre-structure going on for you. It's embroidered with that logo that says WWZ open 24 hours since 1980. And then on the back, it has Guardians of the Groove. And if you can want to get both of them, we also need a tuba. So you're going to come in at that $150 level. And at that level, you receive that baseball cap and the t-shirt combo. You decide which level works for you. You know your pockets. You know what you can afford and what you cannot afford. All we're asking you to do is give us a little bit of money. We're asking you to come on over to the listener, from listener to listener supporter. As I said, when you're listening to a big old brass band, which is what we're building, what you want people to do is pass around that tip jar so that way you can put some money inside of it. And today we're asking you right here, who is listening to this great music during this morning set, to become a listener supporter. 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And if you need that phone, it's 1-877-907-6999. 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
0: 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So, all right, 6:46 here in the Crescent City. The sun's technically at 6:49 is when
1: It's already up.
0: Dawn, but it's up.
1: It looks beautiful.
0: Oh,
1: it's
0: God,
1: beautiful.
0: It's just absolutely gorgeous.
1: Absolutely.
0: Out there.
1: So, absolutely gorgeous.
0: So this is the start of another wonderful day here. I hope it's a beautiful day wherever you are. Get on that phone, get on that website, and join us here at WWOZ. All right, move back to a little bit of music before we get to the top of the hour with you. Uh-huh. Los Poboycitos, from their brand new dance album.

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0: All right. Paquito de Rivera, Amique el Manicero. All right. You like that?
1: I do.
0: Yeah,
1: I do.
0: We play it all, folks, because Latin jazz, traditional jazz, all of this stuff lives in the middle of this community, and we get to play it.
1: Absolutely.
0: I love it. I love it.
1: And then you get to listen and enjoy and then become a listener supporter, just like Maurice did from Baltimore, Maryland. He says, I'm already given monthly this gift as a shout out to the greatest host of all. Bro Bridges.
0: All right.
1: I hope he will be back soon because Wednesday morning just ain't the same. And thank you, Bro. Come back soon, Mr. Mac from Saint-Tropez, Belize.
0: All right.
1: How about that? Come on.
0: There
1: we like
0: go.
1: It. And then we have Lita from Richmond, Kentucky. She says, you can count on the DJs doing the thinking for you and choosing some awesome music. Shout out to my sweet baby and our friends, Saul, Stephanie, and Mason, and Tim and Jessica, and love to our babies. What is that? Bob Buttons, Jocko, Booker, Irma Thomas, and Eddie.
0: All right.
1: I love. So if you want to be like Miss Lita and Maurice, I'm sorry, and, Ma, no,
0: Maurice.
1: And Maurice. Maurice. I want to call Maurice.
0: Yeah.
1: If you want to be like Miss Lita and Maurice, you can become a listener supporter at WWOZ.org on the web or go to 1-877-907-6999. Well, Mr. Father Ryan, as we've been talking, I had told you about some things. And what I said was, I want you guys to know what's extremely important is that after 58 years of being in existence, the CPB, which is the Corporation of Public Broadcasting, closed their doors last year. WWOZ received $400,000 from the CPB annually. So this is critical funding we must replace each year going forward. In addition to the CPB the CPB also negotiated and paid for broadcast and internet music licensing fees for WWZ and public stations around the country. Since music, as you know, is our lifeline, I mean, this is what we do 24/7, 365 days a year. We are being prepared, you know, we need to be prepared to pay for this expense every year, right? This is a new expense for us. So your membership is more critical than ever. So we're asking you guys to become a listener supporter. Now, another thing of which that we do very, very well and that you love, and I know that you love because we hear about it all the time, is the beautiful, beautiful, beautiful Live Wire. And me and Jorge Jenkins was talking about this yesterday, and we've really been talking about it. On Monday, there was a 5-minute Live Wire. You know, you're not going to find that many. You know, you're not going to find that nowhere, right? On a Monday. But in here in New Orleans, because music is our lifeline, music is what we do very well, and I'm telling you, it's just, this is like a regular Monday here. You know, like you can find that kind of music here. You might not find it in, you know, another place where you stay, but here, you're going to find it. So that Live Wire has become something that's extremely treasure. It's a treasure as well, right? Because you get to find where you can go and listen to all the artists that we play. You get to find all of the music that's happening here in the city. And that Live Wire is done out of a labor of love. We charge no one to do it. We don't charge the venues to do it. We don't charge the musicians to do it. We just do that Live Wire for our listening pleasure, for your listening pleasure and for our listening pleasure. You get an opportunity to go and figure out where you want to go for the evening. It could be date night. It could be girls night out, boys night out, whatever you want it to be. But you get to get here where it's going to be every odd hour on the hour. That's how dedicated we are. And we try to get it updated when things change. We always change things. And then we also have a website that we dedicated to the Live Wire as well. So you can see it well in advance. If we know when the performance is going to happen, it's there. So if you're planning a date night, if you're planning a special event, you can go ahead and go there and find what day somebody's playing, and we have all that on the website for you. We do all of these things just to continue to keep on drawing you closer to WWZ. Like I said, this is a love connection. You have to actually feed it. You know, when you're in love or when you're loving on someone, you have to show it, and this is our way by showing it. We give you the great music every day, day in and day out. We give you the Live Wire. We give you the Groovepedia. We have different fundraising events that we continue to keep on drawing you in, where you get an opportunity to meet and see some of these live local artists, you know, personal, you know, up close and personal, you know, and I think that that's pretty cool. And so if you enjoy these types of things that we do at WWOZ, that is uniquely done, nowhere else can be done like we do it. You go to WWOZ.org on the web to become a listener supporter. And if you can come in at that beautiful level that we created, the Guardian Angel level, which is $2,500, it gives you an opportunity to not only help us with that funding that we're going to have to replace every year, $400,000, but you'll also receive a thank you gift, a whole bunch of thank you gifts that you can also pass along. If you don't want them all, you can pass them along as gifts, anniversary presents, just thinking of you gifts. Like that charming suitcase style deluxe turntable. Pretty awesome, right? You'll have an opportunity to listen to vinyl record. If you're anything like me, I love the scratch. It's just my thing. I'm just saying. Or you can get the art canvas. At the art canvas, it has a WWZ open 24 hours since 1980 logo, and it's got a sign. Thank you card by Irma Thomas, which is pretty awesome. You get the fleece blanket, the cap, the t-shirt, and the flag, the tote, as well as the set of four coasters. So to me, all of those things are great, and we need it. We're building a big old brass band this morning for this morning's set for Mr. Father Ron. So we want to make sure that we make this brass band large, massive. It has to have every instrument. It has to be just loud. I'm just saying.
0: Yeah, I have to. I've got a LiveWire story from this week.
1: Okay,
0: so Monday night I'm going to my regular blues jam, and there's this young guy who walks in. Young, that's me talking, and I get to talking with. He brings his guitar. He starts sitting in. I sit down and talk with him. He is with the band that's doing the Jersey Boys. Sanger. He had one night off. He heard about that blues jam from WWOZ's LiveWire. So he comes walking in, bringing his guitar, and sits in with the band. And, of course, then he gets to play with all these other New Orleans blues artists.
1: Yes, yes, yes.
0: And it's just like, I mean, the guy's in seventh heaven. And he says, I got 8 days. I'm here 9 days. I got one night off, and this is what I want to do. So that LiveWire brought in somebody, a really good musician, visiting the city, and he got to make connections with other people. So the LiveWire is absolutely important.
1: It's key.
0: You support it when you become a member here.
1: Absolutely. So. You continue the keeping on, as we say, right?
0: That's right.
1: So in order for us to keep on keeping on, we need you to become a listener supporter. 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If you're going to be here in the city, you can figure out what live local music you want to hear. And if you're not here in the city, I always say you can live vicariously through us until you can get here. 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
0: 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We are broadcasting from the top of Jack's Brewery right here in New Orleans. It is the top of the odd hour, and it's time for Mary Lambert to tell us where you can find great live music right here in New Orleans today.
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2: 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Bacchanal features Jesse Morrow at 6. 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Favela Chick presents Better Late Than Jake at 8. 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And Fritzl's All-Star Band with Kevin Ray Clark at 8. 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The Maple Leaf hosts Happy Organ Hour with Joe Ashlar, Stanton Moore, and Ari Title at 8. 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Santos Bar has Bob Log III, Stud Ford, and Stumbler starting at 9. Saturn Bar welcomes Creek Bed Carter Hogan and his Hot Dog Choir and Emmylou Kezia Rose starting at 9. Siberia has Dirty Sound Magnet and Grand Moreno starting at 9. Snug Harbor hosts Brazinola at 5 and Delphio Marsalis and the Uptown Jazz Orchestra for two shows at 7:30 and 9:30. The Spotted Cat welcomes the Shotgun Jazz Band at 6 and Marty Peters and the Party Meters at 9:30. Tropical Isle Bourbon has Dave Ferrato at 7. True South has Ugly Rumors at 7:30. And Venue Vapai features Arcos at 7. 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
1: Yeah, I'm about to
0: That's
1: tell
0: right. WWOZ.org. Everything just keeps on playing, you know? What the heck is this? All right. Katrina.
1: What I think it's telling you is just put a little music in the background so people can hear, you know?
0: I know.
1: So I want to let you know that we have another member to call on in, and we have Father Stephen, and he's calling in from Gretna, Louisiana. He comes in at the bass drum level. He is a new donor, and he says, Father Steve and Dee Dee calling to support Father Ryan.
0: All right.
1: I really,
0: yeah.
1: really appreciate that. Mr. Ryan, Father Ryan, you're popular. Popular.
0: Good friends. Mm-hmm. Good friends and wonderful people. And he's a musician, and they love music, and they do support local music.
1: And so we absolutely
0: great.
1: Appreciate that. Thank you so much, Father Ryan. I mean, thank you so much, Father Steve and Dee Dee, for calling on in and coming in at that bass drum level. And at that level, they'll receive that beautiful umbrella and the flag, or they'll receive the beautiful umbrella and the stainless steel water bottle. As we always say, we don't care what you put inside of it. It might be called a water bottle, but you
0: That's
1: can put
0: right.
1: whatever you like inside of it, whatever works.
0: It's a liquid container.
1: There we go. Whatever works for you. We don't judge over here. Father Ryan, as you know, and so I can also tell our listeners, we have over 1 million people that listen to the station, over 1 million people, and we are trying to bridge the gap. And guess what happened? With Father Steve, we've actually added another member to our new members, and we appreciate it. So they're helping us to bridge that gap of 1 million listeners as opposed to 13,639 supporters. So if you are one of those people, just like Father Steve, who have not yet turned over to become a listener supporter, we understand that you listen and appreciate you listening. We'd love for you guys to become a supporter to the station. As I told you earlier, we need a guardian angel. The guardian angel level is $2,500. It's the charming suitcase style deluxe turntable that you will receive, the art canvas, and you'll receive that. And both of those have the WWOZ 24 hours, open 24 hours since 1980, which I think is pretty cool. You'll also receive the blanket, which I love. It's, you know, on those really, really toasty days, or should I say on those really, really cold days, and then you want to be all nice and warm. But you can also use it on just like a brisk day too. You know, it's a really, really nice blanket, and it works. You know, you can get under there, or you can get on top of it. Either one, you know, just kind of sort of hang out. It could be your picnic blanket. You could do whatever you want with it. You also get a cap and the t-shirt. You also get a flag, the tote, and you get the set of four coasters, which is something new as well. Now, we also need a treehouse member. That's $1,000. You can come in at that level. You receive the art canvas, and it has WWZ open 24 hours since 1980 on there as well. And everything that in terms of the canvases, Irma Thomas, Soul Queen, has came in, and she decided to write a nice thank you note to you. It has a picture of her, and you also receive a signature from her. It's not a stamp. It is actually her signature that's on there. So it's a signed card, which I think is also pretty cool as well. You receive that blanket, the tote, and you also get the set of four coasters. As I said, that's something new that we're trying to see what you think. I think you'll love it. We love it. I'm just saying. Or you can receive the cap, the t-shirt, the canvas, and the thank you card, the flag, the tote, and the coaster. Now, if you can come in at either one of those levels of a one-time donation, you become a drum roll sponsor, if you wish, to WWOZ during our upcoming Fest and in Place, which will take place October 22nd through October 25th. Again, you get an opportunity to be shouted out twice per day on air. So that means that there will be 8 shout outs. In addition to the 8 shout outs, you'll be a part of our website. You'll also be a part of our, you'll be a part of the website and a part of the email blast, which, as I say, you're a cool kid because you listen to WWOZ. You become a more cool kid when you support WWZ. And if you can come in at that treehouse level or the guardian angel level, you become a more cool kid, a more cool kid. And why? Because people know what you listen to and what you support. You can put your name in there. You can put your family's name. You can use your animals, your pets, however you want to do it. You can also do your not-for-profit within FCC regulations. I tell people all the time, you know how you have your children, and your children will, you'll tell them to do one thing, and they're going to figure out a way to do something that's going to frustrate you. So that's why I say within FCC regulations. We still need our NOLA flag bearer level, which is $504. At that level, you receive the blanket, You also receive the Ultralight Boonie Cap or the Gilligan's Cap or the Bucket Cap. That's what we've been calling it. Boonie, Bucket, or the, Gilligan's Cap. The stainless steel water bottle, the tote, and the set of four coasters. Or you can receive, that's for at the 504 level. And you know what else we didn't talk about, Father Ryan? We didn't talk about that you can become a sustaining member as well, which is our crew room membership.
0: That's right.
1: So if you can come in at that level, it'll be $504 or it'll be $42. And if you could come in at the treehouse level of the one-time donation, you'll get the drum roll sponsorship. But if you need to do it over monthly payments, it's $84. It's up to you. At the snare drum level, we also need another snare. We need a snare. The snare drum is $240. You'll receive that pullover, and it comes in size small all the way to 5X. And you'll also receive that Boonie Bucket or Gilligan's Cap, whichever one you prefer to use. Or you can receive that sport pullover size small to 5X. And the stainless steel water bottle. We need a tuba player. It's $150. We need you to come on in. You'll receive that baseball cap and the t-shirt cap combo. It's a size small all the way to 5X. If you want to show off your pecs, we have you covered. If you don't, we also have you covered there. I'm just saying. We also need that 90.7 FM level. And at that level, we've been talking. You just heard Father Ryan said that he put more than 15 albums inside of it, and it's still ticking. Right. It's still going. It's still going the way it needs to.
0: It's absolutely wonderful. And good, heavy canvas.
1: Yes.
0: And a great logo. Man, and you just walk through the parking lot or something, and people pay attention
1: to
0: you.
1: They absolutely do. You become more cool. I'm just saying, you become more cool. So it's 90.7 FM, or you can go. It's going to be $90.70, and you'll receive that beautiful logo. I told you that I know for certain that it could put two gallons of milk in there. I'm just telling you. We also need a trumpet player, which will be that WWZ baseball cap, as I told you, it's embroidered on the front with the open 24 hours logo, and then on the back it's Guardians of the Groove. As I said, we need all of these levels, and we need them to come in. We need a multitude of people to come on in, right? We need a million people to come in. And I always do my shameless plug for the one person that I know that can give us $1 million. If you're out there and you want to give it to us, we will shut down the drive today if you go ahead and get it.
0: That's right. There you go. So the minute you call in.
1: I'm saying. Yeah. And so the minute it happens, but until said time, we're out here speaking to our 1 million listeners who actually are listening that have not yet turned over to that listener support. So if that is you and you have the money and the means to be able to take care of the business of WWZ, what we're asking you to is to become a listener supporter. We know that you listen, and we thank you for listening. Now we're asking you now to take this tip jar that we're passing your way, figure out what level works for you, and then become a listener supporter. WWOZ.org on the web, or you can go to 1-877-907-6999.
0: All right. This is WWOZ. And a few years ago, I was in Geneva, Switzerland.
1: Okay.
0: And I got some lunch and went down, sat on a bench next to Lake Geneva, pulled out my phone and popped up WWOC. It was 6 o'clock in the morning here. It was a Wednesday, and Bo Bridges was coming on the air, and this guy comes down, sits by me on the bench, and he listens for a little bit, and he says, "Excuse me, what is that?" And I showed him the app, and I said, "This is where I'm from," and everything, and he's like, "That's really cool music."
1: Absolutely.
0: And so he downloads the app right there. Mm-hmm. So if that guy in Geneva's listening today, come on, man.
1: I'm saying.
0: Give us a call.
1: Yes. I'm sure that he's still tuned in.
0: Yeah. Get on that website and give us a donation. Become a member. Maybe you already are. Up your membership for another year or whatever. Mm-hmm. Dang, folks, this is so, so important.
1: Mm-hmm.
0: And so when like I say, you're somewhere like that, and somebody hears how great music coming out of a little telephone sitting in the bench.
1: I'm just saying. WWZ is second to none.
0: That's right.
1: And so because we're second to none, guess what we're looking for? Remember, we're community power, volunteer power. That's what we do. Everybody that comes and sits on this seat is volunteering their time. And so now we're asking you just to give them a little love. This will be the only time that you'll be able to donate during this Wednesday morning set. So you want to go ahead and put your name on the roll and say, "Hey, listen, I've been listening for whatever. You started listening last week. Maybe you started listening this morning and you understand the importance of community radio." That's what this is. We're community powered, volunteer powered, but we are listener supported. 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
0: All right, my friends, we got a little bit more music for you here, because that's what we're here for. Mm-hmm. So if you got that $1 million pledge, we can just go right to music for the rest of the
1: saying.
0: 2 hours.
1: I'm
0: here,
1: just saying.
0: Right?
1: Let's make it work.
0: Okay. Going to move over to Bella Fleck. I got to tell you this story. When Bella Fleck was in high school living in New York, somebody, I can't remember who it was, brought him to New Orleans.
1: Okay.
0: And he had his banjo with him and everything, and they took him to a little place over on Daniil Street,
1: okay,
0: which was I think then called the Penny Post, but it's that was the first place he ever played in New Orleans.
1: I love that.
0: It was right there. So little Bella Fleck for you, Bella Fleck and the Fleck Tone.

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0: All right, little Serenity Stewart doing Dream a Little Dream of Me from her album, P.S. I Love You. Bella Fleck and the Flecktones before that doing Throwdown from Left of Cool. And it's the neutral ground thing.
1: We got it. We got it.
0: You know, it's too darned early in the morning.
1: Sometimes it is. Sometimes it is.
0: Got to thank you here, Gregory from Laplace. Joined us at the trumpet level.
1: And we needed a trumpet.
0: We needed a trumpet. We could use a whole bunch of trumpets.
1: We absolutely could.
0: Trumpets and strumpets. There you go. Oops, he said that. All right, it's 7:34 in New Orleans. 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
1: Absolutely.
0: Become a member.
1: Absolutely. And guess what? We have some more people to come on in and say they wanted to become members as well. We have D in New Orleans coming in at the trumpet level as well. So we have two trumpets. It says, it is New Orleans. Come on. I love that. Come on. Let's go with it. We have James from Monroe, North Carolina, coming in at the saxophone level as well. Always at home, wherever OZ is on. Come on. I love that. And then we have Charles calling in from Slidell, Louisiana, also at the saxophone level. Thank you so much, Charles. And we have Sydney, who has came in at what? Our guardian angel level and then some.
0: All
1: so we
0: right.
1: definitely appreciate that. Thank you so much, Mr. Sydney in Washington, D.C. We appreciate it. So we now have our one guardian angel.
0: Yes.
1: We have a bass drum. We also have a trombonist. We have four saxophonists. We have two trumpeteers and we have one second liner. We have Slidell, who is checked in. New Orleans is checked in. Laplace has checked in. Gretna has checked in. Maryland has checked in. Kentucky has checked in. North Carolina, D.C., Texas. We have three new donors, and Germany has checked

0: in as well. But as I always say, if your address and your name has not checked in, then that means that we waiting on you. 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
1: As a guy who hangs around here a whole bunch, and you know, many of you know I do lots of different shows. Be back on Friday to do the blues show. It's been a great education for me, but I also do a lot of other things around the station.
0: Absolutely.
1: And the Groove Gala and Piano Night and help with the hospitality tent at Jazz Fest. Folks, I cannot thank you enough for joining us, upping your membership, bringing it back into place, your new members, because what we're able to do is because of you. So thank you so much.
0: Absolutely. So if you're listening right now and enjoying what's happening on this Wednesday morning set, remember we have to report back to Mr. Burl Bridges. We want to make sure that we tell him that we did an awesome job. And the only way that he'll know that we did an awesome job is if you guys come on and donate during this show. So the perfect time to do it is right now while you're listening. You go to WWOZ.org on the web to become a listener supporter. As you heard Father Ron says, he does a lot of things around this station. I want you to understand here that everybody who comes and sits in the seat, there are 75 show hosts. They are volunteers. They do it out of a labor of love, not to get paid or any of those things.
1: Right.
0: It's just a full labor of love. There's a small dedicated staff that's here. And then there's also behind the scenes volunteers that make what happens at WWOZ happen. So without your listener support, all of this great music would go to waste, right? I'm just saying. So we got over a million people that listen to this station. We're looking to get that. We're looking to bridge the gap. We want to make that 13,639 people that support. We wanted to get to a million people that actually support the station. And I understand everybody cannot come in at that, you know, guardian angel level of $2,500, or everybody cannot come in at the treehouse level of $1,000. But whatever level that works for you and works for your pockets, we'd love for you guys to go ahead and put your money where your listening ear is. As I told you earlier, we're still looking for some members. We want to make this brass band loud, proud, and I'm just talking about just massive. And the only way that we can make it big and massive is if you become a listener supporter. And much like when you go out to these live shows, what happens? The band decides to give you a tip jar, and they're looking for you to throw a little money inside of it. That's what we're asking right now. You're hearing these great tunes on this great morning set on Wednesday. This will be the only time for you to be able to donate during our membership drive during this Wednesday set. So why not? If you're tuned in and you're enjoying the music and love what happens here every Wednesday, I'm just saying, this is the perfect time to do it. And it'll make us look good. You know, we'll be able to look good in front of Mr. Burl Bridges, and we could say that we did him justice. So it's WWOZ.org on the web to become a listener supporter. Or you can go to the phone lines at 1-877-907-6999. The most important thing today is that you become a listener supporter. We don't want you to wait. I always talk about how we have grown from just a small radio station that was inside of a beer closet, right?
1: That's right.
0: We have moved. We've moved on up, as they say, moving on up, right? We became award-winning. We have videography. Charles Steiner does a great job. If you've ever seen any of our videos, the pictures, they're just amazing. We have our social media team, which is Carrie, is led by Carrie, does an awesome job in terms of making sure that you see all of the great pictures. You know what's going on in the city. You know what's happening. Just period. You know, just what's going on with WWZ. You know when the live wire is coming on. You know when we're going to have a live performance in the studio. We do our best to make sure that you know all of the things that are happening in New Orleans. It's especially when it's around, you know, the culture, the traditions, the music, the heritage. When we have those things on, we definitely going to make sure that you know what's happening, right? And then you get the live wire every odd hour on the hour. As we were talking about the Groove Gala, that's another event that we do. We also have Piano Night, which is something we do. You are at Jazz Fest. We're at Blues and Barbecue Fest. Any festival which that you can think of, we try to bring you live broadcasts from there. And so because we try to do that and make sure that you get, I like to say it's a love relationship. So we're continuously cultivating and, you know, giving you a little bit more of the love. And so now today we're asking you to become and give us a little bit of love by becoming a member at WWOZ.org on the web. You can do that right now. Do not wait. We want to get the day started off really, really good. And the only way we can do that is with your help. And when I say getting the day started off, realizing we're going to be going all the way until 2 p.m. on Friday. So I'm just saying, you have time to do it, but we'd love for you to do it during this show. This will be the only time to do it during the Wednesday set, so let's make it happen.
1: All right, everybody. 7:40 in New Orleans, and we got you covered here on some good music coming up. I'm gonna play something called Today Will Be a Good Day. It's by a band from Toronto, and you say, well, why are you playing a Toronto musicians. This album, every song on this album is written by a New Orleans composer.
0: Oh, I love that.
1: And I won't play mine. But I'm going to play the title track off this. But Marcia Ball, George Porter, Sidney Bechet,
0: Wynton Marsalis, some of the greats.
1: Yeah, Kermit Ruffins. That's what's on this album. And you know what? I'm going to tell you this is true. They learned about all this music because they, in Toronto, listened to WWOZ.
0: Yep, yep, yep.
1: And I know they contacted me and they contacted a bunch of other folks mm-hmm. so that they could record this album. And so I'm going to play this little thing called Today Will Be a Great Day by Red Hot Ramble.

0: All right, so that's the title track off an album called Dream Palace by the Nola String Kings. Uh-huh. See, they're just all kinds. There you go. Got some thank yous here, my friends. We got Elton from Mandeville.
1: Come on, Mandeville.
0: Yeah, Mandeville.
1: In.
0: Bro Bridges, Rick W. is the best. Challenge all Lazy Boys, LZBs, to donate.
1: Okay.
0: Yeah,
1: like
0: at the 90.7 level. That's right. And Larry. Yeah, Larry from Northfield, Illinois. I listen to your station every single day, and I absolutely adore everything about it. Thank you so much for being yourselves. Well, Elton and Larry, thank you very much. Larry's playing a saxophone for us. Elton's coming in at the 90.7 level.
1: And we've been waiting on that 90.7.
0: That's right.
1: So thank you guys so much. We definitely appreciate you guys for coming in. Keep on supporting. We're looking for you guys to build the big old brass band, and we still need some more levels. So at that 90.7 FM level, they're going to receive that tote. And then at the saxophone level, we're going to receive that beautiful t-shirt.
0: And those of you who are LZBs, mm-hmm. you've been challenged.
1: You absolutely have.
0: Elton says,
1: Get to the
0: it.
1: Phones. That's
0: right.
1: What he says. Get on over here to WWZ.org and become a listener supporter. So if you are listening, LZBs. LZBs. If you guys are listening, then that means that you guys need to come on and become listener supporters. So you go to WWOZ.org on the web to make sure that that happens.
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0: It's breakfast time. Get out there and get your French Market coffee. I got mine right here.
1: A whole problem. So as we say, we got our guardian angel. We have our bass drum level. We have a trombone player. We have five saxophone players. We finally got our 90.7 FM level. We have two trumpeteers, and we have a second liner lining up. We need the treehouse level. That treehouse level is $1,000 or $84 per month. At that level, you will receive the art canvas featuring the WWOZ Open 24 Hours since 1980, designed and it measures at 8 by 8 and comes with a personally signed thank you card from the Soul Queen, Irma Thomas. Plus, you'll receive the fleece blanket, the tote, or the coat, and the coasters, or you can receive the cap, the t-shirt, the art canvas, and the thank you card from Irma Thomas, the flag, the tote, and the coasters. We also need that 504 level, so that's the Nola flag bearer level. And when you come in at that level, it's $42 per month, or it's $504. It's up to you. You'll get that royal blue fleece blanket that has the retro logo on there, WWOZ 24 Hours. You'll receive the ultralight boonie cap, bucket cap, or the Gilligan's cap, however you want to use it, however you want to say it. It also comes with the stainless steel water bottle, the tote, as well as the set of four coasters. We're looking for that snare drum as well. The snare drum level is going to be that pullover. It's absolutely gorgeous. It comes in size small all the way to 5X. You'll also receive that ultralight royal blue boonie cap. Or as I said, the bucket cap or the Gilligan's cap, whichever one you like to use or refer to it as. You'll receive that as well as, or you can receive the pullover and the stainless steel water bottle. We also need a tuba level, which is shocking because we normally get plenty of those. So it's $150 or it's going to be $12.50 per month. You'll receive that baseball cap and t-shirt combo, and it's pretty awesome. The most important thing is wherever you decide to come in is that you get in where you fit in. We're asking you to put your money where your listening ear is. 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So you go to WWOZ.org on the web, and what I love about this is, I know I've been calling it the retro logo, but it's also the classic way. So because of those thank you gifts, I talked about it. I said we are blue over here, and so because we're blue over here, not sad, our color this year, our theme this year is royal blue. And so that color, as well as our theme, comes back. It's bringing back a logo, which that's a retro logo, as I call it, a throwback logo. It's going to be a throwback logo. It's WWOZ Open 24 Hours since 1980. And if you've been around, or if you've tuned in the last year or just the last couple of days, you'll realize we've been around for 46 years. In addition to being around 46 years, we're 24/7, 365 days a year. So we never leave you. So we're asking you now to just give a little bit of love to make sure that we can continue what we do here at WWOZ. So that logo reminds us that when you tune into WWOZ, you are hearing the best live, local, knowledgeable, and authentic show host. As you hear Father Ron, he's telling you, oh, look, I did this, and these are the artists that I go to. He knows all of the places where we go listen to music at. I'm just telling you, we know what we're doing over here. That's all I'm telling you. We know what we're doing. And we proudly broadcast the classic way with real people behind the microphone sharing the music of New Orleans in real time. And I know that a lot of us say that we are a national treasure, and we agree. We are a national treasure, right? But we're also the beacon of New Orleans music and culture. So we absolutely need you to come on in and become a listener supporter, because without your listener support, there's no way we'll be able to make it. So your listener support is what carries us. We're community powered, volunteer powered, but the listener support has gotten us 46 years. The listener support will get us to another 46 years, and then eventually to 446 years long after we're gone. We want to keep on making this, keep on pushing on with this music, keep on pushing on with this radio station. So your listener support is what we're asking for.
0: Right. And I was having a conversation one time with an on-air personality at another radio station.
1: Okay.
0: And the comment that came back was, he says, oh, nobody can do what you do. Not me personally, he meant OZ, because that's what he was talking about. Nobody can do what we do. Even the commercial folks admit that.
1: Absolutely.
0: But we keep being able to do what we can do because of your support.
1: Absolutely. There's no way we can do this without you. So we're now asking, this will be the only time for you to be a listener supporter doing this morning set on Wednesday. This is the only time during our fall membership drive. So we need you to come on in. And as I said, we're reporting back to Bro Bridges how great we did. And so we want to make sure that we give him a good report. And so while he's out, we want to be able to say, hey, yeah, we did our thing. We checked off the box and we did a great job by Bro Bridges. So if you listen to this morning set every Wednesday, this is the perfect time for you to go ahead and give him a little bit of love. Put some thoughts inside of the comments and say why you support the station. Or if you're enjoying what's happening with Father Ron, as he says, he does a lot of things over here at WWZ. Not just be an on-air show host, but he does so many things behind the scenes. As I told you, there's a whole bunch of behind-the-scenes volunteers that do a whole bunch of work for us. And we just really, really appreciate it. So if you appreciate what happens, because none of those things could happen without your listening support, we need it. We need your listener support to continue to keep on keeping on. And the fact of the matter is that we have so many volunteers that absolutely love this station and do so much for it to make it and keep it going on. That's also just, you know, that's a cost of which that we couldn't even put on it. You know, that's an invaluable cost. And so we're asking you to come on and help us become by continuing to be listener supporters. As I said, if you've already donated, we say thank you. But if you can give a little bit of lanyap, we will take that as well. And if you have not donated, my question to you is, why not? And as I said, if we have that $1 million listener, of that $1 million person that can give us the $1 million, we'll wrap it up today. Today. But until that time, we're waiting on that $1 million person to be able to give us that $1 million. So since we don't have that person just yet, you, the 1 million, over 1 million listeners that are listening, we're asking you to become that listener supporter. We need you to come on in at WWOZ.org or go to the phones at 1-877-907-6999. When I say come on in, I'm saying come on in and become a listener supporter. Find out what level works for you, and then let's make it work.
0: All right, my friends, we're coming up to the top of the hour, but let's have a little breakfast before we get there, okay? All right.
3: Don't you hear that alarm clock? 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

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Glad to have you listening to us this morning. Going to play a little piece here. We're going to get a little more Latin jazz for you, okay? There you go.

0: All right, Chevrolet doing their band song, Chevrolet from Baila Mi Ritmo. That's the album that comes from. Want to go back and just say that challenge to the Lazy Boys. Uh-huh. For those who don't know, the Lazy Boys are a quote-unquote marching group that rides in Lazy Boys through many parades.
1: Which is pretty cool.
0: Yeah, it is pretty cool. I mean, it happens in New Orleans.
1: I'm just saying. We're going to figure it out.
0: Yeah, that's right. That's right. And Elton says, folks, get on board with us, okay? So
1: that's
0: get on
1: saying.
0: Board with
1: that's
0: us.
1: That's all we're saying. We need you to get on board. And guess what happened? Two more people did get on board. We have Lucinda calling from right in New Orleans, Louisiana. She says, I still have an actual radio in my kitchen, and it's permanently tuned into WWOZ. We appreciate that. And she's coming in at the second line level. And then we have Mark in North Hollywood, California. Guess what he did? He did our snare drum level, which is what we needed. Thank you so much, Mark. And he says, I need another boonie cap. I lost my last one about 5 years ago. So glad y'all brought him back. I'm so appreciative of it, and so glad that you decided to come in at that level. And as Mark said, he's going to receive that boonie cap, and he's also going to receive what else? That pullover, or he can receive the boonie. He can receive the he's going to receive the boonie cap and the pullover.
0: There you go.
1: But if you want to do the pullover and the water bottle, it's available to you as well. But thank you so much, Mark, and thank you so much, Lucinda. As we said, we're building a big old brass band, so it's getting bigger and more loud. I'm just saying, we need it to be even louder. We're not finished yet. So we have our guardian angel. We're still looking for that treehouse member. That's $1,000. If you can come in at that level, that would be great. We need a NOLA flag bearer. That's $504 or $42 a month. We need a tuba player. That's $150 or $12.50 a month. And those are the ones that we need. Now, let me tell you what we have. We have our guardian angel. You know that, right? But we'll take another one if you're available and you want to give us some more. We'll take another guardian angel. That's $2,500. As I said, we have our bass drum. We now have our snare drum, thanks to Mark. So thank you. We have a trombone player. We have five saxophonists. We have a 90.7 FM. We have a trumpeteer. And we have two second liners that have lined up to hear this great music that we're going to be playing and having a good old time. Mandeville has checked in. Slidell has checked in. Illinois has checked in. New Orleans has checked in two times. Laplace has checked in. Gretna has checked in. Maryland has checked in. California has checked in. Kentucky has checked in. North Carolina, D.C. has checked in. Texas has checked in. We've had three new donors, and Germany is our first international pledge and has checked in as well. But that doesn't mean that just because Germany checked in, there's so many other continents and countries that's over there, that if you're listening and if you can give a little bit of love, we'll take it as well. So it's WWOZ.org on the web to become a listener supporter. The greatest thing in the world that you can do today is support. We know that you listen. We say thank you to our 1 million listeners. We say thank you to the ones that have already supported, the 13,639. Now we're asking you to become a listener supporter. Figure out what level works for you and just get in where you fit in. As we always say, put your money where your listening ear is. 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It's WWOZ.org on the web to become a listener supporter. Let's do it today. Do not wait. The most important thing that you could do for us today is help us build this big old brass band and give a little bit of love. As I said, we're going to pass along that tip jar. And when that tip jar gets to you, you go ahead and decide what level works for you and then become a listener supporter.
0: All right, my friends, 8:11, not 11:08. Jeez.
1: We'll take it.
0: I know. That's when Missy's here. It's 8:12 now in New Orleans, and you're listening to WWOZ Radio. Going to play a little piece by Sandy Hinderly.
1: Okay.
0: From his album, Hinderly Plays Hinderly. Sandy, long time, now retired professor of music at Loyola.
1: Okay.
0: A mentor to a number of current New Orleans musicians.
1: Gotten us through.
0: Oh, not just piano players either. Mm-hmm. I mean, he's supported a ton of percussionists and brass people and reed people. I mean, he's been there forever.
1: So what we're saying is that Sandy has helped you to be able to enjoy the music.
0: Oh,
1: so you're getting ready
0: yeah.
1: to enjoy something that's from someone who's helped you to get to know WWOZ. Listen, as you listen to this song, what you need to do is listen and then figure out what level works for you and become a listener supporter.
0: All right. 8:13 and Sandy Hinderly.

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1: And guess what? We're still waiting on some more people to come on in.
2: Ooh.
1: But guess what I found?
2: What?
1: I love the testimonials. I love the quotes that we hear. So let me tell you which ones that I like to Jay. It says, local radio is vital to the thriving community, and WWZ is the heart of NOLA. That's Monette. That's who said, that's what she says. She says, you bring what's real from the place with the most soul of anywhere in the United States. That's Garen. I love that. Lola made me the man I am today. Thanks for keeping the groove going, Mac. It's a brave new world. We can't take the things we love for granted because the safety nets have been removed. We have to fight for our right to party to sounds of WWZ. That's Al. I love that.
2: Yeah.
1: It says WWZ is the soundtrack of our front porch drinks and backyard barbecues. I love that, Eric. Come on. So I'm just saying, if any of this resonates with you, I love this one too. It says, I've been a regular listener for almost 5 years and it's more than time to become a sustaining member. That's Jennifer. So if that's one, if that's you, if any of those things resonate with you, if you listen to WWZ while you're out on your back, on your front porch with your drinks, or if you listen to WWZ while you're out in the backyard with your barbecuing, this is the perfect time to become a member. Or let's say you've been listening for years and you have not yet turned over from listener to listener supporter. You don't want to wait. You got time right now doing WWZ's morning set on Wednesday, or as I call it, Wednesday. So W-I-N-S. Yeah. We take no losses today. I'm just saying. You go to WWOZ.org on the web to become a listener supporter, or you can go to the phone lines at 1-877-907-6999. We're looking for a whole bunch of listeners to become listener supporters. As we said, we have over 1 million people that listen to the station and less than 14,000 that actually support the station. As we said, it is 13,639 people that support the station. That's the exact number. That's the exact number. So we want to bridge that gap. We want to make it 1 million people that listen to the station and 1 million people that support. If we can get just to 50,000, I think that'll be pretty good. So if you're one of those people that listen day in and day out, WWZ has became a backdrop to your life. You play it all the time. It's the soundtrack to your life. You want it on in the car. You have it on your phone. You have it on when you get to a hotel, when you go out of town. You have it on, every time you're somewhere where there's a place where you can listen to WWZ, you're trying to find that signal, or you're trying to put it on your phone, or you're trying to put it on the app, or you're trying to listen to it on your laptop. Even when you're on a plane, if you listen to WWZ, on a train, or, you're on a boat and you're enjoying WWZ, and it's become part of your life. And like, as you wake up in the air, like the air that you breathe, we're asking you guys to become listener supporters. We need the following levels. We need a Treehouse member. Remember? We need the Treehouse. It's $1,000. If you can come in at that level, it's the art canvas that you'll receive, and you'll receive that personally signed thank you card by Miss Soul Queen Irma Thomas herself. You'll also receive the blanket, the tote, and the set of four coasters, or you can receive the WWZ cap, t-shirt, and art canvas combo, as well as the thank you card from Miss Irma Thomas, the flag, the tote, and the coaster. Now, if you can come in at that $1,000 level or the Guardian Angel level, $2,500, guess what else happens? You become a drumroll sponsor for our upcoming Festin' in Place, which will be October 22nd through October 25th. You'll be shouted out twice per day on air. So that means that that's 8 shout outs. I think that's pretty awesome. In addition to the 8 shout outs, guess what else will happen? You will be able to be, you'll be a part of our email campaign. You'll also be a part of our website. So I always say you can either say something about an individual, your family, or whatever you so choose within FCC regulations. But I've heard people that'll call and say, I want to do this for a not-for-profit. I would love for them to get a little air. As I said, we normally have over 1 million people that listen to WWZ. Now, during Festin' in Place, it normally shoots up to about 2 million or maybe 3 million. So you have a whole bunch of, you have a worldwide audience of whatever it is that you like to say within FCC regulations. That's all I'm going to tell you. Within FCC regulations, we don't want to do anything to cause us a fine. Just saying. And in addition to that, we also need a tuba player. The tuba player is going to be $150 or $12.50 per month. You'll receive the baseball cap and the t-shirt combo. So that baseball cap is absolutely gorgeous. It's royal blue. As I said, we're blue over here. here. Remember, we're blue. Not that we're sad, but that's the color that we've chosen. And that color is it's absolutely great. It pops, too. That yellow pops on the front of it. The Guardian of the Groove is on the back, embroidered, as well as the WWZ Open 24/7. Open 24 hours since 1980 is on the front of the logo, on the front of the cap. And it's on the T-shirt. It is silk screen printed. And it goes in size small all the way to 5X. I think that you're going to love it no matter where you come in at. But the most important thing is that you become a listener supporter. We're asking for your listener support. And as I said, this will be the only time to do it during Mr. Bro Bridges set. This is the Wednesday morning set. And this will be the only Wednesday in our fall membership drive. So we want to make sure that he knows that we've done a great job in his absence. So you want to go ahead and go to WWOZ.org on the web or go to 1-877-907-699 on the phones. Remember, we're looking for some more. Looking for a big old brass band. Like I said, we're looking for a whole bunch of donations to come on in, and we need you in order to make that happen.
2: You know, I love the comment about it's the music when we sit on our porch.
1: Yes.
2: I love that.
1: Yes.
2: You know, and this station, when everybody went into COVID, this was the place where Festing in Place started.
1: Mm-hmm.
2: Because we knew there was going to be no Jazz Fest. And
1: right.
2: Now we do it every fall. And you were saying earlier how much Dave works on it.
1: Mm-hmm.
2: It's a fantastic thing. It's not just music. It's interviews. It's all sorts
1: yes.
2: of stuff from the Jazz and Heritage archives. That happens because of your support.
1: Yes, and I can't wait. Like, I know Dave always brings out the really, really good stuff. And not saying that we don't have other, but I'm saying he finds those rare things
2: yep.
1: that you like, oh my God, or it's one of those ones which that you were present for, and it makes you feel good because you remember being there, and you have a story behind it that you can tell to whoever's sitting with you, or whatever. I'm just saying.
2: I was there when Dr. John and Alan Toussaint were being interviewed
1: mm-hmm.
2: about Professor Longhair.
1: Okay, you see?
2: And all three of those legends are now gone and passed.
1: Yes.
2: But we have their voices, we have their music, we have, and this archival piece was just wonderful. So he played it last year, I think it was. And it's a great conversation between two legends,
1: mm-hmm.
2: but not only that, they both started playing piano together.
1: Absolutely.
2: It was absolutely fantastic. You're not going to, and those of us who were in the room that day, there maybe had been a couple hundred people.
1: Mm-hmm.
2: Now it's out there for everybody.
1: Absolutely. And we've been able to share it. And so that's the thing. That's what we're trying to get you to see. We want to continue to keep on moving WWOZ to greater heights. We want to share it with as many people as possible. And we want as many people as possible to learn about WWOZ because we believe that we do radio the classic way. We do it the different way, right?
2: That's right.
1: You have a live person that's sitting inside of the studio that's giving you great music. And not only are they giving you great music, they're giving you an education. As Father Ron just said, he was sitting in the room when this interview took place. And as I said, those are the kind of things that you get when you're listening to WWZ.
2: Yep.
1: You'll have the show host saying, oh yeah, I was present for this or I was present for that. Or they actually know the artist personally. That's what I'm telling you. So they can tell the story a little bit differently as opposed to someone who's never met them, who's never seen them, has never been to a show. Our show hosts also, the music that they play, they love. So that's how they know the music so well. They absolutely, they're enamored by it. They want to be able to put it out all over the airwaves. We don't tell them what to play. They just play it. And because they play it, you've tuned in and you've enjoyed it. And you've taken, I guess, like a little spot here, right? Over a million listeners, you know. So that means that you're tuned in a lot. That means that you're enjoying what happens here on WWZ. And so because you enjoy it, we're asking you to do what? Become a listener supporter. 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

0: 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Headliners include Trey Wellington, Sarah Tones, Joy Clark, The Kentucky Gentlemen, Denisha, and The Lily Lewis Project. 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
1: All right, here we are at 8:39. We got 20 minutes left.
2: Yes, we do.
1: I can't believe I've been here 3 hours.
2: Almost.
1: We've been on the air.
2: Almost. We've been here 3 hours, but yeah. It's been a good time.
1: And I want to thank Katrina for really, pitching in, and she's head of membership here at WWOZ. Does a fantastic job.
2: I do what I can.
1: And she's certainly an asset to this station and everything we have going on.
2: Definitely appreciate it. And we're going to have a good time. Because guess what? We're still in we are at day 7. This is the last time, should I say. This is the only time you'll be able to donate during the Wednesday morning set. Because as we said, the Wednesday morning set will end at 9 a.m. And then we'll move on to the next show, which is Mr. Tom Saunders, and he'll come on with Miss Beth Arroyo Edelbeck, and they'll have a great old time. But in the interim, we're looking for some more people to come on in. As we said, we're building a big old brass band, and we need that brass band to be loud, proud, and massive. So we want to keep it going. We want to make sure that we get every level. So we're building this big old brass band, and this big old brass band has to be so loud and so proud. So it's just amazing, right? So we want to make sure that we get every level. We're still looking for the tuba level, and that tuba level is $150. If we can get somebody to come in at that level, you'll receive that t-shirt and ball cap combo, which is pretty awesome. It's pretty awesome. I'm just saying. I'm saying. And as I keep saying, we're blue over here. And the reason why we're blue is not because we're sad, but because that's the color that we've decided. And look, Mr. Tom Saunders has walked in with his beautiful retro hat and pullover. So he's already ready. So, he's a donating member. He's made sure that he came in with all of the things. He's pulled out no stops to make sure that everybody knows that he supports WWOZ. So if you're one of those people that loves WWOZ and listens to it on a regular, meaning that you're tuned in all the time, we'd love for you guys to put your money where your listening ear is. And since your listening ear is right here at where? WWOZ.org or 90.7 FM on the radio dial, we're asking you to become a listener supporter here. As I said earlier, and I think it's important for you to know, Mr. Tom Saunders, as well as Mr. Father Ron, they come in out of a labor of love. 75 volunteer show hosts. That's what we have. A dedicated small staff and a dozen of committed behind-the-scenes volunteers. Sure. Father Ron does that a lot. Yeah, well,
1: I'm telling you, we have so many volunteers here.
2: We do.
1: And you run into them all over the city, and they're out there. It's not just here. They're so connected with the music.
2: Correct.
1: And they also are members and give money. I mean, these folks are really a part of this station in so many ways.
2: I think that Scott says it best. What happened is that you normally become a volunteer to the station first. Normally what happens is you listen, you tune in first, and then you say, okay, you know what, I think this is something special. And then you become a volunteer to the station, and then as you become the volunteer, you start realizing the importance of WWOZ being around. So then you begin to give a little bit of money. Right. And so it just keeps on, it just keeps on keeping on, right? So as we continue to keep on moving and giving you the great grooves that you enjoy listening to at WWOZ, then you decide, oh, you know what? I really want to support this station. Again, like we said, we are community powered, volunteer powered, but we are listener supported. 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As our logo says, as the vintage logo or the retro logo says, open 24 hours since 1980. So that's 46 years of existence. And we've been here 24/7, 365 days a year. And if you've enjoyed any part of that, any part of those 46 years, and you've listened any part of the 24 hours of the day or the 7 days a week or the 365 days, we're asking you now to become a listener supporter. 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
2: It's the perk.
1: We got his voice, and he left such a great legacy.
2: Absolutely.
1: In so many ways, but he gave gifts to OZ in so many other ways.
2: What I love, he always says, it's the perk. Like it's I said, the it's the perk. It's the perk. It's the perk. 90.7. And if you love that, I mean, listen, Dr. John in his own side, look, he's an amazing person. So if you've ever heard him, oh my God, he has my song that I absolutely listen to almost every day in the right place. I'm just saying, you're at the right place in the right time. I'm just telling you. So if you're here listening to WWOZ and enjoying this great music and you enjoy what's happening here, the perfect time for you to become a listener supporter is right now. You do not want to wait. The perfect time is right now. Go ahead and become that listener supporter. As I said, we're looking to build a big old brass band. Our brass band is pretty large, but we want it to be even larger. Yeah. And as I said, you only have today during this Wednesday morning set, because remember, we close. We're going to be finished on Friday at 2 p.m. So you go to WWOZ.org on the web, or you go to 1-877-907-6999 on the phones to become a listener supporter. Today, we're emphasizing listener support.
1: Oh, my friends. You know, he had his own language.
2: He did.
1: He did. And I every once in a while, I'll say something like, oh, you know, that guy's a real K-ractor. And if people look at me, that's a Dr. John word.
2: I'm just saying.
1: How he said character. So, you know, I mean,
2: listen, you will find that he's a joy and he's a treasure. And we love Dr. John over here at WWOZ. And you guys hear him all the time. And I don't think that you hear him on other stations as you hear him over here at WWOZ, right?
1: No.
2: So if you enjoy just listening to Dr. John, and Dr. John has become a staple of your life, and you listen to hear him, because you know at some point he's going to be played, right? Somebody's going to play him. If that's what happens, you become a listener supporter right now at WWOZ.org on the web, or 1-877-907-6999 on the phone. Remember, we're building a big old brass band. We're still waiting on our tuba player. That's $150 or $12.50 a month. Or you can do that treehouse level, and if you can come out on that treehouse level, that's $1,000. Or you can do it at $84 per month. If you can do that $1,000 per year, you become a drum roll sponsor for our upcoming Festin' in Place, October 22nd through the 25th. You'll get 4 days of 2 times a day shout out. So that means that's 8 days total, and you're going to enjoy it. You're going to sit back and you're going to enjoy it. And you can say, I'm trying to figure out, I gotta say it, because guess what? I know he's over there listening. I gotta say T-Boo-Boo Kitty, because he thinks it's hysterical when I say it, but I'm just telling you. It's an amazing, amazing thing. You can say whatever you like in terms of for whatever you want to call out during that drum roll sponsorship. It's got to be within FCC regulations. As I say, Mr. Father Ron, it's kind of sort of like when you have children, you know, they're going to always test the waters to figure out how they can get around what you're saying. So FCC regulations, got to go through that. But as long as it's FCC approved, we will say it on air, and it'll be a great time for you. And people get an opportunity to see what you support and love anyway. So because we're looking for that treehouse sponsorship, we'd love for you guys to come on in at that level, $1,000. Or like I said, we still need our tuba player. Or if there's another level that works for you, remember, we're building the big old brass band, so make it as large and proud as possible. That's all you got to do.
1: All right, thank y'all for tuning in. We got a tribute song coming up, "Old Rocking Chair" by Marie Watanabe. It's in loving memory of Lucy and Barberin and Tuba Fats.
2: I love it.
1: Little music for you here.
4: Oh, Lucy, no Tuba Fat. 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

0: All right, a tribute to Lucy and Barbarin and Tuba Fats, Old Rocking Chair.
1: Love, love, love.
0: It's Maria Watanabe, Greg Stafford, Kirk Joseph, and Kevin Lewis. It's a single, folks. It's not an album. They just did this about 4 years ago in tribute. So there you go.
1: That's what I'm trying to tell you.
0: Yeah.
1: And apparently we have some people who have absolutely enjoyed this music, which I think is pretty awesome. We have Joel. Remember, we were looking for a tuba player. Joel decided to come on in Jackson, Michigan. He's coming in at that tuba player level. He's going to get that t-shirt and cap combo, which is pretty awesome. It's $150. He's a retired instrumental music teacher, performer from Jackson, Michigan. And joined WWOZ as I practice and work out today. Come on, music teachers, join the groove. I appreciate that. Now he's giving you a charge. The music teachers, you guys got to join the groove. And then I also have Christopher calling right in from New Orleans, which I love, love, love, love. He's coming in at the saxophone level. And he says, last year, my wife and I moved down here from Alaska. And WWZ became an instant always on at home. After 72 Mondays of red beans and rice, a new baby, and countless hours of jazz later, we owe you. And he is a new donor. So thank you so much, Christopher, for coming on in. And I think we have some more.
0: Oh, yeah. I've got Lauren from New York City who's joined us at the tuba level.
1: Come on, Lauren.
0: Yeah, we got that tuba. She says, love to hear all kinds of music. The DJs are always informative.
1: We love, love, love, love, love. See, when you make great usage of the comment section, we always make sure that we tell you what's going on. So I got to go ahead and tell you, first and foremost, Father Ron, thank you so much for allowing me to interrupt your program just a little bit. And listen, if you've been enjoying, even though we've been interrupting, you've been having a great time and we've been having some great music. And so, like I told you, we're reporting back to Bo Bridges how well we did. So we need you guys to show up. We've now gotten our tuba player. We've actually got two of them. So thank you so much for coming in at those levels. We still need the NOLA flag bearer. It's $504 or $42 per month. You can come on in at that level. That would be great. And we also need the treehouse. That's $1,000 or $84 per month before we go out of here. As I said, thank you so much, Father Ryan. I'll tell you what we have and who has already came in, as I like to do. Guardian Angel, we have one. We have one bass drum, one snare drum, two tuba players. Thanks to our last donors. Thank you guys so much. We have a trombonist. We have six saxophonists, 190.7 FM, two trumpeteers, two second liners. So everybody's lined up. Mandeville checked in. Slidell checked in. Illinois checked in. New Orleans has checked in three times. Laplace has checked in. Gretna checked in. Thanks by way of Father Ron. New York has checked in. Maryland has checked in. California has checked in. Kentucky checked in. North Carolina, DC checked in. Texas checked in. Michigan checked in. Germany checked in. Isn't that pretty awesome? And we've had four new donors. Now we want to keep on growing our new donorship. So remember, as I said, we have 1 million people that listen to the station, and we need more than 1 million people. No, I'm sorry. We have 1 million people that listen to the station, 13,639 people that actually support the station. So we're looking for 1 million people to support the station. And what I mean by support, that means become a listener supporter. 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Again, thank you so much, Mr. Ron, Father Ron, for allowing us to sit on in and enjoy.
0: You're so welcome. And Katrina, it's been a delight. I cannot believe that 3 hours are gone.
1: That's a beautiful thing, though. That means we've been doing some good work over there.
0: I just want you to know Tom's getting ready for the next show.
1: Absolutely.
0: And he walks in here with a stack of vinyl and a stack of CDs, you know, it's a foot high. I guess.
1: It's going to be a good show.
0: So when we say that, you know, the volunteer show hosts and DJs, they use a lot of this music that's already here. But when you see something like this, that's a real testament to how dedicated and how lovingly they care about the music of New Orleans.
1: Basically, he's curated his show.
0: That's right.
1: He knows what he's going to play, when he's going to play. And I think that that's going to be an awesome time. And just like he knows where he's going to play and what he's going to play, guess what else is getting ready to come up? That live wire. So now you get an opportunity to learn where and when you can listen to some live local music. So you'll know where it's playing and what time it's going to be on. So we go ahead and let that live wire run, and then we'll get Mr. Tom Saunders and Miss Beth Arroyo out of back in here to have a good old time. Thank you again, Father Ron, for your time. And it's still not too late for you to become a listener supporter. You can do it at WWOZ.org on the web, or go to the phones at 1-877-907-6999. The most important thing is getting where you fit in. 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
0: All right, folks, remember, always put your socks on the right feet. use your turn signals, but most of all, be good to one another out there. 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
0: 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We are right here in Jack's Brewery in New Orleans, looking out over the Mississippi River from the Hellas Foundation studio. Thank you for tuning in. Lots of good things coming up. Right now, it's time for the Live Wire, where you will find live music today in New Orleans, Louisiana. Thank you all for being a part of this today.
2: 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Bacchanal features Jesse Morrow at 6. Bamboulas hosts Swing In with John Saavedra at 4:30 and the Jelly Roll Stompers at 9. 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Favela Chick presents Better Late Than Jake at 8. Fritzl's Jazz Club welcomes the Bourbon Street Stars at 5. And Fritzl's All-Star Band with Kevin Ray Clark at 8. 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Holy Diver has the amazing Henrietta at 8. Lobby Lounge at JW Marriott features Raphael Baugh at 6. 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Mahogany Jazz Hall presents Paul Longstreth at 6 and the Mahogany Hall All-Stars featuring Tom Fisher at 8. The Mason welcomes Gene's Music Machine at 6. The Maple Leaf hosts Happy Organ Hour with Joe Ashlar, Stanton Moore, and Ari Tidal at 8. Paulie's has Pups Jam at 8. 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Preservation Hall presents the Preservation All-Stars, featuring Brandon Lewis at 5, 6:15, 7:30, and 8:45. Santos Bar has Bob Log III, Stud Ford, and Stumbler, starting at 9. Saturn Bar welcomes Creek Bed Carter Hogan and his Hot Dog Choir, and Emmy Lou Kezia Rose, starting at 9. Siberia has Dirty Sound Magnet and Grand Moreno, starting at 9. Snug Harbor hosts Brazinola at 5 and Delphio Marsalis and the Uptown Jazz Orchestra for two shows at 7:30 and 9:30. The Spotted Cat welcomes the Shotgun Jazz Band at 6 and Marty Peters and the Party Meters at 9:30. Tropical Isle Bourbon has Dave Ferrato at 7. True South has Ugly Rumors at 7:30. And Venue Vapai features Arcos at 7. 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

0: look like everybody's lounging at the Waldorf.
1: Yes, yes.
2: All right, and here we are, lounging up here in the Hellas Foundation Studios.
3: Yes, we are. We're lounging and waiting for those, what is it, the millionaires, the people to come and give us some money, or anyone to come and give us some money. It doesn't have to be a millionaire, just whatever you can.
2: It's Mrs. Throckmorton.
3: That's right. The WWOZ, we're in our membership drive, and I always love Wednesday mornings because I get to spend a little time with our beloved Tom, who's got, I think of all of our show hosts by far, he has the largest collection of original jazz records. They weren't called albums. I know that. They were called records.
2: Yeah, because they were issued like singles.
3: Yes, right.
2: They were singles, one tune on each side. The earliest ones only had one side.
3: Somebody asked me one time, they said, does he really have like all of those in his possession? I'm like, yes, he really does. So he's playing the music, and not only like the albums, though, before all of us who are listening right now were made. And you've got records going back to the 1800s.
2: Yeah, 1890s.
3: Obviously not jazz yet, but that, you know, just an amazing collection. So anyway, I digress. We're here for the membership drive, and this is the only Wednesday of the membership drive, Tom. You know, a long time ago, they would do like 2 weeks of a membership drive in the fall and 2 weeks in the spring, and we have cut that down to just over a week in the fall and a week in the spring, but we still need to get the number of members that we need to get. So what we're asking you right now is if you enjoy traditional jazz on WWOZ and you're not yet a member, or it's time to renew the member, or you'd like to do an additional gift, why don't you do that right now, especially if you love the kind of music that Tom brings and shares with us. So Tom, we've got, I'm going to start off with the tuba level, because even though Tom plays many instruments, okay, he is known around the world and known here as, first and foremost, I think, a great guy with a great collection, but also a great tuba player.
2: And that's my primary instrument.
3: That's your primary instrument. Yeah. And if you become a member at the tuba level, you will receive a WWOZ ball cap and T-shirt, both featuring the retro WWOZ Open 24 Hours Since 1980 design. Mm-hmm. And that comes in size small to 5X. You're a big guy, and, you know, people come in all different sizes that love WWOZ, that love New Orleans, that love our music, and we want to make sure that everyone is included in our thank you gifts. He's got on a WWOZ pullover right now.
2: Yes.
3: And he's looking great in it. So in addition to that, I don't know, Tom, if you noticed that we added a new membership level called the Guardian Angel member. And this is a new level to help replace our lost federal funding. And in addition to that, we now have to pay, moving forward, for the music rights for the music that WWOZ plays. That previously was taken care of by the Corporation for Public Broadcasting, who historically has not only paid for that music for all public stations, but negotiated those contracts. Well, now we're in a different boat now with the loss of the federal support and federal funding. So this Guardian Angel level at the $2,500 membership level, and I'm going to tell you why you're going to love this level, because when people become a member of the Guardian Angel level, there's a lot of wonderful things they get, including that charming suitcase-style deluxe turntable.
2: Yeah.
3: And, like, you're old school, and I love that this turntable looks old school. And in addition to that, you'll receive the art canvas with the Open 24-Hour logo and a signed thank-you note with a picture from our beloved Soul Queen Irma Thomas, who's also a board member here.
2: Oh, my God.
3: I mean, and she sat, like, she literally, these are not stamps. She literally sat and signed everyone at her kitchen table. And I can personally tell you that. In addition to that, you'll also receive the retro designed fleece blanket, the cap and the T-shirt, the tote, the flag, and four coasters. And when you become a Guardian Angel member, you will also become a drumroll sponsor for the Festin in Place broadcast, which is coming up in October. And that's important because, you know, during COVID, we designed Festing in Place to basically make people feel like they weren't so isolated during COVID, and we had to cancel Jazz Fest. And then we had to cancel a second Jazz Fest. And so we started doing these Festing in Place series, and they became wildly popular around the world. And the good thing about these Guardian Angel level and the Treehouse level, the higher levels of our membership drive, people could also receive a sponsorship credit for that as well. And we're going to shout them out twice a day during our Festing in Place series. You'll also be part of our website and part of our email blast. podcast. And if you have a company that you want to promote, we'll put the link in there too. So, I mean, that's going out to hundreds of thousands of people. So listen, we have a few people. We have a goal of 40 people for this 2-hour shift. We're already about 10 minutes into it. And we have a few people we want to thank from the last show. Claire from Gabrielle's New York at the trumpet level. She says the best radio programming in the universe and the background to our life. We love you. And Lucy, we already have a tuba. We have a tuba level in Chicago, and she is a new donor. And at that tuba level, she's going to be receiving the cap and the t-shirt. Remember that the shirts come in size small all the way up to 5X. Now, that was the last show. This is us now. Minette in New Orleans at the trumpet level. Oh, this is so sweet. Thanks to Beth and all the OZ staff and show hosts for making OZ a rainbow in our lives every day. The membership gifts are stunning and elegant as always. Thank you so much. You know, I have to give a lot of credit to Katrina, our wonderful membership director, and also to our fabulous chief engineer, Damon Jacob, who designed this logo, this old school logo, decades ago. And I love it because it kind of reminds you that when you're tuning in to WWOZ, you're hearing like the best, most knowledgeable, local, live, like in real time. Tom is sitting here with me. He's, you know, loading up all his records, and it's, there's no like automated playlists or anything like that that a lot of people are using now. This is like the old school way, and that's the way we want to keep it. So thank you, Minette. I'm going to pass that along. Also, Patrick from Raleigh, North Carolina at the tuba level. So look, the tubas are coming through. Born and raised in NOLA, supporting because we love to support NOLA and WWOZ. So thank you so much to Patrick. And at the tuba level, he's going to receive the cap and the t-shirt. And right now, I have to tell you, I know you can't see, but I wish you could see Tom. Actually, if you go to our social media, Carrie, our wonderful social media director, is posting a picture of the morning crew that includes Father Ron, who was just on, and Katrina, and then Tom's in there, and then you'll see me behind Father Ron. Tom is actually wearing one of our long sleeve pullovers that you will receive at the snare drum level. If you become a member at the snare drum level, at the $240 membership level, it's a royal blue sport pullover with a zipper. And in addition to that, you'll also receive the ultra light festival hat or bucket cap, some people call it, or you can receive the WWOZ steel water bottle instead of the hat. So you have a choice. You'll receive the pullover, which comes in small to 5X, and you could also receive the water bottle or the hat, whichever you prefer. And so listen, we have a lot of different levels. We have a bass drum level where you get the WWOZ umbrella featuring our retro open 24 hours design, plus the flag, or you can do the umbrella and the water bottle. And remember, at that $70 trumpet level, that's our introductory pledge level. And if $70 is too much all at one time, you could do that just $6 a month and be on the installment plan and join our crew of Rue. So the important thing is, like, the drive's almost over. We end Friday at 2 o'clock. We're in the home stretch. And the other thing is that this is the only, we shorten these drives so much, this is the only Wednesday of the membership drive. So if you are a person that loves to listen to Tom, we've got Missy coming up. If you happen to like, you know, click with and vibe with our show hosts on Wednesday, now is the time to become a member at WWOZ.org. We're proudly broadcasting from the Hellas Foundation broadcast studio, and I think we're going to play some dialing music. What do you think? I see you over there busily typing.
2: Yes, well, we're going to listen to some Ethel Waters right now. It's a beautiful song called Bread and Gravy.
3: All right.
2: Yeah. It's all about sharing.
3: I love that.
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0: All right, that was Fletcher Henderson and his orchestra with the Grand Terrace Rhythm.
1: If that doesn't get you up and dancing and over to the computer to make a membership or on your phone or your app, I don't know. I think maybe, Tom, they have to check the pulse.
0: For sure.
1: Check the pulse. I have to tell you guys, I love watching Tom because, like, the minute he finishes, like, a song off of one of these old records, the first thing he does is, like, he very carefully takes it off the turntable and puts it in its protective seal and then puts it away right away. He's got, like, very good habits to protect all of these fabulous old tunes. And listen, as Tom says, the whole world is spinning, and welcome to the spin party, because this is what Tom calls the spin party every Wednesday morning. Tom, did you know that we have over a million listeners worldwide?
0: My God.
1: And that's a million distinct listeners. Like, if you listen every day, you do not count as 365 listeners. You count as one listener, whether you, like, listen once a week or, you know, once every day or all day long. A million distinct listeners, but we only have less than 14,000 members. And that's why this membership drive is so important. And before the membership drive, we've added some, obviously, but before this membership drive, we added the numbers twice. We have 13,639 members.
0: Well, by the end of this show, hopefully we'll have considerably more.
1: That's exactly right. And, you know, we have a goal of 40 new or renewing members. The drive ends day after tomorrow. We have 37 to go. We have three people. We'd like for you to join our band. And I wanted to mention to you, at that bass drum level, we have the WWOZ umbrella featuring the Open 24 Hours design. The entire canopy is the logo. It's so cool. And this is great if you're going to go to Jazz Fest. Obviously, it's great for rain, but two people and three people can easily fit under this, but it's also Jazz Fest regulation size. And at the tuba level, again, we're trying to get as many tubas as possible in honor of Tom, because this is Tom's day. At the tuba level, you'll receive the WWOZ ball cap and the t-shirt, both featuring our retro design. And on the back, it says Guardians of the Groove. So you will be representing wherever you are. At that 90.7 level, we have the tote bag featuring the retro design. It's perfect for shopping or carrying 12 albums, although Tom has told me he can put more than 12 albums in there. And don't forget, at that Guardian Angel level, we would love to have you help us replace our federal funding and pay for music rights that we must pay for going forward. You get a whole bunch of gifts, including that turntable and the thank you letter from Irma Thomas and the art canvas and blanket and coasters and tats and t-shirts, and you'll also be a sponsor for Festing in Place. We also have that treehouse level at the $1,000 membership level. We would love that. You will receive the canvas, the 8x8 canvas, the personally signed thank you note from Irma, the blanket, the tote, the four coasters, or if you prefer, you can have the shirt and the cap and a bunch of that as well. So listen, we have some people we need to thank. We're on our way. Michael in Chicago, Illinois, at the 504 level. And I love this. And he actually has a place in Bay St. Louis as well. So we're excited about him. Stephen at Houston, Texas, at the trumpet level. Thanks for all you do. Ron Nelson. This is a friend of mine. Shout out to David and Ron. Love them. They're members many times over. They're always very generous members. And he is at the tuba level. Had to make sure Ron and I had matching outfits. We love you all. I love you guys too. You know what I love about Ron and David? They come to everything. They come to Jazz Fest. They support membership. They buy Mango Freeze. They're like a party in a box. They came to the Groove Gala, and we're just so fortunate to have members and supporters and friends like them. And at the tuba level, Ron's going to receive the cap and the t-shirt as well. And that's another tuba for our brass band that we're building. Carolyn in Louisville, Kentucky, at the saxophone level, she says that my late husband enjoyed WWOZ so much, and she felt like she needed to be a member. And hopefully she's enjoying it as well. So we have, look, we have a saxophone, we have tuba, we have a trumpet, we have a flag bearer, we have a couple of tubas, a couple of trumpets. So what we could use is some drums. If you want to join our second line band, you we could use the snare drum. And, you know, the weather's getting to be cooler. Not here yet, but I know a lot of places it is. You'll receive that royal blue sport pullover with the zipper. It's very sporty looking. It comes from size small to 5X. And in addition to that, you'll also receive the ultra light, the boonie hat, also known as a bucket hat, also known as the Gilligan's hat. But we'd love to get... Well, you know what? Wait, I was like, somebody said, what's a boonie hat? I'm like, you know, it's like the hat that Gilligan used to wear. And so people are like, oh, the Gilligan hat. We're all of an age that we understand what that means.
0: It's a Navy cap that's just pulled down straight.
1: Yeah, it's fabulous. It's great for Jazz Fest. It's ultra light. It keeps the sun off. It keeps you cool. And it's a cool way to let people know that you support WWOZ. Remember, we have that Guardian Angel level at the $2,500 membership level. Lots of great things come in with that. You can get the fleece blanket, the cap, the T-shirt, the coasters, be a sponsor of Fest in a Place, and that deluxe turntable with the WWOZ logo on it with the art canvas and the thank you note from Irma as well. So listen, this is your show. These are your people, okay? And there's people I know that this is like appointment listening. They will not miss Wednesday mornings. And if somehow they're traveling or they do miss it, they always go back and listen to it on the 2-week archive. And if you would just like for a moment tell people like why you spend your time, you know, and so many years donating time to WWOZ and why you think it's important for them to become a member. I would love to hear that from you.
0: Well, as a young musician when I was growing up, I had a lot of help from people introducing me to different music, which wasn't quite as readily available then as it is now. You had to go out and buy it, mm-hmm. you know, and find it. And a lot of musicians would steer me to the right things, and they'd say, go listen to this, go listen to that, go check out this record. And it's a very big part of how I became a musician and learned the music that I needed to learn to be a musician. And when I came to New Orleans, one of my sources of that type was a very young and new radio station. I came to town in 1984, and I've been here ever since. And I was listening to WWOZ. And just like that, I was also learning more music from WWOZ. Not only the music that I play, but I learned all about New Orleans R&B music that I had no idea was so incredibly important to the American music scene and development of American popular music. I learned that from WWOZ. And so when I had the chance to start doing a show way back about 1989, a friend of mine who was a programmer here, Dan Meyer. Sorry, I'm getting old too.
1: He's an original. He's one of the original
0: show hosts.
1: He's one of the
0: original
1: hosts,
0: DJs.
1: Yes.
0: Yeah,
1: absolutely.
0: And he said we need somebody to do Thursdays way back then, and somebody had quit. And it was when the station was very young, and things were not quite in place like they are today, so I just walked in and started doing a show. But it's always been a fun way to share my record collection, which is how I learned music, with young musicians, and say, hey, listen to this. Listen to all this great music. Don't listen to the same 25 tunes over and over again. There's a whole world of this great music. It all originated from New Orleans and grew out of this place. I was surprised when I came here how many locals didn't even consider people like Louis Armstrong and Jelly Roll Morton and King Oliver and these early greats, Johnny Dodds, Freddie Keppard, traditional jazz. All they knew about was what they were hearing on the streets here at the time, and they had no idea where it came from. And the young musicians were listening to that too, and I'm like, listen to the original and then make it your own. Don't listen to 10 other guys' interpretation of this music and build on that. Go back to the original. Listen to the others too. But and this station has always provided that resource to young musicians in a way that no other place on earth can. And so I've wanted to be a part of that and a part of that sharing. It's like giving back for me.
1: It's absolutely giving back.
0: Because I've worked my entire life as a professional musician playing traditional jazz. And so things like this were very important to me, and I'd like to give a little bit of that back.
1: Well, you give a lot of that back. And let me tell you, we appreciate you so much. And I can guarantee you, there's no place else on planet Earth where you're going to hear all of this music in a consistent way every Wednesday morning. The records that Tom has in his collection that he has access to, that he has lovingly cared for decades. I mean, they're

0: volunteer show hosts, many of whom have been here 25, 30, 40 years, some 46 years. It's just amazing, what WWOZ is and what it means to so many people. And, you know, on top of that, I think, Tom, what we hear a lot now is that WWOZ is like a musical lifeline. It's medicine. It transmits joy. There's so much uncertainty in the world, and there's so much bad news in the world, that when people tune in to WWOZ, they can be transported. They can be transported through music. They can be transported through the love of New Orleans and just the love of the culture. And we believe that WWOZ is a very special place on this planet, and we're very honored to be part of it, and we hope that you will become a part of it, not just a listener, but also become a supporter. Because, you know, I can guarantee you, probably all of us listening, no matter where they are in the world, is not sitting there with a collection like Tom. But the fact that Tom is so caring and giving and brings these records up, I wish you all could see when the record ends how he cares so much for those records and he preserves those. And that's what WWOZ does. And if you appreciate that, we cherish the old, and we, you know, when people pass away here, we do a lot. There's a lot of second lines, you know, like jazz funerals. And it's like we celebrate and then we mourn the passing. But then at the end of the second line, it becomes a joyous celebration again. And the music starts turning upbeat because life goes on. And that's what we do. We celebrate and pass on. And when you think about where we started in a small beer storage room above Tipitina's and what we've grown into now, not only as a radio station, but a transmitter of love and culture, but we also have this entire video like presence in the world where we've had 11 million viewers, you know, viewing the videos and the live performances that we do and the historical pieces. We've done a piece on Aaron Neville where Murph and Charlie traveled up to New York to do a series of interviews with Aaron Neville. We've done a life story with Irma Thomas. Right now we're working on one with Cyril Neville. So, you know, there's really no other station I can confidently say that is like WWOZ, because we have so many. You know, it's like a prism. There's so many different angles that we are like sharing the culture and the music with the world. So get online right now, please, WWOZ.org. That's a long way to say we need your support. But the bottom line is that this week it's all about your support. We have 1 week in the fall, 1 week in the spring, and it's really all about, if you care about all of these things that Tom talked about, if you value what we're doing, you know, it's on the honor system, because the whole thing about public media, as long as it's been around, is there's never a subscription service. Like, it's out there for free for people to use. But if you go to the museums, if you go to a zoo or an aquarium or a theatrical production, you pay admission to get in. And that's the right thing to do. I mean, I love supporting other nonprofits. But the thing about WWOZ and other public stations, it's a little trickier because you don't have to pay to listen. But it's the right thing to do if you're able to do it. And especially if you can call in a membership today to renew or give an additional gift or even to become a new member, we would really cherish that right now. So let's put on some dialing music.
1: All right.
0: And see who comes in. Let's build our brass band.
1: Well, this next song is actually for all of those that you need to renew. It's called Come Back Sweet Papa.
0: Oh, there you go.
1: Yeah, and we got a little message before that, and then we'll be back at you with Louis Armstrong.
0: Thank you.
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0: All right. Well, that was Clarence Williams and his Washboard Band doing Candy Lips, I'm Stuck on You.
1: I love it.
0: Yeah. Before that, we heard Louis Armstrong's Hot Five doing Come Back, Sweet Papa from 1926.
1: Amazing.
0: For all you who need to re-up your membership.
1: Listen, I've got some good news. People are loving your show, and the people that love the kind of music you're playing are becoming members and renewing their membership. Let's thank Amy in Jackson, Michigan. She said at the snare drum level, and Amy is going to receive at the snare drum level the pullover that you're wearing right now, with the zipper on the front, and also she can pick between the hat and the water bottle. She says, if I can't be in NOLA, listening to WBOZ is the next best thing. I love listening to Tom while I work, and the music he plays makes the chilly weather in Michigan not so bad. So sending a lot of love and thanks to Amy up in Michigan. Kristen in Gulf Breeze, Florida, at the trombone level. And at the trombone level, she's going to receive the WWOZ flag with our retro design on it. I love it. And she says, thank you, Tom, for always serving hot jazz pie. We love WWOZ. And I know that that's something, that's an inside joke between Tom and everyone that listens to him, because that's a song that he plays. Wes in Jefferson, Louisiana, he says, we listen to WWOZ every day, and we think that this is the most important station in the world. Keep fighting the good fight and keep grooving. That's what we're doing, Tom. And we are going to be sending you, at the trumpet level, the WWOZ ball cap. Also, Amy, another Amy in Santa Cruz, California, at the 90.7 level. We love NOLA to our bones, and WWOZ has gotten me dressed for my days in the high school classroom. It's a strong new year, and Amy is a new donor, and God bless the teachers. God bless the people that are going into the classrooms and training and teaching our kids and our children, whether it's high school or pre-K or college. You know, there's a special place in heaven for all the teachers. Jeffrey in Red Hook, New York, at the 90.7 level. It's a terrestrial radio gem, unique to its city and equally as important. So thank you so much. And I want Jeffrey and Amy to know, at that 90.7 level, they're going to receive the WWOZ tote bag. And it's a fabulous canvas tote bag. It's really nice, heavy canvas tote bag. It's perfect for toting around albums or going to the grocery store. And it's got that just really beautiful, vibrant WWOZ open 24 hours since 1980 logo. And also, wait, I'm very excited that my cousin, David Arroyo, I can say his name because he wouldn't mind, is joining us at the tuba level. And David, thank you so much for being a member. And David also came to the Groove Gala. And, you know, our Arroyo family, as David knows, goes way, way back to actually before this was even called New Orleans. So we came over with the Spanish. And so our family's been here a long time. We have deep roots in New Orleans, and we're very, very proud of that. So thank you, David, for calling in. So look, we have some 90.7 levels. We have a snare drum now. We've got some trumpets. We've got some tubas. We would love to hear from a bass drum level. At that $360 bass drum level, you'll receive the WWOZ umbrella featuring our retro open 24 hours design. And in addition to that, you'll receive the WWOZ water bottle, or you can pick the flag. You know, a lot of these different levels, you can kind of get online and tool around and look and see what interests you. And, you know, starting really at that, like, 504 flag bearer level, where we send you the beautiful fleece blanket, because it's getting to be that time, you know, fall is here, the fleece blanket, along with the hat and the water bottle, the tote bag, and the set of four coasters. Tom, somebody that loves WWOZ, they can do all of their holiday shopping by becoming a member.
0: Yeah.
1: Or you can keep it all for yourself. And everyone also receives a WWOZ bumper sticker. Doesn't it make you feel good when you're driving around and you see somebody with a WWOZ bumper sticker?
0: Well, it's like a Christmas present to the entire world.
1: It is a Christmas
0: present. And I love it when I see those bumper stickers.
1: It makes me happy. It makes me smile. Just like when we see somebody walking around with a shirt on or a WWOZ hat, or especially at Jazz Fest or French Quarter Fest, or coming up the Blues and Barbecue Festival, where we're going to be broadcasting live with our friends from the Jazz and Heritage Foundation, the New Orleans Jazz and Heritage Foundation. That's coming up in October, right before you know it. But, you know, doing those live broadcasts takes a lot of people. It takes a lot of equipment, trucks, engineers, you know, videographers, audio engineers, and we love it if you can't, you know, we love it obviously if you can come be part of it in person, but not everybody can do that. And so what we do is we bring all of that to the world. So go online right now at wwoz.org. We're looking for a whole bunch of tubas, because Tom is a tuba player, and I think you're our only show host where the tuba is the primary instrument. I know that there's other musician show hosts, but I think you're our only tuba player.
0: I think Sparky plays the tuba sometimes.
1: He plays everything.
0: But he's
1: okay.
0: Really a trombone.
1: He's
0: guy.
1: A trombone. He's known as. We got a lot of trombones the other day when he was on. So at that tuba level, you receive the ball cap and also the WWOZ T-shirt. Oh, look, we got some more. Oh, we only need 23 more people to get our goal. This is amazing. Timothy in Santa Fe, New Mexico, at the tuba level. Another tuba. Whenever WWOZ is, it feels like home wherever we are. Keep the flame burning and keep the groove cooking. Thanks. Nick in Brandywine, Maryland, at the snare drum level. And all he wrote was love and an exclamation point. That's all you need. That's all you need to write is love, because we just transmit music, culture, and love. James in Liberty, South Carolina, at the trumpet level. Fell in love with NOLA the first time I heard Preservation Hall in 1973. So thank you so much. Bo McDonald, one of our great supporters and one of our great sponsors, also is in Liberty, South Carolina. So thank you, James, and he's a new donor. Also, Grant from Denver, Colorado, at the trumpet level. The best radio station on earth. Where you at? Well, we're right here at 90.7, as Dr. John would say, or WWOZ.org on the worldwide interweb. Eric in Sherman Oaks, California, at the tuba level. Tulane grad, NOLA lover forever, and he is a new donor. You know, we hear a lot of that. We hear people that came to New Orleans and they went to either Tulane or Loyola. A lot of them went to the University of New Orleans or Xavier, and they always have a little piece of New Orleans in them. And even though they've moved on and are living somewhere else and making their life somewhere else, they keep WWOZ close to the heart. And yesterday somebody wrote us something great, Tom. He says, if I can't be there, at least you can be here, which I thought was just like so beautiful. So look, we're doing great. We have 23 more new or renewing members, and I've got these glasses that I'm having trouble seeing with. We have a little bit over an hour, so I think that we can do this. So we've got a bunch of tubas, we have a snare drum, we have trumpets, we have we don't have a bass drum yet, and we don't have a guardian angel. We need a guardian angel to look over our second line, don't you think? I mean, just somebody to, or a treehouse. We could use a treehouse member where we could go practice our brass band, because everybody's got to practice, right?
0: Yeah.
1: Or are we just like showing up and walking around?
0: You can swing from the treehouse.
1: Yes. Yeah. We can. Yes. Yeah. So let's get a treehouse member, and remember, you'll get that great canvas with a thank you card personally signed by Irma Thomas, the blanket, the tote, the coasters, and you know, there's so many things to choose from. And you'll also be if you pay it in full, a sponsor for Festing in Place coming up in October. That is like the music, the best of heaven and earth. And one of the things I love about WWOZ is we play all of this music, like all these original jazz tunes that you play, okay, and all of these greats, and we continue, you know. When somebody passes away, like somebody like Alan Toussaint, you know, or Ellis Marsalis or James Rivers, all these people who have passed away, Dr. John, their music lives on, just like Louis Armstrong, the music lives on, Louis Prima, the music lives on WWOZ. But at the same time, we're also spend a lot of time playing the music of people right now who we're promoting on the live wire, people that you can go see tonight at a venue in New Orleans, like when you're playing and your band is on the live wire. So we connect people with the musicians, and we play all of your music currently as well. But we also hold space for the new and up-and-coming musicians like River Eckert. And And so many of these young musicians, and so many musicians, the first time any station ever played them was on WWOZ. For instance, I can say that very confidently about John Batiste. Tank will tell you that from Tank and the Bangas. River Eckert will tell you that. There's so many of these people that are either like becoming huge successes or on the way to being a huge success, and very, very talented young people. And we also make space for them as well. So I like to say that we provide the best music from heaven and earth. And that's one of the things that we focus on during Festing in Place. So we're just really proud of what we do. We hope that you're proud of us as a station. If you enjoy the spin party on Wednesday mornings, this is your chance to thank Tom by becoming a member, and we would sure love to hear from you. Right, Tom?
0: Yeah. caught me queuing up a record here. Yeah. All right. And trying to remember what the heck I queued up.
1: It's okay. It's live radio. People love live radio.
0: All right. Well, here's
1: it's okay. Just like play it and then you'll figure it out. How's that?
0: Yeah. Well, here's a little learning for you. You know, Louis Armstrong, most important musician to leave New Orleans. And when he was a young guy, he wrote a song, and another guy heard it and liked it a lot, a guy named A.J. Perrone, who was an orchestra leader here in New Orleans, and had a really good Creole orchestra. And he took that tune and got together with his partner, Clarence Williams, who we just heard, that washboard band. And they had a new and starting out publishing business at the time. And they published the tune as their composition. And Louis Armstrong always said, no, I wrote that tune. And it became a big hit. And it's one that all the musicians here in New Orleans still play. I wish I could shimmy like my sister can.
1: Oh.
0: So here's a recording of that tune by none of them. It's just a New York band called the Goofus Five. But there's a little history behind that tune that you probably have heard of. Even if you don't know it, when you hear it, you'll recognize it.
1: My mom used to sing that to us when she was drying us after we took a bath.
0: Yeah.
1: And she would shimmy us with the towel. So that's that's how long I've known that song.
0: Yeah, I wish I could shimmy like my sister Kate. So we're going to play that tune for you right now, give you a little something nice to listen to while you're getting busy sending in that pledge. Yeah. All right. And once again, you're listening to WWOZ-FM, New Orleans.

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2: That will help. 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It's almost over. 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It's a great time to renew your membership or maybe send in an additional gift. We are getting a lot of people joining our brass band. We have some saxophones. We have a lot of people playing the trumpet in our brass band. In honor of Tom, we've got some tubas, many tubas, in fact. This is going to be a great brass band. We have some snare drums. I don't think we have a bass drum yet, or a treehouse level, or a guardian angel. So let's see right now. We only need 20 more. We need 20 more. We're halfway there, and we're at the halfway point of the show. I'm pretty sure we can get 20. Debbie in Terrytown at the saxophone level. Bravo to WWOZ for keeping alive the traditional jazz of New Orleans with love and peace from your neighbor, Miss Calliope. Oh, it's Debbie.
1: It's Debbie.
2: From the Natchez.
1: Oh, I just saw her yesterday. She said she was going to call in today.
2: Can I tell you, we love, and you play on the Natchez.
1: Yeah.
2: So, like, when you hear us talking about the Calliope playing their songs, that's Miss Debbie playing. Unless she's on one of her fabulous trips to Italy, because I follow her on Facebook and I get to see all the wonderful, you know, experiences that she has and all the great food she's eating. And, you know, makes me happy. So, thank you, neighbor. We appreciate you. Catherine in Evanston, Illinois. Let's see. This is one broke granny living on not much, but in love with all that WWOZ does. Many, many thanks. My wife and I listen every day. So thank you so much for your pledge of, you know, and that's what we have a place on there where it says surprise us. So if you can't join at one of the regular membership levels and you want to give $25 or $30 or $40, we appreciate that. You just go to the WWOZ website and say surprise us. And we've had people go on there and say, you know, it says surprise us. We could get a pledge for $25 or $50. One time, it really surprised us because somebody put in a pledge for $5,000 or something like that. So people do, we have the surprise us level as well. We have a couple more. Let's see. Elizabeth in California at the trumpet level. And best music ever. Michelle in Fort Worth, Texas at the trombone level. Grooving in Cowtown. Okay, in California. Andrew in Columbus, Ohio at the tuba level. Tom Saunders makes my Wednesdays, and I like the discount at the Louisiana Music Factory.
1: Yeah.
2: Oh, that's another good thing, because when you are a member of WWOZ, you not only receive your bumper sticker that we hope you will proudly display, but also you receive a WWOZ member card where you get all kinds of different, like, discounts, you know, at places all around the all around the city. And Louisiana Music Factory is one of our partners on our member cards. So thank you so much. And Andrew's listening up in Columbus. So we need 16 more new or renewing members. We'd love to get a guardian angel. Our brass band is shaping up. I'm telling you, we have a flag bearer.
1: It's a big band. We
2: could always use a second flag bearer, because without a flag bearer, we're just wandering all around the French Quarter. We could use a treehouse. We need a place to practice because we want to sound good. We want to be tight when we're out there playing. And we could use a guardian angel, because who doesn't need a guardian angel?
1: Oh yeah,
2: our brass band could use a guardian angel, because our groove needs a guardian. So go online right now at wwoz.org. I think that we should go right away to some more dialing music, because people seem to be like in a groove, and let's give them some music while they can make pledges. How's that sound?
1: All right. Well, here's a band from Chicago named Tiny Parham and His Musicians that had a trumpet player from New Orleans named Punch Miller. And they're going to do a tune called Pig's Feet and Slaw. 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

0: All right. Well, that was Tiny Parham and his musicians doing Pig's Feet and Slaw.
1: I love that. And we were talking about some of those great titles of what people called, called their songs back then. You have some crazy ones, don't you?
0: Oh, yeah.
1: You have some crazy ones, but just wonderful. And that music just... It just speaks to me, it just makes me happy, it makes me want to dance, it makes me want to tap my foot, and it brings me to a happy place, and I hope that WWOZ brings you to a happy place. And there's, with so much going on in the world, there's I hope that you believe that WWOZ makes the world a better place, because I believe that, like, in my heart. Yesterday, I'm not on Reddit, but there was a lady that apparently posted on Reddit, and we heard from a lot of our show hosts and our listeners, and how she said that she had recently moved to New Orleans and had been really, really down, and kind of rediscovered WWOZ, which she had listened to years ago. And she says, I got rid of, I'm not listening to YouTube, I'm not listening to podcasts anymore. It's like I'm listening to WWOZ, and the music is bringing me so much joy. And it's just really completely changed her disposition and helped her. And not only do I love the fact that she posted that, okay, but the hundreds of people that also answered her about WWOZ and what the station meant to them. It really means a lot to a lot of people. WWOZ means an awful lot to a lot of people, and it's way more than a radio station. It's a companion. A lot of people say, I have it on in the kitchen all day. I have it on when I'm cooking, when I'm getting ready for dinner. I start off my morning with it, or late at night. If I can't sleep, I put on WWOZ, and I always hear something interesting. I'm telling you, the other night, I don't know if you were listening, but Black Mold had a whole show. I had not heard one of those songs before.
0: Wow.
1: And it was the coolest and grooviest show, and I told him the next day, I said, it sounded to me like that. Remember Batman when we watched it as kids? I'm not talking about the movies. I'm talking about Batman.
0: I remember.
1: And the music that they would play in the Batcave. I said, it just sounded like all of that was something that would have been played in the Batcave when we were watching Batman as kids. And he says, Beth, that is the best compliment that you could give to me. And I said, I don't know how else to describe it. It's just,
0: You're making me remember Batman dancing to that music.
1: Remember that? That was so much fun, But look, we have a lot of collective memories, all of us, growing up. And, that's when we mentioned the Gilligan hat. People know what that means because, our audience tends to be, we have audience members of all ages. But the people that listen a lot tend to be, on the older side. And that could be anybody, 50 and over. But we love and appreciate everybody listening to the station. And we have a lot of young people that listen too, but the people that listen for really, really long periods of time tend to be older people, and they tend to know the programming schedule inside and out and know exactly when their favorite show hosts are going to be on. And if you're already a member, listen, if you are one of those 6,900 people that are already members, thank you so very much. It's because of you that WWOZ has been here 46 years. This was really the little station that could, because we like to say that our first home was Tipitinas, and it was, okay? It was. That was the first base of operation. But WWOZ was actually broadcasting for several months without a home. The show hosts, like Hazel and Dan Meyer, the original show hosts, who still are show hosts to this day, would have to create their shows at home, and then they would go across the river to the transmitter and play them from the transmitter, because that was what was needed. That was the caveat of the FCC license. They're like, we will grant you this license, but you must be on the air within a week. Well, you tell a group of people that, and they don't have a home base of operations. So after they were there, then Tipitina stepped forward and said, well, if y'all want to have a place to come, we have this beer room. We're still going to have the beer in it, but we could set you up a little corner. And that's how the first home at Tipitina's started. And we've done here, if you've come to WWOZ and taken a tour, you will see that the colors that we've used throughout, and actually the whole back wall of our performance studio, our Prima performance studio, is a salute to Tipitina's, which was our first home. It's got the yellow wood with the green shutters, and we tip the hat, we have the color of a lot of our walls are the color, the outside color of the treehouse that we had in Armstrong Park. We used the blue throughout the walls around the station. That was the internal color of the French Market. So what we do is, you know, if you love WWOZ, you kind of live in the past a little bit anyway, because you love a lot of this music, you know, from not only like the earliest days of jazz, but also like more recent New Orleans music, like the Neville Brothers and Dr. John. So, you know, like you like to know what's going on now, and you like to listen to the new music, but you also have a love for the history and the history of New Orleans and the history of our music. And that's how we are at WWOZ. And when we were designing this, we wanted this to reflect like the 46 years of WWOZ. And when you come to New Orleans, or if you live here and you'd like to take a tour, we would love to show you around. All you need to do is let us know. Just send us an email at support@wwoz.org, or you can call us and make an appointment to come. That's the only thing. We're a secure broadcast facility. You have to be these days. You just have to be. And so you can't just like walk in. You have to, we have to know that you're coming, and we will set aside some time. And there's a bunch of us that love to give tours here. So if you're coming to town, let us know. We'd love to show you what we're always talking about. Because as we sit here, Tom, just look out.
0: Oh, it's great. The New Orleans, on one side, we've got the French Quarter. And on this side, out our windows, I'm looking at steamboats on the Mississippi River, paddle wheel steamers, and the New Orleans Public Belt Railroad goes under our windows. I always say that.
1: I know.
0: New Orleans Public Belt Radio.
1: That's okay. That's a good thing.
0: The New Orleans Public Belt Railroad, it goes under our windows, and you hear them all the time.
1: And
0: you can hear the calliope.
1: Right, and not only the calliope, but also we have the streetcars, the red streetcars as well.
0: Mm-hmm.
1: Let's see. We have Jennifer from New Orleans at the saxophone level. She's joined, and Thomas and Jefferson at the trumpet level, and we have another tuba. People are coming through for you at that tuba level. I enjoy listening every day. $150 membership at the tuba level, and at the tuba level, you're going to receive the ball cap and the T-shirt. So become a member right now, wwoz.org. We have 12 more people in order to make our goal. And
0: ooh.
1: So let us put on some dialing music.
0: All right.
1: Let us put on some dialing music and finger tapping music to get on. We're still looking for Guardian Angel, and we're still looking for a Treehouse member. We appreciate every single person coming in, but we're trying to fill out and get at least one in all of our categories, and that would be awesome if we could get one Guardian Angel and a Treehouse person to come through. We would be complete. Complete us.
0: And I know that I have a lot of listeners around the world that are not here in the United States, not here in this time zone or this city. And you listen to us on the archives because this airtime might not be convenient for where you live. And you're probably telling yourself, well, this show aired 2 days ago. Pledge drive is over. It's not over. The same website you go to live stream WWOZ and listen to shows on our archives is the same place you can go and pledge. Renew a membership, become a member, or just pledge money to support this station. And you can do it anytime. Doesn't have to be on
1: 24 hours a day,
0: yeah.
1: 365 days a year. We love and appreciate anyone thinking enough about us to become a member. But, you know, it's important for us to get the members in order to, you know, keep operations moving smoothly. And that's why we do the membership drives. Just like all public media stations, we have membership drives. Ugh. Now, this is going to be fabulous.
0: Oh, yeah. Well, there's a new box set out. There's still companies making CDs. And one of them is this company right here in New Orleans, Black Swan Records, which is part of GHB Jazzology.
1: Mm-hmm.
0: And they're right down on Royal Street. This is a new box set, The Complete Ma Rainey, Mother of the Blues, complete Paramount Recordings, 1923 through 28. And most people don't know about her, but she was the one who was the mentor to Bessie Smith and gave her her first job in show business. And
1: I love that picture you're showing me of
0: yeah,
1: her. It's
0: yeah.
1: just fat. You ought to like run a check on her because she looks like just radiates like happiness and love.
0: And she did tent shows all over the South, all over the United States. She was very popular. And her recordings have never really been well reissued until now. This is really fantastic. And so I'm going to play something off of this. I purchased this CD this box set here in New Orleans at a record store, Louisiana Music Factory.
1: That's wonderful.
0: And you can do it too. It's they're still out there. So, but here's a little preview. It's a tune called "Prove It on Me," which is kind of revolutionary in its time too, because it's she's talking all about how she likes women, and nobody's caught her yet. But you know. So listen to the song.
1: I love it. Anyway. I can't wait to listen to it.
0: All right.
1: That's great.
0: All right. So you're listening to WWOZ FM New Orleans. Tom Saunders with the Wednesday morning traditional jazz spin party. Time to pledge.

0: All right. You're listening to WWOZ, and that was Black Mariah.
1: It was, I mean, this music that you're playing is just fabulous. It's always fabulous, but I am loving sitting here, really concentrating on listening to you talk about each of these songs and the background.
0: Yeah, well, that was actually Carol Dickerson's orchestra. That's who Louis went to play with in Chicago when he came back from New York City in 1925. But he's not on this record. And, yes, the telephone is ringing.
1: That's somebody calling wanting to talk to you.
0: That's a $1,000 pledge coming in there.
1: Well, yeah. They got to go online at wwoz.org. So listen, we are doing well. We need to get a dozen more members to reach our goal of 40 new or renewing members. And if you're waiting for somebody else to do it, please don't wait, because you are the person that we're waiting on. If you're listening, if you love Tom's show, if you love traditional jazz, if you love New Orleans, if you love WWOZ, there's so many reasons to become a member right now. You guys know about the federal funding cuts, which is equal to $400,000, not just one time, but every year moving forward. Additionally, we now have the responsibility moving forward. We're going to have to pay for our music rights moving forward, which was part of the Corporation for Public Broadcasting's gift to public broadcasting. They would negotiate and pay for the music rights with all of these different agencies. I think that there's like seven or eight agencies that I had to sign contracts that we are going to be responsible for that music moving forward. And, you know, of course, that includes ASCAP and BMI and Harry Fox. And, you know, we're a music station, so that's really important to us. So when you call in and become a member, or when you become a member at WWOZ.org, whether it's at that tuba level, at the $150 tuba level, or the Guardian Angel level, at the $2,500 Guardian Angel level, that money is really going towards something really important here, because the federal money historically was used for things like behind the scenes, things like the maintenance and replacement of equipment at the transmitter, which is very, very necessary for a radio station. It also went towards the streaming service, because we stream all around the world. Tom, I don't know if you heard me say this, but we had a pledge like right before the first day of pledge drive. I had to look it up. A man from the Isle of Man, and I didn't know where the Isle of Man was. And like, one of the things I love about WWOZ is we get pledges from all over the world, and a lot of times I don't know, so I have to look it up where this is. It's in the Irish Sea. And I was just so touched that there's a man on an island in the Irish Sea that's listening. He listens to WWOZ all the time. He finds a way to listen. He finds a way to become a member. And right now we're trying to find a way to get him his thank you gifts because our shipping service is like, they're not sure where that is. And so we're in this long like email conversation about how to get him his thank you gifts.
0: Use
1: right now.
0: Use a drone. You know, it's like
1: drop him. Or if anybody's headed over to the Isle of Man, let us know. We'll give you the thank you gifts, and you can meet another person that loves WWOZ. But the important thing is that everyone does what they can do. And we know, look, at that $70 membership level, if you think that's a stretch for you, and it is for a lot of people, you could become a member at just $6 a month on the installment plan and become a sustaining member. And that's $6 a month, and that's just pennies a day. And so if you break it down like that, it makes it a lot more doable. But we do know that there's people out there that are in a good spot financially and can become a member at the Guardian Angel level or at the Treehouse level. And if you can do that, we would appreciate that, because obviously that money is very important to replacing not only the federal money but also for the music rights. So listen, Mo at the trombone level, WWOZ is life. Hey, Tom. So do you know Mo right here in New Orleans?
0: Probably.
1: Mo M, period. I think you know who Mo is.
0: I think I know who
1: A new donor. Yeah. Susan in New Orleans at the tuba level, and Susan says the best. And at the tuba level, we're going to send you out the WWOZ ball cap and the T-shirt, both featuring the retro design. And remember, those shirts come in size small to all the way to 5X, because everyone is welcome at WWOZ. You're all welcome under our umbrella. Ellen in Austin, Texas. And Ellen says as a failed clarinet player, I had to create a clarinet level She says, y'all are always in my art studio, the best soundtrack for reinforcing my creativity. And she is a new member. Look, she's a new donor at the $80 membership level. Look at Ellen. Look how smart Ellen is making her own clarinet. My little sister Vicky played the clarinet. Mm-hmm. I played the flute poorly, just so you know. I played it many, many years. It wasn't, you know, it was not for me, but I never gave up, okay? Well, I finally gave up in college, but I finally did give up. But I played, and I can always say that I was in the band with Wynton Marsalis, because we were both in the band at Benjamin Franklin High School.
0: No way.
1: And I will tell you this about Wynton Marsalis that you may not know. Wynton Marsalis was not the first chair trumpet. He was the second chair. There was a guy who was a friend of his named Randy Little.
0: Who was
1: yeah, that's right. Randy Little, who I'm sure they're still friends, was the first chair trumpet in the Benjamin Franklin High School. And I was like a flute player, not a very good flute player at all. But Wynton did a fundraiser actually some years ago for WWOZ, and he kept talking about, like, to the people at the fundraiser, it was really funny how we used to be in the band together. And I'm like, well, you were there and, you know, leading the band, and I was just kind of in the background playing my flute. Oh, Josh Mayer, who's a friend of mine. Thank you so much, Josh, at the snare drum level. And speaking of Ben Franklin, we went to Ben Franklin together. So he is also a Franklin Falcon, and Josh at that snare drum level is going to receive the WWOZ Royal Sport Pullover with the zipper in front. He's also going to receive the bucket hat, if he prefers, or the stainless steel water bottle. So I pass Josh's house all the time and think about him. We have reunions at his home, and that's the thing about New Orleans is there's, you know how they say 6 degrees of separation? In New Orleans, it's like 1 degree of separation. If you could find somebody that's been here for any length of time and you talk to them long enough, you can find all kinds of other people that know them or that, you know, played in a band with them or that, you know, are in a Mardi Gras crew with them or a marching crew. That's just New Orleans. So we have 8 more to make our goal of 40 new or renewing members. And I want to thank Mo and Susan and Ellen and Josh. Thank you all. And I love the new clarinet level.
0: Yeah.
1: I love that. As a failed clarinet player, she's got a good sense of humor.

0: it up and we put them on this big whiteboard. So what you guys say really means a lot to us. Somebody wrote in the other day, WWOZ helps to make our house a home, and we love that. Christy in Salt Lake City says, we got to protect the groove. And Phil and Chuck in Mesa, Arizona say, thanks for letting New Orleans live in all of us. Because that's what we say. If you can't live in New Orleans, let New Orleans live in you. So we have 8 more pledges, and I was like startled. I turned around. Look, Lewis and Missy are already like on tap. They're here for the New Orleans Music Show. But you all stand back. We still have 25 more minutes. They're chomping in the bit to get in here and do their pledge show. But we're going to finish out our show with Tom Saunders, the spin party. No one's going to interrupt the spin party.
1: Hell no. We got 26 minutes left.
0: Yes, 26 minutes. So let's get online at wwoz.org. Well, we're going to spin some more music. And you guys, please go online and become a member. We'd love to have a guardian angel. We'd love to have a treehouse member. We would love you at all levels.
1: I can hear that steam calliope out there. Hear it?
0: I do hear it.
1: Yeah, that's the sound of New Orleans out there, folks. Yeah. Well, here's a little music for you and give you a chance to make that pledge. All right. This is WWOZ-FM, New Orleans.

0: Big flourish. I wish you guys could see Tom while he's doing his show. That like that would like it, we would break the internet because at the end break of every show, sure. if there's like a flourish, he puts both arms up. He knows every note of every one of these songs, and I'm just thrilled to be able to sit across from him. You know, a couple of hours during the fall and a couple of hours during the spring during our membership drive to ask. Ask you to become a member of WWOZ. We are like here. We're in the last like 18 minutes of the show, and we need some more members. And I know that you've been listening. I know you listen to Tom. He's got a very devoted audience. Tom's name comes up all the time when they say to me, like, does he really have all those old records? Does he really bring those in? I'm like, yes, he really does. And he handles them with the precision of a brain surgeon. Like the way, like, I can see why you have so many things that are so old, but that they're in such beautiful shape because you care so much about you know, about how you keep all of your records.
1: Wouldn't say that if you could see my house.
0: I don't know. Well, all I can tell you is at the Arroyo home growing up, we listened to a lot of records, and there were a lot of scratches, and, you know, there were a lot of, because we didn't know what we were doing. We had our fingerprints all over them. I mean, you would have had a fit at our house. We had scratches, and, you know, we had one of these raised houses so that if it was skipping too much, what we would do is we'd jump up and down on the floor to so that it would pass the skip. Did you ever do that? We used to do that. We used to know we would have to jump up and down on the floor to keep it going.
1: Yeah, I know.
0: Anyway, but I digress. We are here for the membership drive. We only have about 15 more minutes of the spin party with Tom Saunders. The only time that you're going to hear a membership pitch from Tom in the fall. Like we won't be pitching again until the spring for one show. So if this is the kind of music you love, and who doesn't love this music? I mean, if you're listening, obviously you're enjoying the music and enjoying the station. Would ask you to become a member right now at wwoz.org. Tom, in honor of you, we have had a lot of tuba players join us. We have had a failed clarinet player. I love that in Texas, a failed clarinet player representing. We have a lot of trumpets in our band. We have some snare drums. We've got a flag bearer. We're still hoping for a treehouse member and also a guardian angel for our brass band. Because who doesn't need a guardian angel?
1: Oh, all of us need a guardian angel.
0: We all need a guardian angel. Our angel needs a guardian angel. So at the treehouse level and at the guardian angel level, those are the higher levels of $1,000, and there's one at $2,500. In addition to all these awesome gifts and the signed thank you card from Irma with her picture on it, what's so amazing about those levels is you'll also become a sponsor of Festing in Place coming up in October. And we surely do appreciate that. You'll get shout-outs twice a day. You'll be part of our website. You'll be part of our email campaign. And it's just another great way to support WWOZ. We have some more people. Listen, we have Violet in Kissimmee, Florida at the saxophone level.
1: Oh,
0: this
1: boy.
0: Is great. Violet's going to be wearing her WWOZ Open 24 Hours t-shirt around Kissimmee. Anna in Beacon, New York at the saxophone level. She says, yes, I know what it means to miss New Orleans, but WWOZ makes it a little bit more tolerable. Thank you. And Anna is a longtime member. She's not a new member, so we appreciate that. Greg in Covington at the tuba level. And he says, is a maker of Creole and Acadian furniture. I know Greg. Hey, Greg. Greg Arsenault. He makes such beautiful furniture. He says, as a maker of Creole and Acadian furniture, I love Louisiana culture, and WWOZ illustrates all the layers of our unique history and culture. Keep on keeping on. Now, look.
1: He's been a supporter for a really long time.
0: He's been a supporter for a long time, yeah. And his furniture is exquisite. I mean, you talk about somebody that loves the culture and that loves tradition and that really does things the right way.
1: Yeah.
0: Okay? There's no shortcuts.
1: All from the heart.
0: Yes. So listen, Greg, big shout out to you. As we shout out to Orlando in Puerto Rico. That's
1: right.
0: My second Puerto Rico pledge this
1: really?
0: Drive. Yes.
1: Oh,
0: this
1: wow.
0: is great. And Orlando is going to be joining our second line with the trumpet level. Love New Orleans music and New Orleans culture. And he is a continuing member. He's been a member before. Let's see. Mary Ann from Lakefield, Ontario, at the saxophone level. Marianne's going to be trotting around in Canada wearing a WWOZ t-shirt. She says, I'm an artist in Canada and I listen regularly to OZ while I'm painting. It definitely helps the groove. And while I am upset about current situations, I can't say everything that Marianne is saying, that WWOZ is beyond the blank, blank, blank, blank, blank, blank, and a true guardian of the groove. So you get the idea. Marianne is not happy about certain circumstances, but she is an artist and she is in Canada and she loves the main message is that Marianne is for WWOZ.
1: Bridging the gap.
0: And is bridging the gap and is supporting supporting Guardian of the Groove. I didn't read that ahead. They just handed this to me. So you have to
1: great.
0: Be careful.
1: Yeah.
0: You got to read this after we get off the air. It's really, anyway, we appreciate you, Marianne. So listen, we would love to get another flag bearer at the 504 level. Because everybody needs a good flag bearer. We have one flag bearer, but we could use two because our band's getting kind of large. And you'll receive the large fleece royal blue blanket featuring our retro design 24 hours a day, plus the set of four coasters, plus the hat, plus the steel water bottle. So you can do all of your WWOZ. Oh, look, Lewis wants to get it. Everybody wants to read this comment. So, no, we love it when you guys write comments to us. And some of them we can read on the air and some of them we can't. But we appreciate all of you and we appreciate all of your support. WWOZ.org. We need about three or four more people.
1: That's
0: and
1: all.
0: I would love to blow past that.
1: I think
0: we can do it.
1: For sure.
0: Do you have some dialing music that we can get that last little push, the last little group of people from anywhere in the world? Look, we got Puerto Rico, we got Canada, we've got the United States.
1: This one's for our Canadian friend. She's a great, great girl, is the name of this song.
0: I agree.
1: Yeah. All right. So here we are. WWOZ-FM, New Orleans. I hear those phones ringing already.

0: All right, you're listening to WWOZ FM, New Orleans, and wow, we have a very important announcement.
1: We do. It's unanimous now. Guess what? We made our goal of 40, and we still have 5 minutes left, so we can even blow past that goal. But thank you to Joel in Santa Rosa Beach, Florida, at the trumpet level. He is a big fan of traditional jazz and a big fan of the Hepcat Ball, and he is an ongoing member. So, listen, thank you so much. And also, Zach, right here in Mandeville, at the trumpet level, he says, God bless Louisiana. I love all the music that WWOZ plays. And Mandeville is right on the North Shore over Lake Pontchartrain from New Orleans, for those of you guys who are not here. And I want to underscore something cool that Zach did. Zach has become a trumpet level member at the $6 a month level. And, you know, please think, you know, like, please know how much we appreciate all of you sustaining members, because that's what we call you guys. And you all are part of our crew of Rue. When you decide to do $6 a month or $10 a month or $12.50 a month or, you know, whatever, $20 a month, that's the crew of Rue. And every good gumbo needs a good Rue. Because if you don't start off with a good Rue, it's not going to be as good as the gumbo could be. And with those people that are kicking in that $6 a month, $10 a month, that really adds up. And that makes a big difference to us here at WWOZ. So if you would love to become a member and you're like, you know what, it's a little bit tight right now, but I could do $5 or $6. Look, you can't even get like a big cup of coffee.
0: Yeah,
1: or
0: I was gonna say, it's a cup of coffee.
1: You can't even, I mean, hardly even get that anymore, you know, for a cup of coffee. And if WWOZ brings you happiness and joy and enjoyment like we believe it does and like we hear that it does, then that's a small price to pay. And that's something that you can get in on easily. And we appreciate each and every person. So look, the bottom line is, Tom, people love you. They love your show. I want to take a moment to thank you, because I know that you're busy. I know that you're a sought-after musician. I know that you travel all around the world and have traveled all around the world. He's been such a world traveler. He met his wife overseas.
0: Yeah.
1: Oh, so many years ago.
0: In France. Hey, Corrine.
1: I hope you're. I know she's listening. And, you know, he plays regularly here on the Natchez, which is our neighbor right here. So for you to take out your time and think about your show every week and think about the music that you're going to share and the stories that you're going to be able to tell is just a huge donation to WWOZ.
0: I have people come up to me on that job. I work down on Frenchman Street, too, and all the time and say, I listen to your show, and I'm so glad to come and hear the band live. You know, I listen to your radio show every Wednesday. People from all over the country, even
1: I love
0: the
1: that.
0: World.
1: Well, you know, and the other thing that we're about to do is we're about to play the Live Wire. And the thing about the Live Wire is that's our way. That's a public service that WWOZ does. And we connect people who want to go see live music and support live music with the musicians just like Tom, okay, just like DJ Sparky, Craig Klein, just like Mark Stone, just like Cole Williams, just like Leslie Cooper, all of you who are also musicians and
0: singers.
1: Robert Snow.
0: New volunteer.
1: There you go. Our new, yes. We connect you all with the venues and the musicians, and we don't charge venues or musicians anything, but it takes a lot for us to keep on top of that, to know who's playing when, what time it is, and then we have to produce the thing, and then we have to have somebody come in and do the reading. And, you know, we really do back and support our musicians and our musical venues. And if you appreciate that, and there's some people, you know, some of you listening right now that may not come to New Orleans and ever be able to go down to Frenchman Street and hear something live, but this is the next best thing.
0: And there's so many people that come here and experience New Orleans. They're so crazy about it, they don't ever want to leave, but they have to.
1: Yeah.
0: So they take New Orleans with them by listening to WWOZ.
1: That's why we say, if you can't live in New Orleans, let New Orleans live in you. So go online at WWOZ.org. Thank you again, Tom. And let's have an awesome going out song, and before we go into the Live Wire. And I know that a few more people can get in and become a member, and we would love it. And we're getting ready to go into the New Orleans Music Show. Missy's back. She flew in. She flew in
0: and
1: in time.
0: Her
1: just
0: arm's tired.
1: Missy flew in just for the show. So we're expecting big things. And Louis, our own Louis Dudasat is here, and he's going to do a great. He's doing his calisthenics. He always does his jumping jacks before he goes on. So we're having fun, but we're here for a serious reason. And the pledge drive ends day after tomorrow at 2:00.
0: All right. Well, we're going to close with a tune called Last Scent.
1: There you go.
0: All right. Thank you all. I'll see you next Wednesday. And it's never too late to pledge. Yeah. All right.

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1: On one. Oh, my goodness. Tom, you are so awesome. Thank you so much. It is great to be here. It's great to see you, be back home in the city where I belong. It's good. It's good to be up north, and it is also awesome to be back home. I got to tell you, I'm from there, but my heart is deeply rooted here in New Orleans. It is the New Orleans Music Show. We are here from 11 until 2 on this hump day Wednesday, and we are here, of course, as Beth has been talking about and Tom have been talking about, this is our fall pledge drive, and we are looking to have a whole ton of action, and my dear friend Lewis is here with me.
2: I am.
1: You are, and you know what happened? Tell the people what happened today, Lewis.
2: Oh, well, the universe has communicated to both Missy and myself, and made sure that we wore the very same WWOZ Lovely Staff shirt. Exactly. Now, look, we have many shirts over the years.
1: Oh, I got a whole stack.
2: Yes,
1: yep,
2: stacks
1: yep.
2: Of WWOZ shirt, and it's the same one that we have.
1: Yeah.
2: And, boy, we got news for you because we have some shirts for you as well.
1: That's exactly
2: but
1: right.
2: It was really wild. We walked in and we were twinsies.
1: Yeah, I know.
2: So, look, this is going to be a great
1: memo.
2: This is going to be a great show today.
1: And I know you as listeners got the memo, too. And it's time to go to WWOZ.org and pledge your support as we will talk about ad nauseum over the next 3 hours. And as you have been hearing, we have no more federal funding. That is a huge hole, about a $400,000 hole in the budget.
2: Mm-hmm.
1: And WWOZ does amazing work. We reach around the world. Our video team brings you these just fantastic live performances, as well as some of our deep dives into musical history and traditions of this amazing city. In Minnesota, I was at dinner with some friends who are super educated people, and they had no idea what the Mardi Gras Indians were all about.
2: Yes, see?
1: You know, and I could just say, let's go to OZ and you can learn all about it. And so it's just a super duper amazing thing. And one of the amazing things that we do is we have a musical listing that it takes a human to curate make sure that it's on the air every day. It takes 7 volunteers to come in and read the live wire every day, record it, make sure that it's up to broadcast quality.
2: Mm-hmm.
1: And I tell you, I travel all around, and no other city that I have found has anything like
2: nothing
1: this.
2: Like it.
1: Austin, the music city, Nashville, And we have this live wire. WWOZ does this. This is a pretty comprehensive listing of what is happening in our club scene every night. You can plan it. You can look around. You don't have to just like go club by club. You don't have to say, some radio stations have it, but it's just the big name acts. We do everybody. We support our street musicians. We support the guys who have gone on. John Batiste, I'm talking about you, Harry Connick. Mm-hmm. People who have gone to become international names. Find them here on the WWOZ Live Wire. We do it at the top of every odd hour. And since it's 5 minutes after 11, let's just check out what's going on around our beautiful town tonight.
3: 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Santos Bar has Bob Log III, Stud Ford, and Stumbler starting at 9. Saturn Bar welcomes Creek Bed Carter Hogan and his Hot Dog Choir and Emmy Lou Kezia Rose starting at 9. Siberia has Dirty Sound Magnet and Grand Moreno starting at 9. 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The Spotted Cat welcomes the Shotgun Jazz Band at 6 and Marty Peters and the Party Meters at 9:30. Tropical Isle Bourbon has Dave Ferrato at 7. True South has Ugly Rumors at 7:30. And Venue Vapai features Arcos at 7. 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
1: And we are back in the studio. It is 9 minutes after the hour of 11. My name is Missy, and I am here with this Wednesday edition of the New Orleans Music Show. And I'm here with my dear friend Lewis, and we are here because it is WWOZ's pledge drive for the fall. And we are hoping that you, we're not hoping, we're really we're asking.
2: Yes, that's right.
1: Vigorously to give us a call.
2: And
1: encouraging. Thank you, Lewis. The thespian with the vocabulary.
2: We're doing our thing.
1: Yeah. Anyway, we have a lot of stuff going on. And, you know, I think we'll talk as we go on about the importance of WWOZ. I've always said we represent community radio in general represents what I call freedom of music. There is, you know, you go to a commercial station and maybe once every 2 hours you can play one thing out of the blue box, and every 4 hours you can play one thing out of the red box. Other than that, it's programmed. And in general, it's all programmed now by people who have a financial stake in something bigger than the music. WWOZ is organic. The music comes from the street. It comes from the studios that happen right here in this city. And our relationship with the musical community is second to none. And when you support us through one of the many levels that Lewis will be telling you about, you're supporting that. You're supporting this profoundly, deeply American music and the American ideal of somebody being able to work hard and get their product out there and appreciated and enjoyed. That's what we do. Lewis.
2: Yeah, and Missy's going to play some absolutely fabulous music as an example of what grows here to motivate, to help you while you're typing. We call it dialing music, but really I guess it's typing because you go to WWOZ.org.
1: Is that truly dialing for dollars?
2: Yeah, we're dialing, correct. And we're not scared to ask you to pledge and support what you love because we know you love it, and you love Missy, you love our show hosts in general and what they do. So look we have levels.
1: Okay, before you start. I just have to say, if you belong to the 1111 Club and you know who you are, give us a call right now.
2: Do
1: Go ahead, Lou, as you were.
2: That's good. Yes, please do. Go to WWOZ.org. Look, we have levels like 10 of them now, and we have included, because Missy mentioned the CPB, there's a big hole in the budget of over $400,000 that was left when the CPB, the Corporation for Public Broadcasting, is no longer. But we have managed to take care of that, but we still are going to be responsible for things like music rights. And so we have included a guardian angel level. And we have been asking people to support us in that big way. And we know, look, not everybody can afford $2,500 or higher. We know that.
1: Right.
2: But we also know that there are a number of people out there listening to Missy's show. She came in just to do this because this is so important to her as it is you. If you can support us at the Guardian Angel level at $2,500 or higher, that we would be so honored. And we will take care of and guard those dollars with our life. We will do a great job, as we always do, of protecting those dollars and investing them wisely to protect the group. You'll receive an array of gifts unknown to mankind, including, and in the only way, you can receive a charming suitcase-style deluxe turntable. The only way to get the turntable and the pictures at WWOZ.org, which has our great new/retro 90.7 open 24 hours since 1980 WWOZ logo.
1: Yeah.
2: It is great. It looks terrific on there. The only way to get that suitcase turntable is with the Guardian Angel level, but we also have one of my absolute favorites, which is an 8x8 canvas in royal blue because the theme color is royal blue with the yellow logo, and it's going to be a canvas that has that logo emblazoned upon it. You'll see it when you go to the website, but the great thing about that is on the back, there is a card with a sentiment written by Soul Queen Irma Thomas and signed personally. We watched her sit here in our studio and sign.
1: Oh, bless her heart.
2: What a beautiful handwriting. What a keepsake. It is.
1: What a keepsake.
2: This is going to be, you're going to be one of the few as a guardian angel or as a treehouse level member to receive this fabulous gift. Plus, you'll also receive the retro design fleece blanket. You'll also receive a ball cap, a T-shirt, the new OZ flag, the tote bag, which is wildly popular throughout town. I'm seeing them more and more. And a set of four WWOZ coasters. All of these are designed to be conversation pieces to get more people talking about WWOZ. So please take those gifts and use them wisely to help us spread the word because we're not keeping it a secret. We're going to let everybody come on in and join this family. And we have people from every single socioeconomic background. So those of you who have the means, the Guardian Angel level or our $1,000 treehouse level, those are significant ways to provide dollars that will back up what you love. And the treehouse level, we're going to go into those details on the next segment, but both of those higher levels will allow you an opportunity to become a drumroll sponsor as well during the fabulous, and I can't even tell you, the Fessing in Place broadcast was a lifesaver during COVID. And literally, many people commented how wonderful that special programming was. And we have millions of people listening during that special program, and you will be highlighted as a drum roll level sponsor during that broadcast. We have to thank two folks from the previous show, John from from New Orleans. Tom Saunders is my number one favorite, and Missy is my number two. Well, we'll take that because Wednesdays are the best. I'm not going to disagree.
1: That's
2: John, thank
1: you so
2: much.
1: Tom Saunders is my opening act, or I guess I'm his closer.
2: I guess so. But we love that you're here on Wednesdays, John, and
1: thank you for contributing.
2: Yeah. And Mark from right here in New Orleans as a saxophone level member. I love Missy with all my heart. She's not just a DJ. Missy educates, entertains, and epitomizes what it means to love New Orleans. Thank you, Missy, from a fellow transplanted Minnesotan.
1: And Mark, I'm going to beat your butt in cribbage one of these days.
2: One time, Mark, she'll beat you. You're okay in my book, don't you know?
1: Yeah, you betcha, Mark. Thank you, sweetie. You know. I know who Mark is, and
2: exactly.
1: That's awesome. Thanks, sweetie.
2: Now, the first two that have count for our show, Mark was...
1: Well, Mark should count for
2: Mark.
1: We're going to move Mark over to my side.
2: Look, Susan came in from New York, New York.
1: Susan. And,
2: all right, Susan, thank you for joining WWOZ during busy shows. And MJ from Minneapolis. Boy, we got some Minnesota happening.
1: You know my peeps, man.
2: They're right.
1: Wait. MJ from Minneapolis?
2: That's it. MJ from Minneapolis.
1: MJ? Hey. So, MJ, we play... here's a really strong New Orleans connection with MJ.
2: Okay.
1: Her husband, late husband... And his playing partner, Dave Ray, who's her late husband, and Tony Glover from Kerner, Ray, and Glover, seminal Young Cats blues band in the early 60s. They were friends with Bob Dylan growing up in the Dinky Town neighborhood of Minneapolis, university area between the two Twin Cities. And they discovered all these old, like, black blues records,
2: right.
1: You know, and they started playing it. They ended up at, I'm going to say Newport, made a splash, got picked up by Jack, the big producer, who put out a record called Blues, Rags, and Hollers.
2: Mm-hmm.
1: And many musicians across the board in the 60s and 70s looked to Blues, Rags, and Hollers as the seminal record that brought blues to their attention. And so Dave and Tony hooked up with Camille and Reggie from the Radiators, and they played together a bunch of times up in Minnesota, and then they made a record together. We could probably even play that.
2: The
1: connection.
2: That's
1: Thank you, MJ, for giving us a jingle and pledging your support to WWOZ. We have a goal. Are we trying to get some people?
2: We have 46 people that need to come in as a new or renewed
1: member.
2: There we
1: go.
2: And we're building a big band, a humongous band for Missy.
1: In 46 honor players.
2: Coming in. We'd have 46 players plus, because we think we can go even past that. But even if you come in at the trumpet level at only $70, you'll receive our beautiful royal blue ball cap with this retro logo. It is fabulous. And Damond is here. Damond Jacobs, who was instrumental in actually developing this particular logo. He's our chief engineer. And thank you, Damond. And yes, that is the correct pronunciation. People just don't know it, but it's Damond Jacobs, our wonderful engineer. Thank you.
1: He's in demand.
2: He's in demand. So join at the trumpet level or the 90.7 level, because the tote bag, you got to have one of those, and it's got the great logo as well.
1: That's right.
2: Hey, do we have some typing music?
1: Oh, we do. We do.
2: I would love to motivate
1: people. I would love to motivate people, too. And, you know, one of the awesome things is that you get to hear, especially the New Orleans Music Show, we feature music from right here, from this city. Sometimes we spread it out to, I say, music of the Gulf South, because we like to venture out into Lafayette territory, and sometimes as far as Lake Charles, you never know. Sometimes as north as Pineville, right, Steve Kahn? But right now, we're going to stay right here, downtown New Orleans, with the Lil Rascals Brass Band here on WWOZ.
2: Woo!

0: Got a mic. Well,
1: yes,
0: easy man. Money, greasy money. Anders Osborne here on WWOZ. Now, Anders is somebody who is a New Orleanian in spirit, came over from Sweden. And I remember I was working at KDNK in Carbondale, and I got a call from this guy. Hey, my name is Reddy Teddy, and I'm calling from New Orleans, and I want you to pay attention to this guy, Anders Osborne. I'm like, yeah, okay. Uh-huh. That was how I first met Reddy Teddy.
1: Well, there you go.
0: And Anders. And so they sent me his first CD, and I played it, and I charted it on, I think, CMJ or one of the basic charts. And years later, we're at Tips for something, and I'm coming down the backstage stairs, and here up the stairs comes Anders Osborne, and I said, Anders, I'm Missy Bowen. And he said, oh, my God, you're the one who played my record first.
1: Yes.
0: We had a big hug, and that is what community radio does.
1: Yes.
0: Through the music, we connect people, and we get people's music out to you, to the listeners. And we don't get money from corporations who own us. We don't get money from, you know, the big paid advertisers. We don't run the big football games. Our source of funding, especially with the loss of the Corporation for Public Broadcasting, comes from you.
1: Members.
0: Listening in your car right now. Listening at your office right now.
1: And you bring up a great point. It begs the question. We have, and see these beautiful sounds. We can hear the steamboats. It's live music right here in New Orleans on the Mississippi River.
0: Yep.
1: You folks love that, and you love WWOZ. We know that because you're listening. But here's the issue. We have, Missy, less than 14,000. When we started this pledge drive, 13,639 members. And there are over a million people listening.
0: That's super low. Like, it's supposed to be like 10% or...
1: Well, if we had 10%, we wouldn't have to have a pledge drive.
0: That's right. Come on,
1: so,
0: guys.
1: We have a huge fan base.
0: Get on it, people.
1: One of the things is we provide this for free. And look, anytime, there are lots of other nonprofit things that you do. For example, you might go to a great zoo or you might go to a great museum, but you're paying an admission when you go in.
0: Yeah.
1: And gladly. And you're happy to do so because you know what you're supporting. You're supporting what you love. Here we do it on the honor system, and we have over a million IP addresses. That's how we know. We can track that. And, of course, we have the terrestrial listeners as well here in New Orleans. But the reason we're so big and strong is because of our we're able to do this through streaming international offerings.
0: Right.
1: Opened it up to everybody. But, you know, when you're talking about 1% instead of, like you said, 10%, if we could get 2 or 3%, it would be fabulous. We would have fabulous money to continue to grow the groove in a way. We're not going anywhere. I don't want to give anybody the wrong impression. OZ is really strong. Other small stations have had real trouble with this CTV breakdown. We're not going to go away. We're trying to grow the groove and get even stronger, and it's the member support that makes this happen. And so having said that, become one of these folks that's a new member, because so far everybody's an existing member that already loves Missy and that's going to join, and they're going to renew. And we thank them because they're the core of what makes us happen. But there are many of you who now have been listening, who've been thinking about it, or you got too busy, or I'll do that someday. This is the day.
0: Mm-hmm.
1: So get online, wwoz.org, and come on and join us, like Garrett. Thank you from Melrose, Massachusetts.
0: Get out. Garrett,
1: that's
0: from Melrose. Thank you, Garrett. That's
1: saxophone
0: awesome.
1: Let me tell you, we got three saxophone level players.

0: Love y'all for keeping the music alive.
1: And thank you, James.
0: Now, see, these folks are getting it because they're already members. We like to get some new donors. Oh, I asked for it, and here we are. Here's a new donor.
1: Yay.
0: Glenn from Woodstock, Georgia.
1: Come on.
0: Whoa, get this. And I was just about to talk about this level. God, the universe
1: is so great. Glenn.
0: Like our shirts, we're twinsies.
1: Glenn, you rocking it.
0: I was just about to mention our bass drum level. Glenn. Says, WWOZ is on in every room of our house.
1: Glenn.
0: The real lucky ones are Coco, Pebbles, Tippy, and Roxy. They get to listen all day. Well, I guess I know who those are. They get to listen all day while we're at work. And, you know, Glenn, thank you for joining us. And that is a significant level. Not only does it help Missy's band, because she needs some bass drums in her band, for sure. We love that bass, the tubas, and
1: You know what they say, Lewis? The bass line goes right to the waistline.
0: There you go. And the people who are on that baseline, you know what they get? They'll receive the wonderful WWOZ umbrella in royal blue. That umbrella is a really big umbrella. It seems like you can carry four or five people under that thing. It's just short of a tent, I guess. It's the largest one you can get right into the festival gates. We measured it. We know. WWOZ umbrella featuring the retro open 24 hours design plus the retro design flag as well, which is blue with the yellow logo. You want to see what that looks like, don't you? WWOZ.org to check it out.
1: It's right on the front page, a big splash when you go to WWOZ.org.
0: You're going to love it. And now you also have the option to choose the umbrella and the stainless steel water bottle, which is also fabulous. So come on in at the drum level, whether it's a bass drum level or a snare drum level. There are two drum levels you can join. How about Anna Marie? From Woodstock, Georgia. Well, now, wait a minute. This is really cool.
1: Hey, we'll take over Woodstock, Georgia. I'm good with that.
0: Wait a minute. Anna Marie is a snare drum level. So wait a minute. Oh. We have a bass drum, and they strangely have the same last name.
1: This is a very percussive household.
0: We love this. I just mentioned drums. I said, well, come on in as a snare drum. And guess what?
1: Anna Marie
0: is a snare drum. And at the snare drum level, you'll receive the Royal Blue Sport pullover with the zipper and the mock.
1: That's kind of slick.
0: Size small all the way up to 5X, yep. And the ultralight Royal Blue boonie hat. And I said boonie hat. And we're calling it the Gilligan hat because that it's a Gilligan hat.
1: It is a Gilligan hat.
0: Wishes he could have such a hat.
1: Yeah.
0: You'll have the Royal Blue hat featuring the logo that's embroidered on. You'll have it embroidered on the pullover and on the hat.
1: And for all the proofreaders out there, Mark, I'm talking to you. On the website, it calls it a Bonnie hat. And I think it's a Bonnie hat if you're in Scotland. You could wear this in Scotland. And people would say, your boonie hat is Bonnie.
0: Well, maybe we should check that out.
1: Yeah. So if you're listening to us, if you're listening to us from Edinburgh, give us a call.
0: Yeah, yeah. Join us.
1: That's what I'm thinking. Let's fill in that map with all the push pins on it.
0: Have some of one of our really great supporters is from Edinburgh.
1: Yeah,
0: so
1: there you go.
0: I love that.
1: All right, the Gilligan hat.
0: The Gilligan hat, we're calling it. That makes it easy. Hey, Cheryl has from right here in New Orleans, another snare drum. Wow, your drum line is getting strong. Those are significant gifts to the station, and we really need your donations, and you are responding in kind. Thank you, Cheryl.
1: Thank you, Cheryl. What neighborhood is Cheryl from?
0: Well, it doesn't say neighborhood.
1: It just says New Orleans.
0: So
1: thanks, Cheryl. We are grateful.
0: Thank you. And John from Tecumseh, Michigan, coming in at the trombone level, renewing member to the greatest station in the universe.
1: Yeah,
0: appreciate everyone at OZ. Thanks for being great humans.
1: Oh, John, I'll tell you what. People like John are great humans because they have called us up. They have gone to WWOZ.org, pledged support for the station. This is our, we do it in fall, we do it in spring. Mm-hmm. You will hear some low-key underwriting announcements throughout the year, but you do not get hit with barrages of advertising. I was listening to a commercial station not too long ago, and I clocked it. 12 minutes of straight commercials.
0: Wow.
1: With 2 minutes of talk. and then it started back up again.
0: Yeah, from the list.
1: Commercial stations are vehicles to drive advertising. That is right. All they are. That's how radio.

0: began essentially. Mm-hmm. Community radio spun off of that with the idea that this communication system can do some good.
1: Yeah,
0: and this is the good. We are on this mission. And our mission is the culture, the music, the heritage of this fantastic city, New Orleans. It's like no other city on the planet. And WWOZ's mission is to embody that spirit. Right? Right.
2: In doing that, I want to tell you.
0: Take the microphone.
2: Parkway sandwiches, okay?
0: Ooh, Parkway sandwiches.
2: We've got Parkway for lunch. And they send all their love and support to WWOZ. So shout out to Parkway.
0: Thank you, Beth.
1: Ooh, we love you, Parkway. Bakery.
0: Okay, Beth Utterback, our fabulous station manager. All right, Beth, we're going to put you on record. What's your favorite Parkway po' boy?
2: Oh, oyster po' boy.
0: Okay.
2: They don't do oysters every day, but they just said if WWOZ needs an oyster po' boy on a different day, all we need to do is shout them out.
1: Ooh, well, then that sounds like that was a shout out.
0: Uh-huh. Hey, guys, are you hearing us over there behind the bar? Parkway is, this is the one time of the year that we can talk up people who, you know, the businesses that support us. And thank you guys over at the Parkway. One of my favorite, the walls, of course, are covered with memorabilia. And one of my favorite pictures is Barack Obama.
1: Yeah,
0: I'm just in love with this po' boy.
1: Just loving it.
0: Yeah. What's your favorite Parkway po' boy?
1: Well, can I just tell you, mine's between, I love the oysters, but not all year round. I love roast beef with Swiss melted throughout, dressed.
0: Yeah.
1: Wet. You know, like
0: with New Orleans, the gravy.
1: It's sloppy. It's nothing, but you're just in a big mess, but it's so, so good.
0: You need like all the napkins and it's the grease, it's
1: your
0: on your elbows.
1: Yeah.
0: Oh, yeah. I love that. Mm. I am kind of an oddball in that I actually like their Reuben,
1: okay, awesome.
0: Because they make their own corned beef, and that is to me like really a gift. That's an art, and I'll also go with their Thanksgiving, the turkey with the cranberry and all that. Yeah,
1: that's special. Yeah, they have a couple that are unique to them. Though.
0: Yeah,
1: those are also nice.
0: But the oyster, hands down, if you're going to do an oyster po' boy, it's Parkway. Anyway, here we are. Music,
1: we
0: food, and architecture are the three pillars of New Orleans culture. We got two of them right here.
1: Here we go. The food and the music. We have combinations of gifts for a lot of these gifts that folks are giving us, like all those drum levels, the snare drums and the bass drums. There's multiple gifts. Check out the pictures as you hear the lovely whistles blowing on the Mississippi.
0: From the Natchez,
1: And you listen to the great music that Missy's just now about to play. Join Missy's band. We have 37 more to go to hit our target. Let's blow past our target. While Missy's doing us all the great favor of giving us this gift of music, she's going to give us the gift, and we're going to return it in kind by going to WWOZ.org and joining her band.
0: That's right. And I talk about our scope of the New Orleans Music Show, and we celebrate all things New Orleans music, things that are, you know, connected. The web of New Orleans music spreads around the planet, as we know. Jamaica was the country of choice this year for the Jazz Fest. They always pick a country to celebrate. And Bob Rod came in. I'm drawing a blank. It's Friday nights. My old slot. Somebody's going to fill it. Help me, guys. Anyway, we did a special connecting reggae music with Fats Domino. And it was just
1: great.
0: New Orleans music goes far. And the guys were all saying, yeah, that's who we listened to on our little transistor radios when we could get the signal over the ocean.
1: Yeah.
0: And so anyway, we do extend the New Orleans Music Show to a little bit beyond the actual city lines. And so Lazy Lester comes out of Baton Rouge, the whole blues world up in Baton Rouge. What?
1: You know that we're the furthest most Caribbean island.
0: Yes, I do.
1: Of course.
0: And I will argue.
1: Everybody else to know that.
0: I will argue with people that the blues actually started here in New Orleans, right around Reconstruction. So me and Chris Thomas King are on the same plane on that one. Anyway, Baton Rouge blues scene is thriving and had a wonderful heyday for many, many years, and including this guy, Mr. Lazy Lester, and here he is with our theme song for today. It's called I Need Money.

0: Oh, some music from Bobby Charles. He's got all the money. We want all the money. That's what we're doing here on WWOZ. 8 minutes, 7 minutes in front of the hour of noon. My name is Missy Bowen, and with me is the wonderful Mr. Lewis.
1: Thank you, and yes, I am here and with bells on and ready to rock.
0: Hey, those glasses look good on you, by the way.
1: Well, thank you.
0: And so does that OZ t-shirt.
1: I know, it's kind of like the one you're wearing.
0: Yeah.
1: And it did happen, ladies and gentlemen, by coincidence.
0: That's right.
1: Look,
0: we're wearing the same shirt today.
1: You know, Missy, the folks are out there responding, and it's so nice to know that people are actually responding.
0: Yeah.
1: We know you're listening because we can see the IP addresses and such. We have ways of measuring what we're doing.
0: We have ways, yes.
1: And those of you who are listening, many of you are becoming donors, and we are getting some new donors like Jeffrey, who I would like to thank, from Atlanta, Georgia, who has joined us at the Tuba level as a brand new
0: Hot Atlanta. Thank you,
1: Hot
0: Jeffrey.
1: And Jeffrey, you know what? One of the great things about the Tuba level, Missy, is that it's the first level at which you receive a combination of gifts. You get two gifts, both the beautiful royal blue ball cap with the retro OZ open 24 hours a day logo that is just great, and the same logo is emblazoned upon the new t-shirt. So next pledge drive, you and I need to wear the new t-shirt. We'll get together on that and make sure we're twinsies again. So that's a great combination. You're going to be outfitted, Jeffrey, in full gear for WWOZ. What about Nancy from right here in New Orleans, who has joined us at the trombone level? And especially for you, Missy, and your dedication to the music world, and, of course, to WWOZ, so dear to my heart.
0: Nancy, thank you so much. That's really sweet. That means
1: right
0: a lot.
1: Here.
0: And more importantly, it means a lot for WWOZ.
1: It really does. Every one of you folks that are joining as members, it is, you're not just a number here. You're now part of the family, and it feels really good to join. Ask Sedley. Sedley from right here in New Orleans.
0: Sed, hey, girl.
1: Sedley says, love Missy and WWOZ. You know there's a lot of love for you out there, Missy, and for WWOZ.
0: So Sedley is one of those people who has been a live music supporter forever and is one of those wonderful people you see her out at shows, and you know it's going to be a good concert if Sed's there. Sedley, thank you so much for picking up that phone and calling. Lewis, are you?
1: Sedley is awesome.
0: Are you having a hard time over there? What's going on?
1: I'm just,
0: you all right?
1: I'm verklempt and excited and delighted. We're asking and people are responding. You know, first of all, we want to thank John, who has joined us from right here in New Orleans at, guess what, the treehouse level.
0: John,
1: the $1,000 or more treehouse level. Wow, John, that is a significant, of course, contribution to our great station, and
0: John,
1: we appreciate that. Second Line Law is proud. This is Second Line Law.
0: Aww.
1: Proud to support arguably the most authentic beacon and guardian of New Orleans culture and tradition. Thank you for recognizing that fact, actually. Thank you.
0: There's no arguably about it, darling.
1: Thank you for what you do. Well, the lawyers, you know, they're gonna
0: come from a long line of lawyers. Bring it.
1: Thank you for what you do and how you do it. How many days till Jazz Fest? Now, this is the spirit. We love you, John. That's terrific.
0: Ooh.
1: Listen, we're getting ready for the festival.
0: Let me figure that out, John.
1: We're going to do
0: the math.
1: We'll do the math.
0: Yeah.
1: So that's a significant level. And, of course, John, I'm sure, is going to want to be one of our drum roll sponsors. And as a drum roll sponsor, because you're at the treehouse level or guardian angel level, he will have the opportunity to be shouted out twice daily during our Festing in Place broadcast. He'll also appear on our website and throughout our social media. That is just fabulous, John. Thank you so much. But we also want to thank Terry, who has joined from Metairie at the saxophone level. Love my city and love the station. And we want to thank Jim from Tampa, Florida. This is Jim.
2: Hello, friend Jim.
1: Our friend Jim. Who is involved,
0: ding.
1: And Susan, who are involved in the wonderful golf cart ride. Speaking of Jazz Fest, John's waiting for Jazz Fest. Well, guess who else is? Jim and Susan.
0: Jim and Susan.
1: Jim has joined as a guardian angel.
0: Wow.
1: Ring the bell.
0: Lewis and Beth are happy.
2: Just in time.
1: WWOZ brings the spirit of NOLA through the radio to us every single day. And we know you're a true lover of the station. You were just here at the Groove Gala as well. All just the spirit that comes off of you guys is just infectious. And we really appreciate everything you do for our great station. And thank you. Marlene from Belgrade, Montana. That's great. And guess what?
0: We're waiting for Montana to show up.
1: Montana has shown up in a big way because guess what?
0: Montana.
1: They're joining at the bass drum level.
0: Whoa.
1: So your drum line is looking spectacular.
0: Oh, that's fantastic.
1: Thank you very much, Marlene. And Brigitte. Now, look, when I see this, is it Brigitte? Because it's G-I-T-T-E. From Loretto, Minnesota.
0: That's Bridget from Loretto.
1: Is it Bridget?
0: She's low-riding in Loretto. Thank you, Bridget and Eric.
1: Bridget says WWOZ is the best, and it's in all capital letters, so we know there's excitement there.
0: Oh, that means a lot.
1: And Brian, thank you, from Kenna. I'm a Kenna bra, so
0: there you
1: I
0: go.
1: Can say Kenna bra.
0: There you go.
1: Joining us at the saxophone level, rock on, Miss Missy.
0: Thank you.
1: Rock on, Miss Missy.
0: Thank you so much. So Jim from Tampa, Terry from Metairie, John from New Orleans, Bridget from the western suburbs of Minneapolis.
1: Marlene, Belgrade, Montana.
0: Marlene from Montana.
1: Brian
0: and
1: from Kenner.
0: Brian from Kenner. Thank you guys so much.
1: Sedley and Nancy.
0: Sedley.
1: And
0: Nancy.
1: And Jeffrey.
0: Everybody's calling in. We want to hear from you. And Beth is here. Our station manager, she can't stand it. She's having so much fun.
3: I want to tell you all, I'm popping in because we were just opening the mail. And we still get very generous gifts through the mail.
0: Mail is good.
3: And we have some people I wanted to mention to you.
0: Yeah.
3: Through their DAF Giving 360, we got two incredible gifts today. One is a $10,000 anonymous gift.
0: Whoa.
3: For the grant Where It's Needed Most.
0: Oh,
3: and they
0: wow.
3: said, keep up the great work, WWOZ.
0: Oh, wow.
3: You are important to us.
0: Oh, that's fantastic.
3: And then we have a $10,000 gift also from Marjorie in Minnesota in memory of Dan Feit. F-E-I-D-T, in memory of Dan. And I want to thank Marjorie in Excelsior, Minnesota for that extremely thoughtful gift as well. So I'm so excited that so many people are getting on the internet.
1: Join.
3: But I wanted to let you guys know about these two really important gifts from people's personal giving funds, and just a shout out to them. Thank you so much.
1: Well, it's inspirational to us too. I mean,
3: That's
1: we
3: right.
1: are motivated that so many folks love what we do.
0: Yeah.
1: WWOZ, thank you for those great donations.
0: I mean, that's
3: a lot of people give this way because they have their funds, and they just direct their giving, to send out to the favorite organizations.
0: Yeah.
3: And they know that we're in our membership drive, so these are checks that are coming in. I just wanted to give a big shout out to these very generous people.
0: Thank you, Beth.
3: Carry on.
0: Thank you. Our station manager, Beth Utterback, and plan giving and donor advised funds are also fantastic ways to give to the station. Lewis, we're talking about numbers, because we're 46 years old this year, looking for 46 members and getting new members. And I'm not in management anymore. Thank you, Jesus, for everybody involved. I love being on the programming side. When I was writing grants and I was seeking out funds, the numbers that we can show matter greatly.
1: Yes.
0: And when you can say, we had X number last year, but we have X plus, 1,000 this year, you're showing increases and you're showing
1: incremental
0: numbers.
1: Incremental growth.
0: And you're showing participation. And I'm just really kind of shocked by that low percentage of listeners that are actual members. And so let's get those numbers up. If you are a listener and you're just thinking about it, it's super easy. Like, it's so easy, even I can do it. You go online, you push a few buttons, and
1: the fields pop right up at you.
0: It comes right at you.
1: And you make comments so that we can read them, because you can tell we have fun reading these comments over the air live.
0: Yeah. And, you guys, we love you. And special thanks to everybody who's coming in at the treehouse and the guardian angel levels. That treehouse level is the reading of the announcements, drum the drum roll during the jazz festival.
1: Correct.
0: That's pretty cool.
1: It's really cool. And during festing in place.
0: It's festing in place, yeah. And you get your name read or whatever your message is. And we have had lots of businesses have chosen to go that option. And, I mean, honestly, it's $1,000 and you get some good advertising out of it because Jazz Fest, our listenership it spikes way up. And it's worldwide listenership. Mm-hmm. And it's just a great investment for your business. But, you know, that's,
1: it's a great way to support the station and your business. It's great.
0: And by the way, the DJ I was talking about before is Alski.
1: Alski, yes. Remember,
0: closed the mic and the song started and I went, so Alski, I love you. I'm sorry I forgot your name for
1: she
0: 5 seconds.
1: Screamed Alski, but it was too late. The song was playing.
0: It was. All right, you guys, we're going to keep these phone calls coming and I want to thank everybody who has phoned in. This is just a fantastic start to go. We got typing music. So here's music to type by as you go to WWOZ.org with your pledge. 1203 in the Crescent City. Who better than our friend Joe Crown and the late, great Walter Wolfman Washington celebrating their last $2 from 1978 here on WWOZ-FM New Orleans.

0: Just a $3 bill from Maria Muldaur. Bobby Rush before that with Gotta Have Money.
1: I love this money theme.
0: I know. And All the Money from Bobby Charles here on WWOZ-FM New Orleans. It is the New Orleans Music Show Wednesday Hump Day version. I am your host, most often in this seat. I do take a hiatus during the summer, and I want to give a big shout out to all the people who sit in, George Ingmeyer, Leslie Cooper, etc., who jump in and cover for me, and they do fantastic shows.
1: You bet.
0: And they bring a different perspective, as do all the New Orleans Music Show hosts. Every day of the week that we have this as in our strip of programming. And so, you know, Cole Williams is, you know, she brings in it's different than what I would play, what she plays, but it's great music.
1: Great music.
0: You know, Evil Bill the Turk. You know, I mean, all these guys, they come in with some just terrific perspectives. And it's like,
1: if only they had some music they could pick from.
0: Well, I know, right? It's hard. The pickings are slim. One of the joys of New Orleans music is watching how it morphs into something else.
1: Yes.
0: You know, we started off with military bands and Caribbean drumming and percussive sounds. And so that morphs into street, you know, the kind of music that Tom Saunders plays on his show. And then that morphs into, you know, we get the second revolution. It's the street bands are dying out, and then we get the revolution with the Rebirth and the Dirty Dozen, and then we move into adding some rap in there. Now we got D1, and now we got, you know, I mean, it's just now we got Aurelian Barnes and the Rumble, and it's just this, that's one tiny little genre. We're not even talking about what's happened in straight ahead jazz or over on the folk and acoustic guitar songwriting realm. It's all just amazing, and it's all here on WWOZ. It is a cultural experience, and with everything that we do, kind of, I'm not going to say behind the scenes, but our videography, our documentation, our work with the Jazz and Heritage Foundation, they own our license, our strong collaboration with the Jazz and Heritage Foundation's archives. Give a shout out to Rachel Lyons and her team. We are able to bring you music from the archives. It's really a lovely thing that we do.
1: Of riches, isn't it?
0: Well, yeah, and it's absolutely worth supporting. This is our fall pledge drive, and we need you to pony up and support. Lewis gave, I'm Missy Bowen, this is Lewis, and we have, he gave me some numbers earlier that were really shocking, because it should be about 10% of our listenership should be supporting. That's sort of an industry standard, at least it was when I was a manager. And that we are so below that is like, come on, guys, you need to make the call. Go to WWOZ.org right now. We have tons of fabulous thank you gifts, but most importantly, what you're supporting is this embodiment of this amazing, rich, broad culture.
1: Yeah, and it's right. Let's break the internet. I mean, it's almost like we shouldn't really have to ask, because I know you love it. Everybody and our supporters are so strong, and the ones that are real true guardians of the groove, they support us in big ways. Most folks do multiple memberships per year, or they'll say, well, gee, y'all are working really hard, and they love their particular show host, and they say, I'm going to give you a little extra, a little tip, or a little lanyap, as we call it. So those of you who are doing that, thank you. But those of you who have not become donors yet, join us, like Lisa, who I want to thank as a brand new donor.
0: Yay, Lisa!
1: See, there's an example. Somebody who's stepping up as a brand new donor right here in New Orleans, a trombone level, and it's so fun.
0: Hey, Lisa, thank you so much.
1: Thanks for joining the family. You're going to feel really great about that. And since you're right here in New Orleans, if you haven't taken a tour of the station, I'm inviting you to come on over.
0: Oh, yeah.
1: We're atop the Jack's Brewery. This is the greatest thing in the greatest real estate in the city. We're right here. We're so gifted because thanks to the Burger Group and some other people who are big supporters and have helped us along the way to make this possible. And so, Lisa, thank you. The trombone level is awesome, and we didn't talk a lot about it, but It's that time of the year where we're going to start thinking about, people are already saying, how many days till Jazz Fest?
0: 211.
1: Missy did the research. It's 211. That time of year is a big time for the flags, and the trombone level is the level at which you will receive the WWOZ flag. It's in royal blue with the brand new WWOZ 90.7, open 24 hours since 1980 logo, and it looks great. It is great, and you can fly it from the balcony or, you know, from a pole on the back of your bike,
0: yep,
1: as you ride down.
0: Yep.
1: All the great ways. Or as a cape, you know.
0: Yeah. An emergency rain poncho.
1: Rain poncho. Whatever's however you do. Charlene. Now, here's it. Look at this. Charlene, also from the great city of New Orleans, has joined us as a NOLA flag bearer.
0: Charlene.
1: Your band can use many, many flag bearers, and now Charlene is in that number.
0: Yay.
1: She knows how to be in that number. Charlene, thank you very much. It says, one of the original dancing girls from Luigi's Palace.
0: Oh, Charlene.
1: Tipitina's Maple Leaf.
0: Charlene, I know your face.
1: You know it.
0: I'll play something just for you.
1: Sure, that's a big, big, big, big thank you. Thank you for being a NOLA flag bearer. And Patrick from Jamaica, New York. Well, instead of Jamaica, the island, we've got Jamaica, New York. Joining us at the snare drum level. That drum line continues to get stronger and stronger. If I had my druthers and had to move from New York City, I'd move to NOLA because of WWOZ.
0: Oh, come on. That's fantastic.
1: I love my Jazz 88 station, WBGO, and I love WWOZ.
0: Oh, man.
1: You know, Patrick, thank you for that sentiment. And it is amazing to me how many transplants to New Orleans were either influenced or directly attribute moving here to WWOZ.
0: Yeah.
1: And they come here, and then they start volunteering, and then they'll become a show host. It's amazing how many people have been influenced enough to actually move here because they want to be part of this amazing culture. Now, like many other places, we've got our share of warts and problems, but the Big Easy is the Big Easy. It is totally unique on this planet.
0: Yep.
1: And if you're here, you just got to be here. And if you're part of OZ, you just got to be. You got to just let it happen and be embody you, pervade you.
0: But the thing about OZ is that you don't have to actually physically be here.
1: Right.
0: You can be anywhere. You can be Bridget in Loretto, Minnesota.
1: But they want to.
0: You know? You can be Charlene's here. Yeah. But my point is that we can go everywhere, and that is the beauty. We did break the internet when we had our very first festing in place.
1: Yeah.
0: And I got to say that of all the things that I've done in radio, that is one of the things I am most proud of, actually probably overall in my life. We were, Dave Ankers, our director of content, as we call him, spearheaded this amazing effort. We were all at our houses. Nobody knew how to do the tech stuff.
1: Mm-hmm.
0: And he sent us all files and said, here, can you winnow this segment down to 11 minutes or whatever? And several of us worked on this project, and we put together this programming, several days of programming, made it just like we would have done had we been broadcasting live, drawing on the archives. And it was absolutely fantastic. We put it on the air, and we broke the internet.
1: That's right.
0: We crashed our system.
1: It was crazy popular.
0: It really was. But that's what OZ does. We went around the world. People sent us hundreds of pictures of them in their backyards, in their living rooms. We couldn't get together, but boy, they had that OZ flag flying and their beverages, sitting in their OZ chairs.
1: Variations on the festing in place.
0: Yeah.
1: Somebody taking a picture with an OZ like a flag or some kind of a thing with a logo on it from the bottom of a swimming pool.
0: Yep.
1: One person from a snow-capped mountain, you know.
0: Yeah.
1: Like, we don't get snow. Well, occasionally we get snow in New Orleans, but, you know, we don't get a snow-capped mountain.
0: That's right.
1: But so, yeah, people all over the world love WWOZ, and if you truly love us, and we know you do because the IP addresses prove the point that there's well over a million, and during Festing in Place, we've got up to as many as 2.5 million people experiencing, and I say experiencing WWOZ, but only less than 14,000. I know Missy's driving that point home. even if we doubled that, it still would only be a drop in the bucket. So even if it was 28,000 members. So why don't we do that? Let's break the internet like you've been invited to do and pick some. You're going to do it just to see the beautiful pictures of these great gifts. Pick some gifts that you enjoy. Select a level. So many of you have decided you're going to invest in a big way, in a meaningful way. All of them are meaningful, but the more dollars, obviously, that we can do, it helps us take on the various challenges that the world presents us, because the prices don't ever go down. You know, equipment
0: right?
1: breaks, equipment keeps breaking, things need to be replaced, things get curveballs get thrown at you, like the CPB shutting down. We just don't know. Things just happen. And because of your support and the strength of your love for OZ, we will remain strong. And while you're doing that, while you get on that computer or your app on your cell phone, well, gee, Lewis, I don't have a computer with me. Well, you do. You have your cell phone, I'll bet. 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So do that while Missy plays you some of the most fabulous music that the world has ever known. And it's going to motivate. It's going to keep you in great spirits as you do so. And it's going to feel good. You're not going to miss the money. Some of you are Crew members, and whether you're investing $8 a month, $10 a month, $12.50 a month, $20 a month, some people do $50 a month, whatever your level is, you know, you're not going to feel that. In many cases, it's what you would less than what you'd spend on a coffee, you know, it's, in one day, much less for the month. So if you're doing it on a monthly basis in our Crew of Rue, thank you for doing that as well. Invest what you can and support what we do.
0: Thank you so much, Lewis. Let's hear some music. Charlene, I'm sending this one out to you.

Wow. Missy did exactly what we needed to do, was to play the music to motivate, and she's so motivated. We're enjoying Parkway, beautiful subways, and

0: What, throwing things and having a party over here and elbow deep up into po' boy. I love this. We're here to
1: you got to eat a po' boy with enthusiasm.
0: And boy, are you. So we're having a great time, and I know you are too. Our people, our WWOZ Guardians of the Groove, are the greatest in the universe in terms of their spiritual love for what we do. They're really involved and are part of what we do, and we thank you for that. And there are so many people to thank. You're going online, you're selecting levels, and so many of you are new donors because we were both verklempt with this lack of the percentages of folks that are actually members compared to our listeners. But, you know, many people are responding. Let's take a chip. Let's break the internet. And right now we have some folks that we want to thank, like Charles from Richmond, Virginia.
1: Oh, yeah.
0: A lot of support there in Richmond.
1: Well, that's Michael Gourier, Mr. Jazz. He's over there. You know, our WWOZ alum.
0: Yeah, yeah, yeah.
1: He was on the air here for many years, and he's doing a show. I think he's starting to retire, but he's been doing a show over in Richmond, Virginia for a few years now and spreading the love far and wide.
0: Excellent.
1: Yeah.
0: Well, Charles,
1: thank you, Charles.
0: From Richmond, a saxophone level member. It says, we're daily listeners, all in caps, greatest station in the nation.
1: Aw, thank you, Charles.
0: Thank you.
1: Yeah.
0: And Susan from right here in New Orleans, joining us at the 90.7 level. So you'll receive that wonderful tote bag that everybody's bragged about seeing. The tote bag has the wonderful new/retro logo, 90.7 FM, open 24 hours. It's in yellow. And the tote bag is a great way to carry around all your goodies. Everyone loves to have a great tote bag now, and we measure it by numbers of albums, and there's a big debate here among our show hosts. It'll carry a dozen albums. That's the way it was originally designed. Well, this one comes in and says, well, I can carry 14. Well, I bet you I can get 15. You know, it's funny that we do it by numbers of albums. So thank you, and that tote bag's coming right out to you. And Amy
1: That's for Sue? That was for Susan?
0: Susan.
1: Yeah. Sue.
0: Oh, I didn't even read Susan's comment. Thank you for stopping.
1: No, that's Sue.
0: Yeah.
1: Sue's up in Lakeview, and she is an awesome human.
0: Well, you are an awesome human. Did you hear what she said?
1: Everybody's an awesome human, but you know what I mean.
0: You're extra awesome.
1: Yeah.
0: Longtime OZ listener supporter, going back to the days above tips. Now, that is going all the way back. And when they engraved your name on the brass pass. Missy's show is always good to hear. Welcome home, Missy.
1: Isn't that nice? Thank you, Sue.
0: Yeah,
1: You know, talking about festing in place, we have a picture of a whole bunch of us in Sue's swimming pool.
0: Oh,
1: with
0: good.
1: Everybody wearing OZ attire and the OZ flag in the background.
0: Now, that's a good picture. I like that.
1: Yeah, yeah. And Sue, I got one word for you, and that's volleyball.
0: Volleyball. I love that.
1: All right.
0: I want to go play volleyball with
1: you. Yeah, you do.
0: Amy, Santa Cruz, California.
1: Excellent.
0: Your band is like a totally chock full of great talent, including a brand new, there's a saxophone level member from Amy.
1: Yay,
0: Amy. We really love jazz from the French market.
1: Oh, yeah.
0: Keith Hill and Al Colon,
1: of course. Professor Al, man. He puts the
0: Pro in Professor.
1: Yep, he'll be on this afternoon.
0: He's so, you know, put together and cool.
1: Oh, God, he is. He moves cool.
0: Yeah, he does.
1: You know, he jangles the right way.
0: It's like
1: in
0: the way he compliments you is like, you know, now that's sincere.
1: Yeah. Hey, look, Santa Cruz is a beautiful town. Thank you so much for joining us together with New Orleans and Santa Cruz.
0: We appreciate that. How about a brand new donor named Barry?
1: Oh, Barry, yay.
0: Harrison, Ohio. Look, the Midwest is strong in their love for OZ. A trumpet level member, the Royal Blue Ball Cap is coming your way. That's going to look really good. That's going to look really good on you with that wonderful retro logo.
1: Hey, Barry, thank you so much. And especially, I don't think we've had a caller from Ohio yet today.
0: No, that's the first one for this show.
1: God, we got Montana. We got Ohio.
0: We got all kinds of states we don't always hear from. An amazing station in an amazing city. Thanks for all you do. And we thank you, Barry. Look, we've been having a lot of fun, but we still have 21 more to go to get to our target of the 46 new and renewing members. We need to break the internet and break past that, and let's make Missy happy because she was not excited about
1: dismayed
0: and a little disappointed a little bit that
1: well,
0: the, Not in the people who are already Love Us and member and are members, because the only way to truly be a guardian of the groove is to be a member,
1: right?
0: To be part of our family. It's great to be a listener. We're delighted to provide this. We offered it up free. It's what we do. It is our mission. You don't have to. We know it's on the honor system, but it's going to make you feel great when you do join WWOZ as a member. You'll be part of this crazy wackadoo family.
1: Don't make the dominatrix come out and give you a good spanking.
0: No. They might love that.
1: Hey, look, it's 12:45, and so that means we have about an hour and 15 minutes left of this show. Okay, so there is some urgency here.
0: Yes.
1: And look, we're halfway to, a little bit of a high goal, but, you aim high.
0: Yes.
1: Didn't your driver's ed instructor tell you? Aim high in steering.
0: We're doing that, and so we are
1: over the hump, actually.
0: Yes,
1: Lewis does math better than I do.
0: Yeah, we only have 21 more. We're past the halfway mark, so
1: excellent.
0: We can do this.
1: Excellent. So let's hear. And I've been saying call, and I don't mean call. Somebody actually phoned me up and said, what's the number to call? We're doing it online, so go to the website at wwoz.org. And when I say call, I apologize. It's old habit.
0: We're calling at you, and you.
1: Yeah, right. Something like that.
0: Yeah.
1: The call of the wild. It is that time of year. You don't hear commercials from us. We are not a vehicle for advertising. We are a vehicle for music and for the culture and heritage of this fantastic entity that is indescribable. It is a multifaceted kaleidoscope, a patchwork quilt, whatever you want to use to describe New Orleans. WWOZ is there, and we embody it. And it is just like New Orleans is a treasure. Remember when we got flooded out by the levees failing? And the question was, should we rebuild New Orleans? And I think the answer was absolutely, unequivocally, yes. This is something worth preserving and worth supporting. And not only just preserving, but nurturing.
0: Mm-hmm.
1: And the way to do that, I know we're hammering on it, but it is the only way to do it, is ask all of us to contribute a small portion, a few dollars, and to become a member. That membership does so much for us in so many ways, funding-wise, support-wise, on other levels, in addition to giving us the cash that we need to keep the lights on. My name is Missy Bowen. I am the dominatrix of the blues and the host of the New Orleans Music Show.
0: Yes.
1: Wednesdays from 11 until 2, and I am with the inimitable Mr. Lewis, and we are just grateful that you are here with us today.
0: Yes, and we're grateful for all of you who have already joined us at every level, especially a shout out to you guardian angels who have really looked over us.
1: Yes.
0: And we've been in tune with the universe, it seems, today, and I'm feeling that there is a guardian angel or two still out there.
1: Yeah.
0: And so those of you who are flapping your wings above OZ with love, please descend upon us with your gift to WWOZ as a guardian angel and receive all the benefits that come with that. We know that folks at that level have the means and don't really need the gifts or any of that. But we want you to use those gifts to tell everybody else about WWOZ. And they're great talking points. They're wonderful gifts. 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
1: Here's from the King of Zydeco himself as we celebrate all the aspects of New Orleans. Well, not some of the aspects of New Orleans music celebrated this last year in a record that included the Rolling Stones and a variety of other luminaries. Here is the one, the only, Clifton Chenier on WWOZ.

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1: Here. Wow, you got your Zydeco dancing shoes on there?
2: Woo,
1: with a little Bo Jacques?
2: Yeah.
1: Yeah, it's WWOZ-FM New Orleans. It is 1 minute in front of the hour of 1 p.m. My name is Missy. I am here with Lewis.
2: You are.
1: Yeah, we are. It is our fall fun drive. We put the fun in the fun drive.
2: Mm-hmm.
1: And I was just telling Lewis that Camille's cousin Tila calls that music nail-stomping music.
2: Nail-stomping music.
1: Because, you know, when you're dancing, your heels are stomping nails in. Can't you just see those Zydeco dancers on the floor?
2: I'm visualizing.
1: Bo Jacques was wonderful. When I came to Jazz Fest once in the late 80s, and then it must have been like 90, 91, right around in there, where I came by myself, and I walked onto the fairgrounds, and I heard this guitar and this beat. Mm. And I had no agenda, and I heard this music, and I instinctively headed towards it.
2: Yep.
1: And these people were dancing like crazy, and there was this mad guitarist accordion on the stage leading them all, and that was Bo Jacques.
2: There you go.
1: You know, and
2: like moth to flame, there was
1: Missy.
2: Moth
1: to flames. And, you know, you hear him and that Zydeco, and you know, maybe around the world you get it on a radio station on a Sunday afternoon for an hour.
2: Mm-hmm.
1: Here at WWOZ, it's baked in.
2: It's
1: pretty.
2: It's part of the DNA, right?
1: It is. It really is, and it's absolutely an important factor in our history. So Bo Jacques, as is Eddie Bo, and I played that tune, "Tell It Like It Is." That's a classic New Orleans tune, just totally on the jukebox for years, a favorite. And I want to send that one out to my sweetie Camille, who's listening at the other end of the river. Yeah,
2: with one L.
1: He is a sweetie. And
2: we do have an embarrassment of riches.
1: Oh God, don't we ever?
2: Thank you.
1: But
2: folks.
1: Wait! I want to just give a shout out and a thanks to James Andrews, because we heard his "Going for the Money,"
2: that's
1: from his Satchmo of the Ghetto album. He's a party in a box, and that whole Andrews family. We want to send out all our thoughts and prayers to Glenn David. He's got a health issue going on, so let's send some energy that way.
2: Yes.
1: And so there you go. Sending energy and sending some actual real live dollars to WWOZ during our fall pledge drive. Lots of people are doing it, Lewis.
2: Lots of folks are heeding the call.
1: Yeah.
2: And we want to thank you, like Kelly from Kenosha, Wisconsin.
1: Get out. Another Wisconsinite.
2: But not only that, coming in at the snare drum level is significant, and we appreciate
1: boom, that drum line.
2: Your band is fabulous.
1: Yeah.
2: And that's
1: Move over,
2: St.
1: Aug.
2: Exactly. The snare drum, it features one of my absolute favorite gifts, and that's the sport pullover with the zipper. It's in royal blue with the featuring the new / retro logo, open 24 hours since 1980.
1: Nice.
2: Royal blue. You also receive the Boonie hat with that snare drum level, which we're calling the Gilligan hat. Same beautiful logo. If you didn't want the Boonie hat, you can also receive the water bottle, which is equally as fabulous as a choice. So thank you, Kelly, for joining us. She says, I listen to WWOZ every day from Wisconsin. I love you all so much and wouldn't want to do this life without all of you.
1: Aww.
2: Wow, that's nice. Thank you. Wow. Thank you so much, Kelly. And your friend, Sean, you're going to give a shout out
1: Johnny.
2: For Crockett, California at the saxophone level in your band. Saxes are also strong in your band. Says, thank you, WWOZ, for all the wonderful music over the many, many years.
1: That man is a huge supporter of New Orleans music. He comes in 2-3 times a year.
2: Perfect.
1: He's been very instrumental in the Fest Heads group, and
2: they do
1: a lot of good work for music and culture around the city. And Shawnee, I just want to tell you, I love you like a pig loves corn.
2: Wow.
1: All right.
2: That's good.
1: Yeah, that comes from the Cajun in your pocket.
2: Or like Missy loves a po' boy. Ah, see what I did there?
1: Well
2: see
1: done.
2: See what
1: Lewis.
2: I did there?
1: Oh, man. Everybody calling in. Thank you for phoning in, pledging your support. Go to the website, wwoz.org. And so who else we got?
2: Joanne from right here in New Orleans joined us at the trumpet
1: level.
2: I listen every day. I live in town, and I love the New Orleans music show. My favorite DJ is Missy Bowen, who came all the way from Minnesota to do this pledge.
1: Yep.
2: Yes, she did, and she is fabulous for doing so. Thank you. Thank you, Joanne. How about this is just H.H.
1: Wait. Joanne is another one of those people like Sean. You see her out at all the shows, and she's a huge supporter. And just as a plug to her, I want to give a shout-out to the Riccobono family of restaurants in New Orleans, because that's Joanne's world. And so they do a great job feeding people. Food is love, and so is music. So thanks, Joe.
2: Thank you. HH from New York, New York.
1: Come on.
2: A tuba level, going to be fully wearing the OZ gear with the ball cap
1: horns.
2: And the shirt.
1: We got
2: Scott from Perry, Iowa.
1: Come
2: saxophone,
1: on.
2: Saxophone level member. A listener and jazz fester since 1996. So you know Scott's in.
1: Hey, Scott, I went to Grinnell. I know right where you are.
2: I love that. Oh, that knows.
1: We can blast OZ together as I'm driving through in a couple weeks.
2: There you go. How about Lar from Leesburg, Virginia at the tuba level?
1: Man,
2: full
1: we got
2: gear.
1: Virginia's representing today.
2: Big time.
1: Thank you.
2: The only radio station I listen to. It feeds my head.
1: Come
2: I love
1: on.
2: This. Now, this is just great when we hear people from other states, and this is the only station they listen to, and they live in a whole nother place.
1: Yeah.
2: Thank you so much. You know, and it's at the top of the odd hours, you know that our fabulous show hosts play something we call the Live Wire. It is great to know that there is such a place on earth that plays such beautiful live music. It could even be a Monday or Tuesday or even a Wednesday like it is here. And we have fabulous music throughout, which we display in a great format on WWOZ. We call it the Live Wire with readers. It's produced here. We offer it up for free, and it is fabulous.
1: Yeah, and it doesn't exist anywhere else. This earlier. You know, you don't find it in music cities. I go to Austin. Hey, guys, what's playing tonight? I don't know.
2: Mm-hmm.
1: Okay, and we don't have the city pages or the readers anymore and that have any kind of meaningful content. And the WWOZ Live Wire represents the little clubs. 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
2: Mm-hmm.
1: And, you know, like during Jazz Fest when everybody is a club and we have so much music, we can't put it all on at times because it would just take forever. But it's always on the website. You can always look at it. And so let's check in with the Live Wire. It's 6 minutes after the hour of 1 o'clock. We got some more people to thank. So if you phoned in or went online, stay tuned. We are looking forward to reading your name. Let's find out, though, right now what's going on around our beautiful town here on WWOZ-FM New Orleans.
3: 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Favela Chick presents Better Late Than Jake at 8. 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Santos Bar has Bob Log III, Stud Ford, and Stumbler starting at 9. Saturn Bar welcomes Creek Bed Carter Hogan and his Hot Dog Choir and Emmy Lou Kezia Rose starting at 9. Siberia has Dirty Sound Magnet and Grand Moreno starting at 9. Snug Harbor hosts Brazzi Nola at 5 and Delphio Marsalis and the Uptown Jazz Orchestra for 2 shows at 7:30 and 9:30. The Spotted Cat welcomes the Shotgun Jazz Band at 6 and Marty Peters and the Party Meters at 9:30. Tropical Isle Bourbon has Dave Ferrato at 7. True South has Ugly Rumors at 7:30. And Venue Vapai features Arcos at 7. 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
1: Oh man, I'm going to tell you that this is just an amazing thing, this pledge drive. I hope you guys are having nearly as much fun as we are. I know there's a lot of talking, but that's what we do this time of year. And my name is Missy. I'm here with Lewis, and we want to just big thank yous to all our friends who are checking in and showing their support for WWOZ. We're seeing some new members, which is really great. We got to beef up those numbers. We have a terrible percentage of. I'm still bitter.
2: Yes.
1: But we're getting over it because all these wonderful people are calling in.
2: The ones that do support us are big time.
1: Yeah. You have some more people to thank, Lewis?
2: Well, the fabulous and great Tom Roche. I mean,
1: Tom.
2: Tom is totally part of our DNA.
1: Yeah, he is.
2: Tom from right here in New Orleans has put in a trumpet level membership. Missy Bowen finds the rare gems every week.
1: Aww.
2: She is a sparking true angel sending love from Algiers Point from DJ Tom Roche.
1: Aww.
2: Tom's place is also fabulous over there in Algiers Point. I loved the opportunity I had recently to go visit over there, and he really, we can't even say enough about Tom Roche. He's to say that he's a supporter of OZ is just way understatement.
1: Yeah.
2: And he's knowledgeable, just like Missy, and just a fabulous human. So thank you, Tom.
1: Shout out to both Tom and Cheryl. Thank you so much.
2: Really.
1: Yeah.
2: And how about Michelle?
1: Michelle.
2: Your friend from right here in New Orleans, a trombone level member. Missy E6000 and crew, I'm already a sustaining member, but I wanted to throw in an extra cost of living addition. I love that idea.
1: Michelle.
2: Love to y'all, Michelle and Johnny.
1: Oh, okay. So Michelle Van Vliet and Johnny Sansone, man, these guys are pillars of our New Orleans musical community. And Michelle has a familial tie to the product E6000. And Lewis and I were just raving about this, the creative community in New Orleans should raise a statue to Michelle's yes. dad for this work that he did in creating this substance that we all live and get high on those fumes for about a month and a half before Carnival.
2: Glue ever.
1: Lewis for his theater productions.
2: Yes.
1: And Michelle, thank you so much for giving us the shout out. We really appreciate it.
2: We, you know, we can't even.
1: We're, look, you're lost I'm, in Rocky
2: I'm
1: Horror.
2: Lost,
1: come on.
2: I'm lost to even communicate anymore. The kind, the vast.
1: He's been sniffing
2: breadth,
1: glue.
2: The breadth of all the. I've been sniffing the E6000. The vast breadth of the different people and the backgrounds yeah. that OZ membership includes. Yeah. And it's so wonderful when we're at festivals and such all over the place. Where people are so, for example, they might be wearing an OZ hat and one's wearing an OZ shirt or whatever. And, oh, they point at each other. And we get people that don't normally even look like they belong in a conversation together that you wouldn't even know, see together. But there's a lot of mutual love and these conversations and hugs and they strike up everywhere you go. And there's shout outs and instant camaraderie. And I keep thinking about our Groove Gala where there's nothing but love. Whereas I go to other galas and it's stuff. And people yeah. don't want to be there. Their wife it's dragged like, them there or whatever. And
1: yeah.
2: that's not the way it is at an OZ event.
1: Oh, no. We have the Hawaiian shirts and party down.
2: Everybody's partying down yep. and loving each other. And so this is just great. So join this family. Believe me, when you become a member, it's going to feel different than when you were just listening.
1: And think about this. The Second Line Law, people were mm-hmm. right on. And that, yeah. that $1,000 level.
2: The treehouse level, yes.
1: Gets you the drum roll
2: sponsorship,
1: which rolls during our Jazz Fest broadcasts. And that
2: well,
1: is
2: in this case, the Jazz Fest Live.
1: Well,
2: Fessing
1: right.
2: In place, excuse
1: Fessing
2: me.
1: In place for the fall version. Mm-hmm. And so it's super terrific programming. Our listener numbers spike way up, and it is a great way to get your message out, whether it's for your business or if you want to shout out a particular family event. People do it in honor of their parents' 40th wedding anniversary,
2: right.
1: or in honor of somebody graduating, or a life, you know, a milestone like that, or to honor somebody who has recently passed away, whose memory you want to cherish, and a way to share that. So just put that in the back of your head when you're making your call or dialing dub dub dub dub dub dub. Boy, man, I know I've been using this for 40 years in radio, and it's really hard to shift. When you're going online to wwoz.org.
2: That's correct. Treehouse level that Missy's talking about, we could use a forest of trees. We still have a lot of time left so that Treehouse members can join us and take advantage of this opportunity to be a drumroll sponsor. I'm glad you brought it up. We a forest of trees. So while we're breaking the internet, so many of you who've been thinking about it, maybe you were talking to a business partner or your spouse or somebody. If you can contribute at $1,000 or more, and we know many of you can, not everybody, but there are a bunch of you out there that are fans of Missy who want to just be part of this forest of trees we want to plant. Become a Treehouse member. You know that's in honor of the Treehouse that where OZ lived once upon a time back in Armstrong Park. It's legendary. A lot of the great stuff at the beginnings of OZ happened at the Treehouse, and this is in honor of that place. We want you to be part of WWOZ at that significant level and become a member and have an opportunity to be a drumroll sponsor. In addition to all the fabulous gifts like that art canvas with the special note from Irma signed by hand.
1: Signed by Irma.
2: It's awesome.
1: Yeah.
2: That's a great set of gifts.
1: You know, yeah. And a friend of mine has it's an album, a Neville Brothers album.
2: Mm-hmm.
1: And he had it signed by all the Neville Brothers.
2: Wow.
1: And then he's got a Meters album. Mm-hmm. And that's signed by all the guys in the Meters. Well,
2: nice.
1: Some of those guys have passed on.
2: Yeah.
1: And these are cherished mm-hmm. keepsakes. And these are going to just be with you over the years, and you mm-hmm. will treasure them. You really will. So let's get back into the music, Lewis.
2: Let's do that.
1: We're actually kind of closing in. It is 17 after the hour of 1.
2: Yeah.
1: And we want to be done because of the computer and the people
2: yeah,
1: in the back room. We want to get to our 46 people because
2: right.
1: WWOZ is 46 years old. Let's do that. Try to do that by 10 to 2. Do you think we can do that, guys?
2: We absolutely
1: I know
2: can.
1: You
2: only
1: can do that.
2: To go.
1: You've been waiting.
2: Do
1: You've
2: it.
1: Been waiting. Right now is the time.
2: Yes.
1: Do it. 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Boom, you're in. Okay? Easy peasy. So let's do that. Let's make this goal. We are doing rocking today. All y'all are just storming it. If you have not called, now is your time to shine. So let's do it. Speaking of times to shine, here's the Free Spirit Brass Band on WWOZ.

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1: And, you know, we just heard some music from the one, the only, the father of so much and the patron saint of our airport, Mr. Louis Armstrong. 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My name is Missy. I'm here with Lewis. It is our fall fun drive. We put the fun in the fun drive. And guys, listen to this. We got 10. I thought you were nuts. OZ is 46 years old, and let's get 46 people. I'm like, we're not going to hit that. Let's set the bar a little lower. Guys, we got 10 more to go. If you're listening, come on, bring it. This is the time to call. And I got a text from Joanne, who is a longtime supporter, and I just got a, Joe, I'm going to quote you because it's just really sweet. And this is the spirit of so many of our friends here at OZ. I'm enjoying your joyful pledge show and hearing about all your friends and fans who pledged today. I'm a years-long monthly guardian of the groove. Thank you, Joanne. But also pledge an extra tip during the drives to show my appreciation to all the DJs and volunteers that color our world so beautifully. Wow, wonderful, Joe. I could not have said it myself any better. And thank you for that. And thank you for calling in. And people like Joe are our sustainers. Okay. Yes. But the thing is that the wider we spread the blanket, the less everybody has to carry. You know, that's a terrible analogy, but you guys know what I mean. So more members. So if you are not a member, let's hear you. Let's read your name on the air.
2: Even if it's a basic level, trumpet level. I mean, we make it easy for everybody to join. And like, so that's their monthly sustainers. We call that Crew of Rue. And that's a great way to go. And speaking of that, a brand new donor is doing that.
1: Trombone level.
2: This is Jeremy, and Jeremy from Walnut Creek, California.
1: Come on!
2: WWOZ is the best radio station on the planet. I listen as much as possible and really appreciate the cultural enrichment you all provide. Thank you, thank you, thank you, says Jeremy.
1: Jeremy!
2: And we thank you. And tell everybody else, California provides us great, great support. And we want, wouldn't it be great, the entire great state of California, who, if you're listening, become a member. Just join us. It could be a trumpet level or a trombone level like Jeremy, or all the way up to a guardian angel level. Because many folks have lots of means in California. And those of you who can do that.
1: Some are hanging on by threads. Some are doing just fine.
2: Some are doing just great. Yep. They've got all up and down.
1: I think that sort of describes our listenership in general, right? But you know what? In times of hardness, this music will get you through. I guarantee that.
2: We got, again, we only have 10 more to hit the target, but I think we can blast past that. I think 10 people are right in there right now. We got Zachary to thank from Washington, D.C. Our nation's capital provides great support. At the trumpet level, Zachary, thank you for coming in. And what about Tim from right here in New Orleans, a trombone level for your band?
1: Yay, Zachary and Tim. Thank you, Zachary.
2: That's the flag, you know, the trombone level. That flag is going to be fabulous.
1: Wave it wide and high.
2: Wave it proudly. Let everybody know that you are a guardian of the groove and not just a listener.
1: Yeah. And they're really fun to hang on your house. I got to tell you, I rotate mine around, and if I do say so myself, it does dress up my block.
2: It does.
1: Yeah, you can always tell what season it is by what color my WWOZ flag is.
2: Yeah, they start popping up when it starts getting to be festival time and the weather's good out there, especially, you know, people are rocking those flags everywhere. I love
1: 211 days to Jazz Fest, y'all.
2: Count it down.
1: And, you know, WWOZ is so deeply embedded in Jazz Fest.
2: You bet.
1: And, yeah, exactly. So, hey, do you want to get into some music or you want to? All right.
2: Let's keep having the fun because we want people to have the time while that's going to be playing on the little player that's separate. When you go to WWOZ.org, that player is going to be playing while you're filling in those fields. It only takes you a minute to become a member, but then take the extra minute to make some comments that we will read live over the air before Missy leaves today.
1: Yeah, and if you want that done, now is the time to do it, because there is, you know, 5-10 minutes from when it comes in to when the wonderful workers in the office bring it out here. When you're online doing that, take a look at the turntable, because I think that's super, super groovy.
2: It's really cool, but you have to be a guardian angel to get it.
1: That's

0: Man, Mr. Oh, let's see. That's the Creole. The Creole.
1: Yes.
0: I know, right? The Creole String Beans with their version of Let the Money Drop to get you dancing around your kitchen. And the great songwriter Bobby Charles with Nickels, Dimes, and Dollars here on WWOZ. It's what we're talking about, man. Let that money drop and go online and give us a shout at WWOZ.org. We're closing in on this goal of 46 list or 46 new members. Only 8 more to go. I'm Missy. This is Lewis, and this pledge drive is so important to us. As I mean, they all are. But we come on the air twice a year. You don't get advertisements. Radio is not just a vehicle for advertising. We are a vehicle for important programming, which is celebrating the rich, fabulous culture that is New Orleans and South Louisiana. We do it here 24/7. 365. We bring you special programming like our Festing in Place. We bring you our amazing video collection. We have when we have live performances here in the studio, which we do often, we are able to bring that to you via video, all because of the funding that is provided by you, our listeners. If you are not a supporter, meaning you have not gone to WWOZ.org and pledged some money, then the then shame on you. Dominatrix is going to come after you. No, I don't mean it like that, because a lot of people, you might not be able to, but if you can, it is absolutely worth it to keep this thing rolling. Government support has gone away, and it's all on us now. So let's show that we can do this. So for this segment, this 3 hours, we said we could do 46 listeners, 46 people to call up and pledge their support. Mm-hmm. And we are almost there. So join in that number. Tell us about it, Lewis.
1: We have 38, so that means 8 more to hit that target. I think we'll go over 50, personally, and because we have plenty of time to do that. So, because I already know some of you are online right now listening to Missy, the dominatrix is saying to do it, so I think you just should just go ahead and do it. And so we'd like to thank Cabrina.
0: Cabrina, that's
1: a great name, from right here in New Orleans, has joined us at the tuba level, which I love, as you know, because it features the ball cap and the t-shirt, size small, all the way up to 5X.
2: Nice.
1: 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WWOZ, it's great in yellow in color with the royal blue background on, which is the theme colors for this pledge driver for this year. And Thomas, from the great St. Paul, Minnesota, at the saxophone level, I love the New Orleans Radiators. I wonder if that's a sentiment that we can echo.
0: Okay, Tom, thank you so much. He's a fish head. Thank you so much. And you know, I think, Tom, as how much the Radiators embody the music that came before them. And that is what New Orleans does. Every generation, every new movement, we see this drawing, standing on the shoulders of giants, if you will. Champion Jack Dupree, Louis Armstrong, the Meters, and so many more that our musicians that we love, like in Tom's case, the Rads, have drawn on and call from, and then pass that on to the next generation. Now we've got Johnny Sketch. We've got Sally Baby Silver Dollars that are all like incorporating some of these elements from the previous generations. So thank you, Tom.
1: That's exactly.
0: Yeah. All right. So 2 new members.
1: Yeah.
0: That's tremendous.
1: We've got to, let's speed it up here at the end, because we want to read your comments on the air while Missy plays you some fabulous, fabulous music. We would like to, again, we were looking for that chance to break the internet, but it's you individually that's going to make that happen. As an individual, your membership means a lot to us. You say, oh, well, they're all doing it. Why do I need to? Well, you're listening and you're enjoying it. It's going to feel right. That's why. It's going to feel good. Go to WWOZ.org and become a member.
0: Join the band. Speaking of the Meters, here they are.

0: All right, champion. All right, children. We're having so much fun. 9 minutes left. Come on, kids. I need to get you to give us a call right now. We're coming up on 40. 40 is amazing. So let's hear from you right now. WWOZ.org to be a part of this party. And the party is going to roll on, I'm telling you, because you know who just walked into this room? DJ Sparky. Yeah, Sparky Klein is on the air for the Blues Show this afternoon from 2 to 4. And this man has lived the music his entire life, and he knows so much history and has all this sense of the lineage. And I've been talking about... Huh? Oh, would you like a microphone?
1: Yeah, that would be nice. Yeah, DJ Sparky and I went to high school together.
0: Get out.
1: No, get out.
0: You were a senior and he was in kindergarten?
1: Ouch.
0: Ooh.
1: Come on.
0: easy. This is the man who just patiently watched me try to mud wrestle a oyster po' boy.
1: That's right.
0: Oh, man.
1: It's going to roll into the next party, but we definitely want to close this out.
0: Yep.
1: Carly hasn't walked in here with the latest sheet yet, but I'm hoping that everybody's listening.
0: And I want to give a shout out to Jerry and Josie up in Marine on St. Croix, Minnesota, who I'm not sure quite how he's relaying his pledge, but he sent me a text saying we got some money coming on the way. So thank you for Jerry and Josie. And that is a wonderful thing. And more people from the other end of the river. We have had a great community of people show up today, and it truly has been wonderful that all y'all are out there supporting WWOZ.
1: There's still time for that last second. I know there was a treehouse and a guardian angel still out there. I know I can sense that you're out there. You were thinking about it, and you were going to donate it, though it's significant $1,000 or more level. And that's going to allow you the opportunity to be a drum roll sponsor.
0: Yep.
1: And it's beyond fabulous.
0: Yep.
1: And it also is beyond fabulous for WWOZ. So if you have the means and can donate it $1,000 or more, or $2,500, the guardian angel level, we need those angels to help bridge those gaps and those ongoing challenges and curveballs that get thrown at us.
0: Yeah, like losing really $400,000 from the Corporation for Public Broadcasting, which is really, and like Beth was saying earlier, it's hitting us hard, but we're a strong, established station with a deep base. There are a lot of tiny stations that are really floundering.
1: Yeah, they didn't do very well.
0: And it's time that everybody just, you know, throws in a few pennies a day to make it happen. I do want to just back announce real quick and just say that we did listen just now to some classic Aaron Neville.
1: Beautiful.
0: Doing the standard Money Honey, and the Meters with their classic Lil Old Money Maker.
1: Uh-huh.
0: So shake that money maker.
1: Fabulous music. I mean, when you listen to this music, it makes it easy to say, yes, I do love WWOZ. And yes, I am going to throw some pennies your way. And yes, some of you have been giving us extra additional money and you're throwing a tip in the tip jar. So and giving us multiple. Some folks do multiple memberships per year. Lots of people do that, and so thank you. A really heartfelt thank you to those people who are already part of that strong base, and a real kick in the arm and enthusiastic support for all of you who are now members, brand new members of WWOZ. That's what we could use a lot more of. We want to make those numbers, instead of 14,000 or close to 14,000, let's make it 28,000. Still would be a drop in the bucket compared to the impact WWOZ has on our worldwide audience. If we're meaningful to you, support us. Support what you love.
0: Yep, and like I say, this is freedom of music, guys. Nobody's telling us what to play. And fortunately, we get to play music from this amazing city. The New Orleans Music Show encompasses so much. The breadth is just astonishing. It is a kaleidoscope. It is a patchwork quilt. It is all those things. This musical community that WWOZ is allowed and privileged to support and to bring out to all of us because it's talent. This is some amazing music, y'all. This is world class at every step of the way. And we celebrate our musicians. Nobody tells us to do that. It's organic. It comes not from a corporation. It comes from our hearts. And we rely on our listenership and our fans and friends to help foot the bill. That's all it comes down to. You don't have a slew of advertising 50 weeks of the year. And so those 2 weeks, 4 weeks, we try to keep it to as little as possible, but here we are. And this is the time, and this is the time for you to take the action and pledge your support. 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It might not come in on my show, but you know what? It's not a popularity contest. Sparky Klein is one of our DJs who does an amazing show. We all do. We all bring our talents and our special sensibilities to this table. And the money is appreciated all the way around. 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
1: That's right. Do it now, please, because this is still a little bit of time left in Missy's show, and show her some love for all that she's been doing. Here we go. Thank you for coming back, Missy. I've appreciated and enjoyed being on this show with you. It's been absolutely a real pleasure.
0: Oh, I know.
1: And I know that it's a pleasure for all of you out there. Still a few minutes left to make sure this happens during
0: We've learned some things, haven't we, Lewis?
1: Yes, we
0: yes,
1: have.
0: The importance of E6000. Thank you, Michelle. And thanks to everybody who pledged in. I'm sending this last one out to all our Radiators fans who stepped up today and who believe in the power of this radio station. Here's the Rads. We will see you next time. Thank you so much, everybody.

0: Wow. How about that, y'all? Missy and Lewis. Missy and Lewis, and now you have DJ Sparky and you have Murph. Murph, we have some big shoes to fill.
1: That's all right.
0: Woo.
1: We can fill those shoes.
0: We got some
1: big
0: shoes.
1: I got big
0: shoes.
1: Feet.
0: I know. But we can do it because we are sitting here raising money for our beloved radio station, WWOZ. And we are, good. We have some people to thank for Lewis and Missy. You want to?
1: You guys want to go, man?
0: Do we? Lewis, so hold on. What number is that?
2: Two.
3: Yeah, give us
4: well,
3: all.
4: Well, I know that
0: right,
4: we've got,
0: we're all right.
3: What?
4: We got 47 so far, and she's still typing some more in, so we're not
3: no
4: even
3: way.
4: Done.
3: Okay,
4: we're
3: guys,
4: not done
3: my
4: here.
3: Listeners are the rockin' best. What do we got, Lewis?
4: Look, flurry of activity. We thank you for responding so well, Betsy. Oh, boy. El Prado, and it's printed out so where there's so many of them, it's jammed into the sheet. El Prado, New Mexico.
3: Right. Well, we haven't
4: Happy
3: had New
4: birthday,
3: Mexico.
4: Happy birthday, David. We love OZ, 90.7 level. That's that beautiful tote bag. That's fantastic. Thank you so much. Sam and Aaron, thank you.
3: Oh, Aaron and Sam.
4: You know that from Minneapolis, Minnesota.
3: Aaron
4: you know
3: and
4: Minnesota.
3: Sam.
4: There's some kisses that came out. That's a tuba level member. Love the music and you guys. Jason from Lynchburg, Virginia, thank you at the trombone level.
3: Jason.
4: Love the great programming, especially all the blues shows and the music of Mass Distraction. Keep on guarding the groove. Alicia from right here in New Orleans, 90.7 level. That tote bag is coming your way.
3: Thank you,
4: it's
3: Alicia.
4: It's my daily medicine. Thanks, Missy.
3: Woo.
4: Queen Lisa, party on.
3: Lisa, thank you.
4: Thank you. Right. And how about Karen from Bay St. Louis, our suburb out there in Mississippi there at the tuba level. I spend every day with WWOZ, and thank you for entertaining. Thank you.
3: Oh, Karen, thank you.
4: The sustaining donor.
3: Karen. Thank you, Karen.
4: Yes, Karen.
3: Yeah.
4: Thank you. Oh, that's lovely, Karen. Thank you. Hey, James. James H. from Ocean Springs, Mississippi, right over there as well.
3: That is Gene Field. Thank you, Gene.
4: There you go.
3: Okay, so Gene was actually one of the founders of the first radio station I worked at up in Colorado, KDNK. He's a true believer in community radio. He puts his money where his mouth is.
4: Yes,
3: thank
4: absolutely.
3: You,
4: absolutely. Wants to receive a flag. They were coming your way. Thanks, you to look and saying hi to Missy Bowen, of course. William, right here in New Orleans, the tuba level member, longtime supporter. Well, thank you for that, William. Keep on keeping on.
3: Wow, thanks, guys.
4: And Kathy from here in New Orleans, a significant 504 flag bearer.
3: Whoa.
4: We have several flag bearers during Missy's show, and so thank you. That is a tremendous donation to the station, and we will use it wisely. Thanks, Missy, for making Wednesday so musical.
3: Man, my listeners are
4: love
3: the
4: that.
3: Best. You
4: and,
3: guys rock.
4: And Trudy, Richfield, Minnesota. Whoa, that's got to be somewhere. What?
3: Yes!
4: Saxophone level memo. WWOZ. Music makes me happy. I feel like I'm there.
3: Aww.
4: Then we've succeeded if that's the case.
3: Thank you, Trudy.
4: So
3: this is awesome.
1: So you guys made your goal.
4: So we hit the target.
3: We hit our target.
4: Right, she's pointing out some more right now. So
1: that's amazing. Congratulations.
3: All right, amazing. You guys. Yeah, and you know what, folks? It is. It's. I appreciate it. And y'all are just super sweet. And it's. But it is not a popularity contest. We've got everybody here, we each contribute a little tiny bit, and we all have skills and talents, and together we are unstoppable. So thank you so much. Sparky, take it away.
1: The shoes just got bigger.
3: I know, right? Right. I know.
0: You know, like Missy said, it's a team. It's a team and a family here, and that's what it takes here to help put this whole thing together here. And that's what we need. We need you to be part of the team and part of the family here. So Murph and I are asking you to donate some money. Is that right, Murph?
1: That's right. Go to our website, wwoz.org. Just like all these amazing folks that donated on Missy's show, we got a whole bunch of levels that you can check out. And that will resonate with you where you can figure out where you're going to get in, where you fit in. I don't know. How many new members you want to go for? 30?
0: Sure. Let's see. We're here for 2 hours.
1: Yeah.
0: What do you
1: say? You know, we got to follow these guys.
0: Yeah, of course.
1: So we got to make it rain.
0: 35?
1: That's right.
0: Let's be ambitious.
1: Yes. DJ Sparky's throwing down 35 new or renewing members. You know, it only takes a spark to create a fire.
0: Right.
1: And we want a fire of awesomeness happening at this membership drive.
0: We got a spark and a Murph here, and we are asking you to be generous with your hard-earned money. It's really easy to do. You go right to wwoz.org. It's right there on your phone, on your computer, and you will look where it says membership drive in the drop-down menu with all of the items, all of the amazing things that are given away for each level.
1: That's right. And we have a level... something that fits for everybody, from the $70 trumpet level, where you get a royal blue cap, and the royal blue is the color for all of the gear. It also means divine power and spiritual protection. Mm-hmm. So know that anytime you're putting on this royal blue, whatever you're wearing, you have the protection of the groove of WWOZ mm-hmm. and spirit with you, because they know, hey man, music is medicine. We all know that.
0: That's right.
1: It does something way more than just goes over the airwaves and makes some people money. It affects our bodies. It affects our body chemistry. Down onto the cellular level. And here in New Orleans, we just put awesomeness into it. There's funk, there's rhythm, there's celebration. Everywhere, every facet of life here in New Orleans, we find a way to attach music to it so you can bring joy even in the darkest of times. And we need your support to transmit that out to the world, because sometimes you don't know that you need this music until you put on WWOZ.
0: That's right.
1: So go to wwoz.org. We need 35 new or renewing members. DJ Sparky, stepping up, man. He's coming in to help us out. He's hanging out at the crossroads today.
0: Yes, indeed.
1: Because Big D couldn't be here, so Sparky's coming and hanging out at the crossroads. We will be fending off the devil for you all. So we can get 35 new or renewing members. Yeah. WWOZ.org is the place to go.
0: It sure is. And we have, like Murph said, levels from $70 all the way up to $2,500 for our guardian angel level. And we're looking at this. Everything in between each level has amazing items that will come with it as showing appreciation for your donation to WWOZ.
1: That's right. So go to our website now, wwoz.org. And DJ Sparky, man, we're going to get into some blues.
0: Let's get into some blues.
1: Yeah.
0: I got to kick off with my theme song.
1: Let's do it.
0: Everything's Lovely from the Olympia Brass Band.
1: That's right. Everything is lovely.

0: All right. The great Johnny Adams. Whew. How about that?
1: I never get tired of Johnny Adams.
0: Never, never.
1: He sounds so slick just in his voice, and then you see how he dresses, and you're like, oh, yeah, everything makes sense.
0: Pretty amazing. Remember, it was Johnny Adams and Walter Washington. It was the Wolfman and the Tan Canary. That was a duo. It was amazing.
1: I was going to say, what a great crime-fighting duo.
0: Oh.
1: I could just picture, like, a canary on his shoulder rolling in and just take out the bad guys.
0: And, you know, that's what you get here at WWOZ. You get great music. We're about the music.
1: We're about the music, and we have this connection with the music, not just playing it, but knowing it, knowing the people, knowing how the songs were created. Like, we were just talking right before we came on, or we're just talking as we came on, just how they both dressed really well. And I remember talking with Walter, and that's where he learned how to do that. It was Johnny Adams that said, hey, you should find a style that fits you. And that's where he took it from. And so many of the musicians here, that's how a lot of this is passed down from oral tradition, like learning from them by talking with them, by spending time with them and hanging out with them. And then they come and share their stories here. They feel this is a safe place for the musicians to come and talk about these things. So you get like a sneak peek into the workings of how music moves through the city from generation to generation.
0: Sure do. And Murph and DJ Sparky sitting here trying to rattle some cups and some pots and some pans to get you to donate a little bit of your hard-earned money right here at WWOZ.
1: We're shaking gumbo pots. We got big ladles. We're looking for you to become a member at wwoz.org/donate. We're looking for 35 new or renewing members. We still got one more person to thank from last show from Missy and Lewis. Richard from Grinnell, Iowa.
0: Thank you, Richard.
1: Yep, at the snare drum level, he says, always love the tunes, not heard on any other station anywhere.
0: You know, Richard, you brought up a good point. You are not going to hear this music anywhere. This is a one-of-a-kind radio station. 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
1: That's right. And the things that we're going to bring you tomorrow, the next live performance that we're going to bring you, the next festival. So go to our website at wwoz.org. Look at the levels and look at the thank you gifts and say, oh, this one feels right for me. This is where I'm going to get in. We started to mention the Guardian Angel level, and DJ Sparky mentioned we had a whole slew of thank you gifts. I'm just going to let you know. It's like the whole catalog of the things that we have.
0: Yeah.
1: It starts off with our 8x8 art canvas that has the logo. And the logo for all of the gear this year is the WWOZ Open 24 Hours since 1980. Once again, it's royal blue with this bright, vibrant yellow. So it really pops. And the art canvas comes tucked in the back is this thank you card that is personally signed by Miss Irma Thomas.
0: Amazing.
1: Yeah. She not only making the music, not only performing at festivals and supporting all kinds of musicians in all kinds of ways, not only being a member of the board, here, she also took time to sit down and thank each and every one of you in her own unique way. I don't know how many artists do that in other places, but here it's just this is how they exist and moving this music, and if they're performing it or just sharing it or encouraging other people to get involved with it. So this is her way of saying thank you. You get this 8x8 card with a thank you card from Irma Thomas, and then you get our fleece blanket, you get our baseball cap and our t-shirt and our flag and our tote bag and a set of 4 WWOZ coasters. Man, that's a lot.
0: That's a lot.
1: But we're asking you to come in at the Guardian Angel level. Like, you are coming in and helping us when we need it most.
0: Yeah, and the turntable.
1: That's right. How did I miss the turntable?
0: I know. My most important piece.
1: That's right. And I think I missed it because it's red on the inside.
0: Everything else is
1: blue. But yeah, a functioning turntable. So when you roll in with all this stuff, man, you're going to look like a secret agent. You know, you got your special briefcase, and when you open up, it's your record player. And then your tote bag is your 12 or 15 records, depending on who you are.
0: Yeah.
1: It's a little bit of a debate. But all this stuff could be yours at the $2,500 Guardian Angel level. And this is also a level that will unlock your ability to become a drum roll sponsor for our Festing in Place.
0: What does that mean?
1: Festing in Place is something that we created during COVID as a way to fill in the void when Jazz Fest couldn't happen.
0: That's right.
1: And it was kind of selfish on our part. We just wanted Jazz Fest. And we didn't realize how many other people wanted it and, more importantly, needed it.
0: Yeah.
1: So we created 4 days of Festival Cube programming, very much like Jazz Fest does. But we teamed up with the Jazz and Heritage Archive, and we mined their catalogs of the live performances of past Jazz Fests.
0: Yeah.
1: So you got a weird, like, time travel Jazz Fest. You could go we were going to different years, you know, from right from the 90s then to early 2000s, then back to the late 80s, then right up to 2018. And 30 minutes into our inaugural performance, the internet crashed. And we learned very quickly that how important this music was, because once we didn't have it, and we had sort of kind of taken everything for granted, and now we just didn't have it. We needed it. Everybody needed it.
0: Yeah.
1: So this thing became sort of a staple of us now. We do it every year. And this year we're doing it October 22nd through the 25th. And if you become a Drumroll sponsor, you can leave a unique comment that we will shout out on air twice a day during the broadcast. You're also going to be on our website and our daily email updates. And in these messages, you can leave all kinds of things, whether it's whether you're leaving a message as a family or a business or a social aid and pleasure club or a fraternity or sorority. Mm-hmm. Leave a unique message. Let people know what you do, where you're at, why you're supporting OZ, what you like about Festing in Place.
0: Mm-hmm.
1: And everyone's going to know that you're a guardian of the groove. And this happens if you pledge at $1,000 or above in one lump sum. So at this guardian angel level, you can become a Drumroll sponsor if you pay in full. Also, at the $1,000 treehouse level, which is another one of these higher end levels, another round of amazing thank you gifts. It starts off with the 8x8 canvas signed by Irma Thomas, and then you have a choice. It's like Showcase A or Showcase B. You get the blanket, tote bag, and 4 coasters, or you get the cap, t-shirt, flag, tote, and coasters. Your choice.
0: That's a lot of good stuff there.
1: And that's at the $1,000 level. So go to our website, wwoz.org/donate, and become a member. And we already have some people to thank.
0: Oh, let's thank them.
1: So we got Michael from Lowell, Massachusetts.
0: Thank you, Michael.
1: At the tuba level.
0: Whoa.
1: And Michael says, Sparky and Murph on the same show?
0: Spark and Murph.
1: Yep. Now we're talking. My wife and listen to you all every day. See you all at Funkfest.
0: Wow.
1: All right, Michael, we'll see you out at Funkfest.
0: Yes, indeed. Thank you.
1: Yep. And they got Judy from right here in New Orleans.
0: Yeah, thank you, Judy.
1: And she pledges at the trumpet level. Yep. And she's going to be rocking that royal blue cap. And then to all the volunteers that make OZ, that make this possible.
0: Yeah.
1: So thank you, Judy. And then we got Kate from Denver, Colorado.
0: Thank you, Kate.
1: And she pledges at the 90.7 level, so she's going to be rocking that WWOZ tote bag. And she says, WWOZ makes my baby dance and groove.
0: Ah, hey.
1: Yeah, how can I not support that?
0: Hey,
1: we hear that.
0: Appreciate that.
1: That's right. We just got 3. We're looking for 32 more new or renewing members.
0: Yep. We're going to do it.
1: We are going to do it. WWOZ.org/donate is the website. And we got a song we can play for the folks?
0: Yeah, we do. We have a, how about, let's play a money song.
1: That's right.
0: This is a meter song called Little Old Moneymaker.
1: That's right.
0: But should we play a quick service announcement?
1: Yeah.
0: Here? Let's do that. And then we're coming back with the meters, Little Old Moneymaker. And then I'm going to play another money song from a band called the AFO Executives called Money.
1: Right on.
0: And we'll come back and shake the pots and the pans right after that.
1: That's right.
0: Here we go.
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0: We need money. And, you know, we only do this twice a year.
1: That's right.
0: So we have to do this because we're listener supported, and our funding from the federal government has been cut. So we don't have that extra $400,000 that paid for a lot of things, transmitters and this, that, and the other. So we're asking you to help us out. And we desperately need, I hate to say desperately, but it's sort of desperately need your help to help us keep this music going.
1: We're always going forward. We're always moving forward, and it requires energy and resources to keep that motion. And there's a lot of motion here in this city. So
0: yes, always moving.
1: We just got second line season. There's a lot of motion happening. So just like DJ Sparky said, we come to you twice a year and only twice a year. And it used to be about 14 days, and now we've shrunk it down to 8. We've just been able to streamline it and just get better at it so we can we all can work together to get to the goals that we need, and we can just get back to the regular scheduled programming.
0: Mm-hmm.
1: But right now, we're like chest deep in it. Like Friday's the last day of the membership, and we finish about halfway through the day. So we're coming towards the end of it. But these costs and expenses will never stop. They'll just keep going as long as we're going. So we're asking you to come on the show now and become a member. Go to wwoz.org/donate. This is Big D Show, standing at the crossroads. So if you like hanging out at the crossroads every week, it's a little dangerous here, but you know, it's a lot of fun. 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
0: Yeah.
1: And man, DJ Sparky's show is one of a kind. Like, we get to go through history like backwards, inside out. It's like living history. 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And if you like that, and if it resonates with you and it fills you and helps you grow, go to the website wwoz.org/donate. When you get there, look at all of our levels and look at the thank you gifts and decide which one feels right for you. We've mentioned the Guardian Angel level and the $1,000 Treehouse level. And if you pledge at the $1,000 Treehouse for the $2,500 Guardian Angel level, you become a drumroll sponsor. But we have all other kinds of groovy levels. We mentioned the trumpet level, $70, you get the Royal Blue Cap. The 90.7 level, which is our number on the FM dial, you get our tote bag.
0: Mm-hmm.
1: And the tote bag has become really, really popular. It's a really sturdy canvas tote bag.
0: I love it.
1: I love mine too. I love bringing it out. I work my tote bag.
0: Me too.
1: But, you know, things like tote bags and water bottles, they reveal a lot about people. And when you see someone carrying a tote bag and you read what's on their tote bag, you're like, oh, like-minded, right relationship type kind of vibes happen. You know, when I see people at the record store with a tote bag or at the farmer's market with a tote bag, I'm like, oh, we have something in common.
0: And you know that they were there when you see that on somebody, you know that they are a supporter of WWOZ.
1: Yeah, they've taken that next step. You know, if you've been a listener and, you know, not for nothing, it feels weird sometimes to do this. You know, you gotta build up a little bit of courage and say, okay, I'm going to part with my money and I don't really know where it's going, but I know I've been listening to the station. I know how it makes me feel. So let me just try and see what happens.
0: Mm-hmm.
1: And I promise you, it'll be worth it. You'll feel good doing it. You know, most of the volunteer show hosts, like including myself, like we all donate, you know, not because we want to, because if I wasn't on the air, I'd still be listening to OZ because I like the way the music is presented at OZ and the quality of the music. And there's not too much stuff in between the music. It's just the music.
0: It's all about the music.
1: Yeah.
0: And the only way we can continue making it all about the music is if you help us right now. It's real easy to do. You're on your phone or your computer, wwoz.org, and you will see the list where it says donate. So you can it's really easy. And, you know, we really don't like asking you to part with your hard-earned money, but we have to.
1: Yeah.
0: There's only one way to keep this station alive and afloat is if you help us. And we know there's about 1 million listeners here, and a very small portion of those listeners are members of our radio station. So we'd like to see some new members.
1: That's right. We would love to shrink that gap between actual donating members and just listeners. It's a huge gap, and if we could shrink it just a little bit, and we're going to shrink it by one right now.
0: All right. So
1: we just got Dan from Stillwater, Minnesota.
0: Thank you, Dan.
1: At the snare drum level.
0: All right.
1: And Dan says, shout out to Missy Bowen. We were high school friends.
0: Oh.
1: It's like no degrees
0: Missy's
1: of separation
0: awesome.
1: On OZ.
0: And the snare drum level, that's a $240 level. You know, so, and you get, well, let's see what you get here. You get the Royal Blue Sport pullover with a zipper, which is really nice. I can't wait to wear mine. You get the hat, Oh, no, actually, you get the sun hat, which is like a big floppy hat.
1: Yep. They call it the boonie hat or the bucket hat. Some of the folks here have been calling it the Gilligan's Island hat.
0: Yeah.
1: Or you can get the pullover with the stainless steel water bottle. You have a choice at the snare drum level.
0: Yeah.
1: So you get the pullover, and then you choose between the boonie hat or the water bottle. So that sport pullover, royal blue, the logo's on the left-hand corner. Dimitri taught me this word. It's athleisure. So it looks like you're working out even if you're not. You just look good in it. And Dan's going to be rocking this because that's what he pledged at the snare drum level. We need 31 new or renewing members. Our goal is 35, but we're on our way with all of your support. And now's the time to go to wwoz.org/donate, pledge at that snare drum level, pledge at that 90.7 level and get that tote bag, or pledge at the saxophone level and get the royal blue t-shirt. Classic t-shirt that goes pretty much anywhere.
0: Yeah.
1: And we have a size from small all the way up to 5X. We got something that fits for
0: everybody.
1: Everyone. We don't turn anybody away.
0: No, indeed.
1: Everybody, we want everyone to be a part of WWOZ. We want you all. And however you show up, we're not going to ask you to, we're not going to tell you how to show up. We want you to show up as you. And if you show up wearing some of this gear, man, even a bigger high five.
0: Yeah, you're looking good. And you will know that you helped support this radio station. Yeah.
1: That next show, that next live performance, that's because of your dollars.
0: That's right. And it is all about the music here. And, you know, we focus on New Orleans and Louisiana, but there's a lot of programs on OZ. Like, this is the Blues Hour, which the blues can come from anywhere. We have the Irish show. We have the Brazilian show. We have the Latin show. We have the Cajun show. We have the Zydeco show. We have so much. The bebop show, modern jazz. Show. We have so much music that we offer here at WWOZ.
1: We want to bring you as much and as varied as possible. And then how deep do we go within those programs? The show hosts bring their own collections and their own experiences and their own relationships with the music, with the artists. Some of them are actually artists themselves, like DJ Sparky. He literally brings his experience on stage and recording here to the studio and shares it with you by the music he plays. This is the music that either influenced him or songs that he plays now. Who knows?
0: Yeah.
1: But you get that. And that is DJ Sparky's gift, once a week coming in here and donating, giving his time to bring this music and knowledge to you so you can hopefully just have a spontaneous dance party wherever you are. Just get down and get groovy.
0: That's right. And that's why we're asking you to donate some of your

0: and the kind of content that we want to bring to you.
1: Yeah.
0: Because all of this money that you give to us, we give it right back to you in the form of music.
1: Yes,
0: it's just sort of a transfer of energy.
1: Sure is. So, you know, this is the blues. This is the blues 2 hours. But, you know, blues is the foundation of a lot of music. And the blues was played in early New Orleans jazz music. So I thought we would play a song called The Wild Man Blues.
0: Yeah.
1: Written by Jelly Roll Morton, but this is a version by Louis Armstrong.
0: Oh, sweet.
1: The blues is the blues, right?
0: That's right.
1: All right, here we go. I'm going to play a message first, then we're going to The Wild Man Blues.
2: 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This first-ever retrospective traces Matthews' career as a comic artist, music journalist, and critic, a true New Orleans original. Open Tuesday through Sunday. 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

0: Wow, there you go with two really cool New Orleans musicians. Louis Armstrong playing Wild Man Blues, and that is Chuck Carbo playing the Barber's Blues. Chuck Carbo was a great New Orleans singer. Murph and I were just sitting here talking about musicians in New Orleans and the significance of all of these amazing musicians who you may not even know they're famous, and they're standing right next to you.
1: That or how everyone interacts. Like DJ Sparky was telling me of a specific recording session with Chuck Carbo, and you saw who was it in the studio in the recording in the producer's booth?
0: Dave Bartholomew.
1: Whoa! And then he gave, and then because of him seeing you there, you started working with him.
0: Yeah,
1: that's amazing, and that's how this city works. You know, it's everyone hanging out together and being honest and open about what you do. And the musicians, if you're honest and open, they take you in and they teach you and they show you things. You know, I worked at Preservation Hall and the musicians taught me the stories because they lived them. And they, once they felt comfortable with me and understood that I was respectful of the music, they started sharing their experiences, and I'm better for it, and yeah. That's why I'm here.
0: Indeed.
1: And that's why we're asking you to be here and become a member at wwoz.org/donate. We're looking for 35 new or renewing members. We just got one new one.
0: All right.
1: It's Beth from right here. Might know Beth at the tuba level. And Beth says, in honor of two of the best in the universe, Murph and DJ Sparky, and thanks to all of our incredible show hosts and dedicated staff, y'all join us now. The drive ends Friday. And that's true. It ends Friday. We are like chest deep in it. And, you know, so now we need your support. Go to our website, wwoz.org /donate. And like Beth pledged at the tuba level, at that level, you get two gifts. You get the baseball cap and you get the t-shirt.
0: Yeah.
1: You can get the cap at the trumpet level. You can get the t-shirt at the saxophone level. But if you're like me, and I'm like, well, I'm greedy, I want both.
0: The
1: tuba level is for you.
0: Yeah.
1: You get both. You can share it, you know, give it as a gift. That's one of these, another thing about some of these levels, when you get a lot of these gifts, use them, you know, share them. Holidays are coming up. Somebody who might not know about OZ, give them some, hey, check out this radio station. It might make you feel good.
0: It's a one-of-a-kind gift.
1: Yeah, and we're already here, and we've been here for 46 years, and we're going to keep on going. Like, we're already the music's already here. You don't have to wait for it.
0: No.
1: And in fact, some of you have been here listening with us for a while. Now we're asking you to make that transition from just a listener to a supporter. A member, a guardian of the groove. So go to our website, wwoz.org/donate. Pledge at that tuba level and get that baseball cap and t-shirt. Mm-hmm. And remember, at any of these levels and at all the levels, you get our WWOZ bumper sticker and you get our WWOZ membership card.
0: Mm-hmm.
1: And, you know, it doesn't look like a secret decoder ring, but it unlocks a lot of amazing codes because a lot of the businesses here in the city, that's how they support WWOZ, by offering discounts for their services or their products. 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Pulled it out of my wallet. 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All of these amazing things. And some of these you can do online. You don't even have to be here to enjoy the benefits of becoming a financial supporter and member of WWOZ. So go to the website, wwoz.org/donate. And become a member, and we have some people to thank.
0: Oh, good.
1: We got Steven right here in New Orleans.
0: Thank you, Steven.
1: And he says, for the shake, the rattle, and the roll.
0: Yeah, you're right.
1: You are all just the best at delivering the essence of what makes this city the evergreen groove forest it is.
0: I like that.
1: Whoa, the evergreen groove forest it is. We put a lot of tree houses in those evergreen groove forests.
0: Yes, sir.
1: So thank you, Stephen. And then we got Richard.
0: Thank you, Richard.
1: From Fernandina Beach, Florida. And he's pledging at the tuba level. And he says, grooving and supporting OZ since 2012 in Fernandina Beach, Florida.
0: Right on.
1: So thank you, Richard, and thank you, Stephen. And Richard's at the tuba level, just like Beth. They're both going to be rocking the ball cap and t-shirt.
0: It's going to look great.
1: That's right. So we need 28 more new or renewing members. Mm-hmm. WWOZ.org/donate is the website. we have all these levels, like the tuba level, like the snare drum level. I would be remiss if I did not mention.
0: Don't be remiss.
1: The trombone level.
0: Well, okay. We got to mention that.
1: Come on now. That's like today, right now, is one of the most important levels because, as we know, DJ Sparky, that is his instrument.
0: Yes.
1: That is your instrument, the trombone.
0: That's right.
1: And how did you find your way to the trombone?
0: Oh, my uncle is a trombone player, Jerry Dahlman. Yeah, Uncle Jerry.
1: And that was it? You heard
0: that
1: your uncle?
0: It.
1: And you're like, I want to do what Jerry does?
0: Sure is. We still play together in the Storyville Stompers. Jerry's not much older than I am, more of a brother. But that's how things happen in New Orleans. It's family-oriented. A lot of the musicians that you hear and listen to and go to see, it come up in a family of music. Not everybody, but a lot of it is like that. And, you know, OZ's like a family of musicians, you know. Murph knows more about music than I can ever imagine. I mean, you're a pretty knowledgeable, and you sit here and you do it every day.
1: Yeah, I mean, this was my university. This is how I learned.
0: Yeah.
1: When I first came to New Orleans, I didn't really know too much about traditional New Orleans jazz. And when I started volunteering, I'd look through the catalogs, I'd talk with the musicians and the folks at the record stores that are like, listen to this record, check out this artist. And I'd come to OZ and be like, oh, there's a lot of Jim Robinson. Let's see who this guy is.
0: Mm-hmm.
1: There's a lot of Louis Nelson. Let's see who this guy is. There's a lot of Kid Ory. Let's see who this guy is. And then I'd find the songs that I was like, oh, I like this one. I like this one. Mm-hmm. You know, Creole Love Song. I love that song. And but that's what OZ can be for you, too. You know, and when you turn it on, you turn it on Sunday, you're going to get a Cajun Zydeco lesson.
0: That's
1: you
0: right.
1: Turn it on Thursday, you're going to get a hip-hop lesson. Almost every day, you're going to get a New Orleans music show lesson.
0: Always.
1: Yep. You're going to get a blues lesson. You're going to get a jazz lesson. And it's going to be different based on the perspective of the show host.
0: That's what's cool about WWOZ. Each show host brings in their own music. I mean, we have music here at OZ, but a lot of the music, the hosts bring their own computer, their own vinyl, their own CDs.
1: 45s.
0: 45s, that's right. I haven't gotten
1: DJ
0: there
1: DJ Swamp
0: yet.
1: Book and Neil. Like
0: 45.
1: Only 45s.
0: Yeah. So you get quite an experience. Those WWOZ is, it's a resource that's hard to beat. You can't put a number on what OZ really, really means to our community in New Orleans, but not just that, to the whole world.
1: Agreed. And that's why we feel so comfortable coming and asking twice a year for you to become a member, renew your membership, upgrade your membership. 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There's all kinds of amazing thank you gifts. Just check them out, find out, feel which one fits for you. And there's also a button down there if you want to get creative. There's a button called Surprise Me.
0: Uh-huh.
1: And that one is, you know, you create your own amount, you know, so maybe you can't do one of these levels, or maybe you can do way beyond one of these levels.
0: Yeah.
1: And if you love music and you love the music of New Orleans and the culture of New Orleans, this is the place to show your support. Now's the time to do it.
0: Yeah.
1: Go to wwoz.org/donate and become a member.
0: And some people do donate. I was listening in earlier during Missy and Lewis's show. Beth came on and talked about two people who gave $10,000. So that was quite a generous donation. And we know that some people can do that. And we appreciate when that happens. But if that's not how you can make it, we have a $70 level that's very easy, and every level makes a difference. Every dollar. One thing about WWOZ is very the money is taken care of. It's used wisely. There's so much expenses that goes on with putting out this music to you every day. And think about when we broadcast those live shows. They have to have, we have two WWOZ trucks and engineers that have to show up. That's a very expensive project to do.
1: That's right. And we want you to experience the music. The next time we're going to be doing that is the Crescent City Blues and Barbecue Fest, which
0: coming
1: is happening.
0: Up.
1: Yep. It's happening, October 9th, 10th, and 11th. You'll see our trucks out there. One will be on St. Charles Street. One will be on Camp Street because we're broadcasting. We're giving you a live broadcast of the whole festival. From beginning to end, we're going to broadcast the festival. So if you can't be here, you can be here.
0: Yeah.
1: And you can hear it. And it's the bands performing live on stage. Just as what the folks are seeing there, sitting there, you're going to get the same thing. And we want to do that for you because it's awesome.
0: It is awesome.
1: It's awesome.
0: That's one of the things that OZ offers. So in order to do that, we need some of your money. And so we're asking you to donate to WWOZ. Very easy to do, WWOZ.org, and you will see /donate. And the levels drop down. You can see the picture or the icons of each gift that comes through. So, yeah, as we I think maybe you think some music is in store now?
1: I totally think so. They can go to the website, wwoz.org/donate, and groove while you lay down the awesome music.

I knew I wanted to be a musician when I was a little bitty kid. When I first heard Pete Johnston playing piano with Joe Turner on Piney Brown, when I heard first heard Mercy D. Walton playing One Room Country Shack, when I first heard Champion Jack Dupree playing the Junkie Blues, when I first heard Professor Longhair playing Ballhead, when I just wanted to do that. But later, when I got mixed up in music, I decided, hey, you better check yourself, because they got too many dangerous piano players all around here. That's why I started out on the guitar.

0: Well, there we go with the great Dr. John. You know, yes, it doesn't get much better than that. And also, right before that was you heard him talking about his early inspirations. Now, where else are you going to get that at?
1: Nowhere.
0: Nowhere except WWOZ.
1: That's right. 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Do it now. We're looking for 35 new or renewing members. Mm-hmm. And we have some people to thank right now.
0: Mm-hmm.
1: We got Eric in Metairie.
0: All right.
1: At the snare drum level. And he says, guarding the groove for the eyes of the world.
0: Indeed.
1: Dang,
0: thank
1: right
0: you,
1: on.
0: Eric.
1: And then we got Dennis from right here in New Orleans.
0: Dennis.
1: At the trumpet level.
0: Up, up, up, up.
1: And he says, love the Livewire calendar and the remote presentations.
0: You know, the Livewire, that's another resource that we have that's offered. There's lots of resources here at OZ. The Livewire tells you where the music is going to be played every day, and every 2 hours it's played.
1: Every odd hour.
0: Every odd hour.
1: 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And just like DJ Sparky said, it lets you know who's playing around town, what time they're playing, and where they're playing. And we list it alphabetically by club. And, man, some days, like, we laugh because sometimes the Livewire is like 6 minutes long. And we're like, man, something's happening in New Orleans today.
0: Indeed. Something's always happening in New Orleans. WWOZ is what's happening in New Orleans.
1: 24/7.
0: So that's right. 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
1: Yeah.
0: And you're going to hear this radio playing music.
1: Playing music, and then the Livewire, like I said, lets you know who's playing around town so you can figure out how you're going to support live local music, what club you're going to go to tonight, or maybe when the festival's coming, what acts you're going to see. And we're constantly updating it because it's dynamic. And some of these clubs open at noon and go until 1 or 2 in the morning. So they might have 6 or 7 bands in one day at one club. And then you have the big places like the Smoothie King Center or the Lakefront Arena all the way to somebody's porch.
0: Yeah.
1: And that will be listed on the Livewire. And it'll say it. It'll just be an address.
0: Yeah.
1: Because we like to bring the music to you in all kinds of ways, what the venue is, and then we let you know where it's at. You know, OZ lets you know where you need to go to hear what you need to hear. 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Like Leslie right here in New Orleans,
0: you,
1: who
0: Leslie.
1: Also pledged at the trumpet level.
0: All right.
1: And just like Dennis, they're both going to be rocking the WWOZ ball cap. And Leslie says the soul of New Orleans.
0: We know it. WWOZ really is the soul of New Orleans. It's one of the souls of New Orleans, and it's a very important soul of New Orleans. The only way we're going to keep it the soul of New Orleans is if you help us out by donating to WWOZ, WWOZ.org, really easy to do, right, Murph?
1: That's right, easy as pie. 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
2: 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Bacchanal features Jesse Morrow at 6. Bamboulas hosts Swing In with John Saavedra at 4:30 and the Jelly Roll Stompers at 9. 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Favela Chick presents Better Late Than Jake at 8. Fritzl's Jazz Club welcomes the Bourbon Street Stars at 5. And Fritzl's All-Star Band with Kevin Ray Clark at 8. 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Holy Diver has the amazing Henrietta at 8. Lobby Lounge at JW Marriott features Raphael Baugh at 6. 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Mahogany Jazz Hall presents Paul Longstreth at 6 and the Mahogany Hall All-Stars featuring Tom Fisher at 8. The Mason welcomes Gene's Music Machine at 6. The Maple Leaf hosts Happy Organ Hour with Joe Ashlar, Stanton Moore, and Ari Title at 8. Polly's has Pups Jam at 8. 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Preservation Hall presents the Preservation All-Stars featuring Brandon Lewis at 5, 6:15, 7:30, and 8:45. Santos Bar has Bob Log III, Stud Ford, and Stumbler starting at 9. Saturn Bar welcomes Creek Bed Carter Hogan and his Hot Dog Choir and Emmy Lou Kezia Rose starting at 9. Siberia has Dirty Sound Magnet and Grand Moreno starting at 9. Snug Harbor hosts Brazinola at 5 and Delphio Marsalis and the Uptown Jazz Orchestra for two shows at 7:30 and 9:30. The Spotted Cat welcomes the Shotgun Jazz Band at 6 and Marty Peters and the Party Meters at 9:30. Tropical Isle Bourbon has Dave Ferrato at 7. True South has Ugly Rumors at 7:30. And Venue Vapai features Arcos at 7. 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

0: Well, there you go with the great Lloyd Price, New Orleans' own early rock and roll, right there.
1: Man, so many vocalists in this city: Lloyd Price, Bobby Mitchell, Bobby Marchand, like Ernie Cato, Lee Dorsey, like all these, like Chuck Carbo, like these great voices. Like I don't know, I don't even know how to describe it. They just all fit in somewhere, and they were all unique and different, and the way they sang the songs, and they would all sing the same songs, so you got to hear these interpretations depending on who you're listening to.
0: Yeah, and that's one of the things that OZ offers, is that you get to hear this music on your radio station, on your radio dial, or on your computer. And the only way we can keep bringing this to you is if you donate some money to our radio station. And that's what we're here asking you to do. We have wrapping up a pledge drive of 8 days. We're into it. 2.5 more days or so to go.
1: Ends on this Friday afternoon at 2 p.m. ish.
0: Yeah. So we're desperately needing your hard-earned money. We really do. And it's not something that we really would prefer to be playing music for you.
1: That's right. We come to you twice a year to ask for your financial support. We have about 1 million listeners and about a little under 14,000 members. So our goal is to shrink that gap and really encourage you to become a member, to make that transition from listener to financial supporter of WWOZ. And to do that, we offer a whole bunch of levels and a whole bunch of amazing thank you gifts. If you go to our website, wwoz.org/donate, you can see the levels and you can see the thank you gifts, like the $1,000 treehouse level. At this level, because when we say treehouse level and bass drum level and snare drum, if you're not familiar, we're building a brass band. And each level represents an instrument of that band. The treehouse, which was what we called one of the OZ studios that we spent a lot of time at in Armstrong Park, where a lot of the OZ mythology happened. I like to think of that as the rehearsal space for the band, hanging out at the treehouse.
0: And you know, Murph, speaking of rehearsal space, if you're a member, we invite you to come up and see your radio station.
1: That's right.
0: And all you have to do is call us and tell us, hey, I'm going to be here on this day. I'd like to come up. Hey, we'll let you come on up here. We're on the 5th floor of the Jack's Brewery.
1: That's right.
0: You won't believe. The view is so amazing. Yeah. You can't even imagine what Murph and I are looking at. So become a member and then come up and visit us.
1: That's right. Yeah, if you become a member at the treehouse level. And with that level, you will get a signed 8x8 art canvas that comes with a personally signed thank you card from the Soul Queen, Miss Irma Thomas. You will also get our giant fleece blanket, a tote bag, and a set of 4 coasters. But at the $1,000 treehouse level, if that's not your jam, we have offer a second showcase number B, in which case you get the thank you card, you get the coasters, you get the tote bag, but instead of the blanket, you get the flag and the cap and the t-shirt. So you get to choose which thank you gift package works for you at the $1,000 treehouse level or above. And if you pledge at that level, $1,000 or above in one lump sum, that unlocks your ability to become a drumroll sponsor for our Festing in Place. We do it October 22nd through the 25th, and this celebrates Jazz Fest. We created it during COVID when there was no Jazz Fest, and we wanted to fill that space and provide some musical relief since we couldn't hang out together at the fairgrounds. And it was so wildly popular, actually, our internet went down about 30 minutes into the broadcast, and we knew we had something really special and how important this music was because no one could get it at that time. So we kept it going, and you have the opportunity at the treehouse level to become a drumroll sponsor. And you can leave your message, whether it's your family, individual, business, social aid and pleasure club, social group, like fraternity or sorority, or like chess club, meditation club, anything, you know. Whatever you do, leave a message in the comments. Let us know what your business is or what you like to do or what OZ means to you or why you like to support the station. And we'll blast it out twice a day during our festing and broadcast, and you can see it on our daily email blast and on our website. And that's at the $1,000 treehouse level. That drumroll sponsor also applies at the $2,500 guardian angel level. And we created this level to help us replaced our lost federal funding. We lost that when the government decided not to give us $400,000 anymore, and now we have to adapt to this new situation. So we created this $2,500 Guardian Angel level, and so many of you have stepped up, and we are honored and grateful and humbled. But we're still asking for your support. We need more listeners to become members, and if you can do it at this level, it will help us immensely.
0: Sure will.
1: And with this one, you get like pretty much everything.
0: Yeah, that $2,500 guardian angel, because we know you are a guardian angel. All of you are guardian angels if you're a member of WWOZ. But this is our very special level of donating money to WWOZ. And you get the thank you note signed by Irma Thomas. That's a big deal. You get the pullover, you get the canvas bag, you get the hat, you get the turntable, which looks like the briefcase is super cool, very portable. Plug it in, man. You can bring your vinyl anywhere.
1: You listen to OZ, you're like, oh, I'm gonna get that album on vinyl. I'm gonna get that album on vinyl, and I'm gonna play it on my OZ turntable.
0: Yeah.
1: I'm gonna lay out my OZ fleece blanket and have an OZ party with my OZ turntable. I'm gonna put my drinks on my OZ coaster while I'm wearing my OZ cap and T-shirt. It's gonna be amazing.
0: Yeah, and that's a $2,500 Guardian Angel level.
1: Right on. And so now is the time to go to wwoz.org/donate, pledge at the $1,000 treehouse level, or pledge at that Guardian Angel level at $2,500. Mm-hmm. We're looking for new members or renewing members, and we have some people to thank now.
0: All right.
1: We have, I hope I'm not saying your name incorrectly, Simon, it's two M's, from Petaluma, California, and they are renewing their membership, man. So thank you so much for renewing your membership.
0: Oh, like the French say, Simon.
1: Simon. I think that's probably what it is, Simon. And then we have Heike. It says Tampere, or Tampere, T-A-M-P-E-R-E. I'm not sure, but this may be somewhere in Finland.
0: Wow, okay.
1: So if it is, awesome. And if it's somewhere else, even more awesome. That's right. More mysterious. And Heike plays at the tuba level. So they're going to be rocking the baseball cap and the T-shirt, and they say, thank you, show host, and everyone else who makes WWOZ possible.
0: Mm-hmm.
1: Well, thank you. You're making it possible.
0: Yes, you are.
1: By becoming a member or renewing your membership like Simone did, and helping us reach our goal of 35 new or renewing members. We need 23 more to go. Mm-hmm. And with your help, because you are the next one to become a new or renewing member, by going to wwoz.org/donate. And I think we may have some music to help you with that decision.
0: We do. How about some Snooks Eaglin?
1: Yes.
0: All right. We'll play a quick message first, and then we're going to Snooks Eaglin on you a bit. And while you are going to wwoz.org and donating some money to our very fine radio, your very fine radio station.
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Wednesday blue. Hold on, move on, set it straight. Oh, it's too late.

0: Wow, how about that, Murph?
1: Man, Anders Osborne. Always surprising us.
0: And it's quite different than you would normally hear Anders. Yeah. Very pared down, piano with a little organ underneath it. And
1: But perfect for the blues show.
0: Perfect. And then before that, the amazing Snooks Eaglin playing some fire blues.
1: Yeah.
0: Wow.
1: What an amazing musician. And I never got a chance to meet him, but he seemed like just an amazing person.
0: Yeah.
1: And, but we still have his music and his legacy, and that's what OZ is here for, to keep it alive and keep a lot of these musicians, their music alive, their stories alive, because a lot of these people, they're the reason that the musicians you hear today, that's why they're here, is because they learn from these people and learn from the people who they learn from.
0: Mm-hmm.
1: And I think preserving the music and culture of New Orleans, meaning make sure you don't forget your history, knowing where these artists came from. So if you're not familiar with the Fats Domino or Dave Bartholomew, this is the place to go and learn, because you'll see how it influences the music that you're playing right now.
0: Yeah.
1: So we're looking for 35 new or renewing members here on the Blues Show. My name is Murph, and I'm here with DJ Sparky.
0: Mm-hmm.
1: We're hanging out at the crossroads.
0: Yes, we are.
1: So far, it's been pretty safe.
0: Yeah, real safe.
1: Really sunny here. And we have some people to thank.
0: All right.
1: We have Carmella.
0: Oh,
1: right here in New Orleans.
0: Thank you, Carmella.
1: Yeah.
0: All right, thank you, Carmella.
1: Thank you, Carmella. She plays at the trumpet level, and she says, love y'all. I wonder if Carmella wears baseball caps.
0: We love you too, Carmella.
1: I want to see Carmella in a baseball cap.
0: Yeah.
1: So thank you so much.
0: I want to see Carmella's going to be singing in that baseball cap.
1: That's right. And then Roger in Boys Hot Springs, California at the saxophone level.
0: Thank you, Roger.
1: And he's going to be rocking the t-shirt. And he says, thanks for the tunes. And he has a question. Can I get a bumper sticker?
0: Yes. Yes, indeed.
1: Yes, you can get a bumper sticker. That is what becoming a member is. You get a bumper sticker and you get a membership card and you get your t-shirt. And one thing, Carmella is a new donor. So thank you, Carmella.
0: Thank you.
1: And now we only need 21 new or renewing members.
0: Yeah, we have 30 minutes.
1: Yep.
0: We can do it. Come on, y'all help us out. Really dig deep. Please, we ask you. I mean, we really would rather be playing music for you, but we have to come to you twice a year and ask you to become a member, a new member or a renewing member. And it's important to keep this music safe, to keep it flowing, and to keep it alive every day, 24 hours a day. You're going to hear it right here at WWOZ.
1: You know, you said keep it safe. That's really important, because some of this music, if you don't hear it here, you're not going to hear it anywhere.
0: That's right.
1: And every time music makes a medium shift, when we went from records to CDs to digital, not everything makes the jump. You know, some people decide not to do it, but luckily for us, the show hosts here, I mean, they're de facto archivists. You know, some of their collections go back decades, and they have music that we might not be able to get anymore, and that's in their collection.
0: You can't. You know, it's funny you say that, because just now, my buddy Eric Bolivar, he texted me and said, where did that Dr. John's version come from of Wang Dang Doodle? Well, guess what? It came from my computer, where I don't think you're going to find this anywhere else. It was a live recording session at a radio station somewhere, and you're not going to get that. And this is what the DJs bring to OZ. Murph, you do the same thing on your show. You're bringing music nobody is going to hear anywhere else.
1: And it's the way we all weave it together, the songs, the order that we put them in. There's reasons to our madness.
0: Mm-hmm. Sure.
1: And the ultimate thing is for you to feel it and move you. Like I said, I love when people have spontaneous dance parties, you know, based on the music that we're playing. So now is the time to show your support financially and go to our website, wwoz.org. We have amazing levels and amazing thank you gifts. The 504 flag bearer is one of the levels. And with that, you get our fleece royal blue blanket. It's got the retro logo on it. Mm-hmm. And you get the Boonie hat, the bucket hat, you get a water bottle, you get a tote bag, and you get the 4 WWOZ coasters. The water bottle is stainless steel. Everything has the logo on it. And one of my favorite things about water bottles is that helps me understand somebody, because on water bottles you can put stickers. And you look at somebody's water bottle, you see the bands they listen to or the clubs they've been to, and you're like, oh, I know you. And it's an OZ water bottle, so you're like, that's your foundation.
0: Yeah.
1: I learned a lot of these bands from OZ, or I heard them the first time on WWOZ. First time I heard Bonorama was here.
0: Yeah.
1: First time I heard the New Orleans Nightcrawlers was here.
0: Yeah.
1: And then I'm like, who are these bands? And I learned about who are the members. And then you learn about how many musicians play in how many different bands. And I'm like, whoa, this city is like so interconnected and interwoven in so many different ways. It's like the most beautiful psychedelic technicolor spider web you could ever see.
0: Sure is.
1: And OZ is at the center of that. And your support, because this is your radio station, your support keeps this going. So pledge at that 504 NOLA flag bearer level or at the 360 bass drum level.
0: Oh, yeah.
1: I love the bass drum level.
0: Yeah, that's right.
1: And you get our WWOZ umbrella. This is a huge umbrella. I think it's the largest umbrella you can bring onto the fairgrounds for Jazz Fest. I think the next size moves into tent. So you get the umbrella, and then you have a choice between our WWOZ flag,

0: Absolutely.
1: So pledge at that trombone level, $120. Pledge at the bass drum level, $360. Pledge at the NOLA flag bearer level, 504, which is our area code. You can do all these in one lump sum, or if it's a little intimidating or you got other expenses, flip it and make it into the crew of Rue, which means you spread out that money over the year. You take out a little bit each month out of your bank account. You set it up on the website, mm-hmm. so you don't even have to worry about it. We know that there's this steady amount of money coming in because you've set it up that way, so you don't have to pay it all up front. You can pay it over time, and we know that there's this steady supply of revenue coming in, so we can plan the next performance, what next festival we're going to be at, who's the next person we're going to have in the GMA and Prima Performance Studio, and that's all because of you. 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Help us reach our goal of 35. We need 21.
0: Yeah.
1: We can do it.
0: Come on.
1: We can do it.
0: Help us out.
1: That's
0: help
1: right.
0: us out.
1: Sparky, we got some music to hear?
0: We do. Let's play a message first.
1: Yeah.
0: And then let's step away from New Orleans just for a second and play a little Statesboro blues.
1: Right on.
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3: 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Here's some brothers from Macon, Georgia, I believe. The Allman Brothers Band.

0: Now, there you go with the great Alan Toussaint.
1: That's right.
0: Now, Murph, this is another example of what you're going to get at OZ by pledging your support and keeping the radio alive, because that's a track called Pure Uncut Love from 1999, New Year's Eve 1999, at a club that's long gone called Storyville. Remember, right down the street here. So this is just happens to be in my own record collection here.
1: Wow. Something that just came out, a brief thing, and it was gone, and if you got it, you got
0: it. That's it. Yeah. So you're only going to hear this kind of music, these sessions or these cuts, these deep cuts that you only catch right here at WWOZ.
1: So now's the time, if you love what you're hearing, to go to our website, wwoz.org/donate, and become a member. Renew your membership. Mm-hmm. Just like Tom from Winthrop, New York, at the trombone level.
0: All right, Tom.
1: Right, Tom? And Tom is a renewing member, and he's also a trombone player.
0: All right.
1: And he's pledging to the best radio station and the host worldwide, and he says, long live the blues.
0: Yes, indeed. Thank you, Tom.
1: Thank you, Tom. We're looking for 20 new or renewing members to get to our goal of 35, where time is running out. This is the only time you can pledge on this show, on the Wednesday Blues Show. Mm-hmm. Standing at the crossroads, DJ Sparky, my name is Murph. We've been pledging here in support of Big D, who normally does this show. And like I said, we're asking for 35 new or renewing members. We've gotten 15. We'd love to get 20 more.
0: Sure.
1: We've talked about all these great levels, from the $2,500 Guardian Angel level, where you can also become a drum roll sponsor for our Festing in Place, and our $1,000 Treehouse level, all the way. 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This is the only day that you can do it, and show your love for the music and culture of New Orleans.
0: Yes, please do. That's the way we're going to keep this music coming to you. It's really easy to do on your phone, on your computer, wwoz.org. And then there's a donate drop-down menu, right? And you click that, and it shows each level that you donate, from the $70 trumpet level all the way up to the $2,500 level. And there's little icons of or pictures of each gift that you get with each level of donation. Yeah.
1: That's right. So pledge, like I said, at that treehouse level or the guardian angel level, or pledge at the snare drum level. We've gotten a few of those already. $240. You get that blue sport pullover, mm-hmm. Athleta leisure. You just look like you're working out, even if you're just not. If you're just sitting there, listen to music, listen to OZ. And then you can make a choice to get the blue boonie hat, or the stainless steel water bottle with the pullover. And that's at the $240 snare drum level. At the $150 tuba level, you get our royal blue baseball cap and t-shirt. At the trombone level, I should be mentioning this way more, because DJ Sparky, man, he rocks the trombone all the time. And with that, you get our WWOZ flag. And that flag, you know, that's a very big word. It could be a flag. It could be a cape.
0: Yeah.
1: It could be a marker. A lot of times at festivals, people will put flags up on a pole so you can say, hey, you can find me here. Look mm-hmm. for the flag. So now you can use your WWOZ retro open 24 hours since 1980 logo, royal blue with a yellow logo. And that's at the trombone level. But the important thing is you make a choice and you choose to become a financial supporter of this great radio station by going to wwoz.org.
0: Yeah. And Murph, what are some of the things that you can mention about that WWOZ offers? Live broadcast.
1: That's right.
0: Here in the studio or at Festing in Place.
1: Yep.
0: Also, like having a tour guide in your hand with
1: the app. Yeah, the Just a Closer Walk app.
0: Yeah.
1: You know, that is shows you all kinds of important places where music happened, whether it was a venue or where a musician lived or something that just happened in that area. And it's online, it's virtual, and you could use it, like, if you're here in the city, like, you can use those tours to just explore an area of New Orleans with that as your structure. You know, find some look at some of the things on the tour and then say, oh, there's some restaurants here and some bars here and these things too. Let's make it a whole day. We'll walk around the city looking at these places that we didn't even really know were that magical. I didn't know that this house on the corner was actually Percy Humphrey's house. And then you go up, you see it on the tour, you notice there's a little plaque on there. It's a historical place now. And I mean, we have a national park here. It's part of the national park system, but it plays music. Everybody that works there is a musician. Mm-hmm. You know, we have all of these great things in this city. And just like DJ Sparky was saying, the Closer Walk is on our website. We have Groovopedia, where if you want to take a deep dive into any of the artists or Masking Indians or what Mardi Gras is or what Second Line Culture is, you can do that there. We have Taken It to the Streets that keeps you updated with the Second Line Culture. We have a podcast where we talk with members of different social aid and pleasure clubs or brass bands. We show the route every week so you know where they're going to be marching, so where you can jump in and catch the second line, or if you're busy that day, where you can avoid going mm-hmm. so you don't get stuck in traffic, because if you get stuck there, you're in the second line no matter what.
0: And then the live wire,
1: Which we do every odd hour. It's always on our website, and it lists who's playing live in the city alphabetically by club, where they're playing, what time they're playing, and who they're playing. Every day we give it to you. Every odd hour we broadcast it. And then we have our performance studio right here in the station. Mm-hmm. And just recently we've had Joe Lasty. Mm-hmm. We've had Gabrielle Cavassa, Sally Baby Silver Dollars, Cyril Neville, and Omari Neville, the original Pinettes Brass Band. Like, the list goes on and on. And these folks come here and play live for you.
0: And it's basically for free. And that's why we're asking you to help us, to donate some money. Because in order to keep these free things happening like this, it costs money. It's not really free. You know, there's some behind-the-scenes things that have to happen here in order to make all of those things come to you live. And you can watch it streamed live, because we have an amazing video team here.
1: That's right.
0: Streamed live on social media.
1: And those live there on YouTube, our YouTube channel. So once these performances have, you can go back and check them out again and again. Whoa, I watched Cyril Neville. It was amazing. I want to show my friends. Go to our YouTube channel.
0: Yeah.
1: We keep it there. You know, Charlie, ahead of our video department, amazing at what his eye catches and captures for us, for you. Remember, this is your radio station.
0: Yeah.
1: So become a member, wwoz.org/donate. We're running out of time. Let's play like one or two more songs, and we'll say some goodbyes.
0: That sounds good.
1: All right.
0: All right. And as we're playing this Alvin Shine Robinson, this is going to be Let the Good Times Roll. We'll play a quick announcement. Alvin Shine, then Murph and I are going to come back in and thank you very, very much for your generous support.
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0: Well, there you go with Alvin Shine Robinson. Let the good times roll. And that's what we're doing. We're letting the good times roll here at WWOZ on our pledge drive. It's a very important time for us here at OZ because we have to ask you to donate your hard-earned money here to help keep this radio station afloat, to keep it live, to keep it safe. And it's important to keep this music and this radio station safe. What do you say, Murph?
1: I agree 100%, and that's why we have our membership drives.
0: That's right.
1: To convince you to become a member, a financial supporter of the station. 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
0: Yeah.
1: So thank you, Nick. And Nick is going to be rocking that royal blue baseball cap. And we still need 19 more newing members. Only a few minutes left, but still plenty of time to make that choice to become a financial supporter, a financial member here of WWOZ. 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We only have... the membership drive ends Friday afternoon, so we're kind of hoping to get as many members as we can right now.
0: Mm-hmm.
1: But we've got more great music coming your way and more great shows coming your way. So if you're still on the fence, haven't made a choice, you can always pledge on Jazz from Jack's Brewery with Al, or later tonight with Cousin Dimitri. All kinds, or not Cousin Dimitri, with Rare in the Air. And now's the time to do it, though. Go to wwoz.org/donate. And DJ Sparky, thank you so much for letting me hang out with you
0: thank
1: and
0: you,
1: share
0: Murph.
1: Space and time with everyone as we play this great music and convince people to become members. We could like Tom.
0: Very important to become a member.
1: And Nick
0: thank
1: and
0: you.
1: Carmella and thank Roger you. And Simone yeah. and Heike and Leslie and Eric and Dennis and Richard and Steven and Beth and Dan and Kate. Judy and Michael, thank you all so much for becoming new or renewing members here.
0: That's right.
1: On Standing at the Crossroads. And thank you, DJ Sparky, for being amazing.
0: Thank you for being more amazing, Murph.
1: here,
0: that's right.
1: On Standing at the Crossroads. And thank you, DJ Sparky, for being amazing.
0: Thank you for being more amazing, Murph. And I'll be back Saturday, and I'm going to be spinning some records. I'm going to be giving tell everybody thank you for donating to our station. So until then... peace and love.
1: All right.

0: 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Big thanks to DJ Sparky and Murph for filling in at the crossroads and for taking care of business during 2 hours of great music and clearing the way for the midweek edition of Jazz from Jack's Brewery. That's what we are. We have already started. We are a couple of minutes into it, and we have 2 hours and 58 minutes more of a jam-packed experience for you. The music is going to speak for itself, but we'll be speaking to some important issues about the music and about yourself and about our collective self. So we'll have much to be said during this segment of what WWOZ offers our listenership 24/7, 365. One of the things that we want to acknowledge one more time is that today is the observation of the 100th observation of John Coltrane's birth. He would have been 100 years ago, would have been 100 years old on today, 100 years ago. And of course, we've been celebrating John Coltrane all summer long in our programming. And we combined that for a while going back to May with recognizing the 100th anniversary of Miles Davis's birth. And so this has been a jam-packed agenda over the last several months, and we're going to continue it today, and we're going to even lift it up with something else that we may need to call all of our attention to. And that will be coming right after we hear an introductory performance on record by John Coltrane. Let's check out Lonnie's Lament. I am accompanied in the booth today with my partner. We're repeating the teaming that we did on last year for our membership drive. And so, yes, once again, we have Sister Amy with us.
1: Hello.
0: What's up, Amy?
1: How are you? I'm so glad to be back, especially on such an auspicious day.
0: Yes, yes, yes. It's quite a day. And we're going to, as we said, lift it up in all kinds of ways. So we have much to share with you on the other side of this opening selection by John Coltrane, right here for you on WWOZ 90.7.

0: From the year 1962, John Coltrane with Lonnie's Lament. We want to wish happy birthday to John Coltrane and send out wishes for resting in peace and power. John Coltrane, 100 years old today. We're moving forward on our time scale to this very moment and looking into the future. And so we do this in a very concerted way at WWOZ twice a year. And during those two times around the on the calendar, we concentrate on business and have fun at the same time. Would you say that, Amy?
1: I would say we like to say fundraising for sure around here. I think we do it well. Mm-hmm. It's hard to listen to WWOZ and not have fun, and also hard to be in studio and not have fun. So, yeah, we're definitely fundraising for our fall membership drive. And remember, this is the only Wednesday people can pledge on your show because of the way our membership drives operate from Thursday to Friday. Mm-hmm. This is the only Wednesday, so we really only come to your listeners twice a year. I mean, we can say that about some other shows, but there are certain shows that have two sessions, shall we say, during the membership drives.
0: Right.
1: But other shows, it is one and done, so this is the only opportunity to shout out Dr. Al and talk to us about what you love about his show and to show some appreciation. I love how Katrina says it. She says, send him some flowers. Send the show host some flowers. So while we're here for the next 2.5 or so hours, we're hoping that at least 30 of you out of our 1 million listeners are going to shower Dr. Al with flowers. He may have a birthday coming up as well.
0: He just might sometime into the future.
1: In the next 24 hours. I have a couple folks to thank. From the last show, these two folks answered the call from Craig and Murph's last show. We have John in Franklin, Tennessee at the tuba level. Thank you, John. He says, hail Tux. So I'm assuming he is a part-time New Orleanian and comes in at least for Tux or for Mardi Gras. So thank you, John, for coming in at that tuba level. You're going to be able to wear that royal blue WWOZ ball cap and T-shirt in whatever size you like. The T-shirt you can choose from small to 5X. You'll definitely be able to wear that next Mardi Gras here in New Orleans. Probably the weather will permit a T-shirt and ball caps at some point in February. So thank you for doing that from Franklin, Tennessee, John. And then we have Jill in Berkeley Springs, West Virginia. I had to look that up. I was very curious. Berkeley Springs is a historic mountain spa town in West Virginia. So now I'm intrigued. So thank you, Jill, for giving us a shout from Berkeley Springs, West Virginia. Jill took Murph to heart and chose an amount of her own. And that's what you can do when you hit that little surprise button at the bottom of the menu items at WWOZ.org. You can choose whatever you like, and you will still receive a bumper sticker and a member card. So Jill, giving of a level that she desired, is still going to be known as a member and receive a bumper sticker and member card. So please do keep that in mind. Giving at any level that you can earns you a bumper sticker and a WWOZ member card. So when Jill comes to town from Berkeley Springs, West Virginia, in New Orleans, she can use that at about 20 local businesses and get a discount on behalf of them in honor of WWOZ. So thank you both, John and Jill.
0: Yes, thank you. Thank you so much for your commitments. And that's what we want to say a little something about, commitment. There, I guess, are different ways to approach understanding that term, but certainly it involves, if you're talking about making a commitment, you're talking about taking on some responsibility for something more than just a passing thing.
1: Something larger than yourself.
0: That's right, longer distance than what you might imagine, but you know that you must be in the race. And so that brings us to where we are today, why we're in this studio, and to in the Hellas Foundation studio overlooking the mighty Mississippi River, why we are taking these 7 or 8 days out of what we normally do to concentrate on our membership. And I think it's important to say a little bit about that, a little more about that. This is a listener-sponsored, volunteer-driven community radio station, WWOZ. We have a history that dates back to the founding in 1980. Mm-hmm. And over the decades, we've lived in four different homes. This is the fourth. And that move to where we are now signals both continuity and change, because we are still bringing New Orleans music and New Orleans culture to the universe, and the various programs that you hear over the course of the week tap into the essence of New Orleans in are representing a variety of genres of music. So not only is there classical modern jazz, which we boast of being able to present to you on this show, there's traditional jazz, there is Zydeco, there is blues, there is New Orleans jazz, there is New Orleans music. We could go on with more categories. And so we touch a lot of bases. And we happen to know that a million people around the world listen to us during any given kind of cycle. We also happen to know that there is but a fraction of those people who are committed, besides lending their ear to the to the speakers or by whatever device that you're using, but you are blessed with the opportunity to hear the music, and so
1: without having to buy a ticket,
0: no lines, none of that stuff, no inclement weather, none of that stuff. We go through it all and provide it to you during all of those times, and maybe even some we can't even imagine yet. But that's part of our track record. That's part of our commitment. That's part of our responsibility. And so, being the kind of station that we are, listener-sponsored, volunteer station, please know that every DJ that you will hear, the people who are here regularly doing their programming during a week, there are about 64 of us, and there's a kind of reserve army of people who are trained to be DJs, who do substitute hosting, filling in, and whatnot. And so we're talking roughly 80 people who are committed to coming to this building, coming up to this studio, and sitting in this chair and speaking into this microphone and playing the various musics that we play. That's what our commitment is.
1: And bringing your own. I mean, you come in with a bag of your own CDs, which is pretty typical. Some people bring vinyl, but you're all bringing your own items. You might pull a few things here and there, sure, but that's rare. I mostly just see people bringing in their own collections.
0: That's correct. So you have, we have a lot of commitment on this end of the airwaves. What we do twice during a year, and we're in our fall phase of doing it now, is to emphasize new membership or continuing membership. And so we make an appeal to you. And actually, we do what you mentioned a moment ago, Amy. You brought up the word opportunity. This is an opportunity for you to enjoy what WWOZ is about beyond what you hear coming to you all hours of the day and night every week. And so we are making an appeal to you to examine your commitment and to make a step forward to supporting WW
1: really.
0: 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That's correct. WWOZ Radio Station, to make an investment. And what we predict that will do is to take you over into another realm of commitment. So you're committed to tuning in. I don't miss your show, people tell me. Oh, I heard you do a good show last week. I hear those kinds of things. And so people are committed listeners, but we have to question the extent to which our listenership are committed givers.
1: And so reciprocity here.
0: big time.
1: Yeah.
0: So out of roughly a million people who listen, how many of those, Amy, do you know, roughly?
1: Almost 14,000.
0: That's a fraction. The ratio of people who actively support the station by going into your pocketbooks, slapping your pocket, and making whatever contribution is within your will and within your means. That's what we're asking you to activate. And so there are a lot of people, we're not trying to shame anybody. We're not going to call you out over the air, but we know that there are people who are dedicated listeners.
1: We know there are people who turn it on first thing in the morning and they leave it on.
0: That's right.
1: And it travels with them, and they might have it on at the office. They might leave it on at home for their animals. Many people have it on several and all radios all day, every day. And so it is a matter of math at some point where if you think about the value of 24/7, like our new retro logo says, open 24 hours, if you think about what that means to have something available to you 24/7, what would that mean in dollars? Mm-hmm. It's just twice a year we ask you to kind of put a number on that, and only you know what that means to you, you know? Mm-hmm. We did have John in Lake Worth, Florida, tell us that he is valuing WWOC at the saxophone level, the $100 level, which is a great level. This means that we're going to send John in Lake Worth, Florida, the royal blue t-shirt featuring the retro WWOZ open 24 hours since 1980 logo on the front and Guardians of the Groove on the back. He says, I am happy to support the greatest station in the universe. Special shout out to Dr. Al Colone and the Classic Modern Jazz Show.
0: Oh, right.
1: And he's a renewing member, so we love to see that too. We love to see the three folks who've come in so far are all renewing. So we aim to do a healthy balance of renewals and new members. We love those folks who have not yet stepped up to invest to join us tonight.
0: So we want to lift up John from Lake Worth, Florida. You talk about commitment. There is rarely a show when I'm on the air that John misses. He listens to other folk on the station as well, but I can count on not only him listening, but he will call and we will talk just about every week.
1: That's wonderful.
0: And so almost every week, seriously. And so we know that John is a long-distance runner with his ears and with his pocketbook. And so he is our model for today. So the pitch will be...
1: Be like John.
0: Be like John.
1: Well,
0: that's what I'm talking
1: about. How perfect
0: on
1: John Coltrane's birthday. John is the theme.
0: John.
1: Choose your John. Be like either John.
0: John is the jam.
1: And he gave $100, and it's John Coltrane's 100th birthday. So I'm feeling some synchronicity here.
0: Yeah,
1: you know,
0: I'm
1: that
0: telling you.
1: We are working those Johns and that $100. And there's other levels, of course, to choose from. If you go to wwoz.org and $100 is not what you have or are able to give today, there is the $70 trumpet level, and that earns you the beautiful royal blue cap. So at least you have your WWOZ thinking cap for the $70 trumpet level. And as we build our band, that's what we like to say each show, as we aim to have 30 members. We have one so far, so 29 to go to build this beautiful brass band for Dr. Al and his Classic Modern Jazz Show. We'd love to see a trumpet or two, and perhaps also a trombone. Trombone level is the $120 level, and at that level, you would receive the beautiful blue flag. You know, we set the flags and the totes and certain other items are quintessential WWOZ items that we roll out every year. We change the color and the logo. This year's has the beautiful retro kind of diner sign, bright yellow, 90.7 since 1980, open 24 hours. People will be able to see this loud and proud if you hang this outside or inside your restaurant or club or just anywhere you like to show your pride for WWOZ. It also makes a great gift. So $120 trombone level. And remember, if you go to wwoz.org, you see these levels and you see a gift you might like, you can choose that Crew of Rue button and pay monthly. So if you can't pay all at once, there's an option there too.
0: All right. So you have an opportunity. It's an invitation. And we hope that you'll respond and match your financial commitment with your oral or your listening commitment. And so we just want you to do that. We urge you to do that because we need you to help us keep the station afloat and to take us into the beyond the new things that the station will inevitably get into and head into. That's just how we roll at WWOZ. I talked about consistency and change.
1: And growth. Mm-hmm, and you know, growth. You talked beautifully about this being our fourth home and that we got here because of listeners like you. And this, we do continue to grow. I love when Lewis said the other day, we're not just guarding the groove, we are growing the groove. So, you know, there's always a future. We're looking here at the river, you know, the river is eternal. WWOZ is eternal, and it grows with the times. We have there. Who knows what kind of technology will come up in the next year or 10 years? We need to be ready for that. You know, we didn't know when we started in 1980 we'd be live streaming. What was that? There was no such thing. And then that came about a decade and a half later. And so who knows what the future holds, but we need to be ready for that and ready for surprises like the unfortunate CPB funding loss. That is why we also are extra excited about a fall membership drive because it's the beginning of our fiscal year. And it is when we come to you to also help us make up that $400,000 loss from the lost federal funding since 2025 when the shutdown of the Center for Public Broadcasting happened, or the Corporation for Public Broadcasting, I should say. Mm-hmm. But good news, we are, you know, we're moving and grooving along here. I said trumpet, and we got a trumpet. This happened before I was even mentioning it. So we're on a psychic level here with our listeners. Peter in Mill Valley has given at the trumpet level, and he simply says, it's the best music. He is also a renewing member. So thank you, Peter, in Mill Valley, beautiful town across the bay from San Francisco. And we are going to send you in beautiful Mill Valley the royal blue cap to wear around the Bay Area and hopefully to New Orleans and everywhere else you go to show that you are a guardian of the groove. Gretchen in Everett, Washington, also on the West Coast here, tuba level. We are going to send Gretchen that wonderful cap again, and she also gets a matching t-shirt to choose in her own size, small to 5X. She says, keep fighting the good fight and keep the groove going across the world and into the upper left corner. Mm-hmm. And she's renewing as well. So now we've got 3 out of our 30. We're rocking and rolling here. We have 27 to go to meet our goal during Dr. Al's show during the only Wednesday and the final Wednesday of our fall membership drive. We'd really appreciate you going to WWOZ.org. Think about the value that WWOZ has in your life and look at those levels and choose your level.
0: And think about your level of enjoyment when you're listening to OZ. We predict and can pretty much guarantee that your joy will increase when you know that you're a part of making your listening happening. So listening happen. And so we will be playing some music for a little while and then coming back to you and talking some more about your golden opportunity on today, the John Day, right here on WWOZ from New Orleans, Louisiana. Right now, we're going to do some Monty Alexander, Could You Be Loved, from 2001.

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0: pianist Horace Parlin doing for us Waden from an album, and I'm sorry, doing for us Up in Cynthia's Room from an album called Speaking My Piece that was released in 1960 or 61. And so we're 1960 for sure. And so we went back a little ways to bring that up to today for you to hear. We have some others that we go back even a few decades further than that one, and we'll shout them out when we get to them by the end of the day today. And so we heard Speaking My Piece from the album by Horace Parlin. And then just before that, Could You Be Loved? Monty Alexander asks, from his album Going Yard, released in 2001. The great pianist from Jamaica, Monty Alexander. If you've ever checked him out, you will never be disappointed. And of course, we opened our show today with Lonnie's Lament from John Coltrane. So we are concentrating today on making sure every listener knows that they have an opportunity to activate their commitment. We thank you for your listenership. We are glad that we can send some positive energy into your ears in your listening experience to WWOZ. And now we are giving you the opportunity, just a reminder, that you have a chance to engage in some reciprocity up in here with WWOZ. The station that gives you so much, you benefit from it so tremendously. This is your opportunity to say, not only do I enjoy listening and have my soul, my spirit filled as the sounds go into my head from my ears, but we also are reaching another point of enjoyment and peace, if you will, by resting in the knowledge that you are doing something to make all of your enjoyment and the enjoyment of a million other listeners even possible through their experience with WWOZ. So we ask that you really step up and renew your membership if you have been a member up until this point, or that you give yourself a shout out by in understanding how self-determining you can be. Wow, I can give some of my resources to help this thing that is such a benefit, such a joy to so many people, and especially myself. All of that can come together by you calling in or by you hitting us up on the internet. And Amy is here to tell you how you can process those two things. It's unbelievably easy. It's not so difficult at all.
1: I promise it won't take you more than a minute, which is evident by the amount of pledges we already got during the last song. They all were able to do that just during the duration of one of Dr. Al's songs. So we have two new donors to thank and renewing donors to thank. So they are heeding the call on every end of the country. I have to say, I'm very impressed with the range of states we've already got represented. We've got Florida, California, Washington State, New York, Wyoming, New Orleans, and Massachusetts. New Orleans is being its own state. I guess I should have said Louisiana. Steve in Sag Harbor, New York, at the generous snare drum level. Now, this is interesting. Steve says his only comment is he would not like a gift. He just wants us to keep up the great programming. There is a button that says no thank you gift. We accept that and we understand that. You may not be motivated by those member gifts. But if you did give it the snare drum level and did want gifts, let me just tell you what we can send you.
0: Who are the people, Amy, from New York and Wyoming and the two others?
1: Well, so far, Steve is in Sag Harbor, New York.
0: Okay.
1: Dale is in Casper, Wyoming. But I haven't gotten to his story yet.
0: Oh, okay. All right.
1: Oh, yeah. No, we've got plenty of folks to talk about here. I just rattled off the states because I got so excited, but I got ahead of myself because I didn't tell you who they were yet. I want to tell you what the snare drum level is, though, because that is the $240 level. And Stephen and Sag Harbor had opted not to get these, but if you go to the WWOZ.org and look at that $240 snare drum level, which you can pay all at once or as crew of Rue, you would receive the very swank Royal Blue Sport pullover with zipper. And you get a choice between the boonie hat, which is what we're calling these sort of fisherman hats, these lovely hats with the big rim, which also features our retro logo, or the water bottle. So that is the option of gifts for that wonderful snare drum level. I'm thrilled that we have a snare drum, because we have a snare drum, a trumpet, tubas, a sax, and a bass drum so far. Dale in Casper, Wyoming has given his own amount, which means, again, you can still receive the WWOZ bumper sticker and the membership. And he just says, I love the WWOZ groove. He and Steven are both new donors, so they heeded the call to join us and become active listeners. George in New Orleans at the very generous bass drum level, so that's how we got our bass drum for Dr. Al's band. He says, this is in memory of Gloria Hykeman Moline, who recently passed. She loved and supported music her entire life. So this goes out to Gloria. Thank you, George, for giving in her honor. We are going to send to you in New Orleans the WWOZ umbrella, which is enormous and beautiful and sturdy and festival approved. That has the beautiful Guardians of the Groove and 90.7 logo, bright yellow since 1980. And that you get your choice also at that level of either the flag or the stainless steel water bottle. Steve in Chicopee, Mass., at the tuba level, says, thank you for bringing a bit of New Orleans wherever when I can't be there. Your station is a true treasure. He is a renewing member. Thank you from Chicopee, Mass., Steve at the tuba level. We're going to send you your own outfit, WWOZ new outfit with that ball cap and t-shirt featuring the retro WWOZ open 24 hours since 1980 design. And you get to choose your size small to 5X. So we got four generous donors, two renewals, two new donors. And now we're at seven donors, seven pledges, seven members, I should say, and we have 23 more to go to meet our goal.
0: Well, by my count, we've been on the air during this segment, during the midweek edition of Jazz from Jack's Brewery, for less than an hour, let's say 50 minutes. So we have four, three, seven, and then we're here 3 hours. That's 7 times 3 is 21. We have a goal of 30. I believe that we can get some people to match that number and even surpass it.
1: I think so. If we've got seven,
0: so
1: the first
0: time.
1: Yes,
0: there's,
1: we can
0: plenty
1: make
0: of time.
1: 10 per hour is completely reasonable, and it's just very impressive that it's we really are crossing the country. Maybe getting an international gift tonight would be would be another goal. And then, you know, the levels we haven't talked about, like the guardian angel level, we always try to aim every show to have at least one guardian angel and at least one treehouse member. The guardian angel level was started during the time when we found out that we were losing the federal funding of the Corporation for Public Broadcasting. We started a guardian angel campaign, and many of you came through that first year, and we continue to hold that campaign at the beginning of each fiscal year, and we're now adding this to our membership levels, and you get an entire membership store at this level. The guardian angel level includes 8 gifts, which you can look at wwoz.org. It includes this suitcase style deluxe turntable, plus a special 8x8 art canvas that has our new WWOZ retro logo on it, with, this is the most important part, a signed thank you card from Soul Queen Irma Thomas, plus the retro designed fleece blanket, the cap and the t-shirt, the flag, the tote, and a set of coasters. 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So this is a great way to let friends and relatives and potential customers all over the world know you're a guardian of the groove. 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You can give a shout out to your new or ongoing company. We've had this used every which way by our donors, and this is available to you if you give in full at that treehouse or guardian angel level.
0: All right. So you have a menu for commitment. How do you like that? You know, a menu for commitment on John Day.
1: So, yes, this is a good theme. Yes, we had John, one of our earliest donors, come in and add 100, which also matches the John Coltrane birthday today that we're celebrating. And that's a great, you know, if we met our goal of 3,100s, that's fantastic in honor of John Coltrane's 100th. And probably in honor of everyone, I can almost guarantee anyone listening right now listens at least 100 hours a year. Wouldn't that be safe to say? I mean, that's not that many hours a year. So if you think about $1 an hour of what you listen to OZ, and I guarantee most of you tuning in right now to Dr. Al's show, if you listen to a show every Wednesday, you're already surpassing that amount. But just think about what the value of your listening means to you. It's the only time we come to you to try to put a value on that. We don't have a paywall. We don't have a subscription rate. We don't have a ticket for admission any other time of year. But twice a year, we do come to you, only twice a year on Dr. Al's show, to come and ask you to put your money where your ears are, and think about what WWOZ means to you, what you get out of it, not only on the air, but online at WWOZ.org. If you ever go to our LiveWire page, if you've ever looked at our YouTube videos, if you've ever watched one of our live broadcasts from the GMA own Prima studio, any of those things that WWOZ has gifted you with, we're just asking you now to give us a little gift in honor of that.
0: And The benefits that you get by being a donor in the material sense, the hat, the T-shirt, those kinds of things, are not bribes from us. They are extensions of the generosity that we operate with in reaching you with the music. And so, again, you know, having a mutually supportive relationship with WWOZ and mutually beneficial means that we need you to contribute to the good that we do, and as we continue to do that good, and so as WWOZ keeps moving forward, keeps popping with the music, keeps popping with the information, keeps popping with everything that we do, that you benefit from, it fills your spirit, we're told. It is the soundtrack of your life, we are told. It is what I do doing breakfast, lunch, and dinner preparation. It's all of these things, all of these many purposes that WWOZ serves through what we do benefit you. You have those that are particular to you. And so, again, you can kind of think about that and count your blessings, if you will, and return the blessing, not to us personally. I will not get a single penny of any dollar that is sent in. That's not how we roll here. That's just not what we do. But what you would do would be, again, to be activating your sense of responsibility, your commitment to making sure that WWOZ is extended. We're not our survivalists. Is not at stake here. That's not part of our presentation to you. And there's no opportunity to save us from drowning. We're not drowning. We're talking about doing good and doing better. I guess there's another category. You can do less worse, you know. but we're talking about really doing more better than what we do. Yeah. We think what we do is pretty good.
1: 46 years so far.
0: That's right. We want to take it further into the future, not just in terms of counting years, but in terms of what we do as of quality to help bring joy to your life. And so get back to us, will you please? We're going to go back to some music right now.
1: Sounds good.
0: I think we're going to pause for the live wire, and then we're going to play a little bit of music, and we're going to come back in and, as they say, conversate some more. So this is WWOZ 90.7 New Orleans, and here's the live wire, one of the other benefits that people get to let you know exactly what's happening in and around New Orleans in terms of live music. So we'll be back in just a few minutes. Thank you for hanging with us, and we'll do some more right after this.
2: 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And here are the shows for today. 21st Amendment has Dr. Sick at 8. 30 by 90 has Josh Benitez at 6 and the Buds at 9. Bacchanal features Jesse Morrow at 6. Bamboulas hosts Swingin' with John Saavedra at 4:30 and the Jelly Roll Stompers at 9. 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Favela Chick presents Better Late Than Jake at 8. Fritzl's Jazz Club welcomes the Bourbon Street Stars at 5. And Fritzl's All-Star Band with Kevin Ray Clark at 8. Gaza Gaza has Remo Drive, Sports, and Computer starting at 9. 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Holy Diver has the amazing Henrietta at 8. Lobby Lounge at JW Marriott features Raphael Baugh at 6. 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Mahogany Jazz Hall presents Paul Longstreth at 6 and the Mahogany Hall All-Stars featuring Tom Fisher at 8. The Mason welcomes Gene's Music Machine at 6. The Maple Leaf hosts Happy Organ Hour with Joe Ashlar, Stanton Moore, and Ari Tidal at 8. 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Preservation Hall presents the Preservation All-Stars featuring Brandon Lewis at 5, 6:15, 7:30, and 8:45. Santos Bar has Bob Log III, Stud Ford, and Stumbler starting at 9. Saturn Bar welcomes Creek Bed Carter Hogan and his Hot Dog Choir and Emmylou Kezia Rose starting at 9. Siberia has Dirty Sound Magnet and Grand Moreno starting at 9. Snug Harbor hosts Brazzi Nola at 5 and Delphio Marsalis and the Uptown Jazz Orchestra for two shows at 7:30 and 9:30. The Spotted Cat welcomes the Shotgun Jazz Band at 6 and Marty Peters and the Party Meters at 9:30. Tropical Isle Bourbon has Dave Ferrato at 7. True South has Ugly Rumors at 7:30. And Venue Vapai features Arcos at 7. 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
0: All right, so that's what's popping around town. 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So this is WWOZ 90.7. You're in tune to the midweek edition of Jazz from Jack's Brewery. I'm your host, Al Cologne, sharing with you the sounds of classic modern jazz as we sit atop the Jack's Brewery overlooking the Mississippi River from our Hellas Foundation studio. The we of whom I speak is Amy and me. And so we are working our show on this show to encourage all of you who are listening to continue with your membership or to renew your subscription to WWOZ. You helped to make it happen, and we're going to play a little music for you, and we'll be back with some more discussion right here on OZ. David Sanchez.

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1: This is WWOZ. We're back with you almost halfway at the halfway mark for our goal, meeting our goal today. And we are urging people to take out new membership or renew a continuing membership with WWOZ. This is a great time of the year for us. We do it twice, and it gives us the chance to really focus in on letting you know about the possibilities available to you for helping to support WWOZ, and they contain possibilities for you feeling better, for you feeling really good about being part of something that is very worthwhile, which you benefit from with your regular, even sometimes, listenership to WWOZ. So we're asking that you join in an effort on the provision side, that we look at and kind of take count of what's put into WWOZ as we continue to feed out to you the music that feeds your soul. And so we've had some people who have been very dutiful in responding to the opportunity to make a difference with their gift and their membership. And so, Amy, who are some of them? And
2: we're
1: going to urge you all
2: to
1: keep it up. Keep it up.
2: Oh, please keep it up. We are so excited that we are so close to our goal. We really did hit that 10 right at the top of the hour. So we really are hitting 10 pledges an hour, which is wonderful. That keeps us on track to meet our goal of 30 for Dr. Al's one Wednesday only, celebrating John Coltrane's birthday here and his birthday a day early. So give him some love for his both birthdays. We had Jason from Huntersville, North Carolina. Speaking of new members, Jason in Huntersville, North Carolina joined at not one but two levels, because I can only guess that he is eager to receive several different items. He says, WWOZ is part of my wellness program, One B. One breath, one moment. Mm-hmm. That is beautiful, and that is probably a quote you will see again.
1: I
2: really love that. Thank you, Jason. Jason joined at the 90.7 level and then went back online to join at the saxophone level, which means he is going to receive a virtual outfit from us here. He is going to receive first the tote bag featuring the design WWOZ Open 24 Hours on one side and Guardian of the Groove on the other. Then he's going to receive the royal blue t-shirt with that logo on the front and Guardians of the Groove on the back. And that is, yes, he's going to have a tote bag and a t-shirt. So thank you for keeping us as part of your wellness program. This is what Dr. Al has been talking about in terms of assessing the benefits we bring you and then giving us a little bit of what you can give to give back to everything that WWOZ brings to you. So thank you for mentioning that we are part of your wellness routine. Maurice, our very own Maurice, who is a staff member and also a show host. This is a great testament to how many, you know, all of our show hosts and staff always become members and renew. And it's always great to see that come through. It's speaking of investment and testament and reciprocity, we all feel so lucky to be part of WWOZ, but we always join up. And Maurice is joining in your honor. Happy early birthday,
1: Al Cologne. Thank you, dear sister. Thank you.
2: She says, the great music and vast knowledge you share is cause for celebrating every Wednesday on Jazz from Jack's Brewery. Thank you. And Maurice coming in at that saxophone level. So Maurice is going to get that beautiful blue t-shirt in whatever size she chooses, size small to 5X. Thank you, Maurice. And Dr. Al Cologne himself, right after Maurice joined. So we have two of our show hosts joining back-to-back on this auspicious Wednesday of John Coltrane's 100th birthday and the eve of Dr. Al's birthday. Dr. Al has given at the trombone level, thank you, because we were looking for more trombones. And this means that you're going to have that beautiful flag, Dr. Al, to hang wherever. Where do you usually hang that flag? Is it an indoor or outdoor kind of thing for
1: you? Over the hole in the living room wall.
2: We won't ask.
1: No, we're not
2: That was a personal question.
1: Not sure where that'll be, but it'll be visible.
2: It'll be somewhere. Yeah. Somewhere that you wear with pride. And he simply says, Dr. Al says that we are the greatest radio station on earth. I would have to agree with you on that. And you are proving that to be true because we are reaching all ends of the earth, at least all ends of the country on your show. We were talking about that during the break about how impressed I was at the breadth and width of the gifts from all over the country. We just want some worldwide international listeners to come on in. But very impressive what a wide range of listeners Dr. Al has. Then, all in one swoop, during the first song that you played right after Livewire, we had, or maybe it was right before, all locals came in. Three in a row were all locals. Gregory and Kenner at the saxophone level. He is a new member. We really appreciate these new members stepping up, heeding the call that Dr. Al mentioned about thinking about what type of investment you want to make in something that gives you so much. And so thank you for stepping up, Gregory and Kenner. He says, I'm a new member. Don't let them change you or even rearrange you. And I like that too. So he's going to receive in Kenner the royal blue t-shirt featuring our retro WWOZ open 24 hours. Wear that with pride around the New Orleans area. We are going to see a sea of blue at Jazz Fest. I can't wait. Everyone in their new royal blue. Rip in Metairie, Louisiana at the saxophone level as well. Also going to receive a t-shirt. We'll send that out to Metairie. Your size choice of small to 5X. And he says, I love the local music and he is a renewing, returning member. Mm-hmm. Cheryl in New Orleans. We got three from the New Orleans area back to back at the trombone level. Cheryl is... Cheryl, it might be related to Dr. Al. She says, congratulations, just based on the name, to WWOZ, my favorite station. And no surprise there, her favorite host happens to be none other than you, Dr. Al Colon.
1: Some indulgence. I'm loving it.
2: Thank you. You can never compliment your spouse too much, especially publicly. So thank you. And I'm sure you two have wonderful plans for your birthday tomorrow. Thanks for spending your birthday eve with us. Cheryl from New Orleans at that trombone level, we are going to send you another flag. So you guys have two flags in your household.
1: In addition to Cheryl, we thank Greg and Rip, the locals who hooked up with us. They're new, so they hooked up with us this way for the first time. So we got your ears hooked up, and we got your heart connected to us, and we got a little bit of your pocketbook holding you to us and us to you. So we appreciate that. We are really making progress and want to commend all of you who have linked up with WWOZ in the ways and the manner and the amounts that you have done so. So we are happy about that, and we'll celebrate by playing another John Coltrane selection. How
2: genius.
1: Is that, Amy?
2: Yes, happy birthday, John. This is the John show, so
1: the
2: thank
1: John
2: you.
1: Show, mm-hmm. Lifting up John. Okay, John Coltrane with Cousin Mary, right here on WWOZ.

0: Hello, this is Donald Harrison, and you're listening to WWOZ 90.7 on your FM dial, the best place to be.
1: We just heard John Coltrane, Happy Birthday, and we're going to shift, slow it down momentarily, and listen to Duke Ellington. The selection is entitled Isfahan from Duke's Far East Suite. Check it out. Music for giving by.

0: magnificent sounds of Duke Ellington and his orchestra.
1: Liquid sounds.
0: Yeah, liquid sounds, Amy says. And so
2: beautiful.
0: We're going to put her back on. We don't want to miss anything that comes out of her mouth. We like to do something called back-to-back. We will play the same artist doing different selections that have been recorded, or we may select a particular composition and play different renditions of it by different artists. In this instance, we did a back-to-back in the sense that Duke Ellington and John Coltrane did record together. The album was called Duke Ellington and John Coltrane.
2: Whoa,
0: not
2: that's a meeting of the minds.
0: Yeah.
2: Goodness.
0: And so we just got through listening to Ellington and his orchestra. Ellington is an amazing figure. It takes a special kind of human being to assemble an orchestra, to write the music for it, the arrangements for it, to manage the band's business, to travel as Ellington often did in the 30s and 40s and 50s, doing one-night stands, trying to find a place when not all accommodations were available to him as a black person, and most of the members of the band being black. And Ellington wrote about 2,000 compositions.
2: Unbelievable.
0: And you put those things all together, it does kind of reinforce the sense of his unbelievability, because he did some amazing things. So again, right here on WWOZ, we presented to you Duke Ellington going backwards and John Coltrane. Again, you can check them out collaborating on their recording, Duke Ellington and John Coltrane. But we heard from Duke Ellington doing Isfahan from his The Far East Suite special mix, and John Coltrane's Cousin Mary from his immortal Giant Steps album recorded in 1959. So we have recorded some more

ears are and when your heart and soul is, and you know that you appreciate us and you have stepped up to give a little for the many things that WWOZ brings to your life. So thank you, Winston, in Scottsdale, Arizona, for stepping up and becoming a new member. We're really thrilled that you joined us at the tuba level. So we're going to be sending out to Scottsdale that beautiful royal blue ball cap and t-shirt featuring the retro WWOZ, open 24 hours since 1980. It is going to pop in that Scottsdale sun and you will be able to wear it all year round, lucky for you, in Scottsdale. Carla in New York, New York, at the saxophone level. Carla had a long comment here. She says, I discovered WWOZ from Bob Dylan. I was reading his Chronicles book, and he mentioned the station because he lived in New Orleans for a few months. I thought, is this station still going on? And lo and behold, amen, it is. Mm-hmm. Yes, indeed, for 46 years. And, you know, we have a quote of Bob's on our wall that says something along the lines of, there are many good community radio stations around the country, but New Orleans just does it the best. Mm-hmm. I'm paraphrasing, but it's a very cool quote of his that we use. There's several Bob Dylan quotes that we have borrowed to show that he appreciates what we do and appreciates OZ. And I think every American rock star should, or folk singer or blues singer, any and all throughout the world for that matter, should tune into OZ. They're going to find a real love fest here going on, the kind of music that's influenced them their whole lives. And so I love knowing that Bob Dylan tuned in and knows and loves WWOZ. So Carla in New York at the saxophone level, we're going to send you that royal blue t-shirt featuring our retro WWOZ open 24 hours since 1980 logo. Maybe you'll run into Bob on the streets of New York and he'll see that OZ logo and you guys will have a conversation about it. You can tell him you found us because of him. So thank you. We are well on our way to meeting our goal of 30. We are more than halfway. We have 14 to go. We have a goal of 30. So we know that we can do this by the time Dr. Al is off air at 7 o'clock, before that 7 o'clock live wire. And we would love to get your support on a few levels that we haven't heard from yet. We've got to really have a lot of generosity out there from all over the country. West Coast, East Coast, Midwest, lots of New Orleans and area folks in Kenner, Metairie, New Orleans. Haven't heard from the North Shore yet, but we would love to have someone call or go to WWOZ.org at that NOLA flag bearer level. This is a wonderful 504 named after, of course, our area code 504. If you go to WWOZ.org and you see a level like the 504, don't be scared. You do not have to pay it all at once. If you cannot, you could pay the crew of Rue, which means you're going to help us all year round by being that Rue of donors, the base for a gumbo and the base for our fundraising gumbo, and be a sustaining member by giving a little each month. So that is an option. That 504 NOLA flag bearer level includes Azure thank you gifts, the large fleece WWOZ fleece royal blue blanket, featuring our WW Open 24 Hours design. This is a very generous, large, lovely, comfy blanket that fits a family easily. It would definitely cover your couch, and it's great for the beach as well, or even for Jazz Fest for putting out on. I guess fleece could be a little warm during Jazz Fest, but you just never know what the weather is going to be like. Also, at that NOLA flag bearer level, you would receive the ultralight boonie hat, which we've been called the Gilligan hat, the fisherman's hat, the bucket hat. Nice kind of floppy hat, but stylish, well-made, with the logo on it, and a lovely little cord to make sure it does not blow off your head during festivals. Plus the stainless steel water bottle, also in that bright, striking royal blue. Yours will definitely stand out at school or yoga class or anywhere you bring it. And the tote bag with this gorgeous WWOZ retro logo on one side and Guardians of the Groove on the other, our famous sturdy canvas tote bags that we think hold more than 12 albums, possibly up to 15, and definitely 50 CDs, because I measured that with Andrea Graff the other day. The jury is still out on how many 45 records it holds.
but the tote bag and a set of the WWOZ coasters. We have these adorable WWOZ coasters with that WWOZ retro logo. It's kind of like a diner logo, open 24 hours. It was designed by Damon Jacobs, our awesome engineer, who designed this years ago. And it celebrates us being on air since 1980. And, you know, Dr. Al, when we first went on air, we were not even able to be on 24 hours. Everyone talks about that, you know.

0: David Kunian, Freakologist, was talking about how he came in at a time when they were just starting to expand to 24 hours. Mm-hmm. So he got a late night show as an entry, you know, into OZ. And then, of course, it wasn't till the mid-90s that we started to live stream internationally. So we continue to grow as our membership base grows. As time goes on and we have more listeners and those listeners join as members, we have gone from a not quite 24-hour station to a 24-hour station, then to a live stream station, then, of course, to our new home at Jack's Brewery. And we just continue to grow the groove thanks to listeners who step up and invest in us. And that's what we're asking you to do if you're one of the million listeners. Certainly if you're someone who listens every single week religiously to Dr. Al, now is your time to show some love and give him a shout out. Give what you can at wwoz.org.
1: Thank you. Thank you. Giving, you mentioned shout outs. There's a couple of folks I need to acknowledge. Dr. Kim, alias Colored Purple, thank you for listening and we appreciate your support. Jawad, but so happy to hear from you. Please call me back. I didn't get all of the digits for me to return your call, so please get back to me. And we would like other folk who haven't reached out already to do so, and we will acknowledge you with all deliberate speed and lift you up as we lift other people up who have been very generous with their commitments to the station through their finances. So now we have that many more people who are both listeners and supporters, listeners and speakers with their actions. And so we think that's very, really, very much very, very important, and we really appreciate you for the effort that you are making in responding to our plea, our presenting this opportunity to you to help with supporting OZ in our continued reaching out into your home and into your heart and into your mind and spirit. So we're looking for more. We would really like to have bragging rights today about how well we would have done by the top of the next hour. So we have an hour and 15 minutes for you to do something that is self-determining for you and contributing to something a little larger than yourself or myself or any individual. WWOZ is such an institution, and we want to keep it going and want to do more than we have done to extend our legacy into next year and into the next decade and beyond. So WWOZ is has been here for a while, 46 years, and we want to keep it going, keep it moving, and looking forward to your contribution.
0: Yeah, it'd be fun to celebrate 100 years of OZ. Don't you think it'd be fun, you and I sitting across the table here on WWOZ's 100th anniversary, like John Coltrane's birthday today?
1: It would be fun. I hope I could enjoy it at that point.
0: That's our goal.
1: Yeah, that's a goal.
0: That's our goal, to be here for the 100th WWOZ anniversary.
1: Yeah.
0: We have Jessica to thank quickly before this next song. Jessica just came in to make it to our, what is the math on that? We have 13 more to go. Mm-hmm. So we are at 17 donors so far. Pledges, I should say. Mm-hmm. Jessica in New Orleans at the tuba level says, I do not need any gifts. I just need you guys to keep doing what you're doing.
1: What a
0: that
1: beautiful spirit.
0: Is the gift.
1: What a beautiful
0: is
1: spirit.
0: Is that cool?
1: See, that's what we're
0: Thank
1: talking
0: you,
1: about.
0: Jessica.
1: About buying into OZ. That's exactly what
0: that's
1: we're talking about.
0: That's a true gift. We really appreciate you. We also appreciate you being a renewing member. We are loving these new members that are coming up and stepping up for the first time. But what a joy to have folks come in every year at whatever level they can give and to continue to stay invested. So thank you, Jessica, in New Orleans, for coming in at that tuba level. If Jessica had wanted a gift, I just want to know, I just want you all to know, at that $150 tuba level, we would have sent her the WWOZ ball cap and t-shirt. So if that is something that you feel like is required for your festing season and your life in general, or you want to give it as a gift, perhaps at the holidays, think about that when you go to WWOZ.org and look at all of our thank yous. you gifts.
1: All right. In the meantime, we're going to go to what has taken us this far, these 46 years. We're going to go back to some music. And this will be something that you can pop your finger to, nod your head to, shake your hips to, and do other things that you enjoy doing when you listen to music. We're going to go to a couple of tunes. We're going to pick the pace up a little bit. The first from Clark Terry, an album that he released under with that name. It was self-named album. Clark Terry, the famous vocalist, trumpeter, flugelhornist, is going to do a piece from his debut album as a leader called Swahili. And it's, by the way, something that was arranged by Quincy Jones. And so we, after that, we'll play something else for you by David Fathead Newman. So we're gonna keep our bodies moving for a little while over the next several minutes right here for you during our fall membership drive at WWOZ.

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And I guarantee you, you're going to hear New Orleans music long as you listen to that station. 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

0: 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You're in tune to the Wednesday edition of Jazz from Jack's Brewery. My name is Al. I've got my partner sitting nearby, Amy, and we are working our team, the two of us, working as a team and presenting to all of you, our listeners, what your options may be for becoming more fully involved and more effectively involved in WWOZ. Your listening is important. We love to count the numbers of people who listen to this station 24/7, 365. We are pushing you for those who may need a little push, need a little suggestion to take your commitment to listening to the show up to the level of participating in making this show and this station possible. And so we have a good response from folks. They have been exemplary. People call in and make their commitments, and no, you all can keep your premiums, keep the gifts. We're not ungrateful,
1: right?
0: But I'm doing this out of because my heart is directing me to do it.
1: And she said the music is the gift, Jessica in New Orleans.
0: Yes,
1: yeah.
0: That's what Jessica said. I heard her say that. And so you all keep it coming as we keep the music coming and keep our commentary coming and whatever information we pass on to you. All of those things are services that WWOZ is about. And we are only asking for a little bit of appreciation in jumping on board with us and being part of the effort, the collective effort to continue to make WWOZ what it has been and what it is and can continue to be.
1: It's been great. We really are right on target with our goals. We just have 11 more to go. So as we watch the clock, we really have been hitting our mark almost at the top of each hour to get those 10 per hour. Mm-hmm. Our goal to meet 30 total. I have every confidence that we're going to do it. We've just been smoothly going along. I think it may have something to do with the awesome music that you're playing. It's making people focus, easy to pledge. Everyone's enjoying celebrating John Coltrane's birthday and Professor Odom III. Oops, I'm not supposed to say last names. Professor the professor in New Orleans at the tuba level actually mentions Coltrane. He says, Dr. Cologne, today the world celebrates the centennial of John William Coltrane. Right on and keep hope alive. Oh, he signs it Professor Odom, so I didn't talk out of turn.
0: Right.
1: Professor Odom III.
0: Yes, we appreciate his continual support. We know you, brother, and thank you for another aspect of your good work. So appreciate the support.
1: We're going to send the professor at that tuba level. We are going to send him the royal blue WWOZ cap and the t-shirt. He can choose his size,
0: mm-hmm.
1: small to 5X. So thank you, professor. And then we have Mary on the East Coast in Old Greenwich, Connecticut at the trumpet level.
0: Go, Mary.
1: Yes, thank you, Mary. You're going to receive the blue cap to wear around Old Greenwich, Connecticut and everywhere you travel to meet other guardians wearing that hat. She says, I love the joy you send out into the world every day.
0: All right.
1: And
0: thank
1: she's
0: you.
1: A new donor. So we have represented just on this piece of paper a renewal with Professor and a new member with Mary. So thank
0: all
1: you.
0: All right. Other models to
1: yes,
0: emulate.
1: Yes, that's right. Be like mm-hmm. Mary. Be like the good professor.
0: Yep.
1: Three more here from, again, we're really reaching folks all over the country. We have Jeff in Dunwoody, Georgia.
0: Mm-hmm.
1: He chose to give an amount of his own liking, which we love. We love if you go to WWOZ.org, you scroll through, you see the menu, and you can click the button at the bottom that says surprise us. We love surprises. And we just want to, meet our goal because what we like to be able to say is how many active listeners are also members. So you are a member at that level, Jeff, and we will be sending you a bumper sticker and a member card. And he has a wonderful long message for you, Dr. Al.
0: Mm-hmm.
1: He said, Al, the Coltrane show last week was fire. I really enjoyed that. Happy 100th to John Coltrane. I can't wait to get back to New Orleans and spend some quality time on the back patio at the Maple Leaf soon. Mm-hmm. Shout out to Bruce Serino.
0: All right.
1: Is a renewing member, John, in Dunwoody, Georgia, that is.
0: Thank you. Thank you so much.
1: Thank you, Jeff. Wendy in Stamford, Connecticut, at the trumpet level, just simply says happy birthday. I think that covers two people. The happy birthday now for John Coltrane 100 and Dr. Al for half that age tomorrow.
0: Go ahead. She's known me for half that age.
1: Well, we're
0: thank you, homie. Appreciate you so much. Much love, Wendy.
1: Thank Thank you, Wendy. And she is also a new donor stepping up there. Again, wonderful. Wendy may have been listening one day, 1 year, or 40 years. And she, today is the day she decided to become a member. And I'm sure that will be for life.
0: Right on. That's how she is. She's like that. That's the type of commitment she has.
1: I think so. Mm-hmm. Oh, and we got our first NOLA flag bearer. Thank you. Mm-hmm. Thank you, Daryl. From New Orleans, right here in our own backyard, Daryl has come in at that NOLA flag bearer level. That's the 504 level. And he says, Al Colon is a scholar and a gentleman who always provides the groove. You said it very well, Daryl. Mm-hmm. I couldn't agree more. Thanks for being a new donor and taking today during Dr. Al's show, the one Wednesday of the Pledge Drive, to tell us what you and how you feel about Dr. Al as a scholar and a gentleman. That is very well said.
0: Well,
1: in fact, he's been talking about some of his scholarly work during the breaks.
0: Thanks so much, Daryl. So glad that you're on board with that, and so glad to hear from you again, and you know, wishing you bright moments.
1: Daryl, we're going to send to you that large, beautiful fleece royal blue blanket. It's supposedly fall. You wouldn't know it yet in New Orleans, but eventually it'll feel like fall here, Daryl, and you can use that royal blue blanket. Of course, if you have your AC up high enough, of course, it'll work too. And you have also coming your way the ultralight boonie hat, the stainless steel water bottle, our wonderful canvas tote, and a set of WWOZ coasters. You have a whole party pack coming your way here in New Orleans. And with Daryl, we have reached 22 members, and we have 8 more to go in our final stretch to get to that 30.
0: All right. Well, let's give everybody some music to chill or be excited by, however it impacts you. And we're going to have Oscar Peterson up next, followed by Clifford Brown and Max Roach, right here for you on WWOZ. We'll be right back in a moment.
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0: From the album by the Oscar Peterson Trio called Night Train, we're going to listen to Hymn to Freedom right here on OZ. For you, Wendy.

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1: Thank you, Brother Jesse, for letting us and everybody else know who we are. We appreciate that. We are WWOZ 90.7 New Orleans. We just got through listening to a real classic, a real masterpiece. The album is entitled Clifford Brown and Max Roach. They are the co-leaders of a quintet that was formed in the early 1950s, and Clifford Brown was still in his 20s. As a matter of fact, when he died, I believe he was 26 years old in a very unfortunate, tragic auto accident in Pennsylvania. There were other musicians who did not survive the crash of that car as well. But before he left, he produced a real legacy of music and had teamed up with the foundational modern jazz drummer Max Roach, and they did a number of recordings. This has some great selections on it, including Joy Spring, which we just heard. And then prior to that, What did we do? I mentioned Clark Terry. We played him. And we played somebody else up in there, and it's just escaping my mind. I've been so enthusiastic about the response to our invitation to opportunity to contribute to WWOZ, either as a renewing member or as a first-time one. We welcome you with open arms either way and celebrate your decision to make the commitment to actively support WWOZ. Listenership is important, but what those who listen do beyond their ears is very important as well. And the response has been very, very heartwarming today on the part of those who have listened and want to continue their membership with OZ, or those who are connecting up with us that way for the first time. And so it seems like the common denominator that we have with people who contribute to the station, who enroll in membership in the station, is that they're all listeners. And the number of people with that kind of commonality is woefully small. It's a fraction of the number of people who do actually listen to the show and benefit from it, appreciate it. They tell us in so many ways what they like and offer critiques about things they're not so sure that they like. And we welcome all of that. And we just invite input because this is a community radio station and it's listener sponsored. And so once you make the commitment to be part of the listener sponsorship as well as the listenership, then it takes you and the station up to a whole nother level. And it's that level that we want to keep aspiring to and go beyond and set new levels as we continue with our growth for the next 46 years. And so there are people who have responded to that plea, and we thank you. Thank you wholeheartedly.
2: Yes, we have Avery.
3: We have Avery in Portland, Oregon to thank, who came in at the trombone level. She says, I'm listening from Portland, Oregon, and I love WWOZ. It sounds like home. I'm curious if Avery has been from here or if she's like so many other people who just feel like New Orleans is their spiritual home. Mm-hmm. You know, so it works either way. Either Avery has lived here before, is from here and is now on the West Coast in beautiful Portland, Oregon, mm-hmm. or she just like so many others just feel like New Orleans is their spiritual home. There was a guy from Wyoming yesterday who said, none of these cowboys here in Wyoming understand that I am, my soul is in NOLA until I die. So, you know, we can live one place, but our part of us lives in another. And I totally get that. So thank you, Avery from Portland, who is a new donor. She has stepped up and heeded the call that Dr. Al has been speaking of about raising up from just being a passive listener to being an active listener and an active member. It really means a lot. And it's what we are asking those of you, whether you've listened for 2 weeks or 2 years or two decades, to WWOZ.org. Mm-hmm. When you go to WWOZ.org, you can look at those levels and it'll make sense to you what level you value and what you can give and where you fit in terms of, well, I listen this many hours a week, or I think it would make sense if I gave it this level because that certainly is still just pennies on the dollar of the amount, priceless amount of things and hours and resources that I receive from WWOZ. So we leave it to you to make that decision, but we really appreciate any and all amounts that you give. So mm-hmm. Avery in Portland, we are going to be sending you for that trombone level gift, that beautiful flag, the blue flag featuring our yellow retro WWOZ open 24 hours. You can hang that proudly in Portland, Oregon. Mm-hmm. Thank you. We only have 7 more to go, Dr. Al, to meet our goal.
1: Right.
3: And we don't have a treehouse or guardian angel level yet, so we would really love that $1,000 treehouse level. For that level, you'll receive the art canvas that features the WWOZ Open 24 Hours Since 1980 design, 8x8 inches, and it comes with a personally signed thank you card from Irma Thomas, mm-hmm. who, as you know, sits on our board, yeah. and you saw her at the Groove Gala, and mm-hmm. we see her at all of our fundraisers. Very active member of our community, of the music community, and of the WWOZ family. She took it upon herself to write this thank you note and then hand-signed all of these that we will slip behind the back of the art canvas so it becomes a collectible for you. And again, all of these items at WWOZ.org are collectible. They're essentially souvenirs. We like that you wear them because it shouts the word out about OZ, but it's also something that serves to remind you of your commitment, your investment, as Dr. Al said, but also connects you to other Guardians of the Groove. And these are things that you can only get when you become a member. We don't sell these. We don't have a store. People wish we did. They wish they could go online and get a t-shirt or a hat. These are only items that you can receive through becoming a member at WWOZ.org. Also, if you were to give in one fell swoop at that very generous treehouse level, you would be a drumroll sponsor. If you wish, you could become, in addition to receiving your awesome thank you gifts, you will become a drumroll sponsor for our upcoming Festing in Place broadcast, October 22nd through October 25th. Mm-hmm. This is perfect for individuals, families, and businesses because your message will be featured on air in our daily shout-outs twice a day during Festing in Place. Your message will also appear on our website in our daily email updates. Mm-hmm. So this is just a special lanyap. If you're able to give it once, we know not everybody can, but if you go to WWOZ.org and you see that treehouse level and that guardian angel level, and if you listen religiously to WWOZ, if you tune in every week to Dr. Al's show and you think that might be a level you can give at, this is the time to do it because this is our only Wednesday of the fall membership drive. Only twice a year do we come to you during Dr. Al show and ask you to step up and show your commitment to WWOZ and to thank him for everything he's done. And you know what? We have an even better excuse this year because it happens to be the eve of Dr. Al's birthday, which is tomorrow, the 24th. And today is John Coltrane's 100th birthday. We should have made a goal of 100 gifts for John Coltrane's birthday, but oh well. Instead, we did 30, which is more, you know, again, for your birthday year, 30. Erica in Philadelphia gave, speaking of 100, at the $100 saxophone level. Erica, thank you.
1: Thank you, Erica.
3: We're going to send you that royal blue t-shirt. 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She says, I listen every day in Philly. Thanks for sharing New Orleans culture with us.
1: All right.
3: And she's a renewal, so thank you for stepping up again, Erica, and becoming an ongoing renewing member. 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We only need 6 more, Dr. Al, to meet our goal of 30 for your show.
1: Well, let's incite further commitment with a little music. And we're going to go this set to Yusef Lateef from the album Gentle Giant. I believe it came out in 1972. And Gentle Giant is what Yusef Lateef means. So it's very autobiographically named album by the great saxophonist and flutist. And then we're going to shift to a selection that was done in 48 or 50, entitled Run Joe by Louis Jordan. There are some people who might want to be dismissive of Louis Jordan because of what they may think might be an unserious musician, but he was more than serious. He was very capable with his horn, the alto saxophone, and he did vocals. And because of the things that he sang about and played might be amusing, that might give people the idea that he shouldn't be taken seriously, but he was very accomplished. There are a number of musicians that I know like that who people want to just chalk off as being gimmicks, and don't really get into their artistic capabilities. But Louis Jordan was a very important figure in bridging the gap between R&B and swing and the jazz music that popped out in the mid to late 40s. And so we're going to listen to him do a selection right after we check out Yusef Lateef right here on OZ. We have another volunteer worker who brings the sheets in to us periodically, indicating the people who have called in and their messages and so forth, as Amy has been reading them. And our helper today is Ramona, and Sister Ramona has been going back and forth here, and we want to wear her shoes out. So this is come on and join up with OZ, because we need to get Ramona a new pair of shoes.
3: We want to inspire her to wear roller skates tomorrow, so yeah. Let's wear her shoes out tonight so she has to come in tomorrow in roller skates.
1: All right. We're looking to hear from you. Help us meet our goal. Yusef Lateef up next, right here on OZ.

Louis Jordan with Run Joe. And before that, we did Yusef Lateef doing Nubian Lady. Right here for you on OZ at one of our peak moments in our

0: Broadcast year, our fall membership drive, and we are enjoying what the response has been to our invitation to you, our listenership, to be actively engaged in our sponsorship. And so we like to think that that's a higher calling. The sponsorship part is. Listenership is necessary, but it's not sufficient to keep the station moving on its forward course. And so we make a plea twice a year to boost the ranks of our sponsorship from those million or so people who make up the ranks of our listenership. So we appreciate your response to our invitation, our request, not for proposal, but our request for doing. And there are people who have just been very exemplary in getting in touch with us, such as Mark from Palm Beach Gardens in Florida. He is a new donor and has come in with the bang of a hurricane with his contribution at the treehouse level.
1: And amazing, so, Mark. Thank you.
0: We just got Ramona, who marched in with this this notification, and so I jumped at the opportunity to share it with all of you out there.
1: Thank you, Mark.
0: On the with the ears tuned in to what we're doing.
1: Oh yes, we've been asking for the treehouse. We every show host, we try to get through a show with at least one treehouse level. So thank you, Mark, for helping us reach that goal, and also for being a new donor and stepping up so generously as a first time member. We have no idea how long Mark's been listening, but we are always really appreciative when it's a new donor, and probably someone who has been a longtime listener and decided tonight was the night that they were going to step up and invest in WWOZ, and we hope it continues, and we are so grateful. And Mark, I'll be reaching out to you. Me, Ashley, or Katrina will be reaching out to you to get that special treehouse drumroll sponsor message from you. You're going to be heard out loud and proud twice a day during our Festing in Place broadcast, so we can't wait to reach out to you and gather that message from you. You have plenty of time to think about it, but we're going to be reaching out and asking what you'd like to say to the listeners during one of our high listening times of the year for the Festing in Place, October 22nd through October 25th. And we're going to be sending you in Palm Beach Gardens. Mark is going to receive the art canvas with the fleece blanket, tote, and set of coasters, or his choice of the art canvas with the flag, tote, and cap and t-shirt. You can choose that. You probably already have chosen your gifts at wwoz.org when you gave at that generous level. So we thank you very, very much. We thank you for stepping up and heeding the call from Dr. Al and helping us celebrate his birthday a day early and celebrate John Coltrane's 100th anniversary of his birth. We're still looking for that guardian angel. You know, quite remarkable to get through, go through the show, one of our five to meet our goal. It'd be amazing if one of the five donations were at that guardian angel level. That's our highest membership level at the $2,500 level. So if that is something that you might be able to do, especially if you have been a long time avid listener of WWOZ and maybe have also taken advantage of some of the resources on WWOZ.org throughout the years, whether it's been checking that live wire, going back to listen to the 2-week archive for your favorite shows, something you may have missed or something you want to hear again, maybe looking at Groovepedia or A Closer Walk with Thee to get some New Orleans history and more information on some of your favorite artists that you hear or were introduced to by WWOZ. We cannot count the many comments that people say that we introduce them to new artists all the time. I know sitting across from Dr. Al is always an education for me, and hearing him every week, usually I'm on the drive home during most of his show, and it is such a pleasure to hear new sounds every single Wednesday. And this is something he does for us as a gift every week, spends hours preparing for his 3 hours of volunteer show show hosting, and this is an opportunity for us to give back all the gifts that he and our approximately 75 show hosts give freely to all of you every single week. So it's hard to measure the time and energy and knowledge that every single one of our show hosts bring. They bring their whole life's experience to the table. They have their fingerprint on their shows. No one show is alike, and even Dr. Al's shows are different every week. Like, this is a very eclectic show, I feel like. I mean, they're always eclectic, but this one has had quite a variety, I would say, tonight, wouldn't you say? Like, mm-hmm. you're covering a wide range, I would say. Yeah, it's been a very upbeat and interesting show. And so if Dr. Al's show is a show that you tune into every week, whether you're making dinner or breakfast if you're in Australia, or you're on the way home or on the way to work, if this is a show that you care about and you're thrilled to participate in every week as a listener, please think about being a more engaged listener, as Dr. Al has said, and stepping up and becoming a member to really make that investment in shows like Dr. Al's show, and to help us continue to grow, to help us watching him using the CD player. We had Damon Jacobs, our engineer, fixing the CD player this weekend because one of them had broken down. So, you know, it's every single day you have a number of people pressing a variety of buttons. Some of our show hosts use the vinyl more and use the turntables more. Some of their, like Dr. Al, very actively use the CD players. Well, you know from your home CD players, they can only be pressed so many times, right? Mm-hmm. So many thousands of buttons and times, and then they need to be replaced. So even the simplest of equipment, we're not even talking about our more complex internet and live stream needs and all of the production time and equipment that goes into our live broadcasts offsite, packing those things up in the van and hiring an army of production engineers to do that. There's so many things every day, just like the CD players, so that Dr. Al can play his wonderful CDs here, that needs, you know, support and extra TLC. So becoming a member, you're contributing just directly to just keeping the music going 24/7 and all the resources that go into WWOZ.org on air and off air. You become part of it. You become an investor in WWOZ and in the culture and legacy of New Orleans and New Orleans music. So if that matters to you, if it matters to you that we have live local show hosts, which is a rarity in these days, these are not pre-programmed playlists and no one is being told what to play. They get to choose that themselves. If you believe in the power of that human behind the mic making those choices, then please go to WWOZ.org and give what you can. And only you know what you can give. And only you know how often you listen and all the riches that WWOZ has brought you. We're just asking for a teeny tiny bit of those riches in dollar amounts that you're able to give us during our fall membership drive.
0: All right, Amy. That's great. That's great. I want to give thanks to a couple of people. I want to, first of all, acknowledge my wife, Cheryl, who makes so many things that I do possible through support and sacrifice that she makes. And so she is with us all the way in my preparing for each show, my curating the music that I play. And she's an avid listener. She is my best critic, helpful critic. You know, there's negative criticism too, but she's the helpful
1: productive kind.
0: Yeah, and so we really, really appreciate. I really, really appreciate her as a life partner and as someone who shares with me a love of this particular art and the music culture and the actual recordings and performances of so-called jazz music. And so she is just really, really a wonderful partner with all of that. And I also want to thank you, Amy. I'm going to play something again. Play some before we come back again
1: and sign out. Yep.
0: But it's been a joy working with you again this year. This is our second time together.
1: I look forward to
0: future collaborations with you.
1: Me too. I always learn a lot and I admire you greatly. So happy happy early birthday.
0: Well, thank you so much. And happy birthday, John Coltrane. Rest in peace and power. We're going to play something from the album Blues Walk by Lou Donaldson. And it features a rather unheralded piano player named Herman Foster. And so they're going to play for us a piece called Move. And then we'll come back to sign out with you. And thank you once more for all of the commitments that you have made today in helping us reach or nearly reach our goal. We still got a few minutes left. So the reporting, I'm sure we'll get another report that'll take us over the top. Lou Donaldson, right here for you on WWOZ.

0: We're fading down Lou Donaldson doing Move from his album Blues Walk. And we are fading ourselves out because our time is up and we have to make room for Rare and Amy.
1: We call ourselves the double A's, and okay. We do not mind being confused with each other.
0: All right.
1: But you know what? We have someone else to thank right before you do the live wire.
0: Why don't you run it?
1: These folks come on. Okay, we have Wish. What a wonderful name. Wish in New Orleans, fulfilling our last wish. Thank you, Wish. Coming in at that generous snare drum level, we're going to send Wish the Royal Blue Sport pullover in the so-called autumn season that we're in now. You can put that to good use. And the boonie hat, or you get your choice of the pullover and the stainless steel water bottle. So I'm sure you've made a good choice, Wish, in New Orleans. Thanks for coming in at the generous snare drum level. And he says, thank you, Dr. Al.
0: All right. You're very welcome, and thank you. You have accelerated us to reaching our goal. And we thank you and thank everyone who has transformed from a mere listener to we're not putting anybody down, a mere listener. That didn't sound
1: well. There's
0: quite
1: still
0: right.
1: time,
0: but we hold as a higher value than listenership plus sponsorship, and a good number of you have made that commitment, and we can leave with a sense of having done a pretty good job here since 4 o'clock this evening.
1: I think so.
0: And we are setting the tone and issuing a challenge to Rare, who will be on the air in about 30 more seconds, mm-hmm. and Ashley. And so we pass you the baton and know that you take us to higher heights. Thank you, everybody. Happy birthday, John Coltrane, and thank you for your good wishes for mine. And we will check you out next week, same place, same time, for the sounds of classic modern jazz right here on WWOZ.

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1: This is the WWOZ Live Wire, your calendar of live music events for Wednesday, September 23rd. 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Bacchanal features Jesse Morrow at 6. 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